Your name is above every name. Yeah. Ooh, yeah, yeah. Hey, Jesus.

you high, yeah. Not with my church attendance.

for every shame and for every pain, Jesus has brought a turnaround. He's given you beauty for ashes, and he's clothing you with the garment of praise. 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

0: the name of the Lord Jesus Christ. My name is Pastor Obed Joy Obin from Miracle Manor Church. I'd like to specially invite you to a program, Prayer Line, on Love 99.5 FM from Mondays to Friday, 2 a.m. to 5 a.m. The Bible says in Matthew chapter 11, verse 12, since the days of John the Baptist, the kingdom of God has suffered violence and the violent take it by force. There is a violent activity against your relationship, against your marriage, against your job, your finances, and it's time to violently take everything that belongs to you on the altar of prayer. 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Stay tuned. God has suffered violence and the violent take it by force. There is a violent activity against your relationship, against your marriage, against your job, your finances, and it's time to violently take everything that belongs to you on the altar of prayer. 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God richly bless you. Stay Jesus Christ. My name is Pastor Obed Joy Obin from Miracle Manor Church. I'd like to specially invite you to a program, Prayer Line, on Love 99.5 FM from Mondays to Friday, 2 a.m. to 5 a.m. The Bible says in Matthew chapter 11, verse 12, since the days of John the Baptist, the kingdom of God has suffered violence and the violent take it by force. There is a violent activity against your relationship, against your marriage, against your job, your finances, and it's time to violently take everything that belongs to you on the altar of prayer. As you begin a new week, join us from Mondays to Friday, 2 a.m. to 5 a.m. and your life will never be the same. Make a date and don't be late. God richly bless you. Stay tuned.
1: He has blamed the marvelous and thy works. So in the life of the child of God, must be marvelous works from the Lord. For this reason, he said, I will praise thee. Fearfully and wonderfully made. Your makeup as a child of God is that you are fearfully and wonderfully. You are made a sign and you are made what? A wonder. And that makes you a supernatural being. Because God made you after himself. And God is the supernatural spirit being with supernatural abilities. He said, he that is born of the flesh is of the flesh. And he that is born of the spirit is of the spirit. I am. Now he said that marvel not that I tell you that you must be born again. You must be born again. For the wind bloweth where it listeth, and no one see where it's coming from. Neither do anybody see where it's going. But you can only feel the effect of it, which means that you are born of God, because you are born of a God who is a supernatural spirit being. And once you have the Holy Spirit dwelling in the inside of you, you become a supernatural being. In John chapter number 1, the verse number 12, he said that, but as many as received him, as many that believed in his name, to them he gave the power to become sons of God, even to them that believe on his name. Hallelujah. To them that received him, to them that believe in his name, he gave them power to become sons of God. Say, I am a son of God. And it is important, he went on to tell us this. Go to the next verse. Go to the say that those which were born not of blood, nor of the will of the flesh, nor of the will of man, but of God. Of God. Say, I am born of God. Come on, shout it like you know it. I am born of God. I am born of God. Who is a supernatural spirit being? Now, go back to the Psalm scripture. He said that, for I am fearfully and wonderfully made. Marvelous are thy works. Now look at it, everybody. Look at it. He said, and that my soul knoweth right well. And that is where the problem is. Many of us, even though we are born fearfully and wonderfully, even though we are born to walk in the supernatural, even though we are walker to manifest the supernatural of God, he says that for many of us, our soul, which means that our mindset has not been programmed in that way. Though even though we are made in that image, we are made in that line, yet we are not walking in it because we do not know it well. Hallelujah. But thanks be to God, who through the Son is saying that I will praise thee. Why is he praising thee? Because he understands and knows who he is, my God. He understands and knows whose he is. It is my prayer that somebody who is seated here tonight will know who you are in Christ. Will know who, by the grace of God, how God has made you to be. He has made you to be above and never beneath. He has made you to walk upon serpents and upon scorpions, upon the powers of the enemy, and nothing shall by enemies hurt you. He has made you to rule and to reign in this life. Can I talk to somebody? God has made you a supernatural. And he said that my soul shall know it well. I came to announce to somebody, if only you will come to grip of who you are in Christ.

0: asked you who sent you, say that I am sent me. He went on to the chapter number 7 verse 1. He said that today I have made you a God over Pharaoh and over Egypt. Can I talk to somebody here? Tonight God is making somebody a God.
1: Amen.
0: He's making you a God over all the powers of the enemy. He's making you a God

0: somebody here. In Psalm number 8, the verse number 6, the Bible says that God has placed all things under your feet. Tonight I came to remind you of who you are. Say, I am a child of the living God.
1: I am a child of the living God.
0: Oh, come on, say, I am a child of the living God. Therefore, I operate in the supernatural. In the name of Jesus Christ, I operate in the supernatural.
2: Listen, I cannot spend the whole time, but I want you to understand some few things as we are about to move into prayer. I've meditated upon this. I've really prayed over this. And there are two things the Lord wants me to share concerning the supernatural manifestation. Before anybody can walk and live in the supernatural, two major ingredients are so important. And tonight you are not living here with that.
1: Amen.
2: Are you ready for that?
1: Yes, sir.
2: Now, it is important to know that for everyone to walk in the supernatural manifestation, the anointing is key. Say, the anointing is key.
1: The anointing is key.
2: The anointing of the Holy Spirit is key. Now, what is this anointing? The anointing is that spiritual endowment that God releases upon a man in order for that person to manifest what God has placed within that person. Which means that the anointing is that catalyst that when it comes upon a man, it causes you to manifest every potential, every grace, every promise, every word, everything that God has placed in you. The anointing can be synonymous to the blessing that comes upon you. It is that spiritual impetus that is released upon a man in order for that man to function in the capacity as God and to do things the way God would do it and to flourish the way God will flourish and to manifest the way God will manifest. The anointing. The anointing was so obvious in the life of our Lord and Savior Jesus Christ. In Luke chapter number 4, the verse number 18, Jesus did not miss words, and he said that the Spirit of the Lord is upon me. The Spirit of the Lord is upon me. The deposit of the Holy Spirit in you will release the anointing for the assignment that God has for you. Will release the assignment for the purpose of which you have to live. Will release the strength with which you need in order to move forward in life. He said that the Spirit of the Lord is upon me because he has anointed me to preach the gospel to the poor. He has sent me to heal the brokenhearted, to preach. This is Jesus's mandate. This is his core assignment here on earth. And that assignment could not be fulfilled until he was anointed. Jesus, who is an embodiment of the Godhead and all that is in God, could not amount to anything until the anointing came. That spiritual impetus. And tonight, somebody hearing the sound of my voice, that anointing is coming upon you. Your amen is weak. For every assignment in life, that anointing is coming upon you. For that supernatural life, Jesus left supernatural life because the anointing was. In Acts chapter number 10, the verse number 38, he said, how God anointed Jesus Christ of Nazareth with the Holy Ghost and with power. And the Bible said that he went about doing good, healing all them that were oppressed of the devil, for God was with him. God, I feel the anointing right here. He said that how God anointed Jesus Christ,
0: how God anointed Jesus Christ, how God anointed Jesus Christ, and he added his hometown of Nazareth. Oh my God, it's important where you're coming from, because where you're coming from can limit where you are going. Where you are coming from can stop you from where you have to reach. But when the anointing comes upon you, embrace your limitation.

0: It is important to note that Nazarenes have never emerged as anybody in life. They have never emerged as a great person or great prophet. There have never been a great preacher or great prophet coming out of Nazareth. Right from the days of Samson, nobody has ever emerged. It was an old adage and everybody knew. That is why Nathaniel had to say that, can anything could come out of Nazareth? I don't know your hometown, where you are coming from. Has there been anybody emerging to become great and to do great things? But tonight the anointing will fall upon you.
1: Amen.
0: No, I came, come on. I said the anointing will fall upon somebody here.
1: Amen.
0: And the Bible says, he went about doing good. They said that nothing good will come out of your life, but from today you will go about doing good. Oh, can I talk to somebody here? They called you a failure, but tonight you will live here doing good.
1: Amen.
0: They said that you did not qualify, but tonight you will live here doing good. They couldn't see any good thing coming out of your life, but tonight you will. Can I talk to somebody here? Oh, I wish I had the right people here. We're saying that they said that nothing good can come out of your life, but by reason of the oil, tonight you will live here with that goodness of God emanating from your life.
1: Amen.
0: Amen.

Obeye yo. So everywhere he went, he was doing good. The mighty healer, healing the lepers. When the cripples saw him, they

0: went about doing good and healing all them that were oppressed of the devil. Let me tell you, every sickness has its root with the devil. And the root came as a result of sin. When you are saved and delivered, the first thing God does is that he forgives you of all your sins.
1: Yes, sir.
0: The second thing is that he heals you of all your diseases. Are there people

0: been forgiven in the name of Jesus.
1: Amen.
0: And if you believe you have been forgiven, then he said he will heal you of all your diseases. Disease is not just a physical thing, it is a spiritual thing. What makes the body unease, what makes you uncomfortable in life, he described it as an oppression, which means that in life you will come up against certain situations, you come up against certain times, you come against certain attacks, that you need an extra energy, you need power from on high in order to overcome and to ride over. And tonight I came by the power of the Holy Ghost for every barrier before you, the anointing is coming over you to overcome it.
1: Amen.
0: For every obstacle in your life, that anointing is coming over you to overcome it.
1: Amen.
0: For every mountain to be moved, receive the oil of the Holy Ghost.
1: I receive it.
0: For every shame, receive the oil of the Holy Ghost.
1: I receive
0: every stuckness and every setback in your life, receive the oil of the Holy Ghost.
1: I receive it.
0: Those who are oppressed of the devil, let me tell you tonight, if you are under any bondage, the reason why you are still under the bondage for many years, through many prayer points and through many spiritual gymnastics, is because you have not experienced the true anointing. What it means for somebody to be anointed means to have a liberty to break free from that limitation and that oppression of the enemy. Tonight he said, healing all them that were oppressed of the devil. If the enemy is having any upper hand in your life tonight, I came by the power of the Holy Spirit. As the anointing is flowing through the word of God tonight, may you receive your total liberty.
1: Amen.
0: So have the right people. I said, may you receive your total liberty right now.
1: Amen.
0: And you know the amazing thing? He said God was with him.
1: Amen.
0: The anointing is synonymous to the presence of God.
2: Hallelujah.
0: From today, you will carry God's presence.
1: Amen.
0: And his presence will carry you.
1: Amen.
0: You did not hear me. I said you will carry God's presence.
2: Amen.
0: And his presence will carry you.
1: Amen.
0: The Bible makes us to understand in Isaiah 45, the verse number 1 and 2, talking about the King Cyrus, the Bible says that, oh my God, I love the scripture. He said, "Thus saith the Lord to his anointed, to Cyrus, whose hand I have holding." He said, "To subdue nations before him, and I will loose." And you know, come on now. He said that to whose hand I have written, to subdue nations before him, and to loose the loins of kings, and to open before him the two livered gates, and the gates shall not be shut. That is the anointing at work. That is the anointing at all. That is the anointing at all. That is the anointing at all. Listen, for every child of God who has the Holy Spirit inside of him, and I believe as many that have gathered our previous discourse in this house, you have the Holy Spirit inside of you. Now what is going to happen is that the Holy Spirit is going to release that energy, that anointing, that will cause you to subdue nations. Are you here with me?
1: Yes, sir.
0: The nations here are not America and China. Are you here? The nations are principalities and powers of darkness. They are demons. Are you here with me?
1: Yes, sir.
0: And he said to loose the loins of kings. The kings represent demons. Are you with me? And to open before him the two living gates. They said, a gate must be open to somebody.
1: Amen.
0: You know why you have been standing at one door knocking? Because you have no lock, not the key. Are you with me? For everyone that has a key, you enter a door without knocking. Am I talking to somebody here? You will only knock at the door when you don't have all the key. And tonight, one of the keys for your supernatural entrance is the anointing you must carry tonight. Say, the anointing I must carry tonight.
2: The anointing I must carry tonight.
0: It opens doors.
2: It opens
0: all.
2: Doors.
0: It opens all.
2: Doors.
0: It opens all.
2: Doors.
0: Tonight, for the rest of the year, may every door close to you be open in Jesus' name.
2: Amen.
0: The verse number 2, quickly, let's move fast. He said, I will go before thee and make the crooked places straight, and I'll break in pieces the gates of brass and cut in asunder the bars of iron. For the blessing, the anointing concerning his servant David. Oh my God, I love it. In Psalm number 89, starting from verse 17, Psalm 89, verse number 17, are you people with me?
2: Yes.
0: Pay attention, we are about to pray very soon before we go to the next one. He said, for thou art the glory of their strength.
2: Hallelujah.
0: And in thy favor, our horn shall be exalted.
2: Amen.
0: Oh, come on. I think I'm in the wrong church. He said, our horn shall be exalted by our favor. Now continue on the verse number 18. For the Lord is our defense. And the Holy One of Israel is our king. My God. Continue, sir. He said, then thou speakest in vision to thy Holy One and said, I have laid help upon one that is mighty, and I have exalted one chosen out of the people. Tonight God is picking somebody.
2: Amen.
0: He is hand-picking you out of the crowd.
2: Amen.
0: Talking about his servant David. You today will be the David of your time.
2: Amen.
0: You are going to be the David of your family.
2: Amen.
0: In the name of Jesus Christ. Now continue, sir. Now listen. He said, I have found David my servant. Oh my God. May God find you tonight.
2: Amen.
0: I said, may God find you tonight.
2: Amen.
0: May his anointing locate you tonight.
2: Amen.
0: I have found David my servant. With my holy oil have I anointed him. Hallelujah. And what about, go on, sir. With whom my hand shall establish. My hand shall be established upon him. Which means that when the anointing comes, you are established.
2: Amen.
0: You are no more moved to and fro by every other way.
2: Amen.
0: But you are established in the things of God. You are established in whatever God plants you in.
2: Amen.
0: You will never be moved by any other way, but you will be established.
2: Amen.
0: Receive divine establishment by reason of the anointing.
2: I receive it.
0: Continue, sir. He said, the enemy shall not exalt upon him. The enemy shall not exalt upon him. Nor the son of wickedness afflict him. Listen, the anointing will cause you not to be afflicted.
2: Amen.
0: Are you with me?
3: Yes, sir.
0: They will attack you, but they cannot afflict you.
2: Amen.
0: There's a difference. The fact that you are anointed will bring many attacks. Because the same David, the Bible says that from the day he was anointed to be king, then the Philistines began to attack. The Bible says they rose up against him. The anointing will attract enemies. But the good news is this, that they cannot afflict you.
2: Amen.
0: Continue, sir. These are the benefits. He said, and I will beat down his foe before his face and bled them that hate him. Push it for the next one. But my faithfulness and my mercy shall be with him.
2: Amen.
0: Don't you love this?
2: Oh, yes.
0: That by reason of the anointing, God's faithfulness and mercy shall be upon you.
2: Amen.
0: And in my name shall his horn be exalted. Tonight, God is about to exalt your horn.
2: Amen.
0: He's about to exalt your horn.
2: Amen.
0: What it means for your heart to be exalted is that God will give you a testimony.
3: Amen.
0: Our word breakthrough can have many dimensions of understanding and meanings. But tonight I want you to understand that your breakthrough is seeing your desires.
3: Amen.
0: Seeing your heart.
3: Desires.
0: Is there any desire in your heart?
4: Yes, sir.
0: It takes the anointing to bring it to pass.
3: Amen.
0: Is somebody here with me?
4: Yes.
0: The Bible says in Psalm 107, I'm just laying the scripture and then we begin to pray. The verse number 12, 2 to 14. Psalm 105 pushes up the verse number 12 to 14. Thank you, Jesus. He said, when there were but a few men in number, yea, very few, and strangers in it, continue 13, when they went from one nation to another, from one kingdom to another, pushes up. He suffered no man to do them wrong. He's talking about you.
4: Amen.
0: And the Bible says that, yea, he reproved kings for their sin.
4: Come on.
0: And you know the last verse 15 says what? Saying, touch not my anointing and do my prophets no harm. Let me tell you, you are the prophet and you are the anointed of God.
4: Amen.
0: You know why I'm taking time to share all this with you? Because the psalmist says that I will praise thee, O Lord, for I am fearfully and what? Marvelous are Lord thy works, and my soul knoweth it. What? Do you know what it means? Your soul is your understanding, your consciousness of who you are. And therefore, without knowing, there is no way you can manifest. You need to carry something for something to carry you. You need the grace of God to move to the next level of your life. And that can never happen until the anointing comes. Let me tell you, the anointing has many dimensions and it comes through many avenues. But the key of them tonight is the anointing that comes from the altar of prayer. Say the altar of prayer.
4: The altar of prayer.
0: Listen, there's an anointing that comes by impartation. Somebody can lay his hands on you and the anointing that is upon that person will come upon you. Are you with me? There's also an anointing that comes by corporate gathering like this. As we have all gathered, there's a corporate anointing that will operate. And every one of you can be able to catch it. Are you with me? But then, one sure way that you cannot miss that tonight you can live here with that anointing is on the altar of prayer. He said, call on me and I will answer. And I will show you grace.

0: by conniver. You are a cheater. You are whatever. He said, from this day forward, no one will call you Jacob again, but you shall be called Israel, the Prince of God. From that moment, the anointing started. My God. And a man who was nobody, a man who was almost an entity, a man who had always failed and had midlife crisis, is now rising up to face every challenge of his life in order to overcome it. Tonight, if only you will pray, that anointing is coming on you.
1: Amen.
0: Jesus spent 40 days and 40 nights in the wilderness. Do you think what he was doing? He was praying for the empowerment. For the empowerment. For what?
1: The empowerment.
0: For what?
1: The empowerment.
0: For what?
1: The empowerment.
0: In order to enable him. And the Bible says in Luke chapter number 4, give me the verse number 15. Give me the verse number 15. You can start from verse number 14. Sir. Oh, God, my and Jesus returned. What did Jesus do?
1: Return.
0: Speak like you are here.
1: Return.
0: Speak louder.
1: Return.
0: I can't hear you shout.
1: Return.
0: You will return from here with that same power.
1: Amen.
0: The power of the Spirit into Galilee. And let me tell you, he needed no radio announcement. He needed no TV advertisement. The Bible says, and the fame of him spread abroad. From today, by the time you get there, everybody is talking about your exploits.
1: Amen.
0: People will be talking about the God who has made all things well.
1: Amen.
0: So, the anointing is carried on the altar of God. Let me tell you, there are things that when you consistently do, God grants you the grace in that thing. Are you with me? And that becomes a form of anointing. But tonight you don't have that one. But the sure way is your prayer life. As you engage the Holy Spirit, let that anointing come upon you. Are you here with me?
1: Yes,
0: I said, let that anointing do all. It comes based on your demand. It comes based on what? It comes based on your demand. For everyone that goes to Phyllis Nation, it depends on how big your tank is. Are you with me? That will determine how much you can be filled with. Are you here with me? So, the anointing will not go where there is no demand. The anointing will not go where there is no hope.
1: Demand.
0: Let me tell you, your number one key to walk in the supernatural manifestation is the anointing you carry.
1: Amen.
0: And thank God there is an anointing of the Holy Spirit in this house.
1: Jesus.
0: You can catch it.
1: I can catch it.
0: I said you can catch it.
1: Amen.
0: It makes the nobodies out of somebody's out of the nobodies.
1: Yes, sir.
0: Are you here with me?
1: Yes, sir.
0: The anointing makes the nobodies out of God.
1: Somebody.
0: And the somebody's out of God. Nobodies. Yes. Yes. It makes somebody's out of God. Nobodies. It makes something good out of nothing. The anointing. And tonight, that anointing is coming.
1: Amen.
0: I want us to look at two scriptures and we begin to pray. Be on your feet. Be on your feet right now. If only you desire it, it's coming on you. I said, if only you desire it, it's coming on you.
1: Amen.
0: In the name of Jesus Christ, receive that anointing over your life, even as you are about to pray in the name of Jesus Christ.
1: Amen.
0: May you not miss your portion tonight in the name of Jesus Christ.
1: Amen.
0: May that anointing be so strong over your head.
1: Amen.
0: In the name of Jesus.
2: Amen.
0: 1 Samuel chapter 18, verse 15 to verse 14 to 15. 1 Samuel chapter 18, quick one. Thank you, Holy Spirit. Hallelujah. Hallelujah.
2: Hallelujah.
0: Hallelujah.
2: Hallelujah.

0: the anointed of God. The Bible said, and David behaved himself wisely in all his ways, and the Lord was with him. And do you know what it means? It means he carried the anointing.
1: Amen.
0: Say, and the Lord was with him.
1: Yes, sir.
0: Say, the Lord was with him.
2: The Lord was with him.
0: Yes, I want to feel you. Go to the next verse. Wherefore, when Saul saw that he behaved himself very wisely, he was what?
3: Afraid.
0: Must have put it in the GW or the GNT, the Good News Translation. Yes. He said that Saul noticed how very successful he was and became even more afraid. Somebody who God was with him, his arch rival, his enemy, notice how very successful. From today, by the anointing,
1: Jesus,
0: those who hate you will see how successful you have become.
1: Amen.
0: I think I'm in the wrong church, but only few people are receiving it. Let me tell you that. Listen, whatever God will do, he will do. But as to how you live here depends on you. Me, I've already prayed. I know what God has spoken to me. And I know what is going to happen tonight. But how you live here doesn't depend on me. But it depends on you.
1: Yes.
0: You hear what I'm saying?
1: Yes, sir.
0: So you can play. You can play. You can even ignore whatever I'm saying and sleep. You can take that way and say, okay,
1: amen.
0: Amen. Those who is it for? God will visit them tonight.
1: Amen. Amen.
0: Are you there?
1: Yes.
0: So notice the anointing will cause people to notice how successful you are.
1: Amen.
0: It is that energy that causes men to be successful. You will become enviably successful.
1: Amen.
0: Oh my God. Say, I receive the anointing tonight.
3: I receive the anointing tonight.
0: My God. My God. My God. My God. My God. Let the anointing come upon you.
1: Amen.
0: Now give me 2 Samuel 5:10. The same GW. 2 Samuel 5:10. Are you people here for the anointing?
4: Yes,
0: yes, yes, yes, yes. Read with me, everybody, go.
5: And the ark of God came to Ekron. The people of Ekron cried out. They brought the ark of the Lord into Israel.
0: They brought the ark of God of Israel here to Canaan. No. Let's read again. He said that so the people of God sent the ark of God to Ekron. But when the ark of God came to Ekron, the people of Ekron cried out. They have brought the ark of God. Listen, when the presence of God came among the people, they were feared dead. They were feared
1: dead.
0: That is what is going to happen.
1: Amen.
0: By virtue of his presence, which signifies the anointing, every demon will fear dead in your life.
1: Amen.
0: Thank you, Holy Spirit.
3: Thank you, Lord.
0: Listen, it is based on demand. It's based on what?
1: Demand.
0: He doesn't put his spells before swine. Are you there with me? Someone who are you with me?
1: Yes.
0: Psalm 46. So understand that let the oil come so that you will manifest who God is. Are you here with me?
1: Yes, sir.
0: It is based on your demand. How bad do you need that anointing in your life? Are you here to pray?
1: Yes, sir.
0: Are you here to pray?
1: Yes, sir.
0: Tonight is your night.
1: Yes,
0: let nothing stop you.
1: Yes, sir.
0: Let nothing hold
1: stop you
0: tonight. to face every challenge of his life in order to overcome it. Tonight, if only you will pray, that anointing is coming on you.
5: Amen.
0: Jesus spent the 40 days and 40 nights in the wilderness. You think what he was doing? He was praying for the empowerment. For the empowerment. For what?
5: The empowerment.
0: For what?
5: Empowerment.
0: In order to enable him. And the Bible says in Luke chapter number 4, give me the verse number 15. Give me the verse number 15. You can start from verse number 14. Sir. Oh, God, my and Jesus returned. What did Jesus do?
5: Return.
0: Speak like you are here.
5: Return.
0: Speak louder.
5: Return.
0: I can't hear you shout.
5: Return.
0: You will return from here with that same power.
5: Amen.
0: The power of the Spirit into Galilee. And let me tell you, he needed no radio announcement. He needed no TV advertisement. The Bible says, and the fame of him spread abroad. From today, by the time you get there, everybody is talking about your exploits.
5: Amen.
0: People will be talking about the God who has made all things well.
5: Amen.
0: So, the anointing is carried on the altar of God. Let me tell you, there are things that when you consistently do, God grants you the grace in that thing. Are you with me? And that becomes a form of anointing. But tonight, you don't have that one. But the showing is your prayer life. As you engage the Holy Spirit, let that anointing come upon you. Are you here with me?
5: Yes,
0: sir. I said, let that anointing do all. It comes based on your demand. It comes based on what? It comes based on your demand. For everyone that goes to filling station, it depends on how big your tank is. Are you with me? That will determine how much you can be filled with. Are you here with me? So the anointing will not go where there is no demand. The anointing will not go where there is no hope.
5: Demand.
0: Let me tell you, your number one key to walk in the supernatural manifestation is the anointing you carry.
5: Amen.
0: And thank God there is an anointing of the Holy Spirit in this house.
5: Jesus.
0: You can catch it.
5: I can catch it.
0: I said you can catch it.
5: Amen.
0: It makes the nobodies out of somebody's out of the nobodies.
5: Yes, sir.
0: Are you here with me?
5: Yes, sir.
0: The anointing makes the nobodies out of all.
5: Somebody.
0: And the somebody's out of all. Nobodies. Yes. Yes. It makes somebody's out of all. Nobodies. It makes something good out of nothing. The anointing. And tonight, that anointing is coming upon you.
5: Amen.
0: I want us to look at two scriptures and we begin to pray. Be on your feet. Be on your feet right now. If only you desire it, it's coming on you. I said, if only you desire it, it's coming on you.
5: Amen.
0: In the name of Jesus Christ, receive that anointing over your life, even as you are about to pray in the name of Jesus Christ.
5: Amen.
0: May you not miss your portion tonight in the name of Jesus Christ.
5: Amen.
0: May that anointing be so strong over your head.
5: Amen.
0: In the name of Jesus.
4: Amen.
0: 1 Samuel chapter 18, verse 15 to verse 14 to 15. 1 Samuel chapter 18, quick one. Thank you, Holy Spirit. Hallelujah. Hallelujah.
4: Hallelujah.
0: Hallelujah.
4: Hallelujah.
0: David, the anointed of God. The Bible said, and David behaved himself wisely in all his ways, and the Lord was with him. And you know what it means? It means he carried the anointing.
5: Amen.
0: Say, and the Lord was with him.
5: Yes, sir.
0: Say, the Lord was with him.
5: The Lord was with him.
0: Yes, I want to feel you. Go to the next verse. Wherefore, when Saul saw that he behaved very wisely, he was what?
3: Afraid.
0: Must have put it in the GW or the GNT, the Good News Translation. Yes. He said that notice how very successful he was and became even more afraid. Somebody who God was with him, his arch-rival, his enemy, notice how very successful. From today, by the anointing,
4: Jesus,
0: those who hate you will see how successful you have become.
4: Amen.
0: I think I'm in the wrong church, but only few people are receiving it. Let me tell you that. Listen, whatever God will do, he will do. But as to how you live here depends on you. Me, I've already prayed. I know what God has spoken to me. And I know what is going to happen tonight. But how you live here doesn't depend on me. But it depends on you.
4: Yeah.
0: You hear what I'm saying?
4: Yes, sir.
0: So you can play, you can even ignore whatever I'm saying and sleep. You can taste that question, Ruben or the king. Amen.
1: Amen.
0: Those who is it for? God will visit them tonight.
4: Amen.
0: Are you here?
1: Yes.
0: So notice the anointing will cause people to notice how successful you are.
4: Amen.
0: It is that energy that causes men to be successful. You will become enviably successful.
4: Amen.
0: Oh my God. Say, I receive the anointing tonight.
3: I receive the anointing tonight.
0: My God. Let the anointing come upon you.
4: Amen.
0: Now give me 2 Samuel 5:10. The same GW. 2 Samuel 5:10. Are you people here for the anointing?
1: Yes.
0: Read with me, everybody. Go.
5: The people of Ephraim cried out. They brought the ark of the Lord into Israel.
0: They brought the ark of God of Israel here to kill us. No. Let's read again. He said that so the people of God sent the ark of God to Ekron. But when the ark of God came to Ekron, the people of Ekron cried out. They have brought the ark of God. Listen. When the presence of God came among the people, they were feared dead. They were feared
4: dead.
0: That is what is going to happen.
4: Amen.
0: By virtue of his presence, which signifies the anointing, every demon will fear dead in your life.
4: Amen.
0: Thank you, Holy Spirit.
3: Thank you, Lord.
0: Listen, it is based on demand. It's based on what?
5: Demand.
0: He doesn't put his spells before swine. Are you here with me? Are you with me?
5: Yes.
0: Psalm 46. So understand that let the oil come so that you will manifest who God is. Are you here with me?
5: Yes, sir.
0: It is based on your demand. How bad do you need that anointing in your life? Are you here to pray? Are you here to pray?
4: Yes, sir.
0: Tonight is your night.
5: Yes,
0: let nothing stop you.
5: Yes, sir.
0: Let nothing hold.
5: Stop you.
0: Let nothing hold.
5: Stop me.
0: Let nothing hold.
5: Stop me.
0: Engage your heart.
5: Yes.
0: Engage your heart.
3: Heart.
0: Lift up your hand. Lift up your hand.
3: Yes, yes.
0: In Psalm number 42, is that 42? Yes, 42. He said that as the deer pants for the water pools, so my soul pants after you. Listen, every spiritual endowment is received on the altar of desperation, on the altar of what?
3: Desperation.
0: Because listen, you have every reason to convince God. Why, when He grants you that grace, you will put it to use. Whatever you cheaply have, you cheaply discard. Or you don't take good care of it. Are you with me?
3: Yes.
0: He doesn't just give the anointing, but He gives the anointing to those who are in desperate need of it. Not for their ego, not for their selfishness, but for the glory of God. Are you here with me?
3: Yes,
0: are you here with me?
3: Yes, sir.
0: So you are lifting up your voice and say, Father.
3: Father.
0: Tonight. I am a child of God.
3: I am a child of God.
0: You by scripture.
3: You by scripture.
0: Have given birth to me.
3: Has given birth to me.
0: I thank you.
3: I thank you
0: for the gift of the Holy Spirit.
3: For the gift of the Holy Spirit.
0: Which reside in me.
3: Which reside in me.
0: I thank you.
3: I thank you.
0: That through the Holy Spirit.
3: That through the Holy Spirit.
0: Tonight.
3: Tonight.
0: I'm going to be empowered.
3: I'm going to be empowered.
0: With a fresh anointing.
3: With a fresh anointing.
0: In the name of Jesus.
3: In the name of Jesus.
0: As I open my mouth.
3: As I open my mouth.
0: In desperation.
3: In desperation.
0: Of this anointing.
3: Of this anointing.
0: Oh God my Father.
3: Oh God my Father.
0: Let that which work for Jesus.
3: Let that which work for Jesus.
0: Come upon my life.
3: Come upon my life.
0: That which came upon the apostles.
3: That which came upon the apostles.
0: Come upon my life.
3: Come upon my life.
0: In the name of Jesus.
3: In the name of Jesus.
0: Today I receive fresh oil.
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0: where the enemy has programmed against my life. In the name of Jesus Christ, let me be sensitive to know who the devil is sending in my way. Let me be sensitive to know the suggestions that he's put in my way. In the name of Jesus, open your mouth and pray. Drop your comment, share the link, and tag somebody right now. He said that be sober and be vigilant, because your adversary, the devil, as a roaring lion seeking whom he may devour. You want to say, Father, in the name of Jesus, make me sensitive. Raise your voice and begin to pray. Raise your voice and begin to pray. Make me sensitive. Make me sensitive. Make me sensitive. Make me sensitive. Lift up your voice and begin to pray. Lift up your voice and begin to pray. Grant me understanding. Expose the tricks, the schemes and the wiles of the enemy. In the name of Jesus. Father, reveal them to me. Open your mouth and begin to pray. Raise God, raise your voice. Raise your voice. Raise your voice. Raise your voice. 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Lift up your voice. Lift up your voice. Lift up your voice. Lift up your voice. Lift up your voice. Lift up your voice. Lift up your voice. Raise your voice with me. 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Mako brashanda kata. You want to say, Father, expose the tricks of the enemy.
1: Father, expose the tricks of the enemy.
0: You know, there are so many things that the enemy, the devil, is doing. The Bible says that he works by way of schemes, tricks, and wiles. Ephesians call the wiles of the enemy, the schemes of the enemy. You want to say, Father, let them be exposed.
1: Father, let them be exposed.
0: Every tricks of the enemy.
1: Every tricks of the enemy.
0: Every wiles of the enemy.
1: Every wiles of the enemy.
0: Let them be exposed.
1: Let them be exposed.
0: In the name of Jesus.
1: In the name of Jesus.
0: Whatever he's placing on my way.
1: Whatever he's placing on my way.
0: Let them be exposed.
1: Let them be exposed.
0: Every stumbling block.
1: Every stumbling block.
0: He's putting on my way.
1: He's putting on my way.
0: Let it be exposed.
1: Let it be exposed.
0: Every suggestion.
1: That
0: the devil is making to me,
1: speaking over my
0: mind, let it be exposed. In the name of Jesus, whoever the enemy is sending my way
1: for
0: destruction, let them be exposed. In the name of Jesus, open your mouth and pray. Open your mouth and pray. Drop the comment wherever you are. Lift up your voice. Let them be exposed. Ketka. Yes, Randolph. In the name of Jesus. Let the tricks of the enemy. Let them be exposed. Even right now. Whatever he has set on your journey. Whatever he has set on your path. Let them be exposed. What he has set before you. Let them be exposed. The stumbling blocks. I'm praying for Clement. I'm praying right now for Randolph. I'm praying for Governor Dona. Drop your comment right there. Drop your comment right there. Drop your comment right there. Whatever he has placed on your journey, let them be exposed. Every scheme, every attacks of the enemy, we rise up in the name that is above every other name. That the schemes of the enemy will not stand. The plans of the enemy will not stand. Whatever he's suggesting. In the name of Jesus. In the name of Jesus. in the name of Jesus. Raise your voice. Raise your voice. Raise your voice. Raise your voice. Come on, drop your comment and share the link right now. That the enemy will not have his way in your life by the blood of Jesus. The devil will not have his way in our lives by the blood of Jesus. He will not have his way by the blood of Jesus. Razora batakata le pantoni gadabasha rashanda rabadabadabada rakora zora badabashata. Open your mouth and pray. 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Raise your voice with me. Raise your voice with me. Le krezete de badosha. Let them be exposed. May his tricks, may his plans be exposed. 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Let them be exposed. Let the tricks of the enemy, let the wiles of the enemy, let the schemes of the enemy rather be exposed in the name of Jesus. In the name of Jesus. Rasura bakata. Elemarabakon tori marabarasha. Something is already happening. Somebody raise your voice. Somebody raise your voice. Makara na na na na na na no. La para sura kataya na ba. La para sura ba na na na na na na na na na na na na na. In the name of Jesus, the Son of the Living God, we stand on this mountain and we declare that all the wiles of the enemy over our lives are exposed and destroyed.
1: Amen.
0: The things that the enemy has placed on our way, the stumbling blocks, the Bible says he goes about rolling like a lion, seeking whom he may devour. It is our prayer that we will not be found as a prey to their teeth.
1: Amen.
0: We will not be the target of the enemy.
1: Amen.
0: Oh, we will not be a destructive to the... We will not be a prey to the enemy, I mean.
1: Amen.
0: Which means that he will not find us as his target.
1: Amen.
0: Oh, his destruction will not come up against us.
1: Amen.
0: In the name of Jesus Christ,
1: amen.
0: Whatever he's going about seeking will not be us.
1: Amen.
0: Whatever he's going about seeking will not be found us.
1: Amen.
0: In the name of Jesus Christ,
1: amen.
0: We will never be found at the mercy of the enemy.
1: Amen.
0: Oh, at the tremblings of the enemy.
1: Amen.
0: We will never be found. Oh, at the fear of the enemy.
1: Amen.
0: In the name of Jesus Christ.
1: Amen.
0: Whatever he's putting our way, whoever he's sending our way, just to distract and to destroy, we stand in the name of Jesus Christ that it will not stand.
1: Amen.
0: Oh, come on, drop it. It will not stand.
1: It will not stand.
0: Drop it one more time. It will not stand.
1: It will not stand.
0: In the name of Jesus Christ.
1: Amen.
0: The Son of the Living God.
1: Amen.
0: Somebody's at the right place and at the right time. Keep sharing right now. In Isaiah chapter number 44, the verse number 25. Isaiah chapter number 44, the verse number 25. He said that thou frustrated the tokens of liars and make diviners mad. My God, Rabado Shada. We want to raise our voice this morning and frustrate all satanic attacks and satanic agents that has been sent on our path and on our way, physically and spiritually, those that have been assigned to work against us, against our lives, our families, our businesses, and things that concerns us. The Bible says that he will frustrate the tokens of lies. You know, the liars are those who speaks against the will of God concerning our lives. The Bible said there, and make it diviners mad, and turn the wise men backward, and make it their knowledge foolish. You want to raise your voice and say, Father, on this mountain this morning, I engage the blood of Jesus against all forms of lies.
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0: great thing, but to what's the so we share the story and say, no, okay, this is or bad heart, papa, bon, quiet, man, you want to say, you never remember, it's 19th, no, so. Fitness name be birthday to me catch the radio say me nya shoe cra or my nya bibi was that day na yem birthday me ba ha ti ya ye bibi e na papa bon pa say wa wo ya re bi bra no mo pa yem out me di me come be gina ha for the past 3 years na me ha ye me ya we just kana she ni so na dia na ye me ya ti papa ka ta me be gina e free star 19th no e be senior
1: ya re ani ma bi o sa dia na na sha ho na de bia ye just kana ye ho no

Indeed, our God is faithful. Our God is good. Our God is wonderful. Our God is almighty. He's all sufficient. He's all an encompassing God. And in He is a faithful God. Once again, He's made it possible for us to see yet a brand new day. Welcome to Prayer Line on LUV 905. We're live on Facebook, we're live on TikTok, live on YouTube. Well, help me share the link this morning. Help me connect to somebody. Help me invite somebody this morning. The second week of the 10th month of the year 2026. Thus far, the Lord has brought us. Indeed, He alone is worthy of our praise and worthy of our worship. Why don't you help me connect to somebody this morning? Let somebody pray because of you. Share the link everywhere and welcome to yet another edition of Prayer Line. Your life will never be the same again. Somebody's at the right place and at the right time. And to Him be all the glory, great things He has done and greater things He will do. Open your mouth this morning as we lift up our voice in thanksgiving to God for thus far He has brought us. We want to thank Him for being our strength, for being our shield, for being our covering. We want to thank Him for His mighty hand of protection. We want to thank God for bringing us through. We want to celebrate Him. We want to give Him glory. We want to magnify His name, for He alone is worthy of our praise. We want to give Him glory. We want to exalt Him. We want to say that He has done marvelously well. He has done wonderfully well. He has done great things in our lives. Let's raise our voice and give Him praise. Let's raise our voice and give Him glory. Somebody, you're welcome. Open your mouth and begin to bless the name of the Lord. David said that I'll bless the Lord at all times, and His praise shall continually be in my mouth. My soul shall make a boast in the Lord. Therefore, the humble shall hear and be glad. Somebody raise your voice and give Him praise. Raise your voice and give Him glory. Raise your voice and bless His holy name. Magnify Him. Exalt our King, for He alone is worthy. He deserves our praise. He deserves our praise. He deserves our praise. Somebody open your mouth and give Him glory. Spirit of God, we adore your name. We magnify your majesty. All glory and honor belongs to your name. We celebrate you, O God, for you alone deserve it all. What a mighty God we serve. What a living God we serve. Jesus Christ, the same yesterday, today, and forever. We celebrate your name, O God. We magnify your majesty. We declare that you are King. You are God. You are our God. There is no one else like thee. Spirit of God, we celebrate your name. We celebrate your name. We celebrate your name. Matora Baba, Lekobade Shanda Rezudaha, Rapanda Gadabo Shadabarabadea Shah, Letora Baba, Kalabalebede, Shantelebede, Rasora Babo, Shatalabaka, Pantania Rabado, Shatora Baba. Somebody raise your voice. Give Him praise this morning wherever you find yourself. Magnify the name of the Lord. Celebrate His majesty. For He alone is worthy of our praise. Give Him glory this morning. Celebrate His holy name. Let the name of the Lord be exalted. Let the name of the Lord be magnified. Let the name of the Lord be celebrated in your life, in your home this morning. Raise the voice. Raise your voice and give Him praise. Raise your voice and give Him glory.
Raise your voice and magnify him. Raise your voice and exalt him. Raise your voice and love on him. For he alone is worthy of our praise. Somebody worship him. Magnify the Lord. Radobo Shadabaka. Elenteni Arabado Shikara Kotali and Arabaha. Halontani Arabado Shkatalabada Bashanda Gadabada Gadabadi and Talabada Dabada. Leserebadado Shadabara Taranda Gadabayo. Resontani Arabadio Shkapanda Gadabayo. We give you all the praise. We give you all the glory. We bless your name, O God. From the rising of the sun to the going down of the sun.

and worthy to be worshipped. Give thanks to the Lord, for he alone is worthy. Give praise unto his name. Sing to the Lord with thanksgiving. Make music to our God. Let the name of the Lord be exalted. Let the name of the Lord be magnified. Let the name of the Lord be celebrated. Let the name of the Lord be lifted up on high. This morning, take the glory. Take the glory. Take the glory. Oh, faithful God, take the glory. Oh, magnificent God, take the glory. Oh, our excellent God, take the glory. We give you all the praise. We give you all the glory. We celebrate your name forever, O God. For thy word is settled. Thy word is settled. Thy word is settled. Somebody drop your comment of thanksgiving this morning. Give glory to his name. Give glory to his name. Give glory to his name. Give glory to his name. Leto rababa shata. Leko ramarabado shata baraba. We give you all the praise. Let the praise of our King be in our mouth. Let the praise of our God be in our mouth. Let the praise of our God be in our mouth. Somebody raise your voice. Somebody give him glory. Somebody bless his name. Somebody magnify him. We celebrate your name, O God of Kings. Thank you, Jesus. Thank you, Holy Spirit of God. You have done well in all ramifications. In the name of Jesus Christ, the Son of the Living God. From Hebrews chapter 9, the verse number 14, we want to raise our voice and make our confession quickly this morning as we prepare our hearts and as we zoom into our prophetic time of prayer. It is our desire that the blood of Jesus this morning will make an atonement for our souls and for our sins this morning. It will purge us and purge our conscience from anything that is dead. With this understanding, Hebrews chapter number 9, the verse number 14, how much more shall the blood of Christ, who through the eternal Spirit offered himself without spot to God, purge our conscience from dead works to serve the living God. Hallelujah. We want to raise our voice and say, Father, I confess in the name of Jesus that I am born of God. The blood of Jesus Christ makes atonement for my life. I declare that in Jesus Christ I have redemption through his blood. And I confess in the name of Jesus that my sins are wiped away in accordance with the riches of God's grace. I confess that I have been chosen according to the foreknowledge of God the Father through the sanctifying work of the Spirit for obedience to Jesus Christ. And sprinkling by his blood, I declare that the blood of Jesus Christ cleanse my soul from every act that leads to death. As a result, I am a new man in Christ, serving the living God. This morning, I plead the blood of Jesus over every area of my life. The blood of Jesus is released over my soul. The blood of Jesus brings me forgiveness and cleanses me from all unrighteousness. In the name of Jesus, the blood of Jesus makes atonement for my life. In the name of Jesus, somebody open

0: your mouth and plead the blood. Ask for the forgiveness of sins. Ask that the blood will cleanse you. The blood will wash you. The blood will prepare your heart. As we stand before the Lord, our lives will be cleansed. Open your mouth and begin to pray. Open your mouth and begin to pray. Open your mouth and begin to pray. Razora Baba Kataya. We plead the blood. We plead the blood. We plead the blood. We plead the blood. We plead the blood. Somebody open your mouth. Plead the blood over your soul or over your body. Plead the blood over your day. In the name of Jesus. Let the blood speak in every area of your life. This morning, in the name of Jesus. By the blood of Jesus. May our conscience be purged from anything that leads to death. Right now, the blood of Jesus consecrate our soul. Purge us from every unrighteousness. Let the blood of Jesus release us from every guilt of sin in the name of Jesus. Let the blood of Jesus takes away every condemnation out of our way. In the name of Jesus, the blood, the blood, the blood, the blood. Open your mouth and plead the blood. This morning, we present Jesus Christ as our sin offering. That based on his atonement, our sins are forgiven. This morning, in the name of Jesus, the blood is speaking over our soul, over our family, over our children. The blood is speaking. We release the blood for our redemption. We release the blood for our deliverance. We release the blood for our rescue. We release the blood for our safety. In the name of Jesus, we declare that the blood speaks on every side. Speaks on every side. Speaks on every side. In the name of Jesus, let the blood begin to be released over your children. Open your mouth and pray. Open your mouth and pray. Open your mouth and pray. Open your mouth and pray. Little Roboskapa Ratone Gadia Satara Dakoya Le Manteni Gato Shabarababa Le Preso Tone Gadibaro Shaba Resirian de Katorian de Rabos Antali Gade Le Belebosharabaha. Oh, blood of Jesus, speak for me. You want to raise your voice and say, oh, blood of Jesus, speak for me. Oh, blood of Jesus, speak for me. Oh, blood of Jesus, speak for me. In the street, speak for me. In my homes, in our homes, speak for me. Oh, blood of Jesus, at the meetings, speak for me. Oh, blood of Jesus, speak for me. Wherever I find myself, in the name of Jesus, lift up your voice and drop that comment right there. That the blood will speak, that the blood will speak, that the blood will speak. Come on, drop that comment right there. Let the blood speak everywhere. Let the blood speak everywhere. Let the blood speak everywhere. Thank you, Jesus. Thank you for the blood. Thank you for the blood. Thank you for the blood. Thank you for the blood. Razora Baba. Leseteka Parababa. Lantoni Gaba. Shora Baba. Katora Madaya. Let the blood speak. Let the blood speak. Let the blood speak. Let the blood speak. Let the blood speak. Mako para da dosha. Resenteni gadara badaba shada gadado. In the name of Jesus, this morning we want to pray and acknowledge the presence of the Holy Spirit wherever you are. His presence is already in you. But it is important we acknowledge him and let him know that he is in our midst. Therefore, let him have his way. Let him move in our midst. Let him do the work that no one can ever do. Today is another day. Spirit of God, we acknowledge your presence. This morning, fill us with your strength. We receive your energy. Fill us to the brim. Holy Spirit, take charge over my thoughts. Take charge over my emotions. Take charge over my decisions. Holy Spirit, I surrender my life unto you. Spirit of the living God, have your way in my life right now. Move in your soul liberty in the name of Jesus. Holy Spirit, I need you. I desire you. Spirit of God, fill me to the brim in the name of Jesus. Holy Spirit, give me what it takes to be in the likeness of Jesus. Give me what it takes to go through the day right now in the name of Jesus. Open your mouth in prayer. Spirit of God, Spirit of God, Spirit of God, we surrender our lives, we surrender our will, we surrender our thoughts, we surrender our emotions. We ask that you would take charge. We ask that you would take control. We ask that you would take everything absolute control. Right now in the name of Jesus. Ke baradadosha. Ramantonde gadosh ke parazura badaya. 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La Bantania Nanana Dioskapa Rasian de Gador. Spirit of God, have your way. Have your way this morning. Move in our lives. Show up once again. Holy Spirit, release your strength. Release yourself over us. Spirit of God, move over our lives today. Take charge of our thoughts. Take charge of our emotions. Take charge over every situation. In the mighty name of Jesus, Spirit of the living God, take charge over our moments, oh God. Take charge. Take charge. Take charge. Le kopanya daga. Rashonda baratosha. Is anybody praying right now? Share the link as you pray. Share the link as you pray. Le banda gadosha ba. Pelaros kemalabanosha. In the name of Jesus Christ, the Son of the living God, we acknowledge your presence, Holy Spirit. This morning, fill every heart, O God. Fill every mind, O God. Holy Spirit, take charge over our thoughts. Move in your soul liberty. We desire that today you will do the work that no man has ever done. Amen. We ask that you alone will take preeminence in our life. Amen. Let the will of the Father be established in us. Amen. Let the will of the Father be seen in our life. Amen. Holy Spirit, we ask that your presence will go before us today. Amen. In all ramifications. Let your presence go before us. Amen. Let your presence go before us. Amen. Every engagement, let your presence go before us. Amen. Let the will of God be established. Amen. Thank you, Holy Spirit, for the things that you are doing, the new things that you are doing. Amen. In the life of Samuel, in the life of Tina, let your name forever be praised. Amen. You want to say, Holy Spirit, thank you. We give you praise. Magnify Jesus in my life today. Magnify Jesus in my life today. Let the name of the Lord Jesus be exalted today in my life. In the name of Jesus, open your mouth in prayer. Open your mouth in prayer. Open your mouth in prayer. Open your mouth in prayer. The name of the Lord Jesus will be magnified. Rashota Rabada. Lebakatayada. Let my life glorify you. Let my life glorify you. Let my life be glorify you. Open your mouth. Come magnify Jesus in my life today. Come magnify Jesus in my life today. Somebody drop your comment right there. Natayana Maradanos Kepayanas Rasura Badian Takataga Labados in the Grasota. In the mighty name of Jesus, let his name alone be praised in our lives. Let his will be done in our lives. Let the name of the Lord be exalted. Thank you, Holy Spirit. Oh, somebody drop it. Thank you, Holy Spirit.
1: Thank you, Holy Spirit.
0: For what you are doing in my life. For the new things you are doing in my life. Thank you, Holy Spirit. For the wonders that I'm seeing. Be thou exalted. In the name of Jesus. I see the move of God this morning over your life. I see Jesus moving towards your direction this morning.
1: Amen.
0: Grace is coming your way.
1: Amen.
0: In the name of Jesus Christ.
1: Amen.
0: You will witness Jesus like never before.
1: Amen.
0: His power is at your disposal.
1: Amen.
0: His grace is working for you.
1: Amen.
0: Your steps are being ordered by the Lord.
1: Amen.
0: The Lord is paving a way before you.
1: Amen.
0: Great things are being told of you.
1: Amen.
0: God bless those who are sharing. Nanama K, God bless you. As many that are coming on, Ahima, God bless you. Drop your comment right there. Mary Joy, good to have you. Yes, Tina Opoku Jemfi, good to have you right there. And as many that are connecting, Obed Nyamiche, Cecilia Apofo, and the MFI and all of you, I can see you. God bless you. Irene Miracles and all of you. I want to encourage you that you are at the right place and at the right time. And this morning's encounter is releasing God himself on your direction. And there's going to be a turnaround in your life. And the evil cloud is going to be rolled away. In the mighty name of Jesus Christ, the Son of the living God, something is already taking place right now. In Isaiah chapter number 25, the verse number 4, Isaiah 25, the verse number 4, he said that for thou hast been a strength to the poor, a strength to the needy in his distress, a refuge from the storm, a shadow from the heat, when the blast of the terrible ones is as a storm against the wall. Hallelujah. Thou hast been a strength to the poor. We want to pray this morning that on this day, the Lord will be our strength.
1: Amen.
0: This week, the Lord will be our strength.
1: Amen.
0: He said that for thou hast been a strength to the poor, a strength to the needy in his distress, a refuge for a storm. I don't know what you want him to be in your life, but we want to use this as a subject of prayer. That, oh God, be my strength. Be my strength. I need you to be my strength. Oh, Spirit of God, be my strength. Thou hast been a strength to the poor, strength to the needy, in their distress, in the name of Jesus. Whatever situation I find myself, whatever condition that I might find myself, oh God, my Father, be my strength. Be a refuge from the storm. Be my shadow from the heat. In the name of Jesus, open your mouth in prayer. The Father, you will be my strength. Can I hear somebody pray right now? Raise your voice. Lift up your voice and begin to pray. That Father, in the name of Jesus, from this day forward, oh God, we pray that, Lord, you will be our strength. Can you revise the scripture as we pray? Father, be our strength. We need your strength, oh God. We need your strength, oh God. We are moving from strength to strength. In the name of Jesus Christ, the Son of the living God. Be my strength, oh God. When I walk in the street, be my strength. When I find myself in the marketplace, be my strength, oh God. When I'm in a meeting, be my strength. When I sit in the hospital, be my strength. Oh God, for I have no strength on my own. Be my strength against the wall. Be my strength when all odds are against me. Is anybody praying? Raise your voice and begin to pray. Be my strength. Oh, when the ties are low, when the times are difficult, be my strength. You have been the fortress protector for the poor, a mighty stronghold for the needy in distress, a shelter from the sudden storm, a shed from the shimmering heat of the day. Oh, be my strength, oh God, in family, in finances, in health. Be my strength. Somebody open your mouth. Rasanda da da da da da da da koskopa. 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Open your mouth and begin to pray. Be my strength, oh God. Be my strength, oh God. Be my strength, oh God. From this side. Wake, oh God, and beyond. Be my strength as we stand before you, God. Be my strength when I am weak. Can somebody relate to the word? Be my strength, oh God, from the heat. Be my strength from the chaos. Be my strength from the frustrations. Be my strength, oh God. Can you raise your voice in prayer? Oh God, my Father, be my strength from the heat of life. Be my strength from the frustrations of life. Be my strength when the ties are low. I don't know who is praying. Come on, be my strength when I am weaker. Open your mouth and begin to pray. Open your mouth and begin to pray. Open your mouth and begin to pray. Raise your voice, for he giveth strength to the weary, and those who have no might, he increases their strength. Be my strength, oh God. Let all of us, Kapalianagada, La Shibakadagado Sata, Lebanda Yashua. Thank you, Father.
2: Thank you, Jesus. Lebanda Gadiasha. Paco Razotea. Lebadiasha. Somebody pray, the Lord be my strength. I need your God to be my strength. Is anybody praying right now? Rosodakata. Lebanda Gadiasha. In the name of Jesus, not only is he going to be your strength, but you want to pray the Father, take over my battles.
3: Amen.
2: Fight for me.
3: Amen.
2: Whatever battle I find myself, may you take over the battle.
3: Amen.
2: And may you fight for me.
3: Amen.
2: Exodus 15, the verse number 3. We are going to pray the Father, as you become my strength, take over my battle. Fight for me. The Bible says that the Lord is a warrior. Yahweh is his name. The Lord is a warrior. Your God is a warrior.
3: Amen.
2: There is no battle that he cannot fight.
3: Amen.
2: There is no situation he cannot deal with.
3: Amen.
2: There is no condition he cannot settle.
3: Amen.
2: Somebody this morning, I want you to drop that comment. Be my warrior.
3: Amen.
2: The Bible says that he is a man of war.
3: And he
2: the Lord is his name.
3: Amen.
2: Jehovah is his name. He is our warrior. There is no battle that he cannot win. There is no situation he cannot overcome. There is no mountain he cannot get over. There is no valley he cannot bring up. Be my warrior. Fight for me. In the name of Jesus. You want to raise your voice this morning. The Father, in the name of Jesus. Whatever battles I find myself. Oh Lord, my God. Fight for me. Step out into the battle. In the name of Jesus. Oh God, my Father, step in my life and fight for me. My Father, my God, step in my battle. Fight my wars. Step in my battle. Fight my wars. In the name of Jesus, open your mouth and pray. Fight for me. Step in my battles. Fight for me. Drop it if you are the one. Step in my battles. Fight for me. Kapayana. For every spiritual battle. For every physical battle. Step in my battles. And fight for me. Step in my battle. And fight for me. Step in my battle. And fight for me. Step in my battle. And fight for me. Somebody open your mouth. Let God step in now. Let him take over. Fight your war. Let him take over. You want to say, Father, take over. Every battle of my life, in the name of Jesus, take over the contentions of my life. For the Lord is a man of war. Therefore, step in and fight my wars. In the name of Jesus, open your mouth one more time. Open your mouth one more time. Open your mouth one more time. Open your mouth one more time. Raise your voice. Wherever you are, lift it up higher. Come on, raise it up above every voice. Call upon his name. Call upon his name. Let him take over. Right now, Spirit of the living God, we come before you, O God, as our man of warrior, as our God who warriors. Father, in the name of Jesus Christ, take over our battles, Lord, and fight our wars. Come on now. I see it is working. Jehovah Sabaoth, the Lord is my warrior. Open your mouth. Lekatakatakatakata. Larabadabadia shata. Rabandakadabadia shata. Rabandakadakadoske prasorabada. You want to say, Father, my God.
4: Father, my God.
2: Fight for me.
4: Fight for
2: my promotion.
4: Fight for my promotion.
2: Fight for my lifting.
4: Fight for my lifting.
2: Oh God, my warrior.
4: Oh God, my warrior.
2: Oh God, my fighter.
4: Oh God, my fighter.
2: Fight for me.
4: Fight for me.
2: In the office.
4: In the office.
2: Fight for me.
4: Fight for me.
2: In the family.
4: In the family.
2: Fight for me.
4: Fight for me.
2: At my home.
4: At my home.
2: Fight for me.
4: Fight for me.
2: In the marketplace.
4: In the marketplace.
2: Fight for me.
4: Fight for me.
2: In the name of Jesus.
4: In the name of Jesus.
2: Oh God, my fighter.
4: Oh God, my fighter.
2: Fight for me.
4: Fight for me.
2: In every step I take.
4: In every step I take.
2: In every moment of my life.
4: In every moment of my life.
2: Take over.
4: Take over.
2: Fight for me.
4: Fight for me.
2: In the name of Jesus.
4: In the name of Jesus.
2: Open your mouth. Fight. My Jehovah Sabaoth. The Lord my warrior. Fight for me. La da da da da da da da da da da da da da da da da da da da da da da da da da da da da da da da da da da da da da da da da da da da da da da da da da da da da da da da da da La manianda rabako ramada basota. Oh God, my Father, fight for me. Fight for me. Fight for me. Come on, where are the people? Where are the early risers? Open your mouth. Fight for me. Fight for my family. Fight for my children. In this season, fight for me. In this moment, fight for me. God is a fighter. Your God and through and through. You want to say, oh God, my warrior.
4: Oh God, my warrior.
2: Fight for a change.
4: Fight for a change.
2: In my life.
4: In my life.
2: Fight for my change.
4: Fight for my change.
2: Oh God, my warrior.
4: Oh God, my warrior.
2: Every situation in my life.
4: Every situation in my life.
2: That must be changed for better.
4: That must be changed for better.
2: Oh God, my warrior.
4: Oh God, my warrior.
2: Fight for my change.
4: Fight for my change.
2: Every struggles of my life.
4: Every struggles of
2: oh God, my warrior.
4: Oh God, my warrior.
2: Fight for my change.
4: Fight for
2: in the name of Jesus.
4: In the name of Jesus.
2: Anything that must change.
4: Anything that must change.
2: For better in my life.
4: For better in my life.
2: Fight for my change.
4: Fight for my change.
2: Fight for my change.
4: Fight for my change.
2: And my transformation.
4: And transformation.
2: In the name of Jesus.
4: In the name of Jesus.
2: Open your mouth in prayer. Open your mouth in prayer. Open your mouth in prayer. Oh God, my warrior. The Lord is a warrior. Yahweh is his name. The Lord is my warrior. Come on, drop it if you are the one praying. Share the link if you are the one praying. Fire. Fight for my church. Fight for my church. Fight for my church. Fight for my church. Fight for my change of level. Fight for my promotion. Fight for my upliftment. Open your mouth in prayer. Everybody drop it on live streaming right there. Fight for my upliftment. Let on the boss keep on the gadosh. Rapanda gadagadios imalabadia. Horasatarabada. Panda gadagadosh. Fight for my deliverance. Fight for my chain, my God. Fight for my chain. Fight for my chain. I want you to be personal this morning. Whichever area that you want God to fight for, I want you to drop it right there. I see somebody say, Lord, fight for my financial stability. It's not every financial instability that is caused by mismanagement. Sometimes there are battles in your finances. The devil fights your finances. He makes sure that you are never stable. Let him fight for you.
5: Amen.
2: Let him fight for your financial stability.
5: Amen.
2: Sometimes it's not all marital issues that are caused by our inappropriateness. But most of the battles we face in our marriages are as a result of what the enemy is doing. May the Lord fight for you.
5: Amen.
2: Oh my God. The challenges of life are not as a result of our own predicaments and our own mistakes. But sometimes there comes a time that we have no control over the things that have been meted at us. You want to drop the comment and say, Lord, fight for me.
5: Lord, fight for me.
2: You are the warrior. Can you bring back the NLT? Fight for my promotion.
5: Fight for my promotion.
2: Fight for my business.
5: Fight for my business.
2: As many that are dropping it there, I see it working.
5: Amen.
2: He said that the Lord is a warrior. Amen. Yahweh is his name. The Lord is a warrior. This morning, let him be your warrior.
5: Amen.
2: Whatever it is, let him fight for you.
5: Amen.
2: Open your mouth. As you drop it, you open your mouth and declare. As you drop it, you open your mouth and declare. Fight for my children. Fight for my marriage. Fight for the ministry. Fight for the financial instabilities. Open your mouth and begin to pray. Come on, come on, come on. Let it be. Open your mouth and pray. Let him touch you. Come on, something is already happening. As you are dropping it, so shall it be. As you drop it, so shall it be. As you drop it, so shall it be. Razorabarabaka. Labantaliarabasha. Open your mouth. Open your mouth. La razanda ganadadadadadadosh. La panda ganosh. The war, the Lord is that warrior. The Lord is that warrior. The Lord is that warrior. The Lord is that warrior. The Lord is that warrior. The Lord is that warrior. The Lord is that warrior. The Lord is that warrior. Razotekete. The Lord is that warrior. Somebody open your mouth with me. The Lord is that warrior. I don't know who is praying, but may he fight for your children. Oh, may he fight for your advancement. May he fight for your relationship. May he fight for your finances. Come on, raise your voice. May the Lord fight for your increase. May the Lord fight for your increase. Charles, may he fight for you. Grace, may the Lord fight for you. Tina, may the Lord fight for you. The Lord is that warrior. This month, let him fight. This month, let him fight. This month, let him fight. You want to say, oh God, my Father.
6: Oh God, my Father.
2: Fight for me.
6: Fight for me.
2: And shut every door.
6: And shut every door.
2: That is open.
6: That is open.
2: To flood my life.
6: To flood my life.
2: In the name of Jesus.
6: In the name of Jesus.
2: Listen, there are floodgates. There are evil floodgates that sometimes are opened to overwhelm you and to overflood your life. And now, when you be on your probian a beer, a dish a bayaquemo, a probo on as a beer, and the suction your how near bebres and a bayaquemo, and the gate or door that has been opened to overflood your life. To overwhelm you. Oh God, fight for me.
6: Oh God, fight for me.
2: The Bible says that I have set before thee an open door. I have set before thee. Listen. May the Lord set the right door before you this month.
6: Amen.
2: But every evil door that has been opened, that has been opened to flood your life, let those doors be shut right now.
6: Amen.
2: In the name of Jesus.
6: Amen.
2: You want to say, oh God, my Father.
6: Oh God, my Father.
2: Fight for me.
6: Fight for me.
2: And shut every door.
6: And shut every door.
2: That has been opened.
6: That has been opened.
2: To overflood my life.
6: To overflood my life.
2: In the name of Jesus.
6: In the name of Jesus.
2: Open your mouth and begin to pray. Raise your voice. Raise your voice. Kapaya da da da da sko. Lato mananga da kasko rabadas. Open your mouth and pray. Open your mouth and pray. The Lord is that warrior. The Lord is that warrior. The Lord is that warrior. The Lord is that warrior. Is anybody praying? Drop your comment. Share the link right there. Is anybody praying this morning? And the door that has been opened against you. And the door that has been opened against you. Lift up your voice. Lift up your voice. Lift up your voice. Kapana Gadarabasha. Rasumarabadea Takata. Let those doors be shut. Can I raise this for you? You want to say, Father, shut up. Fight for me.
6: Father, fight for me.
2: From every unseen dangers.
6: From every unseen dangers.
2: Oh my God. Fight for me.
6: Fight for me.
2: From every unseen dangers.
6: From every unseen dangers.
2: There are seen and unseen dangers. If I can see it, then I can omit it. But the battles that I cannot see, the dangers that I cannot see, fight for me.
6: Fight for me.
2: Oh, is that a good prayer?
6: Yes, sir. Yes, sir.
2: Drop that comment and say, Father.
6: Father.
2: Fight for me.
6: Fight for me.
2: From every danger.
6: From every danger.
2: That I cannot see.
6: That I cannot see.
2: In the name of Jesus.
6: In the name of Jesus.
2: Be my shield.
6: Be my shield.
2: Be my refuge.
6: Be my refuge.
2: From the dangers.
6: From the dangers.
2: I cannot see.
6: I cannot see.
2: In the name of Jesus.
6: In the name of Jesus.
2: I bring my loved ones.
6: I bring my loved ones.
2: And everyone that is connected to me.
6: And everyone that is
2: That, oh God, keep us, oh God,
7: from any unseen danger.
2: In the name of Jesus,
7: cover us, oh God,
2: with your presence.
7: Fight for us.
2: Open your mouth and pray.
7: Open your mouth and pray.
2: Raise your voice.
7: You are saying, Father, fight for me.
2: From every unseen danger,
7: lift up your voice and begin to pray.
2: Whatever dangers you cannot see,
7: the Lord is a warrior.
2: Come on, bring yourself, bring your family.
7: He said that the Lord shall preserve thee from all evil.
2: He shall preserve thy soul.
7: You want to pray the Father,
2: fight for me.
7: From every unseen danger,
2: let Abadaba shatter.
7: Let Pakatarabada.
2: Let Adadabash.
7: From the uncertain times,
2: Labadia Shatokata.
7: Fight for me.
2: Let Adadabash.
7: Let Adadabash.
2: In this month, may the Lord fight for you
7: and cause your journey
2: to be safe.
7: Save us from unseen dangers.
2: Deliver us from unseen dangers.
7: Drop the comment right there.
2: Deliver us from the unseen dangers.
7: Deliver us from the unseen dangers.
2: Let your angels watch over us day and night.
7: In the mighty name of Jesus Christ,
2: may this month bring God's protection over your life.
1: Amen.
2: May this month bring God's security over your life.
1: Amen.
2: May you and your family be protected from unseen dangers.
1: Amen.
2: May the Lord of War, may the Lord of all place his protection around you and your family.
1: Amen.
2: Keep yourself from harm.
1: Amen.
2: Keep yourself from accidents.
1: Amen.
2: Keep yourself from evil.
1: Amen.
2: May the Lord fight for you.
1: Amen.
2: Let no weapon formed against you prosper.
1: Amen.
2: May the Lord fight for you.
1: Amen.
2: And cover you with his presence.
1: Amen.
2: Wherever you go,
1: Jesus,
2: may the Lord fight for you.
1: Amen.
2: And cause his angels to take charge over you.
1: Amen.
2: Day and night.
1: Amen.
2: May the Lord fight for you.
1: Amen.
2: For the Lord shall preserve thee from all evil.
1: Amen.
2: He shall preserve thy soul.
1: Amen.
2: Drop the comment, fight for me, O God.
1: Fight for me, O God.
2: May the Lord fight for you.
1: Amen.
2: May his presence and protection bring you peace this morning.
1: Amen.
2: And for the rest of the year.
1: Amen.
2: Even in an uncertain times,
1: Amen.
2: May we rest assured in him.
1: Amen.
2: In the name of Jesus.
1: Amen.
2: La Torabakata. Alema di Arabasha. You want to say,
1: oh God, in this new month,
2: open before me,
1: open before me,
2: the two livered gates.
1: Let the gates be
2: open. Revelation chapter 3, the verse number 8. He said, I have sat before thee an open door, and no man can shut it. I have sat before thee an open door, this mountain beyond. May the Lord set doors before you.
1: Amen.
2: Expect doors to open.
1: Amen.
2: Can I speak over your life?
1: Yes, sir.
2: Expect doors to open.
1: Amen.
2: Evelyn, expect doors to open.
1: Amen.
2: Cynthia, expect doors to open.
1: Amen.
2: Watchy, expect doors to open.
1: Amen.
2: Juliana, expect doors to open.
1: Amen.
2: Monica, expect doors to open.
1: Amen.
2: Yes, sir. Saba, Ghana, expect doors to open.
1: Amen.
2: Frank Ato, expect doors to open.
1: Amen.
2: Yes, sir. Yes, sir. Nana Maka, expect doors to open.
1: Amen.
2: In the name of Jesus.
1: Amen.
2: Obed, expect doors to open.
1: Amen.
2: Nanaya, expect doors to open.
1: Amen.
2: You want to say, Father, in the name of Jesus,
1: Father, in the name of
2: set before me
1: an open door.
2: An open door.
7: this man,
8: this man,
7: a door that no one can shut,
8: a door that no one can
7: in the name of Jesus.
8: In the name of Jesus,
7: I see God creating opportunities for you.
8: Amen.
7: Opportunities are being created everywhere.
8: Amen.
7: Where there is none, may the Lord set an opportunity before you.
8: Amen.
7: Oh, I don't know whether I'm praying or I'm prophesying, but I pray for somebody that this man, may the Lord connect you to the right people.
8: Amen.
7: May the Lord connect you to the right place.
8: Amen.
7: May the Lord connect you to the right positions.
8: Amen.
7: In the name of Jesus.
8: Amen.
7: That brings unexpected blessing.
8: Amen.
7: You want to say, Father, in the name of Jesus,
8: Father, in the name of
7: open
8: Jesus,
7: a new door before me.
8: Open a new door.
7: Set a door before me.
8: That no man can shut.
7: Open your mouth and pray. Let there be an open door. My God. Raise your voice. Raise your voice. Lift up your voice. Lift up your voice. Let go of a shutter. Somebody open your mouth and drop it right there. A new door has been opened. He said, I will set a door before thee. Lara na di ando kapaya. Rason de gabara mados kepanaga. In the name of Jesus, may God set doors before you.
8: Amen.
7: I see the Lord clearing the barriers before you.
8: Amen.
7: Every barrier standing in your way, let those barriers be removed.
8: Amen.
7: May your effort be fruitful and may your labor be rewarded.
8: Amen.
7: This mountain beyond, I said, may your efforts, oh my God, be fruitful.
8: Amen.
7: Make my effort fruitful.
8: Make my effort fruitful.
7: And cause my labor to be rewarded.
8: And cause my labor to be rewarded.
7: Yeah. As many that are dropping it, I see it coming on you.
8: Amen.
7: Make my effort fruitful.
8: Make my effort fruitful.
7: And cause my labor to be rewarded.
8: And cause my labor to be rewarded.
7: In the name of Jesus.
8: In the name of Jesus.
7: In the name of Jesus.
8: Open doors.
7: In the name of Jesus.
8: In the name of Jesus.
7: May the barriers be removed.
8: Obstacles be taken away.
7: In the name of Jesus.
8: Name of Jesus.
7: Oh God, my Father.
8: Let my efforts
7: be fruitful.
8: And my labor
7: be rewarded.
8: In the name of Jesus.
7: Open your mouth in prayer. Raise your voice. Come on, lift it up. Come on, it's a new month. It is a new day. It is a new week. Your efforts will be fruitful. My labor will be rewarded. Come on, raise your voice. Come on, raise your voice. Come on, reservoir. Come on, reservoir. In the name of Jesus, listen, I encourage every one of you. After the program, I want you to update your status on WhatsApp or anywhere. And say, Father, let my effort be fruitful. And let my labor be rewarded.
8: And let my labor be rewarded.
7: And hashtag prayer line. Is somebody here with me? God is making it happen.
8: Amen.
7: May the Lord surprise you with a blessing that only Him can give.
8: Amen.
0: May the Lord surprise you with a blessing that only him can give.
9: Amen.
0: Today, this week, and this month.
9: Amen.
0: You want to say, oh God, my Father.
9: Oh God, my Father.
0: Surprise me.
9: Surprise me.
0: With a blessing.
9: With a blessing.
0: That only you.
9: That only you.
0: Can give.
9: Can give.
0: Ay, ay, ay, ay, ay.
9: Jesus.
0: Your next blessing is coming to you.
9: Amen.
0: Your next miracle is coming your way.
9: Amen.
0: Your next breakthrough is coming your way.
9: Amen.
0: You want to say, oh God, my Father.
9: Oh God, my Father.
0: Surprise me.
9: Surprise me.
0: With a blessing.
9: With a blessing.
0: That only you.
9: That only you.
0: Can give.
9: Can give.
0: In the name of Jesus.
9: In the name of Jesus.
0: It can be the blessing of healing.
9: Amen.
0: The blessing of peace.
9: Amen.
0: The blessing of joy in your spirit, the blessing of restoration, the blessing of favor. Let it come upon you. Let it come upon you. Whatever it is, you want to say, Father,
9: surprise me
0: with a blessing that only you
9: can give
0: this week
9: and beyond.
0: In the name of Jesus, open your mouth and pray. Raise your voice. Raise your voice. Joy and peace in every situation. Surprise me. Somebody expect it. Expect it. Expect it. Expect it. Expect it. My God. Raza da ga da ga da ga. Raise your voice. Raise your voice. Raise your voice. Raise your voice. Come on, na na na na na na na. Ma dere de wo shata. Kalaba na ba na ba na. I don't know, but I feel who is coming to me. Somebody, you would have a surprise of your time.
9: Amen.
0: The surprise of this year.
9: Amen.
0: Is about to release.
9: Amen.
0: In the name of Jesus Christ.
9: Amen.
0: And I pray that opportunities will locate you.
9: Amen.
0: Without struggle.
9: Amen.
0: I don't know who is this for, whether on TikTok, on Facebook, but I want you to drop it. Let opportunity locate you.
9: Amen.
0: Without struggle.
9: Amen.
0: May opportunity locate me without struggle.
9: Amen.
0: In the name of Jesus, we live in that part of the country, that part of the world, where just one opportunity, will take like years. But this time the narrative is changing.
9: Amen.
0: I say, may the narrative change.
9: Amen.
0: May opportunities locate you without struggle.
9: Amen.
0: May the Lord connect you with the right people.
9: Amen.
0: Who will help with your growth.
9: Amen.
0: And help with your destiny.
9: Amen.
0: In the name of Jesus.
9: Amen.
0: Let new things begin to rise.
9: Amen.
0: In areas where you have experienced stagnation.
9: Amen.
0: Oh my God. New things begin to rise for you.
9: Amen.
0: In areas where you have experienced stagnation.
9: Amen.
0: Let new things begin to show.
9: Amen.
0: Growth begin to show.
9: Amen.
0: Progress begin to show.
9: Amen.
0: Everywhere you have experienced stagnation.
9: Jesus.
0: Let there be progress.
9: Amen.
0: I speak progress into your life.
9: Amen.
0: I don't know who I'm praying for. I speak progress into your destiny.
9: Amen.
0: I speak progress everywhere.
9: Amen.
0: Whatever you are doing right now, let progress be your portion.
9: Amen.
0: Begin to experience it.
9: Amen.
0: In the name of Jesus.
9: Amen.
0: May the Lord surprise you with opportunities.
9: Amen.
0: That will change your life story for good.
9: Amen.
0: Thank you, Jesus.
9: Thank you.
0: You want to say, Father, in Jesus' name.
9: Father, in Jesus'
0: surprise
9: name.
0: Me.
9: Surprise me.
0: With an opportunity.
9: With an opportunity.
0: That will change my life story for good.
9: That will change my life story for good.
0: I see that coming on you.
9: Amen.
0: I see that working for you.
9: Amen.
0: One opportunity. God is setting before you.
9: Amen.
0: And it's changing your life for good.
9: Amen.
0: Surprise. This morning is your morning of surprises.
9: Amen.
0: God says, I will surprise you.
9: Amen.
0: with an open door.
10: Amen.
0: I will surprise you with an opportunity.
10: Amen.
0: It's been said before you.
10: Amen.
0: In the name of Jesus,
10: Amen.
0: You will make progress.
10: Amen.
0: I said you will make progress.
10: Amen.
0: I said you will make progress.
10: Amen.
0: In the name of Jesus.
10: Amen.
0: Let the progress of the Lord sit on your tabernacle.
10: Amen.
0: And the strength of the Lord be your portion.
10: Amen.
0: In the name of Jesus Christ.
10: Amen.
0: For the rest of the year,
10: yes, Lord.
0: You will announce your testimony.
10: Amen.
0: You will announce your next level.
10: Amen.
0: Let there be clarity.
10: Amen.
0: And let there be wonders in your life.
10: Amen.
0: Somebody is blessed.
10: That is
0: me. I said somebody is blessed.
10: That is me.
0: Doors are opening.
10: Amen.
0: A blessing that only God can give. Is coming on you.
10: Amen.
0: You want to say, Father, I thank you.
10: Father, I thank you.
0: For the blessing
10: that only you,
0: can give.
10: Thank you.
0: For taking me from strength to strength.
10: My life,
0: my health,
10: is renewed.
0: This morning,
10: this morning
0: I am a blessing.

0: an honor, what a grace, what a favor, what an atmosphere of God's presence on which we stand. This morning we want to sow our seed, that we want to give our best to the Lord. For every word that has come out of his mouth, the Bible says it will not return to him void, but it will accomplish the purpose of which it was sent. Anytime God speaks over us, it demands that we take an action. The word of God demands that we do something. The word of God demands that we act in faith. And the best way you can act this morning is when you are also giving back to God. You are giving your seed. This morning, don't be exempted. Be part of those who are becoming a blessing today. In the name of Jesus. I want every one of you, wherever you are connected, whether home or abroad, just raise your seed this morning as I pray. Father, as many that are willing and ready to give, let the blessing that only you can give locate them wherever they are.
1: Amen.
0: Let opportunities that only you can bring their way, let those opportunities come to them.
1: Amen.
0: In the name of Jesus Christ.
1: Amen.
0: Connect them to the right people.
1: Amen.
0: The right places.
1: Amen.
0: The right positionings.
1: Amen.
0: In the name of Jesus.
1: Amen.
0: Let their effort be fruitful.
1: Amen.
0: And let their labor be rewarded.
1: Amen.
0: In the name of Jesus.
1: Amen.
0: Thank you, Father.
1: Thank you
0: for your blessings upon us.
1: Amen.
0: And let everybody shout a bigger amen.
1: Amen.
0: What a blessing.
1: What a blessing.
0: May God. As a matter of fact, make your effort fruitful.
1: Amen.
0: And reward your labor.
1: Amen.
0: Go ahead and sow your seed on 0244-991294. Every one of you, just direct your seed to 0244-991294 and see what the Lord will do in your life. As you commit yourself to his work, he's also committing himself to you. Wow, what a blessing. Go ahead and sow right now. Now the deal is on. The encounter is in. How many of you are ready for the UK Holy Spirit prophetic invasion? Hallelujah.
1: Hallelujah.
0: It's this month 24th. And I want you to inform your family members and the people you know in UK that Prayer Line is having that. It's a yearly conference. In UK. Hallelujah.
1: Hallelujah.
0: And we want to encourage you. We are going to give you, if you can put this, the flyer on it, the postcode and the place where the program is coming on is right there. And for more information, just call the numbers on your screen and let's give you information. Tell everybody around that on 24th, the Holy Spirit, a prophetic encounter is coming on. In fact, I'm reliably sure that it's coming on at Clapton. Those of you who are in Clapton, Hackney. Yes, and the postcode will be given on as we move on along the weeks and along the days. But expect the invasion. It's coming live. Those of you on TikTok, I want you to spread the news. Tell everybody you know in UK that Prayer Line is invading. Hallelujah.
1: Hallelujah.
0: Gradually we are invading.
1: Amen.
0: The Lord is on our side.
1: Amen.
0: May the Lord bless you and keep you.
1: Amen.
0: May his face shine upon you and be gracious unto you.
1: Amen.
0: May he lift up his countenance over you and give you peace.
1: Amen.
0: As the east is separated from the west, so you are separated from every calamities of your life. May this week be your best week ever.
1: Amen.
0: And may the Lord continue to be your strength.
1: Amen.
0: Let him make your effort fruitful.
1: Amen.
0: And cause your labor to be rewarded.
1: Amen.
0: In Jesus' name. If you are the one, shout a big amen on that.
1: Amen.
0: Hallelujah.
1: Hallelujah.
0: God bless you.
2: Everyone kind of agrees with the issue, with the grievance.
3: A separatist party in the French-speaking Canadian province of Quebec has won local elections and returned to power after 10 years, but it's fallen just short of a majority in the province's assembly. The party Québécois leader told jubilant supporters that Quebec deserved to be a country. Peter Hyatt reports.
4: People in French-speaking Quebec have voted twice to remain part of Canada. And even though the Parti Québécois says it still wants independence, it seems that preserving the French language and cost of living issues played bigger

0: role in this election. Donald Trump's hostile policies towards Canada have also played a part. The new leader says he won't even hold a referendum until there's a new president in the White House. The Canadian Prime Minister Mark Carney has been widely praising Canada for standing up to Mr. Trump, but he now faces the prospect of working with someone who wants to leave Canada, and another province, Alberta, is holding a non-binding vote this month on leaving too.
1: President Trump has signed an executive order expanding access to tax-exempt diesel in a move that he says will bring down surging prices at the pumps for Americans. The order allows anyone to purchase so-called red dye diesel, which is used by off-road vehicles on farms and construction sites. BBC News. President Trump has signed an executive order approving the use of a firing squad to execute a former soldier. Major Nadal Hassan shot dead 13 people at Fort Hood in Texas in 2009. He'll be the first soldier executed by the US military in more than six decades. Russia says Ukrainian drone attacks on the Moscow region have killed one person and injured six others. The city's mayor said 650 drones were launched towards the capital, although most were shot down. There's been no comment from Ukraine. A Formula One driver has swapped the private jet for a bicycle to travel between two Grand Prix races. Just hours after spinning off the track in Sepang, Malaysia, Valtteri Bottas set off on a journey to Singapore for this weekend's meeting. BBC Sports' Ben Croucher has been following.
2: Most will hop on a 70-minute flight. Some might drive down, but Cadillac's Valtteri Bottas is built differently and has chosen an entirely different mode of transport. Two wheels and his own two legs powering the 350 kilometres from Sepang to the Marina Bay Circuit. He did a gentle 56k ride after the race on Sunday and 162k on Monday. By my maths, that leaves him with another 132k to go.
1: And the disgraced American television evangelist Jim Baker has died at the age of 86. Mr. Baker and his then wife Tammy Faye Baker made millions through his Praise the Lord ministry, which attracted as many as 13 million viewers a day. But in 1989, he was jailed on mail and wire fraud charges, some relating to hush money paid to a young woman who alleged she'd been drugged and raped by him and a colleague. That's the latest BBC News.
3: Thanks for that news. Hello, you're with Newsday from the BBC World Service, live from Nairobi with Anne Soy and from London with me, Rob Young. Thanks very much for joining us today.
4: Coming up, we have updates for you as fighting in Yemen continues to intensify. We'll hear about reports of pneumonic plague in Siberia and speak to Fiji's environment minister as leaders from the South Pacific region meet ahead of the UN climate conference.
3: Your thoughts on all of our stories welcome by text and WhatsApp. Plus 44 77 86 20 50 85 is the number you need.
4: We begin in Yemen, where the country's civil war has seen a major escalation between Houthis and the Saudi-led forces there. Pro-government forces backed by Saudi Arabia say that they have secured the Bab el-Mandeb Strait at the southern end of the Red Sea. On Sunday, the head of Yemen's internationally recognized Presidential Leadership Council announced that the beginning of an offensive dubbed Operation Yemen
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8: In the book of Psalm, chapter 63, verse 1, David said, "Early will I seek thee." Abraham was an early riser. Joshua was an early riser. Moses was an early riser. Jesus prayed early in the morning. David also prayed early in the morning. What about you? Be an early riser as you join God's servant, the pastor, Obed Joy Obing, on Prayer Line on Love 99.5 FM from Mondays through to Fridays, 2 a.m. to 5 a.m. each day. 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
15: 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Because when the Holy Spirit encamps you, everything about you will be full of God. You wake up in the morning, the first agenda, God. And I
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4: For the singles and married. And please, our team scripture is taken from Peter's first epistle, the chapter 3, verse 6. I'm reading from the KJV. Peter the apostle says, "Even as Sarah obeyed Abraham, calling him Lord, whose daughters ye are, as long as ye do well, and are not afraid with any amazement." So he wrote this to the Christian woman, and he said, even as Sarah obeyed Abraham, calling him Lord, meaning you obey your Lord. And since Abraham was Lord over Sarah, Sarah obeyed Abraham. It says, whose daughters ye are, as long as ye do well, and are not afraid with any amazement. It is important that Christians know what they are going for when they decide to marry. This is very important because when you observe the things going on in some parts of the church, the divorces, it most at times shows that singles really didn't understand what marriage was about. They were not really taught about marriage. Right? These are the things that the ministers and also even the parents should have done. So they were not taught about marriage. They didn't even know what they were really going in for. It was more about the excitement of being married. Or let me say, even the ceremony. But marriage really starts after the ceremony. So they get in, and when they don't understand it, becomes so much for them, and then it leads to divorces, which it shouldn't be. But if this is well understood, if marriage is well understood from the perspective of God's wisdom, there wouldn't be divorces in Christian marriages. It's sad to even see that there's divorces in Christian marriages. It shouldn't be. Like Jesus said, count the cost first. Count the cost first. Wisdom said to us, it says, count the cost first. Now, marriage is not compulsory. God says, you have the right to marry. You have the right not to marry. Also, sometimes there are certain ministers and preachers who preach to the congregation that say they should marry by hook or crook. It's not true. That's what the Bible says. It's better that you don't try to present marriage as something that God has made it a mandate or a demand just because the minister is married or some people in the church are married. Don't try to portray to others that being married is better than those who are not married. Because really, for a Christian, God really says the opposite. But then he gives the free will and says, you have a choice to marry, you have a choice not to marry. That's what he says. It's a choice. But then if you choose to marry, you have to go by his dictates, the dictates and his wisdom and instruction on that institution. So like Jesus said, count the cost first. So when you read the Gospel of Luke chapter 14 verse 20, the master says, for which of you, intending to build a tower, sitteth not down first, and counted the cost, whether he have sufficient to finish it. So he says that we should count the cost first. This applies to everything that you want to do in life. First, count the cost first before you go on. For instance, if you want to be in ministry, you have to count the cost first. Some people go into ministry, they want to be pastors and teachers, and they are in ministry, but they don't first count the cost. So when they get in, also they cannot go by the orders, the instructions, and the stipulations of God regarding that. You first have to count the cost and see if I want to do it. If you think you cannot meet it, then you don't go for that. But if you go for that, you got to go by the rules. Marriage, like all other institutions, has its demands. Hence, you count the cost and see if you can meet. You don't go in and complain of not being able to meet the cost. You should have counted the cost first. When you say that you are a Christian, what it means is you have accepted to live and guide your life by God's wisdom, instructions, and provisions on any matter, circumstance, and situation. That is the meaning of Christianity. The Christian is the one who is wise, the one who understands God's rules and live out God's will. So when you say you are a Christian, what you are saying is that from this day, I have chosen to live and guide my life by God's wisdom, His instructions, and provision on any matter, circumstance, and situation. What His word says and not the word defines your understanding of matters. Some of the divorces in the church have been due to couples living by the wisdom of the word rather than of God. For instance, as a woman, you have to understand that contrary to what you, your friends, the society, or any person, can even be your parents or whom, contrary to what they may think, when you call that man your husband, when you call that man your husband, you are saying that he is my Lord. That's what the Bible is saying. That's not what Brother Les is saying. That's what the Bible is saying. I read a scripture to you. It says, you are saying that he is my Lord. This sounds silly to some people, to some women. Yes, the wisdom of God is foolishness to the unwise. Husband means Lord. Husband means master. That word husband doesn't mean any male partner in a marriage. As a Christian, the dictionary, Webster's dictionary and Macmillan, should not be what defines wisdom or words for you. It should be the word of God. Because those dictionaries, they are written by human beings. So, you don't know the kind of human being who wrote it. The person is just an intellectual. So you write anything in the book and defines it. It doesn't mean that it is wisdom. The word of God should define wisdom, define words for you. And God is saying that husband means Lord. It doesn't mean my male partner. So Peter referred the Christian woman to how Sarah called Abraham Lord. Where did Peter didn't live in the day of Abraham and Sarah? So how did Peter know that Sarah called Abraham Lord? He got it from Genesis. So when you read Genesis chapter 18 verse 12, the Bible says, then Sarah laughed within herself, saying, after I am waxed old, shall I have pleasure, my Lord being old also. After I am waxed old, shall I have pleasure, my Lord being old also. So Sarah called Abraham. Sarah was the wife of Abraham, but he called Abraham my Lord. That's what Sarah said. Sarah said, my Lord. He called his husband, Abraham, my Lord. And Peter says, you Christian woman, learn this wisdom from Sarah. Husband doesn't mean male partner in a marriage. It means master. It means Lord. That's what the word husband means, according to God's word. Now, in Christ, the male is not better than the female. nor vice versa. The fact that you are a male doesn't mean you are better than a female. In Christ, the male is not better. It's not a better person than the female. So such people also think that because they are males, they are better than females. That is foolishness and ignorance. You are not better than a female because you are a male. In Christ, a male is equal to a female. That is in Christ, male and female. So they are equal. Male and female are equal. But in marriage, the husband is not equal to the wife. The husband is a higher office than the wife. You have to understand that husband and wife is an office. This is what is not properly taught to Christians. Male and female are people. That is who you are. You are a male. One is a female. But that husband and wife is an office. It's an office that is only in marriage. For instance, in ministry, you have offices. Apostle, pastor, you have teacher, all these offices. Also, in marriage, there are offices. There are two offices. The office of the husband and the office of the wife. So even though the male is not better than the female, nor the female is better than the male, the offices of husband and wife are not equal. One supersedes the other. One is greater and head over the other. So this is a simple example. For instance, someone may be your brother. He may even be your older brother. But if that younger brother is voted to be the president of a nation, the older brother cannot come and say that, because I'm older than you, I am in higher authority than you. No. Now he becomes his president. Why? Because even though he was the younger brother, he has now entered an office. So is that office that places him higher than his brother? As long as he's in that office of the president, he's higher than his brother. But a day will come that he may vote him out, or he may finish his term. When he comes out of that office, he's no more the president. So it's not the person is better than the other, but it has to do with the office. And this is what should be easy for Christians to understand. Many times not taught properly to them, that's why they don't understand. So because if you go and teach it and present it to the woman that say the man is better, a better human being than her, then she also is not going to accept that. Of course, she is also not going to accept that. If you try to present the fact that the man is a better human being than her, because she's equal a human being. But it has to be taught properly for them to understand that. Yes, the male is equal to the female. You are all equal in the eyes of God. But when you choose to marry, you have entered offices. One has entered the office of a husband. Another has entered the office of a wife. And one of these offices, the husband, is head over that other office, the wife. And as long as you are in that office, you are bound by the rules that govern the offices. So when it comes to husband and wife, the husband is a higher office than the wife. The husband is a greater office than the wife. So there's no equality. Because there are also Samaritan slaves who think that if they present to a man and a woman that they are equal in a marriage, that will bring peace. No. That will not bring peace. Because if you don't go by the wisdom of God and go by carnal wisdom, it will not work. For God knows that in that distinction of marriage, one has to be the head, one has to be the master, one has to be the boss. And that's why you have to teach it rightly to them. That yes, male and female, you are equal, but God didn't force you to marry. God didn't force you. You choose to marry. The man came for your hand in marriage, and then you, the woman, you had the right to say no. You had the right to say, I'll not marry. But after you chose to marry that man and you entered that office of a wife, and he entered that office of a husband, God will not accept it if you will not submit yourself to that man, because in that office is higher than you. That is not the words of Alex. These are the wisdom of God. I'm just conveying God's wisdom. That is the truth. So the Bible says that the husband is the head over the woman. The husband is the head over the woman. He didn't say the male is head over the female. You see that? The husband is the head over the woman. He's a head over the wife. There isn't equality between a husband and wife. Anyone who teaches you that is lying to you. There isn't equality. This is how God sees it. God sees the office of a husband to be greater than that of a wife. You may be a wife more educated and even in a higher office when it comes to the professional ladder. But, and this is what some women also don't understand, and I have to stress it very well. You may be a wife more educated and even in a higher office when it comes to the professional ladder. But you ought to leave that hat at the gate before you enter the house. You only take it up again in the morning at the gate when going for work. As a woman, you have to understand, for sometimes there are certain women, if they happen to be educated and their husband is not educated, or even both they are educated, and just because both are educated, that woman wants to be an equal to the husband in the home. No. That is going to cause problem for you, and God will not be on your side. People may even agree with you, but God will not be on your side. And if God is not on your side, you are in a dangerous position. Always take a position where God is with you. If even your friends are with you, your parents are with you, your brother is with you, your sister is with you, the society is with you, but God is not with you, God does not agree with you, you are in a dangerous zone. You are in a dangerous zone. And God is not going to agree with you because He didn't ask you to marry that man. If you thought you couldn't submit yourself to that uneducated man because you are educated, you should not have married him. You see, that's why Jesus said, count the cost. So when that uneducated man comes to you and say, oh, Miss Educated, I want to marry you, then you count the cost. In this marriage, I have to submit myself to him, whether he's educated or not. And since I am educated, I cannot submit myself to an uneducated man, then I cannot marry this man. That's what Jesus is saying, count the cost before you make a decision. But after you make the decision and you come and say, I cannot submit to him because he's not educated, or because he doesn't have money, no, God is not going to accept that. So he says, count the cost. He tells the wives, count the cost. So that's how it is. That is how it is. You only take it up again, that hat, again in the morning at the gate when going for work. Now, does this put women in a position of disadvantage? Because sometimes when you say this, then I am in a position of a disadvantage. Why did God make it that way? Then why should he even marry? Then there will not be any joy and happiness in marrying. That's how some women may think. Not at all. This does not put women in a position of disadvantage. Why? Because of what Jesus said. Jesus said, when you read Matthew chapter 20, from verse 25 to 27, he says, ye know that the princes of the Gentiles exercise dominion over them. And they that are great, they that are in authority, exercise authority upon them. But how did he go on to say? He says, but it shall not be so among you. It shall not be so among you, the Christian. It shall not be so among you, the people of the kingdom. But for you, whosoever will be great among you, whosoever is in authority among you, let him be your minister. Let him rather be your servant. Let him rather be your minister. And whosoever will be chief among you, let him be your servant. So whosoever be in authority among you, let him be the one who serves. Matthew chapter 20, from verse 25 to 27, the very words of the King of Kings. Authority is not to be exercised by Christians the same way it is done in the world. In the world, the one in authority is to be served. That's how the world go about the authority. So you see how they do things. In the world, the one in authority is to be served. He's a despot, a tyrant, and a cruel dictator. But not so in Christianity. In Christianity, authority should be to the happiness, benefit, and advantage of those below you. Now, in Christianity, in the kingdom, when God puts you in authority in any area, whether as a minister, as a head of a church, as a general overseer, or in marriage, or in any area, if you are a CEO as a Christian, you have to understand that in the kingdom principles, when you are in authority, you are in authority for the betterment of the people below you. The authority rather for their benefit. That's why you have been put there. You have been put there to use authority to bless them, to help them, and to grow them, and to profit them. That is why he puts in authority. It's not for your own selfish purposes, but for the people below you. It's to be to their advantage. That is the principle of the kingdom. To be to their servitude. That is the principle of the kingdom. To be to their happiness. So if Christian husbands understand this, that privileged position that God has given them will be to the profiting and protection of their wives. If Christian husbands understand this, that privileged position that God has given them will rather be to their profiting and protection, happiness, enjoyment, and benefit of their wives. If a woman suffers because you are the head, it means a lack of wisdom in understanding Christian leadership. So some men, they think being in position or being the head of the woman means beating them. No, it means that loving them, cherishing them, valuing them, and putting them first. That's what it means. Now that said, you see, some women too can have their own definition of love. You see, some women too can have their own definition. And sometimes that's why they will blame some men that, oh, he's not treating well. Not really because the man is not treating her well, but then he has her own understanding of happiness, right? So that said, I would also put this caveat. That said, love doesn't necessarily mean doing what will make another happy. Love doesn't necessarily mean doing what will make another happy. But what is best for her in the eyes of God? When you say you love a woman, it's not doing what will make her happy. Because sometimes, depending on the person's environment and understanding of life, what he thinks makes her happy can be something which will lead to her destruction or her disadvantage. So as a leader, as a head over her, love, you should understand that love should be what is best for her in the eyes of God. The woman should understand that the husband is not a male partner. He is Lord over her. It's very imperative. It's important. Women understand that man you are living with is not your male partner. It's Lord, the master over you. The wisdom of God says, when you read Ephesians chapter 5 from verse 22 to 23, it says, wives, submit yourselves unto your own husbands as unto the Lord. You see again, husband means Lord, as unto the Lord. For the husband is the head of the wife, even as Christ is the head of the church, and he is the savior of the body. So he tells the wife to submit themselves to their husband and give them the reason. No, he doesn't only tell you to submit yourself to your husband, but he tells you the reason why you are supposed, as a wife, to submit yourself to your husband. It says, because he is your head, because the husband is head of the wife. It says, because of that, because he's your Lord, because he's your head, it says, submit yourself to him. This is not equality. There is a difference in authority. Now, for the husbands, God is not partial. The same way he gives instructions to the wife, he also gives instructions to the husband. So for the husband, he says, husbands, love your wives even as Christ also loved the church. Now, he didn't say, husband, just love your wife. He gives you the magnitude, the degree, the proportion to which you should, the reference point to which you should love that woman. His husband, love your wife, even as the same way Christ loved the church, to the degree that Christ gave himself for the church. So you also, as a husband, should give yourself for your wife. That's what he's saying. So the husband is supposed to put the wife first. That is what he's saying here. You put your wife first before yourself. Put your, that's why he says he's the savior of the body. So you put your wife first before yourself. So the husband is supposed to put the wife first before himself, but not before God. Don't do what Adam did. So you don't put, you put the wife first before yourself, but not before God. The Adam's problem was that he didn't only put the wife before himself, but he put the wife before God. That's what the some men also do. They have understood that they should put themselves, their wives first before themselves. But they go on to put that woman first before God. And that also is unacceptable. You put that woman before yourself, but not before God. When these are understood by both spouses, there wouldn't be a divorce. Anytime there is a divorce, it means either one or both were disobedient to God's instruction and wisdom. As simple as that, it pays to listen to God. When you take any other position, shame will at the end befall you. It pays as a Christian to listen to the instruction of God. But if you don't believe in Him, shame will come to you. Then believing in Him is going by His instruction. God bless you. As far as God is concerned, all Christians are ambassadors of the gospel. You are, if you say you are a Christian, you are an ambassador of the gospel to the world, to your world. This is the fact. The question is, will you be fortunate to find out this truth when there is still time? It is wise to measure yourself by heaven's standard and not how society may see you. It's important, it's very important you see yourself the way God sees you. When Jesus Christ comes, you are going to give an account for what He has made you on earth, a priest. Therefore, you better understand what it means to be a priest. Jesus is supposed to be the Lord if you are a Christian. But does your life affirm that? Does your life affirm that? Because whether you like it or not, one day your life on this earth will come to an end. And when it comes to an end, then you will thank God that, I thank God that there was a ministry like Light Embassy, where they were sending me messages which may be hard to the ears, but really are the truth in the Word of God. Don't wait till it's too late. Don't wait till when your time on this earth has ended. Then, in eternity, then you are going to say, had I known. No, had I known is a confession of fools. Now that you have time and energy, do what is right. Do what is right. What matters? Jesus is coming very soon. Yes, Jesus is coming very soon. Why? Because the scripture cannot be broken. Christians who don't pursue holiness will be ashamed at the return of Jesus. The reason why some Christians get crushed in life is that they fight God. They fight God without even realizing that they are opposing God. A dangerous place to be as a human being, as a Christian, is to fight God. Trust is in following instructions. So you do what God says should be done. Your faith is not a denier of facts. It is rather denying the facts, the ability and authority to control the circumstances of your life. That is faith. So there's a difference. As a Christian, based on your conduct and direction in life, you can stop God's hands from helping you. How many prayers were abominations because people forsook the instruction of God's word. Now the question you and I we have to ask ourselves is, if you are losing a reward or you are suffering something, it's not from Trump or Obama or Queen Elizabeth or the presidents and political figures of this world who has promised you, I'm going to reward you, and you lost the reward. This is the reward of the Most High God. How valuable do you think that reward will be?
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Well, if you know how to sing this song, why don't you sing along? How sweet the name of Jesus sounds, huh? You know, every morning you wake up is another opportunity to live, to love, to grow, to correct your mistakes, and to become better than you were yesterday. Don't take your life for granted because someone didn't get the chance to see today. Did that sink in? Don't take your life for granted because someone didn't get the chance to see today. Yes, life will test you. There will be disappointments, heartbreaks, failures, and days when you feel like giving up. But even in those moments, remember, you are still here, and that means there is still something left to do. Be grateful for the breath. Be grateful for the journey. Be grateful for the people who love you. Listen, live fully, love deeply, forgive quickly, and dream boldly. Life is not perfect, but it is precious. So today, don't just exist, live, because life is a gift, and you have been given another day to open it and to live it. Once again, good morning to you, and live your life to the fullest. Well, let me tell you about the weather we're having right now. The weather to expect later in the afternoon and that of the evening. To begin with, isolated thunderstorms with an overcast are expected this morning. Temperature is at 26 degrees Celsius. Humidity, that is at 85%. Precipitation is at 15%. Wind is blowing at 4 kilometers per hour. Now, it will be cloudy with a few thunderstorms in the afternoon. Afternoon temperature will be at 29 degrees Celsius. Humidity, that will be at 75%. Precipitation will go up to 18%. Wind will blow at 2 kilometers per hour. When we get to the evening, temperature will settle at 23 degrees Celsius with isolated thunderstorms, along with it an overcast. And that's your weather for today. 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They've got over 40 years of experience. They are the best community bank in Ashanti region as I speak. 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They also do digital banking, so they have ATM services. They have the Ghana Pay services. For your information, that is where they link your mobile money wallet to your bank accounts for you, so you can do seamless transactions. They've got the mobile money services, the e-suite services. 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It's called iTrans. iTrans is available everywhere in Ghana. Then they've got the RIA that include. They've got the foreign accounts that include the RIA, the Unity Link, and also the Western Union. Well, their branches are all over, you know. They've got branches at Antwerp. That is where you can find the head office. But they've got branches also at Masun Kwanta, Masu Edubia, Masu Datano. Bekwa Shanti, that one is near the post office. They've got a branch at Anya Kwanta on the Kumasi Obuasi stretch. At Akokari, on the Akokari College of Education campus, there's a branch there. At Roma Hill here in Kumasi, at the Kote Station. At that same CAS campus, at Ahonjo Atinga Junction. 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Well, the Black Stars are searching for a new coach. Now, my question is not just who should get the job. My question really is, what kind of coach does Ghana actually need? Do we need a big name with a big CV,
a coach who understands African football, a tactical master who can build a new generation, or a Ghanaian who understands the soul and pressure of the Black Stars. Now, we've been here before, haven't we? Hiring coaches, firing coaches, changing systems, changing players, yet the search for consistency continues. It's a 5-member committee that's been set up, and their job is to look for a coach for the Black Stars, for that matter, for Ghana. What coach do you think we need? My Lord, my life. Our conversation this morning is going to be on this. We shall be speaking to Osei Owusu-Bempah. He's a veteran sports journalist. We shall be speaking to Collins Atapuku. He's CEO of Adriana Football Club. We shall be talking to them this morning on this matter. They'll be telling us the kind of coach they think that the Black Stars need. The Love FM Corporate Game is on Saturday. It's going to happen at the Brunei Sports Complex. How is your training going? If your company has registered, how is preparation going like for you? Listen, yes, I know you're training and preparing for the event. I know you'll be there to cheer them, you know, your team on. But don't forget to bring item 13. Bring some water. Bring some drinks. Bring some chops. When you bring them, please, let's all share why. Well, Love FM, yes, we'll bring ours as well. We'll also bring some Coleman's and bring some kebabs and stuff. We'll share with you. Share yours with us as well, yeah? It makes the Love Sports Center will come your way around 7. The man Steve Zandu will be joining us. He's going to bring to us the very latest from the world of sports. Rest. Later on the Super Morning Show.

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0: 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Coming up, President John Mahama grants presidential pardon to 863 convicted persons as part of activities marking Ghana's 70th independence anniversary. Also, Nana Kwame expresses disappointment after placing third in the vice chairmanship race of the NPP national officers election, describing his contender's message as clever.
1: His message was different. Whilst Nana B, myself, Mustafa Hamid, Ahiagba, and all those people, we had basically the same message.
0: Also, CDD Ghana commends the NPP for no reported vote buy-in at its National Delegates Conference, but raises concerns over John Boadu's sharing of meat pies.
2: I think this is what we've all been fighting for, and we hope it doesn't end here.
0: In business,
3: energy expert Benjamin Nsia projects marginal drop in fuel prices from the middle of this month.
0: These and more with me, Gemma Apia. Please stay for details. Now, President John Mahama has granted presidential pardon to 863 convicted persons as part of activities marking Ghana's 70th independence anniversary. The decision was taken under Article 72, Clause 1 of the 1992 Constitution. Presidential Affairs Correspondent Maxwell Agbagba has more.
4: According to the statement from the government communications spokesperson, the relevant state institutions have been directed to take the necessary steps to give effect to the president's decision. And the categories of persons granted the pardon, we have details of that. Like you rightly mentioned, first offenders, 819 of them. And according to the statement, they're going to get outright releases. That means they're going to be released immediately, as specified, by this statement. Now, for persons who are very old, that is 70 years and above, also we have 13 persons also outright released.

0: leases. Now, for death sentence, 11 people were pardoned. They had a death sentence, and that death sentence will now be commuted to life sentence.
1: The newly elected third vice chairperson of the NPP, Nana Akomiah, has admitted he was disappointed after finishing third in the party's national executive elections. Nana Akomiah said he had expected to finish either first or second in the contest. He spoke on PM Express last night with Evans Mensah.
2: I had expected to be first or second, not third.
3: So this disappointed you then?
2: Yes, that disappointed me a little. But I knew it was going to be tough. And when you look at the top, maybe the top four, it's very close. The gap between myself and Mustafa was just about maybe 80. And then between myself and Nana B was just another 70 or so.
1: Meanwhile, Nana Akomiah described the first vice chairman, Kojo Fosubuedu, popularly known as Kojo Bamba's message as clever, which defied expectations in the party's national executive election.
2: Bamba, whom nobody gave much chance, and the poll that you referred
3: to,
2: I think gave him 5% or 6% or something. But you know, Bamba's message, it was clever, very clever. His message was different. Whilst Nana B, myself, Mustafa Hamid, Ahiagba, and all those people, we had basically the same message.
1: Still on the NPP, the party has rejected claims that its ongoing efforts to identify parliamentary candidates amount to acclamation. Speaking on Top Story, NPP Director of Communications, Dennis Miracles Abuaja, said the party's strategy is aimed at identifying credible candidates early, particularly in constituencies where it currently has no sitting MP.
4: Discussions, negotiations, conversations are all parts of the democracy and the electoral processes. And there's not going to be a one-size-fits-all for every constituency. Every constituency dynamics is different. There are some constituencies when you go, you identify about four or five capable people. You have to put them to the ballot. But you get to another constituency and realize that if you pick the chief's son or the market queen's daughter, who is very, very known and popular, the party stands a better chance of winning.
1: The Center for Democratic Development, CDD Ghana, has commended the New Patriotic Party for conducting its National Delegates Conference without reported incidents of vote buying, describing it as a positive development for Ghana's internal party democracy. However, the group says it is concerned about the sharing of meat pies by newly elected National Chairman John Bwedu during the conference.
5: I think this is what we've all been fighting for, and we hope it doesn't end here. It also goes to the same during the national election. Yes, we did not go there physically, but my colleagues at the Cordeo Secretariat, Joseph and Daniel, as usual, used our checklist and mounted a serious observation from the Secretariat, placing by them multiple radio stations and also monitoring the online. It's the same as you are telling us, that they did not observe any of the challenges that we usually see.
1: You heard programs manager for CDD Ghana, Paul Nana Kwapna. He spoke on News 9. Now, police in the Bono region say calm has been restored at Inchira in the Wenchi municipality after disturbances at the annual Yam Festival left two people dead and 14 others injured. In a press release signed by Chief Inspector Thomas Akila, the Bono Regional Police PRO said the violence broke out at about 5:30 p.m. on Saturday, just after the festival had ended. According to the police, the disturbance started while Nana Tebri Yao II and his sub-chiefs were being escorted to the palace. A gunshot was heard near the Four Junction during the procession, triggering chaos. The Narcotics Control Commission, NACOC, says it has intensified efforts to identify and remove individuals involved in the sale and distribution of illicit drugs to tackle addiction. According to him, the rise in drug abuse requires urgent action against suppliers. He made the call during a recovery walk organized in Kumasi in partnership with the Hope Way Foundation.
6: The 11th recovery walk in Kumasi, organized by the Narcotics Control Commission in partnership with Hopeful Way Foundation, sought to raise awareness about drug abuse and promote recovery among people affected by addiction. Some selected senior high school students joined the walk and led the procession while holding placards with messages against drug abuse and addiction. The Ashanti Regional Director of the Narcotics Control Commission, Samuel Yeboah, called for intensified efforts to identify and deal with persons involved in the sale and distribution of illicit drugs as part of measures to combat the growing challenge of drug addiction in Ghana.
7: The approaches are mainly what you know already. The enforcement that is arresting the people who are supplying the drugs. Unfortunately, people are finding all sorts of means to bring some of these drugs into the communities. That is why one of our strategies is to make sure these people who are selling the drugs, people who are bringing in drugs to the market, we fish them out of the communities.
6: Founder of the Brotier Foundation, Reverend Father Nicholas Chumesi, said the increase in cases of drug abuse make recovery campaigns necessary.
8: We decided this year to come to Kumasi to bring that message of hope in addiction, that they may also have hope and then help their families into what we call recovery.
6: Some students spoke to Joy News on the importance of campaigning against drug addiction.
9: As we students walking down here, campaigning about it and educating people.
1: And that will be all for the news at 6. 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
10: 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Uda ya ye fe.
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10: 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Oh, next is a jumanes. Na NMK premium roofing sheets in chancing a donima diabe. 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Donima diaba. Abe kanda dane.
11: En timen kwahe.
10: Kwa safu. YF Jansen. Oben GRE. Anafre. 0244-12-6625. And a 0540-101-555. Don't need muscle complex. Bebia at the power F one no.
12: Emrantia no. Ofrihin ebe.
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0: children's fee for the next academic year. 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

Good morning and welcome to the Joy Business Report. Coming up, energy expert Benjamin Isia projects marginal drop in fuel prices from the middle of this month due to current developments on the international market. Ghana Reference Rate for October drops further to 10.04%, with borrowing costs set to ease. And Tullow Oil expects strong pickup in production and crude exports in the coming months, despite posting more than $100 million loss for the first half of this year.

0: My name is George Yafe. Let's now settle for the details. NHSB Benjamin Nsia is projected a marginal drop in fuel prices from the middle of this month. Now, this is based on the current development in the international market, which includes some European countries releasing their strategic stocks and some oil-producing countries also exploring alternative routes to actually export crude away from the Strait of Hormuz. Now, meanwhile, oil marketing firm Zen Petroleum has moved to reduce the price of petrol selling a litre at 16 Ghana cedis, 59 pesos. Other oil firms have also moved to reduce prices of some petroleum products. The development can be linked to the recent regulatory measures as well as efforts by government to cushion consumers of petroleum products. Now, let's still stay on the sector because NHSB Benjamin says making a strong case for the National Petroleum Authority to sanction firms that have moved to the daily review of fuel prices instead of the practice of doing this every 2 weeks.
1: I think it's against the pricing policy. It is illegal. NPA must critically assess the market and penalize OMCs that are acting contrary to the regulatory standards of the downstream. However, I think most of them are also setting those prices because they've already published or submitted their indicative prices to MPA, and the indicative price shows that when you submit such a price, you are not allowed to price beyond that particular indicative price. So it could be that, yes, the indicative prices are still higher and they are still selling below the price. But as I said earlier, the law says that when you publish your S-pump price with MPA, you are not supposed or expected to change. So periodic changing of this S-pump means that you are acting contrary to the law and they must be penalized.
0: Energy expert Benjamin Nsia. Now, Tull Oil has indicated that it expects a strong pickup in daily production and cargo export for the second half of this year. Now, this is coming after the oil exploration firm posted a $101 million loss for the first 6 months of this year. There is more in the following Business Desk report.
2: Tullow Oil, in its financial update, was optimistic that the expected pickup in its operations will go a long way to help turn things around. For instance, the oil firm at the beginning of the year was hoping to export 14 cargoes of crude oil, 11 from Jubilee Field and 3 from Chinua Nyerantumi Field. This number represents an increase of 2, up from what they had last year. So far, 6 has already been exported for the first half of the year, with 8 set to be done for the second half. For some, these turnaround strategies need to get the results for Tullow Oil, especially at the time it is expected to pay government some $400 million after losing a tax dispute with the Ghana Revenue Authority.
0: That is a Business Desk report. Now, Gold Board has announced some changes over how it will sell Forex to commercial banks in the country, with the auctions now pegged twice a week, that is Tuesdays and Thursdays. Now, this is coming up to Gold Board announced that it plans to sell about $1 billion to the commercial banks for this month. In a separate development, Gold Board has engaged the commercial banks on the new Forex spot sales and intermediation strategy for this month. The meeting sought to offer some assurance to the banks about the regular and adequate forex to support the operation, especially at the time that there has been some pressure on the Ghana cedi. Now, the Ghana reference rate for the month of October has dropped further to hit 10.04%. There is more in this report.
3: The decline was influenced by movement in the Treasury bills rate over the past month. This is due to the fact that the policy rate and a major indicator in determining the Ghana reference rate hasn't witnessed any change in a long while. In terms of the immediate benefit, those that took their loans at the variable rate could be the biggest beneficiary in terms of servicing their loans in the coming months, as it could even go down marginally. However, those that negotiated their loans at the fixed rate, they might not benefit from this development. For some, it is clear that this could go a long way to reduce the cost of lending in this country due to the fact that the non-performing loans are also dropping. There are strong indications that if inflation could decline in the coming months, then there is the likelihood that the much talked about single digit interest rate could be achieved before the end of this year.
0: And that is a Business Desk report. Now, the Securities and Exchange Commission would move to approve the takeover of Societe Generale Bank Ghana by the Moroccan bank, Giraffa. Now, this is what Joy Business has picked up from persons with knowledge of this regulatory decision. There is more in this report.
4: Joy Business is learning that the Securities and Exchange Commission's intended action is based on the fact that its initial inquiries and investigations have not revealed any concerns so far, particularly regarding the transfer of shares. However, a source close to the commission has told Joy Business that the Securities and Exchange Commission can only come in after SG Group complete the transfer of about 60% of its shares to the Moroccan bank, which will become the new owner on the Ghana Stock Exchange. The commission will then come in to pass a verdict on the transaction. The regulator of the Securities and Capital Market approval of this transaction could be the last hurdle Atijariwafa Bank may have to clear in completing the takeover. The Moroccan bank has promised to protect jobs and plans to reserve some key management positions for Ghanaians.
0: And that is a DEX report on the local government and Chief Chiefs and Religious Affairs Minister Mahama Yaraga is turning to the private sector, including commercial banks, to help with the reconstruction and maintenance of streets in the metropolis. Now, this is part of a broader plan to bring on board the private firms in beautifying our cities and also sharing the infrastructure cost. The minister has been given more details about this initiative.
5: Renaming those streets after the companies or sharing the names with existing named personalities and advertising rights along those streets, motivational considerations that we will infuse into the design of the program. So we have Obasanjo Highway, so we'll add Access Bank, Obasanjo Highway, and then give Access Bank the mandate to redevelop the street, make sure that it is meant. So we are engaging the private sector in that regard. I have a meeting with the governor of the central bank, who is convening all the heads of the various banks in the country, and will create a platform for me to discuss with the financial institutions. And he himself has expressed a readiness to mobilize the banks to take on an active role in taking streets and fixing the streets.
0: And that is Local Government Minister Mahama Ayarega. Now, the Bank of Ghana has indicated that it will take the necessary steps to ensure that the Ghana city is not abused by certain acts, including prosecution. The bank, together with the Ghana police, yesterday arrested 7 people for allegedly turning the Ghana city notes into money bouquet for sale. Diana Bonzi is head of securities office of the currency management department of the Bank of Ghana.
6: Or using the banknotes, coins, to create money bouquets, money cake for weddings, for birthdays, for graduation, and other similar events, which constitutes the misuse and abuse of the currency. And it is illegal and unlawful. Today's arrest should serve as a clear warning to the public. Let us all handle the Ghana city with dignity.
0: Diana Bonzi is head statistics office, currency management department at the Bank of Ghana. And the Food Agriculture Organization of the United Nations is urging young people in Ghana to harness artificial intelligence to increase food production and reduce the country's dependence on food imports. Speaking at the media briefing in Accra to mark the World Food Day, the FAO representative in Ghana, Dr. Meshack Malu, said business initiatives could help turn things around for Ghana.
7: The country has been very busy on a debate on tomatoes, on chicken, and we really believe these are areas in which the young people can take advantage of and also be able to access these funds that a lot of it, over $300 million, are normally spent by the country in just buying a single commodity. So the agriculture sector offers hope, but we believe that we can work together through leveraging on science, leveraging on technology, leveraging on AI in order to make this sector better, be able to nourish tomorrow.
0: The Food Agriculture Organization head in Ghana, Dr. Meshack Malu. To the commodity news, crude oil is still going on an international market, selling this morning at $100 a barrel. Gold is going for $4,123 an ounce. Cocoa went up. Marginal is going for $5,867, that is the ton. To the currency market, the dollar is the one is going for 11 Ghana cedis, 81 pesos. That's the rate some of the major commercial banks are offering to their clients. The euro is going for 13 Ghana cedis, 23 pesos. The British pound, on the other hand, is trading at 15 Ghana cedis, 63 pesos. The Forex bureaus are selling a dollar at 12 Ghana cedis, 30 pesos. And that's all for business on the Super Morning Show. Back to you, Mr. Amoah.
8: Thank you very much, George Riafi. dollar, 1181.
0: There's been some pressure, weekly depreciation, almost about under 1%. Yearly depreciation stretching over 10%.
8: We have to work on that.
0: There's been some pressure. It looks like people are still importing more for Christmas, and so that's the there's some subtle pressure.
8: We're in the fourth quarter.
0: Yeah. So.
8: Oh, okay.
0: Yeah. So people are demanding dollars to import for December.
8: You know, parents don't like Christmas. Eh? Kids love Christmas. It is well. Yeah. When I was a child, I loved Christmas. Yeah. Now, as a father, Christmas. Folks.
0: So boys must do sitting.
8: Sitting. No. Okay. You pay school fees in January. let's have our inspirational song for today. Eh? At this point, Team Eternity Ghana with Minsru should inspire us.
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1: Good morning. How are you doing?
0: Good morning. How are you doing?
1: Yeah, I'm very fine. It's a, it's a beautiful Tuesday morning.
0: Yes, and Professor Peter Kotte has sent me a message. Says, they say if you don't have money, you say Guinness is bitter. Some adults love Christmas. Prof, it is not in doubt. I say I don't like Christmas. Yes, I understand what the problems could be. But let's have our safety tip for this morning, quickly.
1: Yes, according to COMAC, this is your safety tip for today. Keep unauthorized persons out of the LPG operating areas and LPG refilling plant. It's an industrial facility, not a public gathering area. Only authorized and properly instructed persons should enter restricted operational zones. Controlling access reduces unnecessary exposure to hazards. Safety is everyone's responsibility. Manage the risk before it becomes an incident.
0: Let's learn how to say it right. Brought to us by Kingdom Books at Kingdom. Quality and affordability are the hallmarks. And Societe Generale Bank Ghana, the future is you.
2: Something must be done.
3: You say either. I say either.
4: At dinner one evening, my date asked me, what is the difference between dinner and supper? I smiled and said, just listen to Say It Right and I'll explain it all. So here we go. Dinner and supper are actually not the same thing at all. Dinner is the name given to the biggest meal of the day. It doesn't really matter what time it is eaten, as long as it's the biggest meal you will eat that day. Supper, on the other hand, refers to an evening meal. It comes from the French word souper, which means an evening meal. Once upon a time, when the most common economic activity was farming, people would have their dinner in the afternoon out in the farm, so they would have the energy to work. They would then come home and have a light, informal supper before bedtime. Today, most people eat their dinner in the evenings, and so it appears to have become a synonym for supper, but it really isn't. Another thing about dinner is that it can either be had at home or at a restaurant or some other venue. It can also be a formal event. Supper, on the other hand, is much less formal and always eaten at home. So, there you go. If you get nothing out of a dinner date with me, at least, you will learn how to say it right.

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1: All right, we'll start with the Daily Graphic newspaper. Foreign Affairs Minister assesses visa services in surprise visits. The story's on page 13. Also, government to sustain teacher education funding. Vice President assures as Ghana Teacher Prize. Okay, so yesterday was World Teachers Day, and we had the Ghana Teacher Prize, and the best teacher was awarded as well. Collaborates to combat cyber threats to financial ecosystem. Director General urges operators and... this is very critical. We'll win waste management war within a year. Mahama Yaraga, the local government minister. And
0: daily FSS. Win. Yes. Every day we will. I want to hear we have won.
1: Within a year, we'll win.
2: Daily Guide, NPP shops for winnable MP candidates, and we are not squatters. La Pleasure Beach. Ness gets 100,000 CD bail, that is the Ghana Jollof saga, and 7 arrested over money, bouquets, 3 siblings found dead in vehicle. That is all on the front page of the Daily Guide.
1: I'll take you to the Inside newspaper. Front page, VEEP unveils $3 billion education reset as government moves to end teacher strikes and double track system. Also here, NDC's Crosby Mensa urges Howard Kumsen to lead women with peace and kicks against arming party organizers with pepper spray. Bonkatamansu impresses parliament and generates a whopping 25 million CDs in IGF and the greater isolation of lesser Israel. And then, why Africa still lacks UN veto power. The story is on page 6 and 7. That's it for the Insight.
2: The Economy Times, pressure on the CDs exchange rate, raising inflation risk, and mining industry braces for fresh battle over Ghana's proposed new mining law. Ghana Stock Exchange loses 15 billion CDs in a month as stock rally cools. That is all on the front page of the Economy Times.
1: The Chronicle newspaper, National Cathedral, Yamutu. Ayaraga says contractor has been asked to hand over sites to government. Togbe Apere says, I fully support Operation Recover All Loot. And Meisha MP pleads not guilty to dissipation of SIC 9.85 million CDs. And the quotation for today, Titus chapter 1 verse 16, they claim to know God, but by their actions they deny him. They are detestable, disobedient, and unfit for doing anything good.
0: Okay.
2: The Archive newspaper, NLA's biggest problem is chop chop and waste of resources as Dr. Poku challenges finance minister's 10 million revenue claim. Ambulance shortage hits crisis level in central region, only 3 functional vehicles serving several districts. And Ahiagba, a while to serve as errand boys under miracles. That is the story they cover there. And Kojo Addo fires up Mansour Dibia NDC with fresh energy, all on the front page of the Archives newspaper.
0: Okay.
1: The BNFT, final one, it says here, T-bill rates fall as DDEP yields climb. Also here, in agriculture, Keta farmers struggle to find market for bumper tomato harvest. Oh, really? And then, other stories here, Stanbic launches Be Powered campaign to drive green future. And then, APSA appoints Stephen Ato Frimpong as board chair. That's it for the BNFT.
0: We should be going to the Angola areas to buy tomatoes.
1: Yeah.
0: And store them.
1: Yes.
0: That's very, very crucial, you know, because in Ghana, in no time we'll get to the lean season. It was your tomato season. Everywhere you pass, there's tomato. Then no tomato. It's some way, Bill.
1: Some way, pass.
0: You can get a dehydrator, you know, cut them, you know.
1: No, you can just store in the freezer.
0: Store them and then
1: sometimes
0: use them
1: you blend them, you put it on fire, you let the water get out of it. It becomes like tinned tomatoes. So when you need it, you just use the paste.
0: I like the tin tomatoes. It takes us way back into time. Tin tomatoes. These days they say what, tomato paste or
1: whatever.
0: Anyway, let's go online. The online.
3: So some people say tin tomatoes. Others will say canned tomatoes, processed tomatoes, and all that. Eugene, good morning.
4: Yeah, Dave. Good morning.
3: I caught you off guard, huh?
4: Yeah.
3: How are you doing?
4: Yeah, I'm good. I'm good. I'm fine.
3: You well?
4: Yeah, I'm good.
3: You know, we've got a few more days to go for the Love FM Corporate Games.
4: Yeah.
3: And a lot of people have been running their mouth and bragging and saying all manner of things on radio. But oftentimes, what I say is this. It's a grand form. It's on the day that we get to know that all that people said, they can, you know, put their money where their mouth is.
4: Brunei Sports Complex.
3: Yes, that's where it's taking
4: Empire
3: place.
4: Ibija.
3: Yeah. All right, so let me share. So I threw a challenge to this gentleman yesterday. He ran away from the challenge. He walks majestically into the studios. For what reason? I don't know, because it's not his time yet. Chief, Chief, good morning.
5: Yes, boss. Good morning.
3: How are you doing?
5: I'm good, and you?
3: I'm well. I'm blessed.
5: I've got a simple message for you.
3: From who?
5: Yeah, yesterday I met Jimmy Agla, the boss himself. He was listening to you yesterday, running your mouth, and so he's available to compete with you in the arm wrestling.
3: When?
5: Oh, I mean, it depends
3: right
5: on you.
3: Is he available?
5: It depends on you.
3: I need him right now.
5: Are you ready?
3: I need him right now.
5: Are you ready?
3: I've said I need him right now.
5: So you are ready?
3: If he wants to come in at 7:30, I'm okay. If he wants to come in at 8 o'clock, I'm okay. In fact, I would have loved to do this against somebody else. Because Jimmy, I'll flood you. Hold on.
5: Time, that's what you said.
3: I'll flood Jimmy in less than 30 seconds.
5: Really?
3: In less than 30 seconds.
5: The other day, that's what you said. When I keep telling you.
3: I keep telling you that on the push-ups.
5: If
3: Jimmy himself will be honest and sincere and say what he said
5: what
3: to
5: he was
3: me,
5: doing was not proper push.
3: But I hear and I agree. I stood up earlier than he did.
5: Oh, so now you finally admitted it.
3: I said this already several. In fact, when we're having a love of
5: have you congratulated your opponent?
3: Listen, when we're doing high school's debates at the Christian Service University,
5: yeah, man.
3: I when I was introducing him, I told the crowd there. And to the viewers on social media and television,
5: man.
3: That he beat me to it.
5: Okay. Now, so you've congratulated him?
3: Oh, yes, I have.
5: Okay.
3: And he himself said, that he's happy that I have, you know, come out to say this.
5: Okay.
3: But it does not change the fact. It does not negate the fact that
5: he cheated.
3: He was not doing this right.
4: In solving maths, when you used to go to, when you were in basic school, I don't remember, you had a science student. David, yeah, now you're copying him. Steps in the room. Fine hands, because if it's 10 marks and you mark the steps, never say 7, but fine hands and bear 3. So it's about how you get to the destination, not the process.
3: And it is why some people.
5: If you get the steps wrong, you certainly get the
3: exactly.
5: Fine
3: hands. Exactly. Why some people are home right now, because my ex says they are doing investigations into their
4: Who's the old Charlie?
3: Who's the old Charlie? So do your own thing.
5: So for your information, Jimmy is ready for the arm wrestling competition.
3: So which means you have
5: run away from it.
3: You have run away from it.
5: See, boss,
3: so
5: I don't want to beat my boss.
3: Once he gave you a message to bring to me.
5: I don't want to beat my boss.
3: Listen, Once he gave a
5: so
3: message.
5: So let the two bosses compete.
3: Listen, once he gave you a message to bring to me, the answer and reply and response to the message.
5: You've accepted the challenge.
3: I'm waiting for him. Anytime, any day, anywhere. Anytime, any day, anywhere. Even if he wants us to hold on and do it at the grounds, at the Brunei Sports Complex, I don't have a problem.
4: I beg you.
3: Oh, Leo Stanley, good morning. Oh, I'm wrestling. I've never lost an arm wrestling fight before.
4: Babe, I beg you. Before. I beg you. We are short. I beg you. I need you fit.
3: I have nurses from Premier Nursing Training College who have already passed and they'll come and help us on the day. So let me share some more information with you from Premier Nursing Training College. Listen, Premier Nursing Training College, they have opened admission for fresh students for the 2026-2027 academic year. I mentioned their name again. Premier Nursing Training College, they are offering Registered General Nursing, Registered Midwifery, and Registered Nursing Assistant Clinicals. Premier Nursing Training College is accredited with the Ghana Tertiary Education Commission, that is GTEC, the Nursing and Midwifery Council of Studies, that is NMC. Premier Nursing Training College is affiliated to the University for Development Studies. It tells you that, Charlie, they've ticked everything that they need to tick to ensure that they are legit or legitimate to operate. Premier Nursing Training College also has a well-equipped modern lab, skill lab, and classrooms in a serene environment. They also have internet facilities available, plus a well-stocked library. Tuition is high level of academic excellence, and their motto is "We learn to serve." So some of the nurses whom you see and they're not really well-trained or they're not ready to serve, you can tell they didn't attend, you know, Premier Nursing Training College. If you attend Premier Nursing Training College, you'll be more than ready to serve because that's what you've been taught. For more information, just call them on 0244-064-285 or 0243-519-083. Let me tell you about, you know, how you can keep your home safe from mosquitoes, cockroaches, and houseflies. 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Keep out of reach of children. Holy Mosquito Spray in Tuntun Police. Holy Mosquito Spray that in a krong krong. Let's now go to the kitchen and prepare our meals. So we want to prepare some chicken. We want to prepare some beef. 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Now, let me tell you about the DVLA. Now, a friend of mine called me yesterday and was like, David, when you sit on radio and you mention that if you go to the DVLA even after 5 p.m. or after 6 p.m., am I sure that they would be available to sort him out? And I said, yes, I believe in the DVLA. And so he went there around 6:30. Around 6:50, he called and said he was done. You can also do same. So if you need to visit the DVLA but you can't make it during regular working hours, here's some good news. 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DVLA, your safety, our concern. All right, so let's have our online stories right now. And unfortunately, some of you have been asking where Leo is. Unfortunately, Leo is nurturing an injury. He has fractured his toe, so he's nurturing an injury. He'll be joining us shortly. Meanwhile, the government of Ghana, is trying so hard to fix the problem. The umpires, the strike action, and back on by the various teacher unions. This is because about some 81,000 or so teachers have not been placed, or they have not been validated. The salary increases have not been given them. The allowances for going to deprived areas have not been given to them. And so they are saying that up until the money hits their account, they will not hit the classroom. Now, today marks the ninth working day, if my calculation is correct. Today marks the ninth working day when these teachers, went on strike. And interestingly, our kids are out there. They are not in school. They are home. They are just gallivanting. They're just playing. And if care is not taken, this affects, even up to the senior high school level. And so if care is not taken, mama, because Ramadan for biaba. Mama, because Ramadan for biaba. Oh, mama, no pepe ni fi. Because Ramadan for biaba. You be biye school kwa mbiyo na onyem. And one thing that beats my mind is that this is the time where we've worked so hard to get the academic calendar back to what it used to be some years ago. And now again, unfortunately, teachers are on strike. Now, we'll be speaking to some of the leaders of the teacher unions on this matter to tell us where we are currently. Because as we speak, as at yesterday, like I said, the number that has to be validated is hovering around 81, 82,000. And the education minister was saying that they needed to clear some 51,000 validated names as at yesterday. And then they'll conclude the rest in the coming days. Now, as at 4 p.m., that was the directive he gave. As at 4 p.m., we're told that some 35,000 names have been validated. But another information that I have gathered says all 51,000, as directed by the education minister, has been validated. So we'll be speaking to some leadership of NAT shortly this morning to give us the right information as to where we are right now. And then, government also says that by the 16th of October, they will be paid these allowances and increments. And so joining me on the phone lines right now is Justice Akwa. Now, he's a NAT secretary for Sonyani. Justice, good morning to you. Hello, Justice. Justice, can you hear me? Well, Justice cannot seem to hear me. We'll fix the phone lines and engage with Justice shortly on this matter because we want clarity. We want to know where, we are. Whether indeed the number is 51,000 that has been validated or it is 35,000 that has been validated. Let me try one more time and see if I have Justice on the line. Justice, good morning.
6: Good morning. How are you?
3: I am very well. Only it's been a very long time and I've missed you so much.
6: It's been a while. Yes, brother. It's been

0: they validated about 35,000, and that group was saying that they have validated all the 51,000 teachers as directed by the education minister. What information do you have? Is it 51,000 or 35,000 that has been validated?
1: According to the education minister, tomorrow 4 p.m., as you said.
0: Is it tomorrow or like today?
1: Yesterday, 4 p.m.
0: Yeah.
1: Yesterday, 4 p.m., by 51,000 will be validated. We have no cause to doubt his integrity. And so this morning, we'll go there to check. We are the ministry to check.
0: How will you be able to check this to get to know that 51,000 has been validated out of the 81,000?
1: Normally, before we are paid every month, there is something we call validation. We are validators all over the country. And so message is sent to them for them to check whether salaries are in or your salary is not in. But for now, when we get to the ministries, they have computers and everything there. The controllers, they have computers and everything there. So our members will be there. The experts will be there to check if truly 51,000 have been validated to pay.
0: Mm.
1: Then we take it from there.
0: If you go there,
1: as we say in Ghana, we want to do something we call Philly.
0: Okay.
1: We want to see. So we'll be there to check.
0: But just so let's say you're able to go there this morning and you are able to get to know that indeed 51,000 teachers have been validated. What will be your next line of action? Will you call off the strike?
1: We know. We presented three issues.
0: Yes.
1: One of them is the promotion issue, which we are talking about right now. The second one is the CNI, the collective agreement, which normally we call the condition of service.
0: Yeah.
1: And then the third one is the private issues.
0: Yeah.
1: So if we have done one, then we are left with two. Fortunately for us, today we are meeting the Fair Wages and Service Commission on our CA. The CA is just about negotiation. Normally we negotiate to come to amicable settlement. So we'll meet the CA, even if the 51,000 have been validated. We also have to get assurance from the Fair Wages and Service Commission that the CA will be implemented. We have been told by the minister that next year, January 2027, the deprived area allowance will be paid to those who deserve.
0: Mm.
1: Fortunately for us, we have submitted all the documents to them. And so we are sure that next year, January, the deprived area allowance will be paid. But the CA also remains unresolved. So we have to meet the Fair Wages and Service Commission bosses.
0: I just want clarity. Justice, forgive me. I just want a bit of a clarity on this.
1: Sure.
0: You mentioned all three. You mentioned your conditions of service. You talked about the salary arrears. You talked about, the deprived area allowances and all that.
1: Yeah.
0: What I'm saying is that based on the teacher's validation issue, if you go today and you get to know that 51,000, as directed by the education minister, have been validated, what action would you take? Will you call off the strike or you would wait and get your conditions of service conversation done before you call off the strike?
1: No, we will meet and consider it. We will definitely meet and consider it.
0: Mm.
1: Because I told you that the CA is about negotiation.
0: Mm.
1: And as such, its implementation has to be agreed upon by the unions and the government. And so, you see, the main issue has got to do with the promotion issue. Yeah. So, the rest are negotiations and the assurances given in terms of the private areas, which is supposed to be implemented. And so, if the 51,000 has been validated, truly accepted by the minister, we'll meet and then consider our side, definitely.
0: Now, you also know that many a time, when some of these things happen, it affects the calendar. As teachers, when you are able to go back to the classroom, how do you intend to fix this challenge? Because
1: we have been meeting them. We have been going on strike over the years. And we also have been teaching. So we know. We are professionals. We know how we go about things.
0: But if you are professionals, you and I also know. Mr. Akwa,
1: parents should not worry.
0: I'm a parent, and as a parent, I'm worried because listen,
1: even
0: when the calendar is being adhered to, you do extra classes and put pressure on these kids and expect parents to pay extra classes money. So, with this 9 days that you've lost, and I don't know how many days we'll lose before you get back to the classroom, how do you intend to fix this? Because along the line, you still do extra classes.
1: As I told you, we are professionals, and so we will fix it.
0: I hear you.
1: Parents should also consider us. You know, these promises have been there over and over and over again. Every now and then, politicians promise us, we'll do this for you, we'll go back to the classroom, we'll do this for you. And then, immediately we get back to the classroom, they forget about everything. They should also consider us. We met on 31st August. And then the promise was that we are going to pay you automatically. The Deputy Minister of Education signed, Clement Apart. He said, we are going to pay you automatically.

0: transactions and it has been so over the years. What happened and this time has changed? And even if you want to change the system, you should have informed us earlier. You didn't do anything. That meeting on 31st August, all the parties were there. I'm talking about controller, I'm talking about finance, I'm talking about Minister of Education, families, all of them were there. Nothing of that sort was told about filling a form here and there. David, as you know, as of today, this morning, all the 16 regional IPPD coordinators in this country, they are in Accra. All of them. And what they are doing is paperwork. We don't even have computers sitting down. Paperwork. They look at you, your name is David Akute, then they write. You have been promoted to DD1, DD, then they write. You have been promoted to D, then they write. In this age, and you remember, I think you saw the video when the minister went around recently, during the weekend.
1: Yeah.
0: He was shocked to see them doing paperwork in the age of technology. And so we have no cause to doubt his claim that 51,000 have been validated. We will go there to see for ourselves, and then we'll take the next line of action.
1: So I'll call it during the day to ascertain from you what you saw. When you went on the ground. Justice Akwa, thank you very much. He is the NATS Secretary for Sonyani. He joined us on the phone lines for a conversation here this morning.
2: For those who don't know, NATS is the Associate Ghana National Association of Teachers. Yeah. Now, David, teacher for no kwa, me do who ya papa.
1: If they go back to the classroom.
2: Me do who ya papa. David, ni me bufu cry Sunday, no? Did you see there?
1: Oh, that's what he's talking
2: because
1: about.
2: Because the voice on world. David, that's did you see how in the Dusu's video? On what the paper? And David, a bold dear, how in the business do I work out? And no more trotro.
1: Let me make it easy for you. If you go to the GS offices here, the one around was a Prempa Assembly Hall, go and see things for yourself. The number of files that
2: Dave, you see, don't bring in the question about calendar. David, listen to everything he's saying. You know. It's not like the teacher, me, the point is that. You can call me whatever, I don't care. The point is that they are not asking for anything extra. Akramenta Park was in the meeting. Controller was in the meeting. Deputy Finance Minister, the man controlling the exchequer, was in the meeting. And you told these teachers that what did the man say? That September 12th. Nah, ma. David, look at the numbers. Give me your pen. How were they able? When was the scribe, Mrs.
1: They met on the 31st of August.
2: Okay, no.
1: When he was speaking, he says that, well, they were hoping that they will be paid by September, like you said.
2: David, I'm
1: asking. They started the strike, I think, on the 25th of last month.
2: Okay, God bless you. So, 25th of September, right? Let me check my date and take weekends. No, it's even add weekends. September is 30
1: days.
2: That's
1: why I said working days is 9 working days.
2: So September is 30 days. So that is 5. Today is what? Set, right? So 11 days. In 11 days, GES suddenly can process 51,000 teachers. So meaning that technically, GES is telling us the average, when you divide 10, they can process about 5,000 teachers every day, right? Is that not because at 25th, no my young common cost strike me boy.
1: Yeah.
2: Because Justice said that the biggest issue among the issues they've raised is the promotion. There's a total disdain and respect, a disrespect for them, and the numbers speak. How is it possible that in 11 days, suddenly, David, if let's even assume the 51,000 is done, let's assume. They are yet to verify and tell us. Let's assume that. Let's take the minister's word for it. How is it possible that David, in 2 weeks, they can do 50? But all this while,
1: they couldn't
2: you met them on 31st
1: August.
2: And David, until set, let's even go back to yesterday. Yesterday was fit. So we had to take 40 days. I don't know. David, if a minister is being swapped, and the salary is swapped, you better take it 40 days. What was this disrespect for?
1: What I would say is this, that it's an unfortunate situation we find ourselves in. We shouldn't be here. If indeed they met and on the 31st of August and the assurances and
2: if
1: the pledges.
2: No, indeed, though, they met. If you say indeed, they met.
1: And on the pledges made, unfortunately, they have not been paid.
2: Ah.
1: I think that they've made your point. I think that I heard the leader for the PTA Association in Ghana speak to the teachers and and also spoke to government in a statement that they released. I am saying that, teachers, you have made your point. Ghanaians appreciate you so much. We understand what you're going through. What we are saying is this: at least for now, every Ghanaian knows that you've made your point. And at least for now, government is showing a bit of seriousness and dedication and commitment to fix the problem.
2: Don't listen to David.
1: If indeed 51,000 has been done and you go and you are able to ascertain that the 51,000 has been validated, and aside from the 51,000, the text messages hit the phones of those teachers, please, at least government is showing some faith. Meet government halfway and then go back to the class. Call off the strike. Because if you go call off the strike and government does not come through fully, then the Ghanaian will realize that, so the reset now, Mohamed Canada ding in and saying yenokre.
2: David.
1: So for now, my plea is yes, the money is good, but please look at these young ones who are now home and just playing and just gallivanting. Look at these young ones who just got to the senior high schools, Form 1, who haven't had anything doing for the past 9 to 10 days. You've shown government fire, kakra. But at least meet them halfway. Because if 51,000 have been done now, I'm sure that they 30 whatever thousand, the 29 or so 30,000 left on me sorted out.
2: David, David Akwete. No teachers will listen to David. I'm going to give you the fact again. Not met the people who matter the to improve their lives in the meeting on 31st.
1: Mm.
2: They snubbed them. They didn't do anything. A strike was declared on 25th. By 6th, we are being told that suddenly, in 10, 11 days, let's say 2 weeks, some 51,000 teachers have been enrolled successfully.
1: Validated.
2: Now 31 I can. Maybe it's under court strike.
1: Two wrongs doesn't make a right.
2: Maybe it's under court strike.
1: Two wrongs doesn't Zando, make a right.
2: Zando, you have validated Zando. Maybe 5 days pass. Maybe Kwaduma. Omo be in Kwaduma. Now, David, they must also press them to demand they must press them to David. The government begs them literally, come on their knees and beg. David, the teachers have, you see, when you are negotiating with people and you have the strongest arm, never what David is doing this morning will go against you in future. Don't listen to David Akwete. Demand David increment in case we'll be just say increment in saying. David, honestly, now even the second question is that. Since they paid them already the September allowance without the increment, would they backdate the increment for the 51,000?
1: I'm sure to reflect in the next month.
2: You are not giving me. You said you're sure.
1: I'm sure.
2: So check.
1: I'm sure.
2: You see. So that's what I'm telling you. That David himself is not sure that they'll give you your back pay.
1: Oh, it will be given.
2: Don't go.
1: He told you that if it's going to hit the accounts,
2: don't go to
1: text messages are sent to them. And I'll say again, two wrongs doesn't make a right.
2: 81,000.
1: My famous in Kakra, you've bared your teeth. Government has seen it. Ghanaians have seen it. Now where you are right now, listen. At least they've done something. Go back to the classroom.
2: David, please. We know the increment, but we don't want to see it on radio. David, pick your phone. Calculate 500 CDs by 81,000. Zando, calculate for me 500 CDs by 81,000.
1: Now, we're phone
2: in now, Ocheng.
1: Listen, please, teachers. I'm begging teachers. Please go
2: back. They shouldn't go.
1: Because, listen, when you hit town and you see these young ones walking in groups.
2: They should walk in groups.
1: Just walking aimlessly, playing, wasting the day.
2: David, look at it. If they want to do 500 CDs per FCA, everybody's even getting 500 CDs for the increment. David, 40.5 million. 45. Your teachers, if you're collating, a training pilot, training engineers, they train nurses, doctors. They cannot be paid for 30,500 and you have to demonstrate for 9 days. Are we serious as a country? Then we are rather telling the teachers to go to school because student cares at home. But the president knows the cares at home. So the education minister knows the cares at home.
1: MSA comes and says, Eugene, please, it is not about teachers. It is mainly about the facilities in the schools. We teachers in the B and C schools want to teach in the A schools too because it is very stressful teaching the students with the aggregate 30s and 40s. Most of them can't even read. And Eugene, tell David that Yantimpo. We also have kids in the schools.
2: Oh,
1: and we will
2: you.
1: Continue till at least two of the demands are met fully.
2: No, leadership.
1: Leadership.
2: They shouldn't go. David, you see, do you know why, David, I'm scared? David, here.
1: This one also says, allow the teachers to take what belongs to them.
2: Uh-huh.
1: Nobody is saying they should not take what belongs to them. Since the days of John the Baptist, the kingdom of heaven suffered violence, and the violence took it by force. Matthew 11:2.
2: Oh, nice.
1: All the teachers take what belongs to them by force.
2: David, let's press them. They should press them hard.
1: This one also says, the payment starts from January 2026. The MOE told us their budget can afford, so they can pay.
2: Mm-hmm.
1: So that's for another teacher.
2: So David, you see, listen, David, listen. You see, they are even worsening your story for you. Now, David, if you promise people that your budget can go there, so the points are, David, are they backdating all the way to the last 9 months?
1: That's what it's supposed to be. That's what it's supposed to be.
2: David, the point I'm making is that, David, teacher need be able to school a month through BABU. We've given you airtime for 2-3 days. We've done what we've done for you. If you are pressing them and you want to release their boss and go, it's on to you. Me, right, they have set my own.
1: The last message I read was from the gentleman I spoke to, Justice Aqua. And that's where he says that the payment starts from January 2026.
2: So they'll backdate it.
1: And then a memorandum of understanding told us that their budget can afford it. Mm-hmm. So they can pay.
2: Mm-hmm.
1: He sends a laughter emoji as well.
2: They should pay. So just as God bless you. Don't lose your ground when you are going here. Be a combat. Don't listen to anything. Take your money.
1: I strongly agree with Eugene. Exactly. Even if it's left with 1,000 to be validated, they should remain in strike. After all, how much is their pay?
2: David, your sworn confirmed is an MP.
1: And these are teachers who are
2: speaking. These are teachers. David, your sworn ministers in as MPs. Yeniana, maybe Council of State, there was a loan going around that they've been given a facility to go and buy cars. Yeah. So David, I'm saying that the way we treat certain class of people as if they are special, give them all the necessary conditions. To David, you see, in fact, the teacher brought in the point, but we didn't expand on it. The teacher said that they want to upgrade so that they can also go and teach a category A schools and all that. Yeah. David, are the teachers the one responsible to upgrade the B schools and the C schools?
1: No.
2: It's government, but they also enjoy not my any moral situation. Not the big court, some the court to do. Mumfa lawyers to do. Niki letters, but you read it on there. They should insist all the 81,000 teachers.
1: The small advice I'll give to government again is this: others are also listening to Abusu go on strike. If you know that you have engaged with any of these bodies, whether the health workers or whoever they are, please make sure that you are working on those ones too as we speak. Because once these ones are sorted out and it hits the accounts, the others would also go. So I'm begging you.
2: David, in fact, let me even summarize it for you. The 81,000, David, even if they update 80,999 and it's left to one person, they should still hold on to that.
1: It's not time for us to bring to the last one center. Steve Zanu, you've already heard his voice already. He brought a message to me from the general manager of the multimedia group here in the Shanti region, Jim Agla, says, well, he is ready to face me in the arm wrestling. And I've also given
3: him. Your man is scared.
1: I've given him a message. I'm saying that. So yesterday you said you would do it today. Are you ready now?
3: Oh, yes.
1: So we can do it right now.
3: But you see, boss, I don't want to beat you.
1: You sure?
3: Yeah.
1: I'm telling you, you can't.
3: The two bosses should
1: compete. I'm telling you, you can't. But don't worry.
2: So David, there's a message here for you. It reads that, David, you are not helping our cause. allow Eugene to talk for us. David, but David, look at the messages on your phone.
1: And the teachers who I know, exactly. Some of them I don't even know how they got my number.
2: Yeah.
1: Because most of the messages have come on my phone. I don't even know the number. I don't have the number on
2: David,
1: my phone.
2: Increase. And you say teacher need be 2,000. And you say, open my justice in Musa, say, average, how much do they get in? They will come 400, 500. But look at the passion of it. They are sending messages to your phone. Then your government, you sit there. Then you go and negotiate. You promise people and don't deliver.
1: I said something last week, and I'll just reiterate it, and that'll be my final words here. So when you met on the 31st of August and you engaged with the teachers, and you knew that your challenges, you know, validating them or sorting them out, what prevented you from communicating to their leadership?
2: Yeah.
1: When you do that, they will then know that, oh, you haven't forgotten them. You haven't taken them for granted. But you, as where you any, and then they go on strike now, you're saying this. But again, I would plead. Chale mo de mon koma yeng.
2: As a mekwan wansa. Mamunko. David, the pretty sherry teacher.
3: It's Christopher teacher.
1: Yes, he is.
3: He's calling. No, I will not pick it.
1: but he's a teacher. Is he a public teacher, a private teacher? Is he a public service?
3: He's calling and I will not answer the phone.
1: Steve Zandro, good morning to you.
3: Yes, good morning, my boss.
1: So how many more days to go?
3: Today is Tuesday, right?
1: Yeah.
3: So this Saturday, Wednesday, Thursday, Friday, and then the big day will be here, Saturday.
1: Sure.
3: The Brunei Sports Complex. Yesterday, sure. I was there.
1: Describe the place for us. Give us a mental picture of how the place looks like.
3: I mean, it's a beautiful edifice. Mm. It's a complex. So what it means is that we've got football pitch, AstroTurf. Well, Christophe, behind this. We've got AstroTurf there for us. We'll play the football match on it. And we've got a basketball court. We've got volleyball court. There's a gym as well. I mean, if you want to energize yourself in the morning before there, exactly. You can enter the gym. and then prepare well for the competitions, okay? So it's a complex, like
1: we
3: I
1: start,
3: said.
1: So it has floodlights, huh?
3: Yes, yes. Because yes, I
1: remember last year when we went to the Pajo
3: Sports Complex.
1: When we were getting 5:30 to 6:30,
3: yeah, yeah, yeah.
1: Then
3: we needed floodlights. Yeah, there's floodlights.
1: The last
3: I think it's a beautiful place. Mm. And, I mean, spacious car park. Mm. Down there, mm. I mean, close to Brunei. I think Baby Brunei, yeah. There's a spacious car park. And mm. so that should not be a big deal. That should not be a
1: I was saying also yeah. this morning that for those of the companies that have registered and are preparing for the event, yes, come and play the football, come and play the basketball, come and play the volleyballs and all that. But when you're coming, Mumfed Yaninguku Mam, Mumfed drinks in Guku Mam. It's like a temptation.
3: Yes, we are there to have fun, you know.
1: Uh-huh.
3: It's not bad.
1: But Mumfed Yanine,
3: yes.
1: Mumfed Yomambra.
3: Can you put Joe Messi in charge, you know? If he doesn't want to play, he can be in charge of, you know.
1: I called Joe last Sunday and he said, yes, I'm going to go to the way. Oh, Kakrakawi.
3: Joe, to be brave, that's what we can.
2: But David, there's a message for you. I need to deliver it before we switch the conversation.
1: Jimmy says what? I don't blame Jimmy. I got up early for him to defeat me. Push up. So right now he told me by my tail.
3: Yes.
1: I say arm wrestling is banned from the games.
2: David, those who don't mean challenge you. We similar to order from above.
1: Only wine.
2: Who challenge you?
1: Only wine.
3: I remember saying for the boss himself. Only wine. Davido.
1: But I would like to know why he's banning I'm wrestling though.
3: Maybe he doesn't want to destroy you. I mean, I think that's the only reason.
1: But say, me na my intention. Yeah.
3: Oh, but David, I've heard that. Jimmy is fit too.
1: Oh, he's fit.
3: Yeah, he's got fit. Oh, Jimmy. He looks like a strong man.
2: David,
3: cyber.
2: Kofi has a message. He's been calling
1: you.
2: Kofi, Bajoma. He says that I'm cook 2 years crop because I'm antias and I'm cook your best strike. I'm also be Daniel Bob. So I'm
3: also be cook strike on teachers.
1: Hey, teacher, we are you all right? So
3: we've got a big conversation coming up this morning, right?
1: Yeah.
3: I think the
1: also Ben Powell will be coming through. Mm-hmm. Atapoku will also be passing. Mm-hmm. And Atapoku is the CEO for Edwina Football Club. Yeah, yeah. And he's a veteran, seasoned, you know, journalist.
3: Yes,
1: and
3: yes,
1: he'll be
3: yes.
1: also. Be, he was. He played a role in Kotoko setup some years ago. Am I right?
3: No.
1: He
3: no,
1: never
3: no,
1: did. Okay. No, yeah. I'm talking about Osu Bempa.
3: Osu Bempa.
1: I'm sure.
3: Yeah.
1: He played some role in Kotoko.
3: But he's a veteran. I mean, he's been in this industry for decades. I mean, around this period, he's the best person to speak to.
1: Sure.
3: He's got an institutional memory, and I mean, where we are now, where we can get to, and stuff like that. But a big story is that we are hearing Anthony Bafo has declined the invitation to be on the committee. Mm. I mean, the search committee to recommend the next Black Stars coach. Mm. I think that's going to be the conversation this morning. Who comes in?
1: Yeah.
3: What sort of a coach do we need?
1: Yeah.
3: Do we need experience?
1: Yeah.
3: Somebody green or
1: somebody who understands the African terrain or somebody who understands the European terrain. Mm. What kind of football should Ghana be playing?
3: Exactly.
1: What kind of? Because when we were growing up, we knew the agro. Mm. That was a football Ghana play. We were likened to the Brazilian style of play.
3: Yes.
1: You know,
3: The Brazilians of African football.
1: So the agro, and you saw that in the Daniel Addos, the Audu Isakas, the Mohamed Gagos, and co.
3: Yeah.
1: So how did we get to where we are right now? How do we bounce back? Even when we talk about team building, how do we build a team? All that coming up here with this morning.
3: I have interesting perspective on who becomes the next Black Stars.
1: You'll be part of the panel.
3: My position is a bit unpopular, but I still have to advance my argument.
1: You'll be part of the panel. But for now, he takes you through the latest news in the world of sports.

All right, it's 22 minutes past 7 on your superstation Love 99.5 FM. Good morning. Welcome to the Last Pulse Center. My name is Stephen Zando, here to bring you the very latest Pulse news. This morning, our focus will be on the senior national team, the Black Stars of Ghana, because we are on the market looking for the next Black Stars coach to replace Carlos Queiroz. We've got the details coming up in a moment. Not forgetting some news on the African continent and, of course, the UEFA Nations League matches that we played yesterday and some of the matches to expect today. But as usual, before we get into the stories, let's say a big thank you to our proud sponsors, Vim Energy Drink. 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

0: 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Get in touch now and Tony will be there to serve you. Let's get into the stories now. And football analyst Kojo Ademensah has suggested that Ghana should consider withdrawing from the 2027 Africa Cup of Nations qualifiers amid concerns over the timing of the appointment of a new head coach. His comments come after Carlos Queiroz's departure with Ghana's next AFCON qualifier against Somalia scheduled for November 11, leaving the Ghana Football Association with roughly 6 weeks to appoint a replacement and prepare for the game. The five-member technical search committee has been set up to card for and recommend a new head coach of the Black Stars. Speaking to Love FM last Saturday on kickoff, Kojo Ademensah questioned the practicality of the process, particularly if the incoming coach is already contracted to another club or national team and is required to serve a notice within the period. Listen to Kojo Ademensah.
1: From what has come out, it was not crucial. Do you know why?
0: Mm-hmm.
1: We have decided to sack the coach. You know, it reminds me of my other experience a bit, but we have sacked the coach. We are playing a game on 11th November, okay?
0: Mm-hmm.
1: 11th November. So we have 6 weeks to a game. We are now going to look for a coach. We have set up a committee again. Shortlist will come. Interviews will come. Then everybody talks about the next coach without talking about the budget. But there's always the money thing that also pulls people back.
0: Okay.
1: Then we will pick this. We will decide the coach. We will now inform the coach that this coach, if he has a job already, has to give notice as where he has a job.
0: Mm.
1: If he doesn't have a job, it means that he's ready to come straight. Coach will come in, let's say, end of October or last but 1 week of October. Coach has arrived. But he has arrived, he doesn't have the team with him. Whoever the coach is going to have barely 1 week with the team and we go into Somalia. My extreme suggestion was we should even pull out of the whole app.
0: Kojo Ademensah speaking passionately about the Black Stars. So Kojo Ademensah in that interview on Love FM last Saturday explained why Ghana doesn't have a realistic chance of qualifying for the next AFCON in 2027.
1: I was giving some suggestions. Look, we are in serious crisis.
0: Okay.
1: We are about not to qualify for an AFCON back-to-back.
0: But there's still a chance.
1: I will come back and eat humble pie on Love FM.
0: Okay.
1: There's a mathematical chance.
0: Okay.
1: There's a mathematical chance. But there's no realistic chance. Look, we are sitting here assuming that we will beat Somalia in Accra and Accra, right? Isn't it reminiscent of Chad, Niger, and Angola?
0: Yeah.
1: And Sudan. I watched the game between Gambia and Somalia. I watched the whole game. There are no pushovers. If we are sitting here thinking that Somalia will be pushovers, well, we can continue to say that. But granted that we'll get 6 points from Somalia, granted. Are we going to beat Cote d'Ivoire in Accra? Or are we going to beat Gambia in Banjul?
0: So Kojo Ademensah wants Ghana to use local players to play the next AFCON qualifiers in November. Listen to his reasons.
1: He said, yes, it's extreme. But do you know why?
0: Mm-hmm.
1: What's the point?
0: I appreciate that, but what I'm saying is that we are in qualifiers, yeah, and we must prepare and play what is ahead of us.
1: Listen, we can assemble, you know, in our next three games, we are not traveling.
0: Mm-hmm.
1: Our next three games are all in Accra.
0: Of course.
1: I am told that the Chan team has kind of been disbanded because the Chan has been removed. Now they are going to play Nations League.
0: Mm.
1: But we can assemble a group of locals. I know they won't win. I know they won't qualify. But we can assemble a group of locals with three coaches and save money and give these locals exposure. Give them international exposure. Let them get a feel of what it means to play an international game.
0: And Kojo, you are suggesting this because you think Ghana should not qualify for the next AFCON. For which reason? You want us to use the locals?
1: I think we are spending good money after a bad course. And even if we qualify, we will not win this AFCON.
0: Okay.
1: And we'll be throwing good money at a bad course when we haven't sat down to diagnostically look at our issues and have a plan that is executable for the long-term good of our national team.
0: So that was former columnist of Kotoko Express newspaper, Kojo Ademensa, speaking in that exclusive interview with Love Sports. Away from that, former Black Stars defender Anthony Bafo has declined to serve on the five-member committee set up by Sports and Recreation Minister Kofi Idi Adams to find Ghana's next head coach. This is according to City FM. Bafo was named alongside former Black Stars captain Stephen Appiah, FIFA High Performance Specialist Faiza Chepsa, and Football Administrator Abushi Jakpatu Esquire on the committee chair by former GFA Vice President Fred Papo. Sources say Bafo was not properly consulted before his name was included and has since communicated his decision to not to serve on that committee. Now, Sudan assistant head coach Ignatius Osefosu wants Ghana to appoint a coach who will be able to inspire the players to perform.
2: I think that we should be this team they have put across, as Kojo was saying, I think they have to be appointing a coach who can inspire the players to play. Look, I've always maintained, and I always maintain, at this level, players are supposed to be too much smart, that just speak what you want the players to do and they are able to do it. Because look, you're not the one, nobody in the world is now going to teach Semenyo how to make forward runs. Nobody is going to teach Kudus how to make a forward pass. It is about how you inspire them to play. I always maintain that if a player doesn't want to run, no matter how much you have taught him where to run to, he will not make the run. But if a player is willing to make the run, even if you have not taught him, he will make a very good run. If you don't have a coach who can inspire players to play, inspiration to play can be using tactical approach. It can even be your training session.
0: Okay.
2: It can be your personal approach towards human being.
0: So you hear the voice of Sudan assistant coach Ignatius Osefosu. Away from the Black Stars, police have occupied the headquarters of Djibouti Football Federation as a group of club presidents moved to remove Federation President Suleiman Hussein Waberi, who also sit on the FIFA Council, according to The Guardian. The standoff came to a head on Monday after mounting opposition to Waberi and his executive committee led to an extraordinary general assembly reportedly called by clubs seeking their remover. The FDF says police first entered its National Technical Center around 5:30 p.m. on Sunday without showing an administrative document or court order. A large force allegedly returned on Monday and ordered Waberi, executive committee members, staff and other officials to leave. The Federation says 16 club presidents then entered the building under police escort and held what it calls a purported extraordinary general assembly. Now, the Black Maidens have arrived in Morocco to begin preparations for the upcoming FIFA Under-17 Women's World Cup. The team touched down with a contingent of 21 players and 14 officials. The squad will be based in Casablanca, where they will commence a two-week intensive training camp. The primary objective of the camp is to ensure thorough preparation for the global tournament. As part of their preparation, the Black Maidens will face China in an international friendly later today. The 2026 FIFA Under-17 Women's World Cup will take place in Morocco from October 17 to November 7, 2026. Now, Sports Minister Kofi Idi Adams has confirmed government funding for the 2026-27 Ghana Premier League, with each club or each of the 18 clubs receiving 1 million Ghana cedis. The government is funding the 2026-27 Ghana Premier League as part of a broader plan to strengthen domestic football and improve the financial stability of clubs. According to the minister, the support is aimed at giving clubs the financial backing needed to eventually operate independently.
3: Government is sponsoring it, and government intends to continue sponsoring it up to a point so that the clubs can be on their feet and government will be able to redirect its funds to other areas. And so we are looking to all the areas that we will be able to mobilize from to be able to continue the implementation of that program. So government is interested in building our domestic clubs and domestic league.
0: You hear the voice of Sports and Recreation Minister Honorable Kofi Idi Adams. Now to the UEFA Nations League matches played yesterday. France defeated Belgium by 4-1. Italy also won by 3-1 against Turkey. Bosnia and Herzegovina accounted for Poland by 1-0. Northern Ireland played a goalless draw against Georgia. Sweden traveled to beat Romania by 1-0. Hungary won on the road against Ukraine by 2-1. Today, we've got some interesting pairings. Scotland have a date against Slovenia. There's Switzerland versus North Macedonia. Croatia will be locking ones with Spain. And England will be hosting Czech Republic. England manager Thomas Tuchel has been speaking ahead of the game on Roy Keane's claim Jude Bellingham could go on to be one of the best players of all time. Listen to Thomas Tuchel.
4: He's Roy Keane, so he's an excellent pundit, and I love watching him on TV, and have a lot of respect for him, but I will not enter a pundit's discussion. So if this is his opinion, we let it be. It's a beautiful one. No need to, he's not attacking our player, and we need to defend our players. So it's a big compliment and well-deserved at the moment, and it's for other people to discuss it.
0: Now, on what will be his 208th appearance, Argentina's most capped player and record goal scorer Lionel Messi will bid an emotional farewell in a friendly against Benin today at the Monumental in Buenos Aires. Arguably, Argentina's greatest ever player, Messi announced his retirement from the national team on 31st August, 6 weeks after the World Cup final defeat by Spain, saying he had nothing more to give. The game is scheduled to be played at 8 p.m. in Argentina and 11 p.m. in Ghana. Away from that, a smiling Cristiano Ronaldo has returned to Al Nassr training after stunningly working out on the Portugal squad during the international break following a rift with head coach Jorge Jesus. Al Nassr warmly welcomed back the star whose workout dominated headlines around the Portugal camp during the international break. So that'll be all for the Last Pulse Center, powered by the Last Pulse team, brought to you in association with Vim Energy Drink. It gives you Vim. And such a community bank PLC, bringing banking closer to the people. And of course, for the best, you know, breakfast, daily lunch, and of course, dinner buffet, just go to Oak Plaza Suites, Ak Asokwa, inside Kumasi. My name is Stephen Zando. David Akwete is coming back to take his seat. And of course, there's a big conversation coming up on the Black Stars. Who comes in next as head coach of the senior national team, the Black Stars? Conversation coming up featuring Mr. Osei Osubempa, veteran journalist, and then Collins Clancy Atapoku, Ariana Football Club Chief Executive Officer. After this.
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8: 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Nido Obata and Pamo promo is back. 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
8: Enkaneno ania mamenu mdibidie chuchri yeseno. 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

0: Well, thank you very much for staying with us. It's now 12 minutes to 8 o'clock, and our main conversation is just about to come your way. And it's simply because the Black Stars are searching for a new coach. Now, my question is not who should get the job. My question, rather, is what kind of coach does Ghana actually need? Do we need a big name with a big CV? A coach who understands African football, a tactical master who can build a new generation, or a Ghanaian who understands the soul and pressure of the Black Stars? We've been, you know, hiring before, you know, we've been hiring coaches, firing coaches, changing systems, changing players, yet the search for consistency continues. And you know that Carlos Queiroz said bye-bye, or Ghana and Queiroz said bye-bye to each other not too long ago. And a five-member team have been put together to, you know, search for a coach for the Black Stars. Now, Steve Zando is here with me in the Cities of Love, 99.5. In a bit, we shall be talking to Osei Owusu Bempa. He is a seasoned sports journalist. We shall be speaking to Collins Atapoku. He is the CEO of Eduana Football Club. We'll be speaking to them shortly. But Steve, for the benefit of the listeners out there, tell us a bit about the members, the five-member team that is supposed to fetch for us a new coach. Tell us about them.
1: So, the five-member committee was announced, I think, last Friday, or I think on Saturday around 12 a.m. When the GFA and then the sports ministry engaged in a crunch meeting following Ghana's shambolic performance, if I should put it that way, against the Gambia in AFCON qualifier. So after the meeting, there was a communique from the sports ministry that had put together a five-member committee led by former vice president of the Ghana Football Association, Fred Papo. He's an astute football administrator. He's brilliant. He knows his stuff when it comes to football administration and stuff like that. And then he's been supported by four distinguished members at the time, before we heard the recent news that Tony Bafo has decided to decline. So there was Tony Bafo, General Secretary of the Professional Footballers Association of Ghana, PFAG, the body that represents, you know, professional footballers here in the country. And there was Stephen Appiah doesn't need any introduction, you know, former Black Stars captain.
0: So Jack Pasu is there. Exactly. Lawyer
1: Jack Pasu. Lawyer Jack Pasu. And he served on the Appeals Committee of the Ghana Football Association. Mm. And he's been a member of the GFA legal team as well. So in the context of Ghana football, he's not new, even though the roles that he's performed previously was such that, you know, he didn't have to come public with some of these rules. So, and there was this high-performance specialist, Faisal Chipsa, the brother of Yusuf Chipsa. Yusuf Chipsa played football to the highest level, but his brother decided to, you know, choose the classroom. But, I mean, linking that to football, he's a high-performance specialist accredited by FIFA. And for me, it's a team that I describe as a crack team, full of, you know, ideas, brilliant people. But then again, David Akwete, the time factor.
0: Before we talk about the time factor, can we really confirm whether Tony Bafo has decided to recuse himself, and if so, what are the reasons that has been given?
1: So I decided to do my independent check when I saw that report from City Sports. I mean, my colleagues in Accra, and I got in touch, and what I was told is that he was not properly consulted, and he doesn't think the time is right for him to be on the committee. And so he's communicated his decision to recuse himself or decline. And possibly he will avail himself to serve on other committees, you know, as regards Ghana football. But for this particular committee, because he was not properly consulted, he decided to recuse himself.
0: All right. And then you were talking about, you know, the time frame. What's wrong with the time frame? What's the big deal?
1: For me, David Akwete, we are not in normal times. We are not in normal times because Ghana has played two AFCON qualifiers, and we've lost all these qualifiers. And we played this qualifier at the back of our failure to qualify for the previous edition of the AFCON tournament. And because we've lost the two qualifiers, it looks like we may not be able to qualify for another edition of the AFCON tournament, which for me will be terrible for Ghana football. Now, after the Gambia game on Tuesday, I mean,
0: we're gonna lost.
1: Ghanaians were heartbroken.
0: Four goals to two. Exactly. We led by
1: two goals to nil.
0: And we considered four later on, so we lost by four goals to two.
1: Ghanaians were heartbroken. I'm including myself, David Akwete, and everybody in this country. And so it necessitated a meeting between the GFA and the sports ministry. The outcome of the meeting was that let's form a five-member technical team to recommend the next coach of the Black Stars. Because before that, Carlos Queiroz had stepped down as head coach of the Black Stars. David Akwete, the communique that came out reported that the search committee was supposed to submit their report to the Ghana Football Association by 9th October.
0: Can I ask you to hold on for me? Because we've got Collins Atapoku on the lines right now. He is a CEO for Eduana Football Club. Chief, good morning to you, and thanks very much for your time with us this morning.
2: Good morning, David.
0: Trust you're well.
2: The
0: Lord is my shepherd, as always, I am well. So, you know, Collins, let me start by asking you this. You know, some years ago, if you mention the name of the Black Stars, and that you know that your country, your national team was going to play the Black Stars, it sent, you know, shivers down your spine. But this time around, when you mention the Black, Comoros and whatever, they come and they play against the Black Stars with full confidence. Sometimes they draw, sometimes they win. Where did we get it wrong? How did we get here, Collins?
2: Actually trying to postpone the inevitable. That is why we are here. So you look at some of the countries that we've been paired with, especially the African Cup of Nations. The last time we won a game in the African Cup of Nations was in 2019. We were in a group that had Guinea-Bissau, Benin, and then Cameroon. We drew with both Benin and Cameroon, and then won one game against Guinea-Bissau, and that qualified us to the next round, where we lost to Tunisia. The others were watching when we were struggling against the big boys, and then winning narrowly against what we called Minosin football then. Since then, like you rightly said, Comoros, Gabon, Niger, Sudan.
1: Cabo Verde.
2: So it's been gradual. We've lost our mojo, and we've lost that fear factor. And it all came to a head in the last African Cup of Nations we played in La Côte d'Ivoire, when we were in a group that had Egypt, Cape Verde, Mozambique. And we couldn't go out of the group. We didn't win a single game. Since 2019, we've not won a single game. And since then, we've lost to countries like Comoros, like Sudan, like Niger at home, like Angola in Kumasi, over 30 years, 40 years, we had not lost. We had not lost in Ghana in the qualifiers since Liberia came here to beat us in the 2002 qualifiers for the FIFA World Cup in Korea and Japan. So reality hit us at the wrong time. We tried stopping the inevitable. And we've lost the fear factor.
0: I see. So, you know, we have hired and fired, you know, coaches. If my memory serves me right, for the recent past, about 7 coaches. Would you say that they were the wrong choices or the wrong coaches for the Black Stars? What do you make of the last 7 coaches we've had?
2: They were the right appointments at the wrong time and in the wrong system. We've tried literally everything. A combination of under 20, under 23, and then we have a Black Stars coach for a short transition. Let's look at some of the people that have come. Milovan Rajevac, for instance, took us to the pinnacle of world football in South Africa in 2010. Mm. A decade later, he came back, took us to the African Cup of Nations in Cameroon, and it was a disaster.
0: Mm.
2: Why? It's the same coach, but the systems have changed. He came to meet a team that has been built, and the only thing he needed to do was to have a transition of the DIU and Co, Ajon Bedu and the likes, from the under 20 World Cup winning squad in 2009. Luckily for him, his assistant coach at the Black Stars, Sebastete, was the national under 20 coach. So he had a fair idea what he had to do. But this is not the case now.
0: Mm.
2: A lot has changed.
0: If you say a lot has changed,
2: us.
0: So what do you mean by a lot has changed?
2: Great. So if you look at us carefully, Milovan Rajevac, for instance, when he came to Ghana in 2008 after African Cup of Nations, he came to inherit the squad that had been built, the Stephen Appiah clique.
0: Mm.
2: And then the 2002 Ben Kofi project, the development plan players, let's stop taking players who are too old to the youth tournaments. And then we had the likes of Suleiman Taye and Co. leaving Okes in 2000 and playing for Ghana at the under 20 in 2001. These boys had played in the 2002 African Cup of Nations in Mali. they had failed to qualify for the 2004 African Cup of Nations.

0: continued to use those groups until it got to a point in 2019 when we found out that Asamoah was on his way down and Dede had to hold the mantle. Asamoah, Dede, who was behind them? That is when our successive plans failed, because we are failing to play in the FIFA Under 20 World Cup. Our last appearance was in 2015, and that generation had Atizigi and Co. Since then, we've not qualified for the competition again.
1: Why has it taken us so long, you know, Atapoku, for it to dawn on us that we needed to do some rebuilding? I mean, if you look at the Morocco strategy, right now everybody knows that the Moroccans are on top of football. They have the infrastructures, then they have the personnel to really give you good football. It comes as no surprise that they are the first African country to make it to the semis in the World Cup. And even when we want to organize tournaments, we go to Morocco because they have the infrastructure. Why has it taken us so long for this to dawn on us?
0: You see, we always want that quick fix, David. When the Nana Akufo-Addo government started the Youth Resource Center, all of us should have looked at it differently. That it was a game-changing initiative so that we could get infrastructure down to the region so that people could play. We didn't finish that. So where do we come there under 20 team? The young boys that are coming through, where do they play? We failed on the infrastructure front. Instead of going back to do something significant with Baba Yara and Accra Sports Stadium, we always do renovations. When you knew very well that the standards we built in 2008 have been significantly altered by CAF and FIFA regulations. So these facilities currently aren't fit for modern purposes. And we kept on innovating it instead of reconstructing to meet modern demands. So at the basic level, that's the district regional level, we failed. And at the national level, we left the Keko Stadium, the Accra Sports Stadium, and the Baba Yara Sports Stadium to their mercies. And now they are not even fit for purpose. So you know what? During the last regime, the Akufo-Addo government, most of them are not to patch the stadium, and then they will call CAF, please allow us to play in Accra. Allow us to play in Kumasi. We said we should do this, so we've done that. So we were always preparing for the next game and not the future. That's what affected us. The infrastructure basically couldn't do best. And then whilst Morocco were building talent pool in Europe, getting some of the best Moroccan players who were born in Europe to come and play, by infusing them into the, it was the cultural assimilation policy, David. They go to Spain, they go to Netherlands, they go to all these places and tell them, in Belgium, tell them, look, you are Moroccan. These people will only call you when the Belgians are not good enough. So come where you will be celebrated. But before you come, join the summer camp. So they were having summer camps in all these countries where people would be taught about Morocco, how they live, some of the things they've missed since they were born outside. So these people came back feeling very Moroccan and understanding the dynamics in there. In 2023, I was in Morocco for the CAF Under 23 championship. They had a player called Bilal El Khanous. He's currently in their national team. They had just brought him from Belgium. They were teaching him about Mohamed the Seed and all the things that were in the country. So he understood it. Jelling with the boys who were raised in Morocco wasn't so difficult for him.
1: So,
0: but what did we do? We went there, brought Itaki Williams and Co. without letting them understand the Ghana dynamics. So the slightest thing, but why is our ticket delaying? It's not normal where he's been raised. But why is the hotel like this? It is not normal where he's been raised. So the cultural assimilation on that level didn't work for us. Look at the number of boys we brought, Itaki Williams, Eric, Lamte, all these boys. How many of them have excelled for us?
1: Tell me this, Collins, what exactly do you think Ghana should be looking for in the next coach? And for you, is this somebody who maybe has experience abroad or somebody who understands the African terrain, somebody who has a very big CV? What should we be looking out for in the next coach?
0: We need a builder. We need a builder. David, we need a builder, regardless of who he is. Whether it's black, whether it's white, is this person ready to build?

0: David, we have to accept reality too before we even go on to appoint anybody.
1: Mm.
0: We are bottom tier. We are on the floor. We are not who we used to think we were. We have to build. We need to build.
1: And when you talk about building, I'm sure that you are also making reference to not just infrastructure, but even building our local league to a situation where we can even tap into the local leagues and have players playing the Black Stars. I remember when the Abladikumes, the Shamokwes, you know, and Co were there. I mean, you could see that the league was exciting. The sports stadia were always full. This time around, you ask yourself, which key player should I go to the sports stadium to watch? And then it's affecting us also in many ways, such that the little ones who show prospects, within the shortest possible time, we sell them out. So when
0: Thank you
1: talk,
0: very much.
1: So when you say rebuilding, how do we go about it? From where and what should we really be doing?
0: We are in a seller's market where the slightest indication of this player is ready. We want to sell them and recoup. But let's go back. Kotoko had a player called Robert Boateng. They sold him from here to Norway to play for Rosenborg. In the Champions League, UEFA Champions League, they got almost 700,000 euros. That's the money Jorginho used to buy a Costa for Costa. Hearts sold Prince Tego straight into the Saudi Pro League. He was playing for Black Stars after being top scorer. Same Hearts folks sold Antonio Annan. No way.
1: Yeah.
0: David.
1: Yeah.
0: We need to go back to when Aziz came to Ghana. We did a total reset. Look, stay in Ghana for a year or two. Understand the football dynamics. Be matured mentally. I pick a player who has lived all his life in Sampa, in the Bono region. He's never traveled to Accra before until he came to Ghana to play for us, and then we took him out. Sleeping in the hotel rooms was even difficult for him. Because all his life is he was sleeping with the parents who were going to camp in the classroom. He played 6 months for me, and then in February, a club in Serbia says, I want him. I don't want him on a loan. He shouldn't come for trial. I'm giving you 200,000 euros. Let him come. I need 200,000 euros to help my budget. But did it. A boy that had not gotten used to the climate in city life in Ghana is going to train and play in the winter in February. David, will he survive?
1: It'll be difficult or tough.
0: Exactly. So the selling mentality must change quickly. Yes, we are spending money in these clubs. But if the conditions are not right, the talent will die.
1: Mm.
0: If the environment is not good, the seed will not germinate.
1: Mm.
0: And then also, we have to liaise with the National Sports College again. They have a BSc in coaching. We must find a way to mix that with the GFA and CAF certifications. It's very important. Then, the old boys, Kwesi Afrane, Coach Ade, Oku Ayi, Eduse, Oti Akenten, all those people were involved in grassroots football, youth football. We've left it for young men, young boys, aspiring coaches. It takes a lot to develop some of these young boys.
1: Mm.
0: Until we get our under 17, under 20 right, I'm afraid we wouldn't have the talent pool we are looking for. And we would go out and continue to beg players, please come and play for us.
1: Yeah.
0: Your mother is from here, even though your father is from Spain. And they would come, wouldn't understand our cultural system, and you would see them as a burden.
1: Mm.
0: Because they are making demands which are normal at where they were raised. But for us, it looks like it is out of this world.
1: So let me ask three final questions of you, you know, Collins. And the first one is this. Should Ghana go for a foreign coach or a local coach?
0: Ghana should go for a very competent coach who understands our needs now.
1: Okay. Number two.
0: Regardless of the color, if the person doesn't understand that you need to build, we are in trouble. If I had my way, I would go and pick out the body of Coach Samadi from the cemetery and make him the national team coach.
1: I see.
0: is the kind we need.
1: Okay.
0: Somebody that built a system.
1: But he's gone, unfortunately. He's so rest in peace. Is there anybody you can liken him to?
0: We look for his profile right away.
1: Anybody in mind?
0: I would be tilted towards Coach Edusa, but he's also too old.
1: My next question is this. My second question, out of the three. Whilst we do the rebuilding, should we stop playing international competitive games and focus on rebuilding after a while, which we will compete? Or we should be doing the rebuilding alongside playing competitively, like the AFCON games and stuff like that?
0: We should test ourselves all the time to see the stage we are with our rebuilding. So that means we should play against these countries for us to see where we are. So we can't stop. We should play. Others should beat us. We should test our strength. It takes time. The cycle will bring us back up. In 2004, we didn't qualify at all.
1: Yeah.
0: In 2006, we were eliminated in the group stage in Egypt. From 2008 to 2019, David, the least we did was to be semi-finalists in the AFCON until we went out in the second round in 2019.
1: What about foreign players? People who, you know, were born outside the USA, the Germany, the UK, like the Semenyos and Co. Do we need such players, or we should be forgetting about them?
0: If the person is good enough, we need him. But we should do what the others are doing. Look at the Cote d'Ivoire team at the 2-0. The gentleman that scored the first goal and won the penalty, Malek Yankui, was trained at Aspect Mimosa. And he left there to Sweden. The person that scored the penalty he won is Eli Wahi. He was born in France, played in the French youth teams, and he's decided to come and play for La Côte d'Ivoire. So our neighbors showed us the best blend of the two. We should get the best of the talent in Ghana, and then get the best of the talent that are willing to play for us from outside, and get a good blend. But when they are coming, we should orient them about the cultural shocks they'll be exposed to when they come here.
1: And as I say thank you to you, Mr. Collins Atapoku, who is the CEO for Eduana Football Club, I would like to ask this question. If we pick a coach, how much of a free hand should we give that coach?
0: For builders, they need total control because they are radical. And to get these reforms through, they need not to be influenced. The reason being that we have to take decisions that would not be pleasant for everybody. So if you allow the same people to control, you're going to be in trouble.
1: Collins,
0: let's allow him to tear the house down and then build from the scratch. Tearing the house down means you won't get your way through with him. In fact, we've had perfect people like E.T. Benson, not from the dressing room of our national team. It's not new. We've had Papa Wilson come and being told, step back, back one lira. It's nothing new. Where we are, the times we are in, calls for a bold hand, a radical, who push through reforms that would lay the foundation and build us up for a successful period like what we did between 2008 and 2017.
1: Well, at this point in time, I say thank you very much. We're indeed very grateful to you for your time with us here on Love 99.5 this morning. That was Collins Atapoku, CEO at Eduana Football Club. Steve Zando, what are the takeaways for you in this conversation?
2: The takeaway for me is the fact that, I mean, Atapoku brilliantly told us where we were and how the last few years, you know, have been really humiliated and disgraceful for the country Ghana when it comes to the Black Stars. But especially on this point that we need to rebuild. And I think that's going to be the center of my submission because, David Akwete, we cannot do the same things we've done the last 6 years and expect different results. I mean, it shouldn't work like that. In the last 6 years or 7 years, if you look at the appointment of coaches that we've made, it looked like we're always in need of a coach for an assignment, whether World Cup qualifies, World Cup, AFCON tournament, and what of you. And then we rush and appoint a head coach for that particular assignment. We later fail and then sack the coach or part ways with him, or the coach will even decide to resign. This time around, I think Ghanaians must understand that times have changed. The Black Stars that we used to know of 20 years ago, 30 years ago, is not the Black Stars of today. So we need somebody who comes in to supervise the rebuilding process. And such a process will take time. That's why it's a process. you don't expect a rebuilding process to be reaping result in the first couple of, you know, months. It doesn't work like that. So, for instance, I know we are rushing to appoint a new head coach. Mm. If the coach comes in and against Somalia, he doesn't get the desired result, it doesn't mean that Ghanaians should put pressure on the Ghana Football Association and the sports ministry to fire the head coach. David Akwete, for me, unfortunately, I think we don't have quality materials in this current Black Stars like we used to. So back then, the other day I was arguing with my friends that back then when we were having that bromance with the Serbian coaches, Ratmir Djokovic, Milovan Rajivac, and what of you, honestly speaking, I don't think they were word beaters when it comes to coaching. But David, because of the materials that we had at the time, you can easily mention Stephen Appiah, Lai Kingston, Michael Essien, and Suleiman Tari. A little bit of coaching touch, you get the best out of them because they were naturally quality materials. Unfortunately, that's not what we have now. Mm. And if you don't have the quality material, what you need to do is to get somebody in place who will be able to build over time and make sure they play themselves together for some years.
1: So I keep hearing build a team, rebuild for over time. How much time are we talking about here?
2: David, if players stay together and play for at least 1 year, you will see results. Mm. Look, the game against the Gambia, go and check the lineup. We had about 8 players in the first 11 who had not played together in the Black Stars team before. I mean, obviously because Jordan, the likes of Antoine Semenyo, and then most of the regular players pulled out because of injury.
1: Mm.
2: David, we can't be using these players in rash things and expect results. It doesn't work like that. Look, and that's where my suggestion comes in. Before you go to the telephone and then play and talk to
1: Mr. Ozumemba. I think fortunately for me, he's on the line, so okay. he can hold that thought for me. And so, like I said, we've got a veteran sports journalist on the line. Ose Ozubempa is on the line with us right now. Chief, good morning to you.
3: Good morning.
1: I hope you are well. Ose, I hope you're well. Ose Bempa, I hope you're well.
3: I'm doing great, and I hope you're doing well, Chief.
1: I am good. Thanks for asking. So, Black Stars is on its knees right now. Nothing seems to be working for the Black Stars. You are a seasoned, you know, sports journalist. Diagnose the Black Stars problem for me. What do you think the problem really is?
3: That's a very difficult one. But from where I sit, one, I see a lack of pool of adequate talent compared to the neighbors that we compete with in all international competition. Mm. That is one. The kind of players we have here, the current generation of players that we have available for selection, can be said to be in the same rank and the same grade as the players we had, even in modern times, in 2006, 2010, even 2014, in between the various AFCONs that we participated in, 2012, 13, 15, 17, and others. So the quality of materials available is not the same as it used to be. Unlike other countries that are also, as we are seeing some descent, they are also ascending. If you look at Senegal, Mali, Morocco, even Cote d'Ivoire, if you look at the quality of players that Morocco has now, they are not the same kind of players that we saw in 2006, 2010. They seem to be on the ascendancy as we rather sadly decline. Quality of leadership is not something that you can take for granted. The kind of leadership you have normally decides how you progress as an organization. And I think that's also a challenge that we all know. Political interference and support has also been another issue. We are going to the point where our sports, basically football, since you're talking about the Blasters have been so politicized to the extent that at any point in time, you check the last probably 15, 20 years, it is the support is normally coming from the government of the day and the ruling party, as against the opposition, the people in opposition and opposition parties, and people who also see the national team as not quote-unquote being theirs. So at any point in time, the nation is almost divided down the middle in terms of its support or otherwise for the Blasters. That has been a fact.
1: Mm.
3: Where situation where you hear public officials, political party leaders saying that it's two against one or one against two when it comes to qualification of World Cup and stuff like that, and we try to go that tangent. Obviously, you will not elicit the total support of the Ghanaians in terms of the moral and spirit of the people for and in support of the blasters. That's also one of the issues. And then again, infrastructure. We have not planned very well for our football. Remember, I think the last couple of days we've heard the Afghan Blasters coach complain that never in his life has he seen a national team which doesn't have a camping base, and that at any point in time, the national team is camping with hotels. And that's what has been the last years, as far as I've known. Years ago, when I was a quote-unquote a young man, the Blasters should have a camping base at Winneba. So they would do almost all their trainings and stuff at Winneba at the sports college. And then a day or two before games, they would move to either Accra or Kumasi. That was the traditional venue for Blasters, and then play their games. So as long as they are in Ghana preparing, it doesn't matter where they are playing. No, most of the training will be in Winneba. Lately, the last 20 years, I think the trainings have been virtually moving from five-star hotel to a very dilapidated pitch around the city. In Accra, sometimes they train. Those days, when I was in the University of Ghana, I used to train at the University of Ghana main pitch, which was virtually an eyesore. And then along the line, they will go to Cape Coast. They will go so many places around. So that has also been an issue. And then also, all this has culminated in the fact that the team is not performing so well. And therefore, the desire by Ghanaians to even share the prayer or so every morning when they wake up or at night when they go, it's also there. And that has contributed, in my estimation, largely to the dwindling for the last 2 decades or so. And I don't think, if you don't take any drastic measures, things are going to get any better.
1: You have said so much. And I don't even know where to ask follow-up questions from. So what I'm going to do is this. We love our Black Stars.
3: Can you come again, please?
1: I'm saying that you've said so much and I don't even know where to ask follow-up questions from. So I'm going to put it together and say that we love our Black Stars.
3: Hello?
1: Can you hear me? Ozu, can you hear me? Ozu, can you hear me? Unfortunately, we lost him in there. Because I just want to ask him that he says so much to the extent that I don't even know where to ask follow-up questions from. So I just want to ask him this question. What should we do? What should we do going forward? The way forward, what should we do? I just want him to tell me what we should do because he talks about the political interferences. Yeah, so can you hear me now, Ozu Bempa?
3: Yeah, I think the lines are quite unreliable.
1: These days, they are very unreliable. So I'll say that you've said so much and I appreciate all that you've said and that I don't even know where to ask my follow-up questions from. But the fact is this, that Ghanaians love our Black Stars. We love our football. What should the way forward be?
3: Well, identifying the problems is really getting the problem out solved. We talk about lack of infrastructure. We need to get infrastructure. We cannot have a national team like the Blasters or even the Starlets. My worry normally is always about the if they begin to train on pitches as horrible as the ones that we have, many of them will not even reach their potential because the time will come. Along the way, injuries come up and many of the players just fall out. So if you start with, let's say, a pool of 100 players, by the time probably they get to their prime, about 70% of them are gone to injuries, needless injuries and stuff like that. Infrastructure, not just in terms of the pitches and stuff like that, but even medicine. Technology has become part of sports now, and without it, there's no way you can progress. Medicine. We've started building so many AstroTurf the last 8 years. I don't know, those of you who went to the All-African Games in Algeria, I think 1999, I wasn't in Ghana at the time. But I had a colleague who told me in Algeria, even as they started the development of AstroTurf and development of AstroTurf, synthetic pitches and stuff like that, they have special clinic that is basically dedicated to dealing with injuries resulting from the use of the turf. Algeria, because, you know, they are not in the kind of the tropical region that we find ourselves. The place is very temperate, very dry desert. You hardly see trees even grow. And so, but then the option is that they have to go the synthetic way. But even going the synthetic way, they've also been able to identify the risk that goes to the use of synthetic pitch. And they don't just leave the synthetic pitch at all. The ultra-modern, the ones that support the growth of the sport. And even when there are injuries, there are ways of treating them. Do we have seen in Ghana? No, we don't. How many sports clinics we have here? How many of these sports doctors we have here? Training sports medical experts that we have in Ghana. So all these things, technical, as in terms of training of coaches and stuff, that one I think we've done a lot. I've seen a lot of Ghanaian coaches holding CAF certificate A and stuff like that. But basically, they only see the certificate just as hanging on the walls in their various bedrooms and living rooms. It doesn't even perform any function. They finish the course and then they come back. There's no opportunity for them to even explore and also put the theory to practice. And so if we don't do many of these things, if we don't try to tackle the problems that we ourselves are able to identify, it will be very difficult for us to be able to progress. Infrastructure, I've said, technical training. We are basically not putting in fun in our sports. We are not investing in any way, shape, and form in our sports. What is the investment that we made in the Blasters in terms of purchase of tickets, traveling, hotel allowances, hotel accommodation, allowances and per diem? We've not grown a single grass for the future development of the Blasters. We don't have a serene camping base. I remember in 2017, thereabout, you know, I was in Akosombo for a relatively long period of time working there in a health facility. One day, my brother Yapekun visited me in Akosombo, and then we took a stroll around the frontage of the Bota River. We went to a place which has been developed basically for hospitality. And yeah, I was like, Tema, I saw this place here. I happened also in Kere Blaster of camping base. If you look at the mountainous area, the green nature of the place, the river and stuff like that, and if the Blaster, for example, to acquire a piece of land like that, a very quiet place. In fact, once you are on that piece of island, actually you don't hear any noise apart from the sound of animals. Nothing more. Because there are no vehicles, there are nothing. There's only one road that leads to that spot. And once you're able to establish a place like this for the training of your national team, when players arrive and you either fly them or guide them to that serene environment, they have the concentration and everything that you need in modern football to be able to help players grow, to help them prepare mentally, emotionally, in every aspect of the game for the next day. But we don't have this.
1: Unfortunately,
3: our national team's camping, the city center, Kempinski, mention the hotels. They come to Kumasi. They are in Lancaster, and the noise all over and stuff like that. Visitors are coming in and out and stuff, and they normally have just about 2 or 3 days of camping time because they get the time between even one leg and a second, just as we play for the war in Gambia. I think it was 4 or 5 days.
1: Yeah.
3: Unlike those days where players games are played in intervals of 2 weeks, so obviously it will affect if you don't have very good camping days. So the problems I have, so once you identify the problem, and I think I'm not the only one to diagnose some of this problem. This is very common, it's a common knowledge and the platitude. Almost everybody knows what is the blame the blast.
1: Before you take
3: all this, then eventually the Ghanaians see that the spirit is coming back. You don't have to tell people to come to the stadium or to support the Blasters or pay for them. People automatically do it. We have our national team.
1: Yeah. All right, so before you go, I mean, Osei Osubempa, you know, please tell me this. What type of coach should we look for, and how can we see the Black Stars, or when can we see the Black Stars rebound?
3: Well, you cannot just identify a coach when you don't even know the kind of game that you want to play or the kind of program that you want to back up on. If you are talking of, for example, a teacher, you don't have the same qualities of a teacher for a kindergarten child as you do for a JHS, SHS, and even a university student. So we need to be able to deliberate, identify that, well, with the development of the youth system, we are starting from here. I don't think if you're looking for a youth developer, you go and pick Jose Mourinho, for example. We have so many of them in Ghana. I don't want to mention them, but at least in our Kumasi setup, Akwesi, Ignatius Fosu, and all those, many of these guys are around. And these are people who are proving that given the enough resources and the adequate resources, will be able to fish the talents and then be able to develop them. We have those who get you the instant results. We know them. Yeah. Those who get you the medium-term results and stuff like that. The technicians are here. Didi Dramani. You know what? I met my father, Coach Edusei, just about a couple of months ago. And this is a man in his late 70s. But if you see Coach Edusei's critical shape right now, and his knowledge, if you listen to him, his knowledge of modern game, you'll be surprised. And many of these people who have been trained and developed over the years with hard-earned national resources are just sitting at home. And there's a lot that we can learn from these people. Coach Edusei, Coach Otia Kenten, Nashiru, Akwesi, and Co. And they are bound. They can supervise many of these newly licensed craft license, any guy, to be able to get that resource. But they are virtually sitting at home doing nothing.
1: Oh, Spemba, I'm grateful for your time with us this morning. And I'm sure that the conversation is not ending anytime soon, because up until we see the blacks as really do well, we'll still keep talking. Thanks very much for your time with us, Osei Osubemba. He's a sports journalist, a veteran. He joined us on the show this morning. Steve Zando, back to you. I mean, listening to, you know, Atapoku, listening to, you know, Osubemba, they share the same thoughts.
2: Yeah.
1: I mean, how come, when I was growing up, I used to hear about the Winneba Sports Complex. That's where the Blasters used to come.
2: Winneba Sports College.
1: College, sorry. Mm. Right now, in your...
2: Oh, is there?
1: No, like, it's, I'm sure that when you enter, okay, the Blasters, the players will not be comfortable in there. Trust me, they will not. You know? So,
2: it's one of the reasons Kiros, according to reports, cited for his exit.
1: Mm.
2: That he doesn't understand why a big country, a powerhouse when it comes to African football like Ghana, doesn't have a training camp base for the national team.
1: Who do you blame for this? The sports administration, the FAs that we've had in the past, the politicians, the government. I mean, where do we place the blame?
2: Shed. I mean, the Ghana Football Association can actually make pram if they really develop that place, elevate it to that level. The camp base for the Black Stars. Government, however, can also come in, because we are talking about a lot of government institutions here in this country. You mentioned the Winneba Sports College. It belongs to the government. The sports ministry is there. So it can be a government policy that, I mean, as part of my effort to make sure the Black Stars or the national teams develop, we're going to construct an edifice to serve as camp base for the national teams.
1: You know, when also when we're asking about the kind of coach we want and where we can start seeing results, he says it depends on what we want to do. And he mentioned the kindergarten and then the GHS level and things he shared. And I remember that early on this morning, I was asking that what kind of a football style should we play? When we were growing up, we used to hear Dagro.
2: That's our identity.
1: Dagro.
2: Yeah.
1: You know, and then the Brazilians play the samba, if I'm correct. So if we want to rebuild, and we're starting with the technical side, to you, what kind of a coach do you want, foreign or local? And what kind of a play should we be identified with?
2: David Agueta, I think the summary of Mr. Osubempa and Atapoku's submission is that we need to rebuild, or we need to understand what we want, and then going forward, get to know what we want to do. I think we cannot do that with this committee and the timeline and the deadline that has been given them. So, for instance, when the committee was formed, in that report or in that communique, they said they were supposed to finish their job and submit a report to the Ghana Football Association by 9th October, which is this Friday.
1: Yeah.
2: David Akweta, you know, honestly, which coach are you going to get in 7 days? So, honestly speaking, I want us to give this search committee, the technical team that has been put together, ample time to fish out the best material which will be suitable for the Black Star job for the long term. Now, this is where my suggestion comes in. And I have got a case study in Argentina. I think we've got two qualifiers in November, 11th November and 15th November. So, in 5 weeks' time, we are playing Somalia. 11th November, and then 15th November will be the reverse fixture. We need a coach as soon as possible.
1: Okay.
2: But I think the search committee must not look for a substantive coach using these qualifiers. That is why I want the job to be given to Desmond Ofeh, the former assistant coach of the Black Stars, to oversee these two games. And I want listeners to listen to me attentively. Now, Desmond Ofeh will oversee the two qualifiers against Somalia, while we give the search committee ample time to get a substantive head coach on a long-term basis. Because look, if you rush like we rush with Kiros, we'll be back with this story. If you rush like we rush with Chris Wooten and Milovan Radivak, we'll be back here again. I know people will say that Desmond Ofeh is no experience, it doesn't come across with proven track record and stuff like that. It's very important. But in national team coach, David, it's not always the case that you must be a proven winner with track record before you become successful. My case study is Argentina. Their coach, Lionel Scaloni, he was virtually nobody when it comes to coaching. He was only assistant coach to Jorge Sampaoli at Sevilla. And when he was appointed Argentina head coach, I'm talking about Jorge Sampaoli, he followed him to be the assistant coach of Argentina. He was eventually fired. And then they asked Pablo Aimar and then Lionel Scaloni to act as caretaker coaches in 2018. I remember so well when Argentina appointed Lionel Scaloni, their legendary footballer, at the time he had not died, Maradona, he said, how can you appoint this coach? Somebody who is experienced, who doesn't know anything about football. In fact, he can't even direct traffic. That was the word of Maradona. Every Argentine at the time criticized that decision. But the Argentina Football Federation felt they had seen something in the Scaloni guy, the pattern of play. In fact, his first assignment was the Copa America in Brazil. They placed third. And the country at the time was like, the citizens were complaining. We told you he cannot do the job. Look at his how he was able to finish the Copa America and stuff like that. He finished third. Let's fire him. The Argentine Football Federation said, look, we've seen something in this guy. He's in there for the long-term project, so let's give him time. They did succumb to the pressure of the Argentine citizens. They gave him time. And then he won the Copa America in 2021. Won the Finalissima in 2022. And then the height of it was when he won the World Cup tournament in 2022.
1: 055-111-1995 is our number. You can call us now and also share your thoughts on the Black Stars. As we said, for a brand new coach, what kind of a coach do you think we need to look for? What kind of a play, the style that we should play? In terms of the rebuilding the team, do we need the foreign players and stuff like that? You can call us on 055-111-1995. Now, Steve, I would like for you...
2: I want to wrap up. I want to link the history to what I was saying. Mm. So we need a coach who knows our context, who has been with the team before, who knows the environment, who knows our culture. Mm. Desmofe has been an assistant coach of the Black Stars.
1: Can I pick a few calls before you wrap up for me on okay. that? Please, thank you very much. And let's speak to our first caller here. Good morning.
4: Yes, sir. Good morning, David Akweta.
1: Yeah, Christophe, good to have you. Trust you well.
4: And the Lord is my shepherd, sir. Yourself?
1: I am well. So what kind of a Black Stars do you think, coach, do you think we need, and what style of play should we be adopting?
4: That is a million-dollar question. I think, first of all, we should go back to what we're known for or what we're known to be doing. I think the one top was really helping. But you see that when Asamoah was informed, we can score a goal even in the first minute, and we'll be able to protect it until we close, until the last whistle. But now, it is not that way. You score two goals, they equalize and score you. So I think that we should go back to that one top. And then number two, David, I think we need a local coach now who will then gain the experience. If you're saying that you need a coach with the experience, where will he start from before getting the experience? So let's go for a local coach now. So at least we will psych our local players and let them play. David, they will do well.
1: Thank you very much.
4: So that we can qualify for that bonus there.
1: Thank you very much, Christophe, there with his thoughts. You can also give us a call and share your views with us. Hi, good morning.
5: Hello, good morning, David.
1: Yes, boss. Justice K. Designs, how are you doing?
5: This is Prophet Adewale.
1: Sorry, Prophet Adewale. Please go ahead.
5: Only maybe. Gebe Boye Nse Beko Ama foreign coach, white coach. Players, you know, Omu Wubuma, the white coaches. Omu Wubuma, but I call Omu Yonku Black, na Yomu Yenunti, Omu Wubuma Bakumbako Bakusi. In the common white coach, Gebe Boye.
1: Prophet Adewale there says we need a local, a foreign coach. Because the local player, the foreign players and co will not respect a local coach. That's his thought. Good morning.
6: Good morning, David.
1: Yes, sir. What's your name, please?
6: Francis.
1: Francis, good to have you, sir. Please go ahead.
6: I'm a full coach. I'm curious where you're beginning. That's why you're new. And yet, competent coach. So you're black, so you're white, or you're yellow, or you're green, it doesn't matter. I heard the accusia here with Sudan. And so now all blacks are not yet respecting. And so heard the oil.
1: Even like a kissing crying.
6: Yeah, no, your coach is in your form, how you move. Yeah, Ghana, for we don't respect one another back, right? We don't have confidence in the, we ourselves say we can do it. That's no problem. From 1957, a year I had the four trophies now, I had in AFCO. Let's go back. Kwame Nkrumah, you can policy, I know all you. First two AFCO said, yeah, they were all Kwame Nkrumah playing in it. We believe in the Ghanaian personality. So we can do it. We are the best. That is the mentality of Kwame Nkrumah Kwaya, a free team. We go on a professionals. Okay? Next, the Ghana 82, Shaboa Ghana boy. Almost, look at almost, I bet the Pelemon in Kofoka create me and an air look at. If you want,
1: Francis, thank you very much. But to be fair, also to Kyrgios, when we went to for the World Cup and we played a 0-0 game against England.
2: We jubilated.
1: That
2: was one out of lots. But if that point is very important because we've had
1: three
2: white coaches in the last 7 years, Milovan Radjevic, Chris Wooten, and of course, Carlos Kyrgios. They did the work.
1: Hi, good morning.
7: Hi, good morning.
1: What's your name, sir?
7: My name is Jose. I'm calling from Aputuda.
1: Jose, good to have you. Your contribution to our conversation, please.
7: Yes, I think that we also have to educate our supporters.
1: Mm.
7: There come a time in the history of any football country that you lose talent and you have to redevelop players, new generation of players.
1: Mm.
7: Ghanaians were not fortunate when we had our golden generation. We are not able to win any trophy with them. I'm talking about 2006 up to 2014.
1: Mm.
7: And you could see that Italy is facing a similar thing. Germany is facing a similar thing. Even our own Brazil now, since 2002, are not doing well as expected of them.
1: Mm.
7: Now, we have to have the patience and understand that now we have to build the team.
1: Okay.
7: But our Ghanaians have been trained, our Ghanaian supporters have been trained and conscientized in such a way that the only thing that it is the only important thing about a team is that the team has to win. But there's there are things that are more important than being it.
1: Charlie, you've said
7: and it. If you don't build it, and you think that when coach comes, he loses two, he loses three, that the coach, let's collapse the GFA, let's collapse this. You will keep changing, and you will not have any policy that we can stick to it.
1: Thank you very much. Is this like a crowd of who can come and Asante Kotoko, who keep changing coaches and all?
2: No, but that was the point I was driving at.
1: I wish I could pick some more calls, but time is not our friend. Yeah. But listen, Sports, 3:05 this afternoon.
2: We'll continue the conversation. But David, that was the point I was driving at. In the last 6-7 years, I brought in the Scaloni bit because at the time the Argentine staged that revolt that they didn't want the man.
1: Mm.
2: The federation stuck behind him.
1: Mm.
2: In the end, he won 3 trophies in 3 years.
1: Mm.
2: The Copa America, Finalissima, and of course the World Cup. Now, they are now referring to him as the King Midas of Argentina.
1: The because of the Midas touch.
2: Exactly.
1: Mm.
2: David Akwete, the FA and the sports ministry must not always succumb to the pressure of Ghanaians. That let's go for a foreign coach, let's go for someone who is a proven winner, who is somebody with track record and stuff like that. Where we are now, we'll be so unfair to the search committee if you force them to go and bring us a substantive head coach. I think the window is too short to get a suitable coach for the Black Stars.
1: Mm.
2: Give the job to Desmond Ofeh to oversee those two qualifiers in November, Somalia, back to back. And then give the search committee ample time to scout for the next Black Stars coach for the long term. And that education is very important. The listeners must know that times have changed. This is not the Ghana of Ghana 20 years ago. The team that we used to know of 20 years
1: Steve
2: ago.
1: Steve Zando is speaking with a lot of passion.
2: They must understand that we are at a moment where we need to rebuild. And rebuilding takes time. The Black Stars of Ghana cannot be winning matches consistently like we were doing 20 years ago. Things have changed. We don't have the talent like we used to. Let's make sure we give the authorities ample time to put stuff together, policy together, and then go by it.
1: That's the man Steve Zando with all the passion, telling us about what his thoughts are as he's in search of a new coach.

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8: All right, so we'll be joining the team in Accra shortly. They're about to have a conversation on water. Now, I don't know about your situation here in Kumasi when it comes to water. Are you having free flow of water? Would you say that the quality is good? So this conversation began on the Super Morning Show last week, where some people phoned into the show and raised concerns about the water that they use. Well, part two is today, and they're playing back some of the concerns people raised last week. So let's join the feed now.
9: About 500 meters. Water comes. And do you know the irony?
10: Tell me.
9: When I wasn't receiving water, my bill kept coming. And when I reported that one, they were able to stop bringing the bill, but they couldn't restore my water. Mm.
10: So, Kwame, how are you coping?
9: Well, as I'm talking to you, I always carry gallons in my car to office to fetch water from the office. So every 2 months, I have to change the bushings at the back of my car. People have dark boreholes, but my area is faulty. So when you use such water, you see your utensils getting black. And so I prefer driving to Tema to office, fetch water into gallons, and carry them. The water problem changed January. Some parts of Bakery have to speak from soup oil. We don't have water. It is when tanks, we always buy the water from the tank. It is difficult for us. So we don't know what the authorities can do about it.
11: Our water situation here is not easy for us.
10: How are you coping?
11: Normally, I buy water tankers. And I think every Thursday, like today, Thursday, Ghana Water will open the taps for us. But it's not like at first. when you get it Monday to Sunday. Okay. Sometimes even the week that you are expecting the water to come, the water won't then come. So you have to wait to the following week or 2 weeks. And when there's a problem on a burst pipe, that one, it takes like 3 months. So that one, you have to fall on the tanker drivers to come and supply you with water.
3: The phone lines have been activated now on 0302-216-541, 0302-216-541, and then 055-1111-997. Mm. Let's hear from you. Let's know whether you have water.
12: We have some of the messages that have come in. Mm-hmm. This one is from Kwesi. He's a pensioner and he's in Elmina. He says, Winston, I live in Elmina in a neighborhood called Peace Avenue. And for the past continuous 4 weeks, my family of six and I haven't seen tap water. Of course, over the immediate few years, water used to flow in bits, especially in the nights. This situation is extremely dire now. And we don't know what to do. Ghana Water Limited doesn't tell us anything. So that is Kwesi in Elmina. There are more messages in relation to water. This one doesn't have a name. It says, I live around Atadeka within Tema. And for the past 5 months, they've closed our tap. We don't have water. Please find out from the Afenya Water Division for us. Another one also here says, good morning, Winston. Please reach the authorities or assembly in charge of the Hansonic drainage system that they should also consider making alternative routes. That's in relation to the construction currently ongoing at the Hansonic area. We know that the drainage system is very bad over there. Also here, Irabna in Community 25. It says the water situation in Community 25 is appalling.
3: Okay.
12: It's only in Ghana that repairs and maintenance of water installations result in absolute water dryness. Who does that? The entire community has been without water for over 6 weeks. Water tanks are cashing in as if there's no tomorrow. A 10,000 liter water tank is costing 1,500 cedis per trip. How much is my salary? How do we continue to stay here? Please help. Iran and Community 25.
3: Let's get on to the phone lines now. Awo is in Tema. Awo, good morning.
13: Good morning, Winston.
3: Yes, Awo.
13: So, I live at Community 5. For some years now, they started rationing our water. Fine, understandable. But they should give us a timetable.
3: Okay.
13: And then, my other worry is, for this year, I don't get water weekend. And I went to Accra. So how do I even wash my things and clean my house? So even if you are you want to close the tap and give other people water, ultimately, if this weekend 25 gets water, the following weekend you turn it to another, you open it for another. But as for Ghana Water, no. It's constant. As I put to you, they closed the tap over the weekend. They opened it yesterday briefly. It's been closed.
3: Mm.
13: It's been closed. And we pay water. As I speak to you, my credit balance is with them. But I don't get constant supply of water. Why? And what is so annoying is Community 8, 12, 10, and co. They have water constantly. Why? And then we come to 3, 2, 1. They are rationing our water. Is it fair? Are we not all paying taxes?
3: All right. I will thank you very, very much. We'll get answers to your concern for you. But let's go to Abatua Road. Sicho, good morning.
14: Good morning.
3: My follow her phone.
14: Hello. I wanted to say that my area, fortunately for us, especially where I live, they don't catch the water. What they do is that.
3: Just by way of information, which area do you live? Which area?
14: Lashibi.
3: Okay.
14: So, my area, the water doesn't go up. Unless, of course, you know this construction that is on the motorway, and maybe some 1 or 2 days But the people just above my is madly terrible. Like, it's madly terrible for them.
3: And who but are those people just above you?
14: Klagon, that's Klagon.
3: Okay.
14: The other side of Klagon, yeah, it's terrible. But for us, you can see very sometimes low pressure, but it never goes out. It never goes out.
3: Okay. Thank you very much, Sicho, around Lashibi. Kweku Mensah is in Afyenya. Kweku Mensah, good morning.
15: Good morning. How are you?
3: God is still taking good care of his children. How about you?
15: Yeah, I live along Afyenya mobile level.
3: Kweku Mensah, kindly reduce the volume on your radio set so we can hear you.
15: Okay. Yeah, I live on the Afyenya mobile road.
3: Okay.
15: And for 4 months now, water doesn't run.
3: Hmm.
15: And yet, the water bill keeps on coming.
3: Wow.
15: I don't know. Yes.
3: Have you reported it to the Ghana Water Limited?
15: Yes, I met the guy who always come to read the meter. On several occasions, I spoke to him. They said it will restore, but to no avail.
3: Okay. Okay. We'll pick it up for you. Thank you very much. You can also join us on 0302-216-541 and then 055-111-997. Oh, no, your water situation, wherever you are. Felix is in Tema. Felix, good morning.
16: Good morning.
3: Yes, Felix.
16: Yes, I live in Bakwam. My area is called Bakwam.
3: Your area is called?
16: Bakwam.
3: Bato.
16: Bato.
17: Vakpo.
3: Vakpo, okay.
16: Yes.
3: Vakpo so, in Tema.
16: Water in Pram Pram.
3: Pram Pram, okay, go ahead.
16: Yes. Water flows generally in Pram Pram, at least 3 days in the week. But then we are that area, close to the beach area. We have water lines. Some of us even have cabin with Ghana water, but then our water doesn't. If it will flow, we have to go to Ghana water and beg them and we get it for like 2 days and it doesn't come again. You go and they'll tell you, oh, they work on it. The situation continues all the time.
3: Hmm. Okay. Thank you very much, Felix. We'll pick it up for you. Let's stay in Tema. Pearl, good morning.
18: Good morning, Winston.
3: Yes, Pearl, do you have water?
18: No. Not for the past 2.5 months.
3: 2.5 months. Where do you live? Where do you live in Tema?
18: Gulf City, Tema.
3: Gulf City?
18: Yes.
3: Oh, so how are you coping?
18: And we've had to rely on water tankers. And unfortunately, the water they bring, the quality is not that great. So the whole family itches up a bathroom.
3: Hmm.
18: Yeah, it's been horrible.
3: Oh, that's bad.
18: Yeah.
3: We'll pick it up for you, Pearl, in Gulf City. That's terrible.
18: Thank you very much, Wade.
3: Okay. Let's go to Community 25. Echo, good morning.
19: Yeah, good morning. My name is Echo Beidou. I'm calling from Community 25.
3: Okay.
19: This area. For the past 5 months, I'm using my house at a point. For the past 5 months, no water.
3: Hmm.
19: I've been to Pram Pram to talk to them. They explain the challenge they have. There is a certain pipe at the Afyenya that the construction route construction has tempered with. Since 5 months now, I don't know how the pipe is looking. Instead of them to fix it, no, and we are there. We are buying water. The most what worries me is that the type of water we are using by is also another thing. If we are getting water from time to time, fine. But the type of water, last 2 months, we are 8 in the house. This month, maybe, all of us ran, we had a stomach acid. That's a result of the water we got. The water I used to buy, you see? So the type of water we are even buying is also another. Water is not coming 5 months now. So please, can be mad. You have answered for everything, but they don't work on it. Thank you.
3: Thank you very much, Echo. Let's come to Community 18. Godwin, good morning.
20: Good morning, brother. How are you doing?
3: I'm fine. God is taking care of us. I believe you're fine.
17: I'm also doing great. Just that we are out of water for over 1 year, 7 months now with Community 18.
3: 1 year, 7 months?
17: 7 months, yes. We always buy water. It's very, very terrible. Sometimes the water that they bring, as my previous class said, it's nothing to... I don't know how to explain it. It's very, very terrible. We don't know what is the problem. And surprisingly, last month, they sent me a bill. I'm just trying to make time and go to the office and find out why they sent me a bill. Mm. The last time water flowed through our tile atop was February last year, 2025.
3: Wow.
17: So this water has not flowed.
3: And have you complained to them, Godwin? What do they say when
17: yes,
3: you call them?
17: Yes, we did complain. Even we have a community, neighborhood community. We met the MP. We met

0: explain to them, Godwin, what do they say when you call them?
1: Yes, we did complain. Even we have a community, neighborhood community. We met the MP, we met the NDC, and what they keep telling us is, oh, there's a problem, they are not solving it every now and then. So today, as I speak, there's water is not flowing to our area.
0: All right. Thank you very much, Godwin, for joining us. John is in Kataman. So, John, good morning.
2: Oh, Mr. Watson, good morning. I hope you are doing well.
0: Oh, God is taking care of us. How about you?
2: Yeah, thank you very much for this program. Yes, we think we are having the same problem over 3 years now.
0: 3 years?
2: Yes, my boss. We've complained. We wrote to them. They said they will come. They've never come. And our neighbors around us, they're having water. And we have to buy water. 300 cedis. So every 2 weeks. And meanwhile, that the thing is here. We have spent so much money to draw this thing into our various house. So this on the night, we said we are going on demonstration and keep them petition. I thought that one will work. We don't know. But we don't know. The elected officials that they are sleeping on the job. Every day we are crying for water. So I hope Joy they will help us so that they will solve the problem for us.
0: All right. Thank you very, very much, John in Katamanso. And I'm sure that Gbechile Soja Line also, they haven't had water in like 2 years. But you can also join us. Join us on 0302-216-541 and then 055-111-997. Walanyu says, good morning. Water is not available around Mile 13 and Sawmill, Adenta to Dodowa Road. And this one is coming from Walanyu.
3: Okay. Some other messages here. Mm-hmm. This one says, good morning. The water situation in my area, Oshie, near Kokrobite, is terrible. No flow for weeks. I have a mechanized well system, so I don't depend on Ghana water. People in my area are suffering. This is from Dr. Bruce. Another one is coming from Eric in Nanakrome. It says, it's been 2 years since we connected to Ghana Water Company Limited, but we haven't experienced a single drop of water ever since. We were told water will flow once a week, but it hasn't been the case. This is, he says, good morning, the SMS team. Another one says, I live in Dawenya, Savannah Road. We get water once in a month. If the pressure is low, you don't get water. You have to start the cycle all over. It's disturbing. The water we buy, we don't know the source. For me, it does not make sense for Ghana Water to be declaring profits when they can invest that in booster station pipes. This is because customers are willing to pay for good water. This is a low-hanging fruit. Maybe we want the white man to come and tell us to do same. Okay. It's sad. This is John Boa.
0: Now, let's get back to the phone lines. We'll pick our final two callers. Edward, who's in Kwabena now. Edward, good morning.
4: Nathan, good morning. How are you doing?
0: God is taking care of us. How about you?
4: Thank God. God is good. Winston, Kwabena, God first.
0: Mm-hmm.
4: Water was supposed to have flown every Friday. But for some time now, close to 2 months now, we've not had water flowing through our taps. You call and they will say, oh, they are fixing it. But nothing.
0: And still nothing?
4: Nothing.
0: Okay. We'll pick it up for you. Thank you very much, Edward. We'll pick our final caller for now. David Osez in Chadu. David, good morning.
5: Good morning, my dear. You're doing well. Thanks for the program.
0: Pleasure is mine.
5: Good. Please, we've experienced same troubles like we said going on at Tema. But in our case, it's been linked to a new pipeline that was laid within the community. And with the new pipeline being laid, it seems the old lines are being cut off or something. So for about 2 weeks now, we are not getting water. So please, help us.
0: All right. Thank you very much, David Osei. Now, folks, this is what we're going to do. Tomorrow, the Ghana Water Limited will be joining us. Mm-hmm. And we'll get them to address all these concerns that you have. Okay?
6: So thank

0: you very much for the messages and for the calls. We'll get answers to all of these questions here on the Super Morning Show tomorrow. But moving on, it's important we talk about sanitation. And the Minister for Local Government, Mama Yarega, he's been outlining his plans.
1: I am 100% confident that President John Dramani Mahama will win the fight against waste in this country. 100% confident. Give us 1 year and you will see. So I'm very confident, I'm resolute about it, and I'm 100% sure that we will win the fight against waste management, bad waste management in the country, by injecting infrastructure at the level of landfill sites, the technology of incineration, by building transfer stations across the country, and by investing in waste collection from the bins to the recycling and the compactor trucks, and by insisting on waste separation from the home to the transfer station and up to the landfill sites. And if after we have established the systems to enable efficient management of waste, and MMDC is still persistent in bad habits and laziness, definitely sacking an MMDCE for not managing waste in the municipality or district is not something that we will not do. We will do it.
0: When we return after these messages, we look at the feasibility of this strategy.
2: When I wake up in the morning, I brush my teeth with...
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14: Hello. When was the last time you listened to music like this? Wow. It's here now with Ziggy Brown's Jazz Lunch. 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
7: In the book of Psalm, chapter 63, verse 1, David said, "Early will I seek thee." Abraham was an early riser. Joshua was an early riser. Moses was an early riser. Jesus prayed early in the morning. David also prayed early in the morning. What about you? Be an early riser as you join God's servant, the pastor, Obed Joy Obing, on Prayer Line on Love 99.5 FM from Mondays through to Fridays, 2 a.m. to 5 a.m. each day. 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
9: The level of landfill sites, the technology of incineration, by building transfer stations across the country and by investing in waste collection from the bins to the recycling and the compactor trucks, and by insisting on waste separation from the home to the transfer station and up to the landfill sites. And if after we have established the systems to enable efficient management of waste, and MMDC is still persistent in bad habits and laziness, definitely sacking an MMDC for not managing waste in the municipality or district is not something that we will not do. We will do it.
10: Okay, so that's Mama Yariga, Member of Parliament for Boku Central, and also Minister in Charge of Local Government, Chieftaincy and Religious Affairs. Ama, you are with the Environmental Service Providers Association. These are the plans from the Minister. As an association tasked with the management of the sector, I mean private members who are engaged in waste management, is he spot on?
11: Thank you. Good morning, and good morning to your audience, and good morning to Dr. Tedanang, that's my professor. Doug, good morning. And I'm happy that I've been given this opportunity so that Ghanaians would come to understand the real situations when it comes to waste management. Mm-hmm. Waste management is a management science. It's not like anything that everybody and anybody can just get up and do. So if we do not put in the right systems and we do not have the right structures in place, we would always get it wrong. And with the sound bites of the minister, it seems as if the minister is aware of the challenges in the system. And where he started from is a very good one, is laudable. And if indeed government can really put these plans on the ground, it will go a long way to help Ghanaians. Because when it comes to waste management, it's the right of citizens. We are all entitled to ensure that we have access to research resources. It is our rights. But currently, as we speak, that is not what we have. So our waste management, our waste collection system, I must admit, has failed. Currently, as we speak, the collection system has failed.
10: The waste collection system?
11: Yes, it has failed.
10: Why has it failed?
11: Because we do not have the basic infrastructure in place. So that is why I'm saying that the Honorable Minister seems to have deeper knowledge into the challenges that we are currently facing. And this has to do with infrastructure. Infrastructure is key. If you do not have the infrastructures in place and you are providing the service, how do we, I mean, at the end of the day, have a well waste management system? So one, when you take the value chain from the point of generation to collection to the treatment and final disposal sites, it has to be done properly. Currently, as we speak, from point of generation, when you look at the waste being generated at the households, how many are treated? When you take the statistic, they'll tell you that the recycling that we do is just 5%. And looking at the way society is going, for us to have a well-structured waste management system, one, you have to have your population. Know the population in place. Know the generation per person. You should have that data to plan every system. So this is a case the Honorable Minister is saying that he would want to have transfer stations all over the place. It's ambitious because even when you take a country like...
10: Is it doable?
11: You know, he has to do mapping. The Honorable Minister has to... Even where is the land? Today, nobody wants waste at the back of their surroundings. So we have a term, not at my background. Nobody would even want to accept it. Nobody wants waste dumped in his or her vicinity. And that is not even the way to go. Ghana is of age where we should start segregation at source, at the homes, so that
10: you
11: talked
10: about the two-bin system.
11: Yes, and that's why I said he seems to be on top of the issues. So it's the implementation and the rollout that has to be done properly. If that one can be achieved, then why not? We'll all be happy. That is what we want.
10: And talking about that which you want, because you are in the sector, you are the Executive Secretary of the Environmental Service Providers Association. That's why I'm asking you. Based on your understanding of the issue, is it feasible, for instance, is it doable to have transfer stations in all districts?
11: So that was what I was saying, that even the landowners, not at my background, nobody is willing to give land out for waste management. Nobody wants the waste to end up the dump. Nobody wants dump sites in their vicinity.
10: There's a transfer station. Can't we put in place facilities that would not get people to complain in other jurisdictions?
11: So we have to use a technology where there will not be odor. With transfer stations, already we have existing transfer stations. So that was why I was recommending that we need to do mapping, do proper mapping. Then 2-3 assemblies can come together and have a transfer station.
10: Okay.
11: Then that way we should also have in mind that if we want to build a good city, with my membership, we have both the formal and the informal workers. But right now, it looks like a lot of concentration is on the informal. That is why the thought of transfer stations all over is being talked about. But then we should do a mapping to ensure that the transfer stations that are going to be put there.
10: Mama, what would the mapping achieve?
11: So that we can have it at the right places.
1: What exactly is a transfer station? Because when people hear it, their concern is that most likely they are collecting the waste from people's homes and they are going to dump it in an open area. How exactly does a transfer station operate?
11: Okay.
1: Within the Ghanaian context.
11: Okay. When we talk of a transfer station, it's a holding point where you transfer the waste from the point of collection from the households. Mm-hmm. So for a good waste management system, from the point of generation, when the service provider picks the waste, the turnaround time for a very good waste management system, a well-structured one that is working, mm-hmm. the turnaround time should be 40 kilometers.
1: Okay.
11: So what transfer stations does is they are sited in places that will be a holding point, an intermediary. Okay. Then some form of recycling and then treatment goes on there. Mm. So at the transfer station, if we are able to bring out the recyclables, we are able to bring out the metals, then we are able to separate the organic. Then we can now use the organic for the composting. Then we are able to, those who want the recyclables can have it there. Mm. So some form of trading or some form of business goes on to at the transfer station. So some transfer stations, you get the raw materials that you need.
1: Okay.
11: And then at some transfer stations, you can even do the treatment on site. Mm. So that is what, so a transfer station is a holding point. It's just a place that holds the refuse so that the haulage would be smooth. You go to the household, you have access to the collection, you pick it and you are able, the household will be free. Mm. And they've had a service provision. So you know, in Ghana we have a culture where even everybody wants their waste out of the house daily.
1: Mm.
11: But currently with the way things are going, and then even with the type of contracts that we have with the assemblies, it is done once a week.
1: Okay.
11: Uh-huh. So that is a holding point.
1: Mm.
11: And it is very necessary. So if we can have it's strategically structured so that the informal sector, mm-hmm. that also play a key role.
1: Are you referring to the Aboboyas?
11: Yes.
1: Okay.
11: The informal sector, that also play a very key role, can have access to them. So the Honorable Minister wants a situation where every 5 kilometers,
1: mm-hmm.
11: there will be a transfer station. It will be over. It's impossible to be overpopulated.
1: Okay.
11: And it will even become a nuisance.
1: Mm-hmm.
11: But the truth is, you will not even get the land to even do it. So that is why I'm proposing that we would have a proper stakeholder engagement, have the mapping. We'll do the mapping on the ground where the densely populated areas, where they require transfer stations, we can site them there. Kumasi, for instance, they don't have a transfer station.
1: At all?
11: At all. So Kumasi, for instance, governments can put up about 4 or 5 transfer stations there. It will be very good. I know in Accra, we already have about 6. So governments can add on another 4 or 6 so that in that way, we can now be able to contain the waste.
1: Okay. And these 6 in Accra, for instance, are they functioning in the proper sense of a transfer station? Because you talked about how people are resisting citing some of these stations in their areas because they are worried about the odor and all that. You know, someone was telling us about an example in Turkey where when they take the waste there for the transfer, there is a mechanism where once it's coming, sorting is being done, it's being compacted and, you know, carted away to the landfill sites. They are cleaning in the process. So there's nothing like stench. People don't
11: there's
1: have to
11: no
1: worry.
11: Odor. Yes.
1: The transfer stations in Ghana, do they function so properly, so-called?
11: No. The reason why we cannot compare ourselves to some of the countries is because of the type of waste we generate.
1: Okay.
11: So you have to look at the waste characterization in Ghana.
1: Mm-hmm.
11: You know, we do more of organic in Ghana.
1: Mm-hmm.
11: Uh-huh. You know, get cassava, plantain, and even with our waste, at times you know there are special things inside, the bombs and what have you. So, you see, when it comes to us, we have to be very honest, be very realistic, and then have solutions that will help us as a nation.
1: Okay.
11: And they are achievable.
1: So tailor-made solutions.
11: Yes. So with the existing transfer stations, I must admit they are doing their best. But from the point of the secretariat and where we sit, they are even overwhelmed because of the workload.
10: Okay.
11: And you see long queues, and some of the informal, they even have to stay overnight.
10: You talk about how this area, you say, under that place, you know, people could come in, those who want the recyclable ones. Okay, so that's actually a major business.
11: Yes. So
10: which the private sector could actually take advantage of.
11: Currently, that's what private sector we are doing.
10: You want to do more?
11: We want to do more because of population increase.
10: Hold
11: so you see, with the transfer stations, when you move outside Greater Accra, Kumasi, and Takoradi, even with the other regions, they will not be having, they are not overwhelmed with huge populations.
10: Okay.
11: Like what we have in Accra.
10: Let me bring in your professor, Doctor.
11: My doctor.
10: You know, Iyemu Anang. Doc, thank you very much for staying with us. So, we got to the point where Amal Furientri makes the point that, look, in the metropolitan areas, they're overwhelmed with waste, and there is a huge benefit that could be tapped into. The fact that at a transfer station, depending on how it's built, you could, treat waste into compost. Then you have the recyclable things that others could come for. If that is the case, then this should be something that the Ministry of Local Government, Religious and Chieftaincy Affairs should be engaging the private sector to take advantage of, isn't it?
12: Thank you very much, and good morning to Oda. Good morning to Nadebe.
13: Good morning.
3: Good morning, Doc.
12: Listen, let me join everybody to commend the minister. I like the zeal and the enthusiasm that he's starting his work. And I've seen that he's also trying to convince, to change this zeal and the enthusiasm into action. But then, like I'm saying, it must be done properly.
10: Okay.
12: I want to tell you that, look, we can create a 24-hour economy just from waste management. Yes. If you look at what I'm describing as the value chain, I call it the stages of waste management. You have from the generation to storage, collection and transport, treatment, where you have the recycling, reuse, repurposing, to disposal site. Can't we create employment along all these things, all these things?
10: Can we?
11: Yes.
12: Yes, we can.
10: Tell me how.
12: Good. Right now, with Aboboya and the rest, my problem with Aboboya is that Amma again talked about 10 around time. Ask them how long they spend to just offload the load. Sometimes some of them spend the whole day to offload what volume of waste. So if we have properly structured system by which they go, it must be weighed, it must be whatever, for them to go back to where they pick the waste, where they left, which they left behind, wouldn't we have cleaner areas around those areas? We will. Good. So that's transport. Some people will specialize in collection, others will do transport. But when we get to treatment, and then to answer the question on the transfer station, my question is that, are we spending the bulk waste that we usually generate to the transfer station, or we are sending all the segregated waste to the transfer station?
10: Which
12: because
10: is better?
12: You said it right. The transfer station is a temporary holding point where I've said it to you, Winston, before, that how do you expect an Aboboya to carry waste from Abobi to home? It will break down along the way and then dispose of the waste anyhow. But then, if the waste is already collected in the various fractions, segregated.
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1: Yeah.
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Now, Diary One is also here. They say that Diary One is your daily vitality that you need. Every day is a new day. New energies, new possibilities, and you need a new you. Therefore, if you need a new you, you certainly need Diary One. They have the soy milk drink, which is smooth, delicious, and packed with goodness to power your day. It is very resistible. They also have the chocolate taste, which is the one I like, actually. Auntie Adua gave me some recently, and I really like the chocolate one. 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It's very, very delicious. It's for all the family. If the kids is going to school, please give it to them, because it has protein, it has calcium, it has vitamins, minerals, and the energy that they will need to go to the school. Now, for breakfast, think Diary One. 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

This one is from King Promise. He called this one 10 Toes. He featured Omale. 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Now, the KNUS IDO is also here. 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Now, let's go to the crash. I went there recently, someone special, to go and buy some spring roll. The place is very, very nice. I love the touch of woody feel there. 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

And this one is Jolie by Black Sheriff on the Sam Sheriff EP. Very beautiful song. To all the special women out there, this is for you. Before we go, I have more for you. 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Oh, so it's already done. So please, afar come. Now let's go to MTN. Have you guys heard the latest from MTN? If not, oh, listen. For those of you who love MTN Free After One, prepare for the upgrade experience that is MTN Free After One Extra. 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Which means for every 10 minutes you talk within the hour, you only pay for the first minute and you get to talk for 60 minutes straight with no interruptions. You like what you hear? Well, that's not enough. You can also get 100 megabytes of data for free after your first call on Saturday. So now you see, that's the time to talk more with your family. Please do so. Dial *550# and follow the prompt for all these goodies that you enjoy. Let's go to the NIB, the National Investment Bank. Shareholders are also being told that please go to the nearest NIB office and update your records. 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Accurate and up-to-date information is very essential for the bank to fulfill its statutory obligations to you. 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Do not miss this opportunity. And please, also, anytime you hear of their AGM notice or dividend, please notify them and go there and they will have that conversation with you. You can call them on 059-387-1543. National Investment Bank PLC, your shares, your name, and your future. 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Ashanti Regional Chapter of the Chartered Institute of Human Resource Managers is calling on all HRMs, that's the HRs in the various businesses nationwide, to come and take part in their CIHRM conference in Ashanti. The team is people, productivity, and compliance. 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It requires practical HR strategies to drive productivity, ensure compliance, and support business growth. 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You gain practical experiences from other HR people. There'll be breakfast, there'll be buffet services, there'll be certificates of participation, conference materials, interactive masterclass will also be available. It's happening this Thursday, 8th of October 2026, 8:30 a.m. prompt at the Golden Bean Hotel in Kumasi. The conference fee, members for all categories. So if you are late registration, 1,200. If you are non-member of the group, that is 1,500. Please go and register. You can register by calling this number 0242-311260 and they will sort you out and for you to be sorted out. So please call them and they'll sort all that for you. My name is Eugene. I did this for Leo. Tomorrow we come back on your radio, my exciting conversation. 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
1: Hello, good morning, and welcome to the Business News at 10, brought to you by ACE Consult, New Generation Investment Services Limited, and Telesol. Coming up this morning, importers can now pay for Chinese goods in cities, Bank of Ghana governor says. Also, Traditional Medicine Practice Council clamps down on unlicensed operators, shuts down three spa and massage facilities in Ashanti region. These are more coming up on the News at 10 with me, Josephine Sego. Now to the details. Ghanaian businesses importing goods from China can initiate eligible payments from their Ghana City account under a new banking arrangement being piloted by Stanbic Bank Ghana. As the Bank of Ghana seeks to reduce the country's reliance on the US dollar for bilateral trade, Governor of the Bank of Ghana, Dr. Johnson Esiama, disclosed the initiative at the 132nd Monetary Policy Committee press briefing, saying Ghana Commercial Bank was also preparing a similar service. The arrangement offers businesses a more direct route to settle payments to Chinese suppliers in yuan without first having to source US dollars, potentially easing one of the foreign exchange hurdles associated with importing from China. Let's take a listen.
2: We're doing a number of things. You might have heard about one of the banks, Stanbic. They are piloting a program whereby our importers no longer have to carry US dollars on them to go and pay for their imports. They can actually pay in Ghana cedis right from here. And so as we speak, if you want to buy anything from China, just go to Stanbic Bank with your cedis and you are able to do that. And that is something we are piloting going forward. We are aware that Ghana Commercial Bank is also starting something quite similar. And so we are taking those developments very, very seriously in line with the growing trade relationship with China.
1: And you heard the governor of Bank of Ghana, Dr. Johnson Esiama. Now, from there, the Ghana reference rate, the benchmark used by commercial banks to price loans, has fallen further to 10.04% in October 2026. The latest figure represents a deadline from 10.18% recorded in September. The reduction, based on our calculations using the industry-approved formula and market data from the industry players, points to a continued easing in the benchmark rate. The latest decline was largely influenced by slight reductions in Treasury bill rate and interbank market rate. This comes despite the monetary policy rate remaining unchanged at 14% since the first quarter of 2026. The trend suggests that movements in the Ghana reference rate this year have been influenced more by fiscal and money market conditions than changes in the central bank's policy rate. The marginal decline could offer some relief to borrowers with variable rate loan facilities as lending costs continue to ease. Customers with fixed rate loans, however, are unlikely to be immediately affected by the latest reduction. Well, now in other stories, the Traditional Medicine Practice Council has closed down three spa and massage centers in the Ashanti region for operating without valid licenses as part of a nationwide enforcement drive to sanitize the traditional and alternative medicine industry. The exercise carried out in Kumasi targeted facilities operating illegally without recourse to the council's mandatory regulatory approval. More in this report.
3: Speaking after the operation, the Ashanti Regional Regulatory Officer of the TMPC, Divine Azraku, noted that a significant number of defaulting operators are foreign nationals, predominantly Chinese, who have set up massage and spa businesses without proper authorization. As part of the enforcement, the TMPC Task Force locked up the facilities and posted official disclaimer notices on their premises, warning the public against patronizing them and directing the owners to report to the council's regional office for regularization. Mr. Azraku clarified that the exercise is not intended to stifle businesses, but to ensure professionalism, public safety, and adherence to standards.
4: The facilities were closed, so disclaimer was issued on their premises so that they pull out to our office and come and acquire our license or do the necessary paperwork so that we can open the facilities for them to operate. You see, we are not against

0: the practice. So we want them to acquire the necessary documentation before they can start operating. And that's the reason why the facilities were closed down.
1: Outlining the legal process for operating a spa or massage facility in Ghana, he stated that prospective operators must go through a multi-stage process. He disclosed that the three facilities closed in the Ashanti region exercise will remain shut until they satisfy all conditions.
2: Away from that, government is preparing to open pricing discussions for phase 3 of the Kejetia Market redevelopment project as it moves to get contractors back on site to revive the stalled phase 2. The Minister for Local Government, Chieftaincy and Religious Affairs, Mahama Ayariga, says the pricing discussions will begin once work resumes on phase 2, which has remained largely stalled for nearly 2 years. Speaking at the government's accountability series, Mr. Ayariga says contractors could be back on site within days or weeks, bringing an end to a prolonged construction freeze at the project.
3: We've done some negotiations with the contractor for the past 2 years, and the Minister for Finance, Honorable Dr. Kessel Atobah-Forson, has given us approval to commence work on phase two. And in addition, he has also given us approval to use proceeds from phase one and phase two to get the contractors to commence work on phase three. The contractors will be moving back to site very shortly. When they move back to site, they will begin work with us, negotiations with us regarding the pricing of phase three.
2: And those were some local stories. We go for international news.
4: Zambia's government will sign an agreement allowing it to receive $1.5 billion in health funding from the United States after resolving concerns over Washington's request for medical data, its health minister said on Tuesday. In other news, the World Bank has raised Africa's 2026 economic growth forecast to 4.3%, citing stronger performance across the region, and urged governments to embrace artificial intelligence to boost productivity and create jobs. And that is all for international news.
2: That's all for the business news at 10, brought to you by ACE Consult. 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They also give guidance to apply for U.S. visas. Education USA Accra, which is based at the U.S. Embassy in Accra, also provides these services too. 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And that's all for the business news at 10. But before I go, this is a quick announcement. Get ready, Kumasi. The event of a lifetime comes your way today and is not one you will want to miss. Mark your calendars, which is today, because the QS Study Abroad Fair is headed to Kumasi and is bringing the world to your doorstep. An exclusive opportunity to discover top-notch universities, exciting study programs, and your passport to a global education. 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They've got representatives from prestigious institutions, study abroad expert counselors, and a lot of resources to guide you on your international academic journey. 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Attendees will enjoy exclusive insight into application processes, tuition discount opportunities, and post-study work options. So do you dream of studying the UK, US, Canada, Australia, Europe, and beyond? Join them at the QS Study Abroad Fair at Kumasi Lancaster Hotel on the 6th of October, which is today, 2026, starting 4 p.m. to 8 p.m., which entry is free, so please do save the date. Lancaster Hotel Kumasi. The time is 4 p.m. to 8 p.m. Admission is free, but the opportunities are priceless. So don't let this chance pass you by. 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Again, you can register at the venue or text Accra to 0597-540-795 or 0201-751-855 to receive your registration details. Thank you, and that's all for the business news at 10. 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
15: Heavenly Father, I pray over this person's job and career path right now, and God, I pray that you would bless this person in every way in their work life. Father, I pray that you would please guide this person towards the work that is meant for them in this season right now, work that gives them purpose, stability, and room to grow. If they are searching for a job right now, I pray that the right opportunity would find them and that they would not have to settle for something that constantly drains them. God, I pray for favor in every application, every interview, every conversation, and every decision that is connected to their career. God, I pray that you would give them confidence in what they bring to the table. God, help them see their own abilities clearly and help them not talk themselves out of opportunities because they feel like they're not good enough. Father, I pray for financial provision through this person's work, God. I pray that you would give them a job that helps them take care of their responsibilities, pay their bills, and build a better future for them and their family. I pray for better pay over them, God. I pray for increase and overflow and opportunities to grow in a career path that makes sense for them. And God, whenever this person is unsure about what comes next, I pray that you would please make the direction clear for them. Close off what is not meant for them and lead them towards what is, God. I pray that this person would look back one day and realize that you were guiding every step, even whenever they could not see where the path was leading. God, you are so good. We thank you in advance for taking care of this person and providing for them. And it is in Jesus' mighty name we pray. Amen. God bless you, and send this to the person who needs to know that God is going to take care of them.
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and it's true. Let the ancient words impart, and we will forever come with open hearts, a heart with thanksgiving and gratitude, a heart that comes before the Lord God Almighty, our Maker, of course, with praise and adoration every time. Michael W. Smith, he calls this one Ancient Words. Starting off the show for us here on Metropolitan Mix on Love 99.5 FM, 45 minutes past 10 a.m. My name is Patricia Mabunso. I'd like to say good morning, Kumasi, good morning, Ghana, and welcome to another edition here of Metropolitan Mix on Love 99.5 FM. I hope you are doing fine, beautiful people. Yes, I hope everything is going well for you this morning. I believe that you've started the day on a good note. We are thankful to God Almighty for the gift of life. We thank Him for the lives of our family, our friends, our loved ones, our colleagues, our acquaintances. We thank Him so much for everything that He keeps doing for us. This is the Tuesday Inspirational Edition of Metropolitan Mix here on Love 99.5 FM. Yes, Metropolitan Mix. If this is your first time, we say thank you for tuning in, okay? And welcome. Metropolitan Mix comes your way every Monday to Friday from 10 a.m. to 12 midday. 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This morning, I'm doing the show, as always, with DJ Monster, Yalsafo Jemfi. I say Patricia Nope Die. Yekon Abrofu Gospel Music. Yeah, the songs that he grew up with. Those beautiful foreign worship songs. That's what we're doing this morning for you here on Radio Love 99.5 FM. You can send us a WhatsApp. Let us know where you're listening to us from. Let us know what you make of the show on 055-111-1995. 055-111-1995. A special good morning going out to you, Reverend Antonia Tobra. Reverend Antonia Tobra. Of the Presbyterian Church of Ghana, Makro District. You are the Reverend District Minister there, Reverend Anthony Atobra. Yes, the members of the session, all the group leadership, and all the congregants of Makro Presby. And of course, the whole Presbyterian Church of Ghana at large. Good morning to the moderator. Good morning to the General Assembly. Asumjin Kamunina. Good morning to you, my friend Alan Q. Alan, no cause sorry for him. So, like we always do here on the show, we are here to give you great music, good information, and also things that's gonna give you value for money. Just so you know, we are in Pinktober. Yes, the Breast Cancer Awareness Month. Majority of it, okay? The information goes out to women, my colleague women, my fellow women, my dear auntie, my dear mommy, my dear sister, young lady. Yeah, when you ask the medics, they'll tell you that breast cancer is silently becoming one of the killers for women. It's taking a lot of women away from their families, their friends, their loved ones. And so we all do not need to add to the figures. That is why screening is important. I mean, when you screen early, you are able to detect anything. And of course, the relevant authorities, the medical professionals, will see to management and treatment. So we're encouraging you, my beautiful lady, this morning to go get yourself checked, okay? Yes, for breast cancer. If you find anything unusual, just
do the right thing. Yeah. I mean, one thing I want you to know is that breast cancer does not always come with the pain. And so don't wait till you feel pain or become seriously ill before seeking help. Please, if you notice something very, very unusual, or something unusual like the redness of the breast, like they will say, the dimpling of the breast. And I say breast and skin, I call it a tangerine, and I say anchor. The moment you see something like that, just make your way straight to any medical facility and get yourself checked. Because once again, early detection and treatment makes a real difference wherever you are. Also, a special good morning going out to you, Reverend Augustine Fosu Amankwa. Reverend Augustine Fosu Amankwa, a Joso District Pastor for the Assemblies of God Church, and also the Head Pastor for the Holy Temple Assemblies of God Church at Trichrome, that is at Fumeswa. Yes, so good morning going out to you, Reverend Augustine Fosu Amankwa, a Joso District Pastor for the Assemblies of God Church, and also the Head Pastor for Holy Temple Assemblies of God Trichrome at Fumeswa. Papa Nyankopo Nshua Nonyo Kese. Sorry, leadership now, so enchia we na ekoma mo. So once again, welcome to Metropolitan Mix on Love 99.5 FM. And do remember that at 11:45 we'll be speaking to our friends at the Crash Smoothies and Juice Bar for them to tell us what's cooking on the menu. And good morning to you. Oh, Mr. Kwesi Appiah, I never knew you were Presbyterian. Mr. Kwesi Appiah of SIC Life Insurance and Doom. Also, Patricia, I'm also a Presbyterian. Okay, Asunjian Council. Oh, you also worship with the prayer memorial. That's Bantama. And your chapters before you know, pay. Thank you so much, Mr. Appiah. Thank you to everybody listening right now from SIC Life Insurance, a Doom branch. To all the customers and the workers, we say God bless you. Patient words ever true, changing me, changing you. 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

continue to be magnified, O Lord. You are highly exalted. Just as the musician is saying, there's nothing that you cannot do. And that is why we rely on 100%. Of course, after we have done what we need to do as human beings, you are the one that we leave the rest on to. Be magnified, O Lord. You are highly

there's nothing that he cannot do, yeah? And our eyes continue to be fixed on him. I have this message from Brad Kofi Richmond from Apidu Kokobin Unity Junction inside Elysian International School. He says, hello, Patricia. I hope you are doing amazingly well. Yeah, Brad Kofi, I can't complain, eh? God has been good to me and my family. And he says, what, we are always grateful, Lord God Almighty. Please play me, see what the Lord has done by Nathaniel Bassi. Yeah, so DJ Monster will play it for you, okay? See what the Lord has done. And of course, he said, we are always grateful to the Lord Almighty.

And I have a message from Josie. Also, a blessed Tuesday to you, Patricia, and DJ Monster. And of course, to everyone doing the listening. You're asking me whether I've checked my breast. Josie, definitely I do that, yeah. Especially before and after that time of the month. It's something that I take particular attention to. Yeah, so you should do.

it's nothing that he cannot do, yeah? And our eyes continue to be fixed on him. I have this message from Bra Kofi Richmond. From Apidu Kokobin Unity Junction inside Elysian International School. He says, hello Patricia, I hope you are doing amazingly well. Yeah, Bra Kofi, I can't complain, eh? God has been good to me and my family. And he says, what, we are always grateful, Lord God Almighty. Please play me, see what the Lord has done by Nathaniel Bassi. Yeah, so DJ Monster will play it for you, okay? See what the Lord has done. And of course, he said, we are always grateful to the Lord Almighty.

And I have a message from Josie. Also, a blessed Tuesday to you, Patricia and DJ Monster. And of course, to everyone doing the listening. You're asking me whether I've checked my breast. Josie, definitely I do that, yeah. Especially before and after that time of the month. It's something that I take particular attention to. Yeah, so you should do same, okay? And you're telling me that what, Alan is an Adventist. Oh, okay, Alan Cube. You're an Adventist, that's nice. One of my baby girls, she's also Adventist. Sandra and Siansari. In fact, we are greeting all churches this morning. Protestant ones, one-man churches, charismatic ones. We are greeting everybody. Of course, also not forgetting our brothers in the Muslim fraternity of brotherhood, yeah. Yes. Yechia malam foni na, yechia imam foni na, no pay. We are here to take you closer to heaven, or take you closer to your maker, okay? So thank you as always. But don't forget that this show is also produced by Eugene Osaiti to DJ Apuzo, with of course support from the technical team. And Nope, if you are going out looking for a job, may God grant you one. If you've written applications and of course you're looking for that positive response, okay, may you be granted it in the name of Jesus. Wako Bishop Samri, you are waiting for people to come and buy. May they come in a thousandfold, okay? It doesn't matter what you sell. Now, if you provide a service and you're also looking for business, may you get more recommendations today and forevermore. Yes, can I get an amen? Of course, to our mothers and our brothers and our fathers and everybody at Edum Kijitia Dubai. And talking of Edum, good morning to our friends at Kakimi Enterprise. I am more to say. Also to Cats Royal Group of Companies. Nana Adokufo Opokun Pieni and the rest of the team. Chief to say. Nice one. And belated birthday going out to you, Alan. I understand yesterday was your birthday. Chairman, where was the party? And I want to party. Yeah, no, Benny, I said, whoa. But Alan, the point is, if you didn't have a party, okay, it's not too late. Let me take you right now to the Christ Moody St. Jude's Bar, located right up to the KNUC Senior High School at Bwedi Junction. Because the reason is quite simple. Aside the fact that it's your birthday, I want you to know that good food is not just about filling your tummy, but about creating the memories that you and everybody who goes there will forever cherish. And when it comes to the Crack Smoothie St. Jude's Bar, every meal is worth savoring. 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

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So, what I say, your old school near for baby home too. That day you not go for the dinner at the dining hall. Now the crash is saying that make it simple, mommy and daddy, when you're about to visit them, okay, just order the food ahead for them, give them your menu, let them prepare the food and deliver to your ward in these three schools. Yes, these three schools are around the catchment area for the Crash Smoothies and Juice Bar. So I'm talking of St. Louis Girls Senior High School, KNUS Senior High School, and Mansell Girls Senior High School. The Crash is saying, just give them the menu, okay? They are going to prepare nice meal for your wards. Next, I will buy Bestrana. And now, I will flask near the Wachi. So once again, look at the Crash Smoothies and Juice Bar right opposite the KNUS Senior High School at Wedi Junction. 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

So crutch, the crutch moment also at 11:45 on Metropolitan Mix. 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So keeping your NHIS membership active is very, very important as well. 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course maternity care, outpatient physiotherapy, oral care, eye care services, managing your blood pressure under the free primary health care policy, or any other health conditions, just remember that the NHIS has over 5,000 credentialed healthcare facilities nationwide there to support you every step of the way, of course, when you need healthcare. 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

0: And I have a message from Komla, Mawena Komla, our friend and staunch listener, right inside Patasi Adom House. That's a blessed morning to you, Patricia and DJ Monster. I thank God for your life. Mawena, we also thank God so much for your life, okay? He says, I'm always in the spirit on Tuesdays, and thank you for the beautiful tunes. Says, Patricia, please ask DJ Monster for me how he got the name Monster, because he has a beautiful name. Monster, come to the microphone and explain. Monster Betrim, of all the names in this world that you can choose, you decided to choose Monster. Oh, so I'm a fool. Now you have a wonderful day as well, Mawena. He would explain to you, okay, why of all the names in the world, he decided to choose what? He decided to choose Monster. Maybe I should buy no. Anyway, but I'm sure you remember not too long ago, our grandparents, they used to brush the teeth of our parents with pounded pentacle of plantain, and they actually mixed it with charcoal. And you know, they did that because they know that charcoal has essential medicinal properties that helps to remove toxins from the body. This is the same technology that our friends at Samara Company Limited, like I always say, also used to produce Kale Charcoal Toothpaste. We know that the natural absorptive property of charcoal helps to remove the bacteria that produces bad breath in the mouth, hence giving you all, or giving us all, a fresh breath. Now, Kale Charcoal Toothpaste has been formulated and produced under strict hygienic conditions with all the necessary protocols in place, and also approved by the FDA. And the constant use of Kale Charcoal Toothpaste is still giving you an eye confidence. 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That is where they believe in quality first. It's 11 minutes past 11 here on Love 99.5 FM. The show is still Metropolitan Mix. We have more for you after these breathers. Please don't go anywhere, okay? We're back to play all your favorite gospel tracks for you.
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0: that is in the mighty name of Jesus Christ. Coming from the Belonging Co. Preaching Hope Dust. Of course, they're bringing us to 42 minutes past 11 here on Love 99.5 FM. The show is still Metropolitan Mix. It is the Tuesday Inspirational Edition. Praise the Lord wherever you are. Can I get an amen or hallelujah? In the mighty name of Jesus. If you celebrate your birthday today, we'd like to say happy birthday to you. Whatever you wish for or desire in this life, may God Almighty grant it to you in a zillion fold, okay? And good morning going out to you. 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Everybody who is training there right now, keep it up, okay? Where are baby papa? Yes, going out to you, Nana Edu Brown, CEO Bakope, and also to Nana Brown. These amazing brothers are changing the story of people when it comes to their health. Nice. So good morning to everybody listening to us right now from Fit Tribe Gym. Right inside the affordable housing estate at Asokori Mampong. Also, good morning going out to our friends at Mamasia Community Bank PLC. Auntie Anna, how are you? Ike, how are you? Mr. Frank Kankam. See you. And to the board as well. We say good morning to you, okay? Thank you for doing a better job. The best, I must say, when it comes to community banking in the Ashanti region and even Ghana at large. Amate Community Bank PLC remains everybody's reliable financial partner. And like I said, this October 22nd is going to be their birthday. They've been working in the region since October 22nd, 1983. So that's over 40 years, yeah? Almost 30 years, Jumami Patricia Nyengwome. They'll give you convenient, safe banking solutions that is going to improve your business, expand your operations, and give you that financial freedom and liberation. It's all at Amate Community Bank PLC. Yeah, so talk of the fixed deposits, savings accounts, SISU accounts. Savings accounts. Yeah, kwada dachi. Nina Amate Community Bank PLC. Now you know for the loans today. So when you need sell catch, get the salary loan today. Today is the 6th day of October. But to see Casa. I was salary Nasa. Just go to Amate Community Bank PLC right now. They're gonna give you a salary advance, okay? It doesn't matter whether you work for the government or you work for a private person. They'll give you the salary loan right now. They also have commercial loans and overdraft. If you are a pensioner, dear uncle and auntie, don't worry at all, okay? You get that loan in less than 1 hour. You don't even need to bring a guarantor along. You also have the Simisu loan. 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You have the microfinance loan, the Kwafunkoswo loan. Whatever you do in the agric value chain. Obana onye Amase Community Bank din koma. 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Tise wuto koko, wana wuto onkoko. Udo tomatoes, meko. Whether you rear animals, whether you rear cattle, pork, and cocoa, whether you are into aquaculture, everything that you do that's in the Greek value chain, just make your way to Amase Community Bank PLC. 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You never go wrong with them, okay? So it's food time, yeah? And in the next 10 minutes, we'll be going for lunch. And you know, there's no better place to go for lunch, of course, than the Christ Smoothies and Juice Bar. And I have Dr. Sego on the line. Doc, how are you?
1: I'm good, Pat. How are you too?
0: I'm also doing fine, though. Now, Doc, Matisse Moyad, parents. I understand that if you're a parent or a guardian and your ward is at KNUS Senior High School, St. Louis Girls Senior High School, and Mansell Girls, you see, when we were in school, there was something called Home Cho. Now you give the order to the Christ Smoothies and Juice Bar, and they'll prepare the food for your ward. And you actually also will deliver. Me Pacho, why are you in Amwede? Tell me the secret today. I want to know.
1: You see, sometimes we are in for the customers, right?
0: Mm-hmm.
1: So it's not just what we stand up one day and say we are doing this. It's what we realize the customers or the clients would want.
0: Mm-hmm.
1: And we do that for them.
0: Oh, okay. No, because sir, idea and idea, it's very, very fantastical. Nothing now the food flask call now baby now banu ubone muna de wa pine. I mean, you and your food is just like food that is prepared at home.
1: Exactly.
0: The other side you will buy now more fine. In fact, Mali, I want you to even speak directly to parents right now regarding this particular plan. Please speak to parents who are listening.
1: All parents who are out there, sometimes you are worried whether your wards are getting quality, healthy food to eat. Mostly the foods they sell, I can't mention, the canteens and stuff. Maybe you are so worried.
0: Mm-hmm.
1: You want them to have a different taste from the dining once in a while or on a daily basis.
0: Mm-hmm.
1: You can arrange with the Crash Smoothies and Juice Bar. But I'm sure by the end, we'll put our contact out.
0: Oh, please put the contact out right now.
1: Yes.
0: And with the board number and CCA.
1: So it's
0: 059-451-0121. Yes, 059-431-0121. In fact, the other side, we're buying.
1: Yes. You just call to place an order. If it's maybe a food timetable you want for your ward, maybe you want Mondays, you are getting this, maybe Wednesdays, or maybe every Saturday you want us to deliver
0: send food, yeah,
1: a certain kind of food to the ward, we'll do it for you.
0: In fact, I don't think you guys should even limit it to the three schools around your enclave.
1: Yes.
0: Spread it all over the region.
1: It's a popular request, so if any other request comes in, we'll definitely do it.
0: Sure, thank you. In fact, I will take it as the fun fact for today. So, what else is on the menu? Yesterday was Banku with Fetridechi, the okra green. And of course, if you want Eba, it comes at a special request. And also Akple. What's cooking for today, you know?
1: Yes, so as I always say, everything is on the menu. But our special, you see, sometimes we always talk about Banku, Fetridechi, putting that is all you guys do. No, we also have.
0: In fact,
1: you see, we have continental dishes and Yakwa bro for some Yakwa bro for no limu kakra. So today what we have is the fries. We have French fries or with wings, with chicken wings, spicy chicken wings with vegetables. Then we also have the loaded fries too.
0: Okay.
1: So today is the fries, the dishes, the potato chips or the fries. Yes, it comes with either the loaded fries option or if you want with chicken wings, you get it.
0: Oh, yeah. I see. You know, I always ask about the drinks, but I want to personally put across to people that whatever you eat, when you are done with the crushed smoothies and juice, but never leave without tasting their yogurt and meat pie. Me. That's what I want to tell people. So please continue with the rest.
1: Yes, the drinks we have. Oh, as I always say, freshly squeezed, and the freshly squeezed is the key word and is the most important word here.
0: Yeah.
1: Freshly squeezed fruit juices. We have pineapple, tamarind, turmeric with pine, sorrel. Yes, we have pineapple with ginger too. Then we also have our yogurts. We have both strawberry and vanilla flavored yogurts. Then we have the soft drinks. We have the alcoholic beverages too.
0: Okay.
1: Then most importantly, also these two are also available.
0: Nice one. So please, my dear listeners, today is for the abrofo, the French fries. Now, and it's very crispy too. Grill. And I love the vegetables that you've just put around the sauce and everything. Tell you guys are amazing. And please, give me the direction again. Are you people planning to move from your current location?
1: No, we are still at Supodi Junction. Opposite the KNUSCSHS. If you are coming from Ejoso, you reach the JP filling station, take your left towards the KNUSCSHS, you are right opposite it. And if you are coming from Tech Junction, that enclave, you also take your right once you reach the JP filling station.
0: Okay, all right. So let's do the number once again. 059-431-0121.
1: Yes.
0: Okay, all right. Sure. Thank you so much, Dr. Mali Sego, for that quick update. Yeah.
1: Thank you.
0: You have a beautiful day. All right. Sure. Bye. So in 4 minutes, we cross over to Joy 99.7 for the midday news. But I have this last message from Sabuyaru David. David, how have you been? It's been ages, eh? I say good morning to you, Patricia and DJ Monster. And thank you for the wonderful gospel tune. David, thank you so much for also doing the listening, okay? And to everybody else apart from David who listened to us today, I'd like to say Afisha Pa and thank you. Are you called to you? You make our day bright, eh? Once again, whatever you're selling, whatever anybody is buying from you, may you be blessed. Whatever service you're rendering to somebody, may you receive more recommendations. And if you're looking for a job, may grace smile upon you so that you can be able to feed your family, friends, and loved ones. My name is Patricia. I did this with you. And of course, I did it with DJ Monster with all the favorite tracks. After the news, it's going to be Waves with Rebecca Swayze-Morrow.

0: 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We're also live in all 16 regions of Ghana via partner stations, including KTU Radio Koforidua, Rich 104.9 Tamale, Gaskia FM Techiman, ATL 100.5 Cape Coast, Space FM Takwa, Radio Y, and Sky Sunyo. Coming up, more than seven people have died following an outbreak of yellow fever in the Sisala East Municipality of the Upper West Region. We hear from the Municipal Health Directorate, which is urging calm as residents express worry.
1: Children are indeed dying here. The first case was reported at Dolubuzon, and the child was brought to the Tumu Hospital, but he unfortunately died with blood coming out of his nostrils and mouth.
0: We are live to the MP for Sisala East for more. Also, police deploys forensic and homicide investigators to Tamale after an autopsy showed three dead children found in an immigration officer's car.

0: welfare of Ghanaian visa applicants.
1: In sports,
2: suspended NSA boss Yao Ampofo Ankrah calls for more support as he opens up on the daunting task of managing the country's facilities.
1: And later, NDC's Mustapha Bande says some of the president's own appointees want to mess him up, accusing them of working in silos, in fighting and paid smear campaigns.
3: It is not normally presidents in Enyo, the people around. Nobody wants to work with the other. Appointees, they are mamu position. They are ministers who don't talk. Deputies don't talk to their deputies. They should restrain themselves because all is not too well.
1: These and more with me, Gemma Appiah. This is Joy News, independent, fearless and credible journalism. Please stay for details. There's panic in the Sisala East Municipality of the Upper West Region as yellow fever kills more than 7 people. The Municipal Health Directorate in the area has confirmed the outbreak, with cases concentrated among Fulani communities. Residents say children and young people aged up to 25 are the most affected, as health officials call for calm and urgent intervention. There is more in this report.
4: The death, according to the locals, are sudden, strange and extremely concerning, with most of those affected being children between the ages of 0 and 25. The Fulani chief in the area, Mahamud Mumuni, host community, is said to be the most affected, says the situation is extremely disturbing. Children are indeed dying here. The first case was reported at Dolubuzon and the child was brought to the Tumu Hospital, but he unfortunately died with blood coming out of his nostrils and mouth. He said as the number of deaths continued to rise, he became alarmed and called on the health officials to take the situation seriously, particularly given the circumstances surrounding the death. When the number of deaths got to 4, I prompted those working at the general ward to look into it, saying it may be a new disease. They promised to check it. I reported their superiors. After that, more children continued to die, so I had to inform the Tumu landlord about it. I visited the Municipal Health Directorate, but the Health Director, Clifford Venkowen, declined to speak to me on record, saying he had not received clearance from above. He, however, indicated that the total number of deaths recorded so far was only 7 and not 20.
1: Let's now speak with the Member of Parliament for Sisala East, Mohammed Issa Batalia, for more on the situation. I'm sure you are aware of the incident in your constituency. What specific measures have health authorities and the government taken so far to contain the outbreak?
5: Yeah, thank you very much. Good afternoon to your cherished listeners. It's quite worrying because I got a call from the chief of the Fulbe bemoaning the fact that they are losing most of their people, and I quickly have to ask the municipal directorate whether that has come to their attention or what might be the cause from them, and if there's any other education I needed to know before I can make a comment. Then they also indicated.
1: Do I still have Mr. Batalia on the line? Unfortunately, we've connection to Mohammed Issa Batalia. He's MP for Sisala East. As and when we get him again, we will continue that conversation. But police in the Northern Region are now treating the deaths of 3 children found in the trunk of a vehicle belonging to a Ghana Immigration Service officer as murder. Autopsy results show the children did not die naturally. The 3 children, all under 10 years, left home for Islamic classes on Sunday and never returned. They were later found in the trunk of a vehicle belonging to the Ghana Immigration Officer. Police have since deployed forensic and homicide investigators to Tamale. We'll hear from the mayor of the area, Abubakar Adam Takoru, on how they are keeping calm in the community. But first, Stephen Mensah is here with more from the police report. Stephen, what more does it say?
6: Well, Gemma, what we know so far will be that the vehicle has been secured for further forensic examination, while its owner, a Ghana immigration officer, remains in custody to assist with investigations. We already explained that

0: the three were found dead in the boot of a black Hyundai Tucson in Tamale Metropolis on Monday morning. And since then, the investigations and the development has triggered a major police investigations with the IGP deploying forensic and crime scene experts to Tamale.
1: Mm. We can now hear from the mayor of the area, Abubakar Adam Takoro.
2: So we are waiting to see how they are going to commence the investigation and how they are going to end the investigation and what will be the outcome. That is what I have used to console the family. That's indeed, as they said, according to our Islamic or Muslim religion, when something happened to you, whether good or bad, you give to Almighty Allah. By then, it is not everything that when you give to Allah, you fold your arms. So you have to see how the authorities will also go through the necessary procedures and then wait for the outcomes.
1: We had Mayor for the area, Abubakar Adam Takoro. Now, the Office of the Special Prosecutor will rely on bank and mobile money accounts and hundreds of documents in its case against former NPA boss Mustafa Hamid. Mr. Hamid and other NPA officials and associated companies are facing charges of extortion, abuse of office, and money laundering involving 291 million cedis and over $300,000. The OSP alleges the extortion hundreds of millions from oil transporters and marketers and laundered the money through properties and businesses. Kweku Asante of our legal affairs desk was in court for us and joins me with details. Kweku, let's start with the documents and financial records the prosecution intends to rely on.
3: I was mindful of what
1: people. Kweku Asante, can you hear me?
4: Hello, Gemma, I can hear you.
1: Go on.
4: Yes, Gemma, according to the OSP prosecutors, they have a cut of documents from mobile money statements, the money laundering, the financial abuse, and all the charges they've leveled against Mustafa Hamid and the other accused persons. And this is case management conference. At this time, they've not sought to introduce these documents into the evidence, but to present sufficient notice to all involved that these are evidence they will rely on to give sufficient notice to the accused persons, in particular in this case.
1: Was Mustafa Hamid and the other accused persons in court, and what was their response to the proceedings?
4: Yes, just about 20 minutes before proceedings will start, Mustafa Hamid came in together with the other accused persons. They all took the doc at the time of the proceedings. In fact, their lawyers are now asking for the entirety of the videos of interrogation and other discoveries that they believe will help them make their case before the court. One of the lawyers for the accused person says he wants every single video of any interrogation, every questions and answer, every relevant evidence that the special prosecutor may have in relation to this matter, whether or not the OSP believe is relevant or not, they believe they need it. The court said, yes, this is their right by virtue of a number of cases that the Supreme Court has decided. So hopefully the court has now given the OSP and the prosecution that demand and that directive to present these relevant materials to the lawyers for Mustafa Hamid and the other accused persons.
1: And what is the next stage in this trial following today's case management conference?
4: Ordinarily, the case management conference was expected to conclude today, which would have meant that Justice Francis Achibonga would have set down the trial for this matter. But the Office of the Special Prosecutors and their lawyers say they have some supplementary witness statements to file. The court has now given them 3 weeks to file them and has adjourned proceedings to 28th of October, at which day the OSP should have filed those supplementary witness statements. And if the case management conference is deemed completed, then Justice Francis Achibonga will set down the case for trial. And then the main actual trial will begin with the examination in chief of the first prosecution witness, Gemma Pia.
1: Kweku Asante of our legal affairs desk. Now, away from the courts, Foreign Affairs Minister Samuel Okudjetua-Blakwa has warned embassies and consulates against long queues and maltreatment of Ghanaians applying for visas. The minister said this after visiting about 20 embassies in Accra to assess how Ghanaian applicants are treated.
5: The Ministry of Foreign Affairs expects that the citizens of our country are treated with dignity, with respect, that our citizens should not go through humiliation and disrespect and inhumane conditions when they are applying for visas. I am also concerned about the long waiting periods, particularly in some zones. I emphasize that generally majority are doing well and have improved, but there are some countries that they will have to improve their services, and I intend inviting those ambassadors. One of those countries, I have already engaged the ambassador during this visit. There are a few more. I will invite the ambassadors and high commissioners over to my office and we'll have a frank discussion. The government of Ghana will insist that all visa applicants are treated with respect, with dignity, and that their concerns are taken on board and are not treated with contempt.
1: The Bank of Ghana's move to allow Ghanaian importers to pay for goods from China directly in cedis is facing backlash from economists, with some warning that the policy could make Ghana even more dependent on imports, hurting local productivity. The policy announced by the governor allows businesses to pay and receive payments in Chinese yuan instead of US dollars. But economist at the University of Ghana Business School, Dr. Patrick Asumin, says it could worsen Ghana's import addition.
6: From the Chinese side, you understand why they would like this, because they are doing a lot of business in Ghana, and the Chinese government wants to support their businesses doing exporting Chinese products elsewhere. So from a business person, you like it because you are reducing your transaction costs, because the exchange will help you. But it simply means that we are making it easier for us to import Chinese goods, and we have to think about what that means for our own industrialization.
1: Joining me in studio is Maxwell Aklobotu of the Joy News Research team to help us understand Ghana's trade relationship with China. Maxwell, what's the data telling us about Ghana's bilateral trade with China?
7: When you take a critical look at Ghana's trade over the past 8 years, China has consistently been our largest source of import. In fact, the most recent data actually shows that Ghana's import bill from China alone stood at $9.84 billion US dollars. This was equivalent to 48.2% of our total import from all other countries. And that is 20.4 billion US dollars that year. But when you talk of how much we actually export to China, we did only 2 billion US dollars in terms of export to China. So this critically, literally tells you that Ghana already depends heavily on China for its imports.
1: Thank you very much, Maxwell Aklobotu. Let's go to the phone line or Zoom and speak to Professor Godfred Gbokping. Prof, welcome to the Midday News. While this move could reduce the cost of imports for businesses, you have raised broader concerns about the policy, particularly its implications for the government's 24-hour economy. Can you help us understand this?
8: Well, thank you very much. We should just understand that China is in this for a big game. China is looking for markets beyond North America and Europe, and Africa offers that opportunity. If you look at the recent free trade agreements China signed with Ghana and all of that, it requires that we interrogate it carefully, especially given government's own policy pronouncements on the 24-hour economy policy and accelerated export development program. So in the context of this, where we are literally becoming, or we are reorienting our economy to be more import dependent, it's certainly going to undermine our ability to engineer a productive economy that will be able to create decent jobs for Ghanaians. That is quite a concern now. Of course, we've seen this China trade corridor interbank payment system as a way that could also ease the pressure on the CD, because settlement wouldn't have to be done in the USD, but in the local currency, and the exchange will be done at the back office, either bank or the African bank or the other international banks. We could say that is good news because it will ease the pressure on the CD, but the broader economic implication of undermining the competitiveness of our indigenous private sector or the productive capacity of the economy seriously should be taken in consideration in the midst of the celebration of this innovation.
1: How can the Ghanaian government use this policy to its advantage?
8: Yeah, so the reality is that we can't do without a certain level of internationalization in terms of trade with other countries and all of that, but we must equally put in place the right measures to be able to strengthen local capacity. If you look at Ghana's challenges, even with respect to inflation, with respect to exchange rate problems and the rest of them, the diagnosis will tell you that the problem is that the economy's supply capacity is severely restricted. Okay, we are not producing anything at any competitive rate, a scale, scope, and all of that. So until we do that, and the more we sign this import-friendly arrangements and all of that, it has implications for local capacity and creation of decent jobs, especially in the former wage economy. I think what government needs to do is to implement targeted policies. It should not just be a free-for-all for all kinds of things that can come to Ghana and all of that. We should be particular about what do we need and where do we need to partner. So,
1: Professor Godfred Bokeng, thank you so much for your time. Now, the three striking teacher unions are meeting the Fair Wages and Salaries Commission today to negotiate the expired conditions of service. NAT, NAGRAT, and PRETAG began a nationwide strike on September 25 over promotion arrears, the 20% deprived area allowance, and the expired collective agreements. The meeting today follows talks last Friday with Education Minister and Finance Minister as well. My colleague Collins from Pontus Monitoring Events and joins me with updates. Collins, what can we report?
9: Emma, if you can hear me here at the Fair Wages and Salaries Commission headquarters in Accra, the meeting is still ongoing, having started less than an hour ago. And in the meeting, we have the Director General of the Ghana Education Service, Professor Ms. Kofi Davis, in, and also Executive Secretary for Fair Wages and Salaries Commission, Dr. Smith Graham, also in there, as well as the teacher unions. I've cited President Paul Nagrat, John Jacob Anaba. According to Professor Kofi Davis, my earlier engagement with him, he said that the service was able to meet their 4 p.m. deadline set by the Education Minister on Monday to process data for at least 1,000 of the promoted teachers. He said the target was achieved before the deadline. However, the teacher unions, particularly NAGRAT, says they want clear time.
1: Unfortunately, we've lost Collins from there. But away from that, Public Accounts Committee of Parliament have announced that it will not probe two special audit reports of Ghana's embassy in U.S. and the 13th All-African Games. So this was announced at the commencement of the committee's probe into the auditor's reports into financial irregularities of 2025. My colleague James Averji is monitoring proceedings and joins me with the details. James, did the committee give reasons for not wanting to probe the two special audit reports?
9: Well, Gemma, according to the chairperson of the committee, Abinah Asiasari, those two reports, just briefly, for instance, the U.S. and the Ghana's embassy in the U.S. sports revealed that there were some $19.38 million irregularities between 2017 and June 2025. Most of which, if you recall, were traced to a scandal. Staff of the U.S. Embassy redirected applications for visa and passports to an external website and made money at the expense of the All African Games one, which in news in recent times also revealed some 580 million Ghana cedis. Chairperson of the committee indicated that the Auditor General's department has written to the committee to withdraw these two reports. After why they were withdrawn, it's still not clear.
1: Thank you very much, James Averji. You're still listening to Joy 99.7 FM in Accra. Still to come, NDC's Mustapha Gbandi says some of President Mahama's own appointees want to mess him up, accusing them of working in silos, in fighting and paid smear campaigns.
10: It is not normally presidents in any the people around. Nobody wants to work with the other. Appointees, they are mamu position. They are ministers who don't talk. Deputies don't talk to their deputies. They should restrain themselves because all is not too well.
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0: season 4.
1: Welcome back to the Midday News. It's now time for sports. Mubarak is here.
2: Yes, Jamayao. Ampofankra says the National Sports Authority cannot manage the country's sporting facilities effectively and needs more support. The Accra Sports Stadium is currently the only approved venue for high-profile matches. Ampofankra, who was suspended as NSA Director General over alleged visa facilitation arrangement, which is linked to the World Cup, spoke exclusively to Joy Sports.
3: A year and 6 months, clearly we need help. I didn't come to meet a maintenance fund. I didn't come to meet a maintenance department. We have an estates department. That's different from what we have at the Emirates or Stamford Bridge. So maintenance department, maintenance fund, estates, manager, it's professionally run, full-time. They're paid. They're given the KPIs, as you're rightly saying. But to say that you can look after all these facilities with no maintenance fund, no maintenance department, when I met that reality, I was stunned and shocked. And so it was a rude awakening, and we've been trying to catch up ever since. That's what we're doing.
2: Yeah, that is the suspended NSA boss, Yao Ampofankra. Back to you, Jama.
1: Thank you, Mubarak. To some politics, all is not well in the NDC government, and it is not coming from the position. It is from within the government. Deputy General Secretary Mustafa Gbande says some of President Mahama's own appointees want to mess him up. In a scathing attack, he said some appointees are working in silos and actively trying to sabotage the president. According to him, infighting within government has gotten so bad that some ministers and CEOs are paid for smear campaigns against each other instead of focusing on the president's research agenda. He spoke on our sister station, Asempa FM.
4: It is not normally presidents, the people around,
5: the appointees.
4: If they want to mess you up, that's how they start. They run in silos. Mm-hmm. Nobody wants to work with the other. Appointees, your mama position.
6: There are some appointees who do not contribute in any way, but we won the election and gave you the opportunity to serve. Yet, some of these people are now fighting with their deputies and ministers, while party members are hoping that we will deliver a good job.
4: And you expect party leadership to tolerate this?
5: That's, excuse my language. It's when you are not responsible that you sit down and allow this to happen.
4: There are ministers who don't talk. Deputies don't talk to their deputies. CEOs don't talk to their deputies.
6: Some are even giving money to journalists to tarnish the image of others.
4: I have called for reshuffle every day.
6: Do you think you will go through all the trouble of winning an election just for somebody to sit back and enjoy?
4: Those who are sitting behind and want to misbehave, they should restrain themselves. I beg them, because all is not too well. We are in government.
1: From the NDC to the position NPP, which says it is yet to receive the final report on former flag bearer aspirant Kennedy Ejiofor's appearance before its disciplinary committee. Kennedy Ejiofor was hauled before the committee over recent conduct deemed to breach party rules. Speaking on Joy News' PM Express, newly elected third vice chairperson Nana Kumia said, despite the pending report, the party remains open to reconciling with members and former members as well.
7: You forgive Kennedy Ejiofor?
8: That determination has been given to the disciplinary committee.
7: What's your preference?
8: They will bring their...
7: In the interest of unity?
8: Oh, you know, I'm a member of the National Council. We've given work, we sublet work to a committee. Now, if members of the National Council are now going to be stating their opinions, that will prejudice the work of the committee. So let them come. Their recommendations will be made public. And then at that point, we can state our opinion. Mm.
1: To our live story this afternoon, if your partner surprised you with a money bouquet or a money cake, would you accept the gift or report them to the police? That's the question Joy News put to some Ghanaians following the arrest of 7 money bouquet vendors over the alleged use of Ghana Cedi notes to make bouquets and cakes.
9: I think it's not fair. It's not fair to arrest. Why will you arrest money bouquet by giving money bouquet? Is it because of folding the money like a flower?
10: For me personally, I think it's no good. Yeah, because some of us, like our parents, they are not well to do. Uh-huh. So when they come and do that, and so it puts some pressures on the students there.
11: You are saying it's not good. What if your partner gives you a money bouquet or a money cake? Would you accept it or you report her to the police?
10: If For that one, I will accept it. But
11: you accept the money?
10: Yes, please.
0: 5,000 is a huge amount of money. Yes, let me say it that way. But my partner bringing me 5,000 of money bouquet. Do you know that the money bouquet that the partner is going to do, the person is going to pay for workmanship, it's going to cost. So make it a check for me.
1: Adobia, I see. Adobia, we accept or reject?
12: Let them know that it's unlawful to do that, so they shouldn't do that again. But I'll accept it after I report them. Anyway, in the trends, it's Nana Ikeado, and she's a Ghanaian actress, for those who don't know, a model, and actually known by many as a fashion icon. So why is she in the trends? Videos and photos circulating on social media appear to show her receiving treatment at a hospital with visible facial injuries, and the reports circulating online alleged she was assaulted by her husband. Now, in one of those videos, Nana Ikea is seen on a hospital bed with a swollen lip and an injury beneath her eye, while there's also blood visible on her clothing. The updates to it is that her husband has been arrested by the Ghana Police Service in connection with this assault they are talking about on his wife. And netizens are reacting to it. As for the first comment, I think he was just trying to rage bait us, because what he's saying, he just said, oh, so he can't discipline his wife again, eh? And I don't know if... I don't know. But the rest are, you know, very commendable. You have people thanking Ghana Police and Braphil. I'll just read Brad Phillips' own. He says, thank you, Ghana Police Service, for acting quickly. Let the investigation be thorough and let justice be done. And so many people are reacting to this, and people are saying sorry to Nana for such a, you know, terrible thing happening to her.
1: Let the law prevail.
12: Exactly.
1: And that's how we end the midday news. 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
17: Failing to slow down in dangerous conditions? 600 Ghana cedis to 1,200 Ghana cedis. Breaking railway crossing rules? 60 Ghana cedis to 300 Ghana cedis.
18: Street racing, drag racing, or excessive speeding? 120 Ghana cedis to 300 Ghana cedis. 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
19: If you jump a red light, that's 120 Ghana cedis to 360 Ghana cedis fine. Failing to stop or yield at stop and yield signs will attract a fine of 120 Ghana cedis to 360 Ghana cedis.
25: Driving without warning triangles or approved devices, you can be fined 300 to 600 Ghana cedis.
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1: Just because it seems like God is too late doesn't mean that He's not going to come through. 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

It's actually really such a beautiful thing to be someone else's first thought in the morning. I don't know whose first thought you are, but I wish it's going quite well because, as they always say, not all that glitters is gold. Or maybe, you know, you're enjoying in some moments and also suffering behind closed doors. You come out showing to the entire world how happy, how lucky you are, only to go back home and cry. And this is the story of our very own socialite actress, model, Nana Ekia Adol. She woke up to some horrific videos and news about an alleged domestic violence. The way that we belong, we're wishing her well, and on the show we'll be talking about it. For those of you who don't know what has happened, feel free to join us at exactly 2 p.m. on Entertainment 995 as we dive in to the genesis and the current state of Nana Ekia Adol.

Ladies and gentlemen, this is Waves and Love, 99.5 FM. My name is Rebecca, Sways Mauro. And I'm doing this with DJ Monster. Thank you so much for joining us today. We'll be here as your afternoon companion to assist you go through your day beautifully, calmly. The way that we belong. And on that note, don't think you're going to get away with not contributing to the show. Like I always say, this show is not just mine, it's ours. So it's your turn to determine what we listen to on air. And today I'm just going to guide you through what we'll be doing. I want something cool, something calm, a beautiful afternoon like this. So which Ghanaian love song would you request on the show? You want to keep it calm, you want to keep it slow. So let's do some Ghanaian artists today, shall we? Which Ghanaian love song would you love to listen to? Sending your request right away, 055-111-1995. Or should I just open it up? Let me just do this. Any love song by an African musician. Let me just widen it, okay? Any love song from an African musician, an African artist, okay? And so, Wait For Me by Johnny Drill will be my first request, DJ Monster. The second one will be Romeo and Juliet by Johnny Drill. I don't know about you, but keep those requests coming through. 055-111-1995. 055-111-1995. And I'm doing just voice notes, y'all. Please comply. Any love song from an African artiste. Let's go. 055-111-1995. 10 minutes past 1, we're moving straight to you, place. Your request on the go. Do enjoy the show.

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Thank you.

And the best of that, Krisha Cup, lock that inside and say, so for my play to the All My Love song, I'll go for I Do Love by Akobo. Shout out to yourself, DJ Monster, Farida Mansuru, Brakofi Corporation, Banai Prince, I just will not forget all the entire race, and Yvonne Osei, Akobo, thank you.

And the Munia Bema GJ, the monster, what you saying? This is Henny in Finland. My Fimo, sorry, he's a Obra, the Nipanenam. But and now, please play me Seen Dreams by Sheikah Kojekune TT Owusu. Please note that we are in Breast Cancer Awareness Month. Inti, Momot Hamilton Mamati. Oma bye.

You know what? Sometimes this is the part of the show that I really cannot stand, because the owner of the segment just walks into the studio, causes all the chaos she can cause, leaves you with a headache, and disrupts your flow. She disrupts your peace. She just gets in there. You know how short people, you know why they call them short devils? I have one in the studio with me. She's a pink short devil today. I call her the global tsunami. The national chaos. She is the problem of the day. Everywhere she goes, problem. Everywhere she goes, chaos. Everywhere she goes, issues. Daughter of Eve, witch of the COVID, Madame Mok. She's vertically challenged and she's down to earth. Like, literally, she's very close to the floor or to the ground. A chatterbox and a sack of troubles. It's her time on the show, Entertainment 995, with Patricia Ama Bunsu.

0: Check one.
1: Hello. How are you? How are me doing?
2: How are who?
1: How are me doing?
2: Please. You just reminded me of one of the kids that I used to take care of back in the day. I taught him.
1: You're a caretaker.
2: I was his favorite auntie in church.
1: Okay.
2: Who stole the cookie from the cookie pot? Who, me? Yes, I could not me. That's what he used to say.
1: He couldn't me.
2: I could not me.
1: Number 6 came to Dana. To steal the... Okay.
2: Master.
1: Master to John.
2: John to John.
1: Hello. How are you? I'm fine. Please, don't listen to the voice.
2: I'm really not fine with you.
1: Listen
2: today.
1: To the lyrics.
2: I'm not fine with you.
1: Rebecca, please, you need to be fine.
2: Why?
1: You need to be fine.
2: Why?
1: Because I have a very important message coming from an important somebody. Hello.
2: Please, who is this?
1: Please, company? Good afternoon to you, Ice Prince, and your boss, Mr. Sultan.
2: He was looking for you.
1: Ice Prince, how are you? And your boss, Mr. Sultan of Roofing and Steel Company Limited. Rebecca, where are they? Roofing and what? Steel Company Limited. Ice Prince. I say Ice Prince, we born you. You gave me love. By way, they auto roof and steel. Hello, Ice Prince. How are you? So you and your boss, Mr. Sultan. Rebecca, please, can we do... You know Namaste.

I really cannot stand because the owner of the segment just walks into the studio, causes all the chaos she can cause, leaves you with a headache, and disrupts your flow. She disrupts your peace. She just gets in there. You know how short people, you know why they call them short devils? I have one in the studio with me. She's a pink short devil today. I call her the global tsunami. The national chaos. She is the problem of the day. Everywhere she goes, problem. Everywhere she goes, chaos. Everywhere she goes, issues. Daughter of Eve, witch of the COVID, Madam Mok. She's vertically challenged and she's down to earth. Like literally, she's very close to the floor or to the ground. A chatterbox and a sack of troubles. It's her time on the show, Entertainment 995, with Patricia Ama Bunsu.

0: Mic check one.
1: Hello. How are you? How are me doing?
2: How are me doing?
3: Please. You just reminded me of one of the kids that I used to take care of back in the day. I taught him. I was his favorite auntie in church.
1: Okay.
3: Who stole the cookie from the cookie pot? Who, me? Yes, I could not me. That's what he used to say. I could not me.
1: Number 6 came to Dana to steal the... Okay.
3: Master.
1: Master to John.
3: John to John.
1: Hello. How are you? I'm fine. Please. Don't listen to the voice.
3: I'm really not fine with you.
1: Listen
3: today.
1: To the lyrics.
3: I'm not fine with you.
1: Rebecca, please, you need to be fine.
3: Why?
1: You need to be fine.
3: Why?
1: Because I have a very important message coming from an important somebody. Hello.
3: Please, who is this?
1: Please, somebody? Good afternoon to you, Ice Prince, and your boss, Mr. Sultan.
3: He was looking for you.
1: Ice Prince, how are you? And your boss, Mr. Sultan of Roofing and Steel Company Limited. Rebecca, where are they? Roofing and what? Steel Company Limited. Ice Prince. I'll say Ice Prince, be born. You gave me love. By way, they auto roof and steel. Hello, Ice Prince. How are you? So you and your boss, Mr. Sultan. Rebecca, please, can we do... You know Namaste.
3: Namaste.
1: So Namaste.
3: Any Kinishwa.
1: Hello.
0: Check one.
1: Rebecca, the point is that they're amazing people. 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
3: Hallelujah.
1: We are live on Facebook. So whatever we are doing here and whatever we are doing to ourselves, when you come to Facebook, you will see us there. And let me greet your iPhone provider, Nanaya of Big Desk iPhones, right behind Access Bank at Edum. Nanaya, it's saying, how are you? Hello.
3: Etiboko.
1: Nah, Raka, you see the way I've taken myself today.
3: Just a waffle.
1: Thank you.
0: Mic check once.
1: Please. You see today. How I have taken my body today, like
3: Pink Lady.
1: Hello.
3: Pink Lady.
1: Please, I want you to ask me where I'm going from here.
3: Where are you going?
1: In Konya Restaurant.
3: Kaish.
1: At Oak Plaza.
3: Who's your date?
1: Please, I'm my own date. Rebecca, I am my own date.
3: So you are leaving me behind. Waiting man do man. Waiting woman do woman, Patricia.
1: Waiting man no see before. Rebecca, the way you and Monster have been treating me. Now you people are even lucky that I've told you that I'm going to Inconia Restaurant at Oak Plaza Suites, located in the Arc Building at the Asokwa Interchange. Please, I'm going there for my daily lunch.
3: So your daily bread.
1: Thank you.
3: Hey.
1: And give us this day what?
3: Our daily bread.
1: 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They work every day. 20.

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0: They were there even before that thing came.
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0: 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Patricia, with live cooking.
1: If you're a man mm-hmm. or you're a woman,
0: yes,
1: and you want to score points, one casawa say, as a warrior, as a boring
0: style. It's only one place.
1: You want to score points, please. Seafood Friday.
0: Thank you.
1: Seafood Friday. If where?
0: At Inkonya restaurant. Inkonya restaurant. Please. Inside the Oak Plaza Suites. Rebecca, right now, someone is going to a Edum to buy a ring. You want to look for a place to go and propose to the lady. Please, if you don't go to Inkonya restaurant, the lady will say, no, I won't worry you.
1: I won't what?
0: Worry you. Hello.
1: Tuesday, Mponida, Friday.
0: Rebecca, it didn't end there.
1: What else is there?
0: Friday. Uh-huh. There's also grills and stir fry night every Saturday with live cooking. And also on Sunday, my favorite part.
1: The buffet.
0: Is the ultimate. Ah, hello.
1: You like cheap things.
0: Thank you.
1: You like
0: Rebecca, cheap doesn't mean say enyo. Share.
1: Oh, party for Sana me pass.
0: Hey, yeah, guy, Ankasa.
2: Yep, mic check once.
0: Please, on Sunday, Inkonya restaurant. Located inside the Oak Plaza Suites.
1: I have a message for you.
0: Finish. Let me. 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Please,
1: take your wife. I want one on our
0: Master, please do the needful. Prof, I know you are listening to me.
1: Hey, Swift says, press be niba when we are with this arm.
0: Menu.
1: Hey, when we are going.
0: Not there.
1: It's
0: everywhere.
1: Hey, Amma. Yeah.
0: So please don't just make it a weekend affair. Go to Inkonya restaurant every single day of your life. 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Mm. 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Say fine dining.
1: Reckon. Fine dining.
0: Thank you. So call them right now and place your order. Tell them that you are bringing your whole office. You are bringing a girl to propose to. You are bringing a girl there to tell him you don't want to continue the thing again. You can't just go like that.
1: 050-7168-268-050-7168-268.
0: That is the contact to Inkonya restaurant at Oak Plaza Suite, located in the Ark building.
1: That's
0: also
1: right.
0: Rebecca, the boy who just brought you something, Matisse Oniska.
1: And yeah, I have one.
0: Hello. What is his name again? Godfriend or Gideon?
1: Oh, Godfriend.
0: Me God DJ Godfriend.
1: Hello, Godfriend.
0: DJ
1: Godfriend. I have one.
0: Godfriend, please take this number. We don't want to explain your issue. We don't want to explain.
1: This is not just for Godfriend. When you say we're a senior man, but we say monye.
0: Jimmy Ubotoma.
1: Unless that is why we call people handsome.
0: Hello.
1: There is some in the heart, in the hand. But if nobody's calling you handsome, it means that Charlie,
0: nothing.
1: You are lacking somewhere. So please go to a half one for all your financial benefits.
0: Everton. 020.
1: That's all.
0: 9981752. 020-998-1752. And also 020-998-1738. Please call them. Tell them that you want the Dehiada loan.
1: Ah. And which one
0: you are somewhere is cracking you.
1: Yeah. No, I'm not papa. I hear everything.
0: Hello, boss.
1: But you know, sometimes you can feel so unwell, and then you realize that biologically, if you're in your
0: all you need is.
1: Your bottom.
0: All you need is to hear from Ahafanu Premier Community Bank people. You are good to go.
1: I don't get a lot.
0: God, the win.
2: Yeah, mic check one.
1: Emma,
0: they are located at Ebuakwa, Kunsu, Mankranso, Mpasasu, Koku Krum, Swami, Takwa Makro, Tepa, and now you also.
1: That's right.
0: And also their headquarters. Hello. Hello. So please, ever send money. It's Ahafanu Premier Community Bank.
1: Mm.
0: Amuzu Health Food. Hello.
1: Hello. Hello. Please, I have a Kweku Samson here who needs Amuzu Health Food, please.
0: Mm. Wait, Emma. They say...
1: What, and he's fair too. According to Patricia, Patricia says you cannot be fair and bold.
0: Neither can you be dark and bold.
1: Please. we need a box of Amuzu Health Food.
0: And one thing is that they say necessity is the mother of what? Invention. Rebecca, Dr. Joseph Amuzu himself, Rebecca, he was sitting there and he realized
1: the Lord
0: was becoming his baba.
1: No, the Lord had removed the umbrella.
2: Yeah, mic check once.
0: And he's like, let me go to Ingram. And go and mix things and come and apply it at my
1: Abamba.
0: Thank you. No, we are telling the gospel truth, please.
1: The gospel according to Amuzu.
0: Thank you. 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
0: 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Please, these are the amazing sponsors on Entertainment 995. Rebecca,
1: the stories we are about to present.
0: We need to pray.
1: We need to pray at this point.
3: Amen. In the mighty name of Jesus.
4: Amen.
3: Every father, please ask us for the forgiveness. Father, ask us for forgiveness of sins, because you know without us you are nothing. Without you, we are nothing. Father, please, as we are asleep this night, Father, come and sleep with us. Come and sleep with my mother and sister. Come and sleep with everybody. Father, any doing to you, we can't damn buy, we can't stand, we can't damn.
5: God have mercy upon us.
1: Now it's time to what? Can't damn buy.
0: We can't damn buy. Rebecca. And you, this job. The first one, Rebecca, I'm dedicating it to somebody.
6: And I'm also your friend, Rebecca. And your baby. And I know so you're mrawa fooding. I'm mrawa mum mrawa ding. Since I didn't come cry, until I didn't burn a. Catch your mama so peleonora. And I'm also your friend, Rebecca. And your baby. And I know so you're mrawa fooding. I am Rawa Mumra wedding, sister Nintem Cra. Inti a din ben eh? Catch your mamma so peleonora.
1: I have no words.
0: Amma,
1: we are close. Get up and go. Pack yourself and leave the studio right now.
0: Why, who is? Are you a Rebecca?
1: Oh.
0: okay.
1: Patricia.
0: My beautiful really? Rebecca.
1: Really?
0: I'm not the one who said it, Rebecca.
1: Sir.
0: But you two, why did you play?
1: Nah, sir, Cleopatra, we all.
2: Yeah, mic check.
1: Allow it.
0: You two, why did you play it?
1: Now, what is this a fountain pen? Rebecca, you're a wedding.
0: That's not the main issue.
1: Cleopatra, you're
0: at this material moment. Mm. This afternoon,
1: we're
0: proudly about the sisterhood.
6: Hey,
0: hello. Sisterhood number one.
1: But wait, Amma.
0: Yes, dear.
1: Let this one be the last one, okay? Because it should our be the last coming one. From here. Our question is coming from here because this one, dear.
0: Okay, so Erica, the next story, like I said, is about the sisterhood, and it's quite sad.
1: It is,
0: yeah,
1: it is.
0: Very.
4: What were you doing there? What were you doing there?
5: Kill my child from me.
4: What were you doing?
5: The same way you slap me, the same way you slap Yesusa. Have you beaten your son before? Kill my child. Kill my child for me. Kill my child for me. This place has turned into a war zone.
4: Eh?
5: You beat me and you beat my children. You beat me, you beat my children. You beat me, you beat my children.
2: Hello. Yeah, mic check once.
4: They endanger their lives. That's what they do for you. Hey!
2: Yep, mic check once.
1: Now this is what we all woke up to.
0: Yes.
1: On the internet.
0: Yes. If you heard a few sounds there, of course, it's a description of someone being abused.
1: Mm-hmm.
0: And it's like you said, it's a story we all woke up to this morning concerning fashionista, social media influencer,
1: Nanekia Ado,
0: model, actor. Nanekia Ado. In fact, we understand just somewhere last week she was in Paris for the Paris Fashion Week. And today we woke up to a video allegedly coming from her quarters with herself and her children facing domestic abuse, allegedly from her husband, Mr. Norman. We didn't show the video. In fact, when you come to our Facebook page, we are not sharing anything because it's not right. You see, it's difficult to watch what the girl or what the daughter was being
1: subjected to
0: at the hands of her own father and all that. But the point is that, Rebecca, when you go on social media right now, people are asking questions, people are saying things, people are like, is this what is behind this beautiful facade, what we all see her represent out there on social media? Is it what she's going through in her marriage? People are like, okay, let's listen to the side of the gentleman. Alex, give us the video of herself and the husband, Mr. Norman. We understand they got married somewhere 2022. So if you do the calculation, saying 4 years in here, but they have two daughters together. And people are like, okay, what's the side of the guy? And I like the fact that some men are even going like, no matter the reason, there's no point or it doesn't make sense for you as a man to try to exercise, for lack of a better word, your fist or something on a woman. I mean, for crying out loud, this is someone, Odawechi. And there are even further videos of she allegedly being tagged as doing extramarital stuff. There's a video of her in-laws berating her left, right, center, and all of that. And it's sad. Rebecca, I know a thing. People would never wish that what we see beautifully out there would be what Nanekia's story will be. We understand it's gone on for more than 10 years, but we cannot verify that. But the point is, we all woke up today to see this alleged assault on her and her daughters at the hands of her husband. We understand also that the husband has been picked up. I think that's fantastic news. He probably will have to explain to Ghanaians why he did what he did. But I asked myself, say, from the pictures that we've seen on social media, which I said we are not going to show those abusive shots. You can tell this is probably not the first time Madam has been beaten. What do you say? Because I don't think anybody will hit you for the first time and you look like how you are looking or how a girl is looking. So the point is, what is the problem? Are people still staying because of Enkwalan or Enkwadan and Amofran? Are people saying, or are people staying because of what society will say about them? Please, you don't need to be beaten as a man. You don't need to be beaten as a woman because of. And is that what people are going to be in marriages, Raka? Is marriage? No, I saw not Rehoboth. Hey, I asked my friend Esina Mose whether that's what marriage is all about. Adding, yeah, boom. It's difficult.
1: I think the brotherhood needs to have a conversation because listen, people. The fact that somebody steps on your toes does not mean you have any right to lay a finger on them. How? One kasa wo ye mbakra obu ne sakra ye chew. Not to talk of a grown woman wearing chiani fees, one shen, one chim na muno. But Nipa Krono, you enjoy her. The person has given you children, and you lay a hand on her to make her look like this. Oh, bloodied! I'm sorry, but when I saw the pictures and the videos today, I was so upset. Imagine she had signed a contract with a designer to show up
0: for
1: a fashion show, and then this happened.
0: I told you.
1: Look at this. Look at this. Somebody you call your wife, somebody you stood before God and made a vow to take care of, to love. Say, Ebikrampa, why show a bufokra? Is this the way to go?
0: But even, what I know is, Edu, you know, cry, even the traditional one, cry. I mean, you get people's brothers, your brothers in law will be telling the hey, you know, I'm going to say, please, where are Equia's brothers? Please, job has come.
1: And your Monsario. I check once. Ghana for Monsario. Huh.
7: Yep.
1: This is sad. I pray she gets the justice she deserves.
0: I saw it first on Instagram and I'm like, nah, I don't think it's her. I don't think she's the one. Until I saw more videos. I'm like, sister Equia. It's okay. Should we continue with the sisterhood?
1: Yes.
0: Rebecca, since we are talking about marriage, let's go back to the first madam. Hello.
8: Me share my wedding ring about 10-20% of the time. Why? Because first of all, now me at my hospital, you be wearing a share gloves, you know your wedding ring too. When a boy don't pass out back in the hospital, that's number one. But the second and the most important part of me missing and say. People treat you very differently when they know that you are single or you are not married. Corporate America, I share my sad way. I go to a conference, I dress nice, young girl. Me my other my wife man can't share with me. But young girl, I go to wash your ring. And people are talking to you know they're talking to other people. One of them so are into they are trying to give you boundaries. I say, like oh you'll be Mrs. Yamau boundary, which is not a bad thing, but. In California, information, California favors. People are talking to them nice. People, I'm like, okay, next time, me in my shadi, take my ring off, go. Same person, same me. Different location. Everybody's treating me nice. Everybody's holding the door. Everybody is, me in favors. I'm like, what happened? They are telling me about opportunities near there. Use that to your advantage. Is this good advice? Maybe, maybe not. But, you know, do with this information what you will. But, Emma, Warren, and Kata, favor be so, favor be a bow so.
7: God have mercy upon us.
1: I like the way she ended it. I won't even let you explain. Let me explain it myself.
0: Please do it.
1: So, this beautiful young lady who is married. With three kids.
0: Yes.
1: Says corporate America taught her something.
0: Yes.
1: Or see, a breacher honor. So what warrior? Mm-hmm. They treat you a certain way, like you are some oracle. Mm-hmm. People they don't come you. Close to you. Mm-hmm. I say even when there are opportunities, job opportunities, be they don't mm-hmm. really mm-hmm. talk to you about those opportunities. Oh, come baby, they don't even hold the door for you because you're wearing a ring. And I'll say, oh, Cesar, dear, let me try the other way. Remove let me take it. Off the ring and see.
0: Remove it.
1: Because the way she's pretty, you know, she looks very young as well. Yeah. So I'm kind of also a warrior and I saw what mommy and son. You get it. So she tried it. And
0: she's refusing to grow.
1: People were treating her nicely, holding the door, telling her about business opportunities and stuff like that, like showering her with
0: you want
1: with favor, you know, that kind of
0: the
1: thing.
0: The coffee, do you want milk or you want sugar?
1: Like, you know what? Can I hold your bag? Can I walk you down the street? Can I get you this? Oh, can we have lunch?
0: Can I be your valet?
1: Yeah, you know, can we have some?
0: Can I wash your car?
1: Zeno said a different room. But she's not saying, say, do as she's saying. It could be good advice. Or bad advice. Nemo mieden maweni enda.
0: Rebecca, let's bring it down to our here. Our corporate gun.
1: Ama.
0: Or local gun.
1: Over here, dear. We are no respecter of persons. Who shall ring no cry? Who shall ring no cry near chase you? Right now, our people they no respect.
0: No respect our persons.
1: Or okay. Say, hi, beautiful. I'm married. Yeah, so what? Are you happily married? That is the question they ask. Are you happily married? I'm married, though. Happily, are you happily married?
0: Are you?
1: That is the question.
0: Happily ever after, no? Are you part? Yeah,
1: So, yeah. Huh. So, the question right now is, Lady Efutu, I'm asking the ladies this one. Ubeti anawunti. And I'm asking the men. Is it okay for a woman to walk around without a ring? Just like most men walk around without rings. 055-111-1199.
0: If you love it, then you should have put a ring on it. If you love it, then you should have put a ring on it. Don't be mad if you see a ring on it.
1: We have our first call on the line. Hey, where's your partial?
0: Hello.
1: Hello.
9: Hello. Good afternoon.
1: Hello, good afternoon. Your name, where you're calling from?
9: This is Professor Adewale.
1: Professor Adewale, let's hear you, sir.
9: Maybe can the violence is not permanent.
1: Oh.
9: No matter how little you teach, you don't need to torture.
1: That's right. Oh, okay. Aww. So we lost Professor Adewale there. So to the ladies, would you take this advice if you realize that... single ladies are treated differently when it comes to business opportunities and stuff like that.
0: They get favor.
1: Would you take off your ring? And then to the men, is it okay for your wife to walk around without a wedding ring? Just as most men walk around without their wedding rings. Let us know. 055-111-1995. First of all, the married men who don't like wearing their wedding rings, why? Tell us why.
0: Rebecca, the point is that before I go to the men, please, I'm not married. What I know is that... The ladies, Rebecca, they like taking off their rings. So, hey, am I worried for Chroma?
1: Have you met this new generation? Please, have you met this new generation?
0: Gen Z.
1: Have you met them?
0: Gen Z. Rebecca, the women, they go pepper you. So, or talk meko with them. Okay, so you see, auntie, say, please, mommy meko no. But they say, but mommy nene. Because of their ring. They don't like, the women don't like taking off
1: every
0: their
1: day
0: ring.
1: They will be flipping their hair like this.
0: You know, Rebecca. Oh, I'm sorry. The women in this are Ghana. Rebecca, they don't like taking off their rings.
1: Women, is that true? 055-111-1995.
0: Even when they are washing, Rebecca. Oh, senior man, you know. Please, it is still there.
10: Yep, mic check.
1: Okay, so this one, Swift says, Patricia, I love your dress. Today I will come and examine the Pinktober thing after work.
0: Hey, who is he?
1: And goes, Mr. Swift. Sky Prince.
0: Swift,
1: my bunny.
10: Yep, mic check once.
1: Or say, hey, Honorable Three, no. Is that why Patricia is wearing a ring today? Is that why you are wearing a ring today?
0: Please, me, I love rings. Anybody who knows me, in him send me pair rings. But I don't put it on my left hand. It's always on my right. Please, Rebecca, there's a tip for today. For Pinktober.
1: Yeah, pen. Hey. And the tip is perform regular self exams and get to know your body. It could make all the difference.
0: So you raise your hand like this, worker, then you put it
1: and then you massage. Don't go and call Brad Kwaku to come and do it for you. Normal dear.
0: All it will one end in praise
1: 9 months later. Hello.
11: Good afternoon.
1: Good afternoon, sir. Your name and where you're calling from?
11: Well, I'm Rabbi.
1: Rabbi.
11: Yeah.
1: Hey, teacher. Let's hear you, sir.
11: Okay. So I'm just contributing to the topic you are discussing.
1: Please contribute. Go ahead.
11: You were not able to play to ask the reason the man was beating the wife. But I think no matter what, as a man, you're supposed to exercise patience. You don't have to lay your hands on your wife. If anything, you have to report to the family and then they settle the issue between two of you. So we are sorry that the woman is beating that way, but ladies, to let us try and control ourselves. I mean, no matter what the husband may be doing in the house, you don't have to go to the extreme. Removing your ring, well, more opportunities for you, but have you ever thought of guys coming after you? I mean, why don't you do play safe so that, I mean, you don't create problems for your husband to go to that extreme.
1: Please, so, may I ask a question before you go?
11: Okay, I have a question.
1: When men take off their rings, do they care about the young ladies who also chase them? Do they worry about that?
11: Because of certain job that they involve in, because of electrical, they have these signals and stuff, so at times they remove their ring. For example, a doctor in operation cannot wear the ring, right?
1: Mm-hmm. Mm.
11: After the operation, probably he may forget himself and may not put it on. But that does not mean that he'll go and cheat, right? But for the ladies, it's for protection, because I may come close to you and you're not wearing a ring. What it is telling, what it's suggesting is that you are not married. Unless you open up and tell me that, oh, I'm married, but maybe I forgot to put the ring on. So,
1: but the same goes to the ladies. It goes for the ladies as well. A woman can be a doctor, a medical doctor. She can be an engineer.
11: The ladies are safer with the ring on.
1: So even as a medical doctor, just as a man who would take off his wedding ring as a doctor?
11: Uh-huh. That is what I explain. Probably he forgot himself, but...
1: So the women too, they forget themselves sometimes? Oh.
11: Yes, but you realize that the gentlemen are more free. No lady goes to the gentleman and asks him.
1: Hey.
11: Unless maybe I'm not speaking the truth.
0: You are speaking the truth. You are speaking the truth, Rabbi. You are speaking the truth.
11: By the way, I really enjoy talking to two of you.
1: Thank you so much.
0: The
11: same here. Bye-bye.
1: Thank you. Bye-bye. Aww. Hey, Rabbi.
0: Rebecca, I know a doctor be. Oh no, they are hanging a cam.
1: Some people actually wear it over their neck like a necklace instead of wearing it trophy, on the finger. Eh? Yeah. Mm. Hello.
12: Hello, this is Prophet Adewale.
1: Prophet, let's hear you.
12: Let me see. Ban be your bia. That's all you have to.
1: Yeah, don't hit.
12: Na tunsa and two sambon. Me obago me pe.
1: Oh. We are sorry.
0: That's bad.
12: Bad, no matter what, or your the woman said, "Of Jobano can arrive. The opportunities for only the Obenya now, Kusha and men, a better good opportunity. That's all worrying to Naya with you.
1: All right. Thank you so much. Thank you so much. I think this is where understanding partners become very important.
0: Is it anger management? Is it self-control? Or it's human nature, like people safely ascribe to?
1: Hello? Yes, Monsuru, good afternoon.
13: Good afternoon. How are you?
1: Very well. Thank you so much for calling. Let's hear you, sir. Yes. Monsuru, you sound very distant. You sound distant. Can you work on that for me?
13: Hello.
1: Yes, much better.
13: Okay. I hear it. I said you want to listen to the side of the man too, because it's very important. And sometimes you ladies should control your mouth. Yes, you talk too much sometimes in an argument. Seriously.
1: But an argument, you're supposed to talk during an argument.
13: But
1: that's why it's called an argument.
13: You overdo it. to the extent that you provoke the man.
1: So provocation warrants a man to throw a fist?
13: Look, there are different men. Some cannot take it. And others, when you do that, I'm sorry. You receive the beating. So we are sorry to do, but sometimes you should control your anger and how to...
1: But what gives you the right to lay a hand on another adult, another human being?
13: What if she insults him? We don't know that. Though it's all right to do, but that's why I said we should listen to the other side.
1: All
13: and
1: right.
13: Compare and see. Yes.
1: Okay.
13: That's what I'm saying.
1: Okay. Thank you so much. Wow. Just wow. To me, I don't think anything warrants an adult male hitting an adult female or an adult female hitting an adult male. If it is not self-defense where somebody is trying to kill you, you get it? Or trying to throw the first blow and then you decide to defend yourself by giving a counter blow. Like, nah.
0: Like I said,
1: the fact that you're having an argument with someone. So just imagine, I'm having an argument with Patricia in the studio. We disagree on something and then I throw a fist. Or Eugene throws a fist. Or Apuzo throws a fist. Oh my day.
0: We go cut squad for you.
1: Oh my gosh. But you can keep your messages coming through 055-111-1995.
14: Yep, my.
1: Mr. Swift says, if ladies come after me for taking off my ring, hallelujah. You see the male mentality.
14: Yep, mic check once.
1: And then he goes on to say, it boils down to upbringing. Zongo boys, no dear, normal mom, hilltop boys, and so dear. Hey. Hello. Sky Prince, you better squad, I'm out of here. Well, thank you so much, Patricia, for Entertainment 995. 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
1: See, Mimi Sao say, wouldn't say I'm on the day, a Ayaresa, and I apumudiana. No say, men kai wo se, ansa na adon sa ebe kọ wa no no. 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
9: In the book of Psalm, chapter 63, verse 1, David said, "Early will I seek thee." Abraham was an early riser. Joshua was an early riser. 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David also prayed early in the morning. 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

Now that's my girl Fave with Kante, bringing us to the end of Waves this afternoon. We'll be back tomorrow with more. Coming up next is the Love Headline News at 3. My name is Rebecca Swayze-Mal. I did this with DJ Monster. Good afternoon. We're out.

0: Live from our studios here at Top High Bomb. So this is the Love Headline News coming up this afternoon. Viral video of one of our SHS1 boarding students is not underage. He is 16 years and qualified for school, Adamawa SHS authority says. Also, four injured in multi-vehicle crash at Sofo Line flyover. These are more coming up on the news at 3 with me, Josephine Sego. Now to the details. Four people have been seriously injured in a three-vehicle crash at the Sofo Line interchange in Kumasi. The accident, which occurred on the flyover, involved a passenger minibus, a Toyota Corolla, and a motorized tricycle popularly known as Pragya or Trotro. According to eyewitnesses, the minibus suffered a brake failure while descending the flyover, causing it to run into the two other vehicles. The injured victims have been rushed to a nearby hospital for treatment. Police have visited the scene to manage traffic and commence investigations. Now from there, the Adamawa SHS authorities have clarified that the viral video of one of their male smallish boarding students is not an underage, but a 16-year-old who is qualified to be in school. The authorities said he wrote the BEC with a qualifying grade from WAEC and was posted to the school to study. Senior housemaster of Adamawa SHS, Michael Ofori, said the school is proud of him and is taking good care of him to achieve his aim in life.
1: The student was posted here by Ghana government. He wrote his BEC, he passed, and he was posted. For the age, I can't tell you the age, but he's within the bracket of school-going age. A senior high school going age. And so he is not a child that we are referring to. He is at the age where he should attend senior high school. And so he is not a minor. He is not that child that they are referring to. Yes, I think he has already motivated himself. He wanted to come and he is here. And so whatever they are all doing, he is also involved.
0: Well, in other stories, government again makes fresh push to end 7-day teachers' strike as Ghana Education Service processes more than 51,000 promoted teachers' data. The pressure is mounting on government to end the 7-day teachers' strike with the Fair Wages and Salaries Commission and Ghana Education Service meeting the striking teacher unions this morning in a last-ditch push to get teachers back into the classroom. The unions have stayed off the job over demands for the upgrading and payment of arrears owed promoted teachers alongside improved working conditions. But government is now pointing to a major step taken yesterday. The GES says it has processed the details of about 51,000 promoted teachers, meeting a key threshold set by the unions. And that's all for the news at 3. For more stories, log on to myjoyonline.com. My name is Josephine Sego. Up next is the Love Sports Blake's Extra with Steve Zando.

little flick from Sule, drops for Marlon. Transfer engineer positioned to get a shot away. Now he's teed up Cristante to let fly and find the bottom corner. The captain.

0: chances. Shukru Saracoglu, this is his first ever goal in the Champions League.
1: Elise!
2: Elise into Harry Kane. Lima. Kane. Pavlovic. Kimmich.
1: Musiala!
3: Paris. It's Bruno Fernandes. Dorgu.
4: And touchdown by Cunha.
5: Support from Müller Wolfa, and in there was Haaland. It's taken him less than half an hour to score his first ever World Cup goal.
6: Mbappe! There's a goal for the world! It's two for Messi!
7: Messi flying forward.
6: Lionel Messi!
7: See?

0: Lionel Messi has conquered his final peak. Lionel Messi has shaken hands with paradise. The little boy from Rosario Santa Fe has just pitched up in heaven. He climbs into a galaxy of his own. He has his crowning moment. And of course, he is not alone. And one feels for Mbappe, who scored a World Cup final hat-trick and lost. How can that be? Oh.
1: Per Xavi, assistència de Xavi, més capreta per Messi, Messi, Messi, Messi, Messi, Messi, Messi, Messi, immens Messi, encara Messi, encara Messi, encara Messi, encara Messi, encara Messi, encara 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
2: can you guys help me interpret this commentary? It's a big day for me, the greatest footballer of all time. Arguably the greatest footballer of all time, Lionel Messi. He gets to play his farewell game with Argentina national team tonight at 11 p.m. Ghana time when they lock horns with Benin. It's an international friendly. But that's going to be Lionel Messi's last game for Argentina. It's a big game for Messi. It's a big day for Lionel Messi. In Argentina, it will be 8 p.m. But in Ghana, it is 11 p.m. And that's how I welcome you to today's edition of The Last Pause, Blaze Extra, 8 minutes past 3. Good afternoon, welcome. Before all that, Nations League matches played yesterday, France defeated Belgium by 4-1. In fact, France got the job done in 30 minutes, the last 30 minutes of the game. Wow, what a game it was. Zinedine Zidane still unbeaten as head coach of the French national team. Today, we've got some interesting pairings coming up. There's Spain versus Croatia. England will be locking horns with the Czech Republic. And there's a story in golf. Live Golf has secured a possible $300 million in finances from BC Partners Credit in order to try to move forward with the 2027 season. I'll bring you details on this particular story. Back home, the search continues. You're still looking for the next coach of the senior national team, the Black Stars of Ghana. Who comes in to replace Carlos Queiroz? I will ask Princeton if he has updated his list. The list he gave us yesterday. Watch, the names he mentioned yesterday, yeah. It'd be like Vim no day inside. Is there any update? Stay with us for more. The final of the 2026-27 MTN FA Cup will be contested over two legs for the first time in the history of the Ghanaian domestic football. Wow! What are the reasons? I think it's a good decision, right? So I will let you in on that particular story. And the Black Starlets have been enjoying some ordeal. Ghana's Black Starlets have completed a journey of more than 20 hours by road to Ouagadougou, Burkina Faso, ahead of the Waffle Zone B Under 17 Championship, which kicks off this Saturday. Hey, but why should we do that? Why should we do that? Why should we subject these young players to such an ordeal? Particularly given the security challenges in that part of, you know, the sub-region. Chale, before look sharp, 20 hours on the road. Hey. These and many more issues slated for discussion this afternoon on the Sports Blitz Extra. My name is Stephen Nizando. The guys are seated. Joshua Holotu to my left and Prince Iwedu to my right. Prince, good afternoon. How are you doing?
3: Good afternoon, Nizando.
2: Josh, how are you doing?
4: Doing very well, Nizando.
2: Did you capture my introduction well? I said the greatest footballer of all time gets to play his last international game tonight. It's a big day for him. Yeah. Or you disagree?
4: Well, how can I disagree?
2: So you agree he's the greatest footballer of all time?
4: Well, I think during the World Cup, which game was that? I think it was the first game, so against Austria. So that's when I considered that, you know what, this guy, give it to
3: no,
4: him.
3: No. Hold on, hold on.
4: That's when I
5: he's a Dalton, hold on. He's a Dalton Thomas.
3: No, hold on. you only considered he's the GOAT recently.
4: Yeah.
3: Ah, so in the last 20 years, what were you watching?
4: No, I enjoyed Messi. Anytime I watched Messi, in fact, you know, because of the Barca-Chelsea, you know,
3: rivalry.
4: Anytime Chelsea met with Barca, I was always looking at Messi carefully because I was expecting him to score. And then in one way or the other, he wasn't scoring.
3: But, you know, Chelsea kept a good record intact against Messi when Peter
4: Cech
3: was there.
4: Yeah, was
3: he never scored a goal against Chelsea when Peter Cech was imposed.
4: That's
3: Peter Cech left for Arsenal and then the next
4: Messi
3: match he
4: went
3: scored.
4: You know, but you see, Zandu, the World Cup, you know, so many people are saying that Messi was walking. But if he was walking and he was able to give that kind of performance,
3: the number of goals he scored.
4: Look, that was when I just got, I got very, very convinced, and I concluded that, you know, in the history of football, I mean, arguably, he is the best player
3: of all time
4: who has ever graced football.
3: But for me, I think that sort of validation was confirmed in 2022. Before that, Princeton, Messi was regarded as the greatest player of all time for me. But obviously, you can't talk about the GOAT without, you know, annexing the World Cup trophy. And this guy touched the World Cup trophy in 2022. I think that was supposed to be the end of the argument.
5: Lionel Messi has conquered his final peak. Lionel Messi has shaken hands with paradise.
3: Hey!
5: A little bit paradise
3: is the World
5: Center
3: Cup.
5: Yes, has just pitched up in heaven. That was the conclusion.
3: He has pitched camp in heaven.
5: Yes.
3: Hey, Peter Drew.
5: Tonight, Peter Drew has been selected to be the commentator for the game against Benin.
3: No, you are not serious. You don't mean it.
5: Peter Drew. The legendary Peter Drew is the commentator.
3: Listeners, my question to you is simple. When I open the phone lines, I want you to tell me whether Messi is the greatest footballer of all time. Let's settle the debate this afternoon. Is he the GOAT? People mention Maradona, Pele. Me, I didn't watch them. And then in the current generation, people find ways to bring in Cristiano Ronaldo into the argument. I don't even know why they mentioned Ronaldo in the first place. We are talking about the greatest footballers of all time. Ronaldo has not touched the World Cup trophy. Why should you mention his name in the first place? But then, I mean, the other side will tell you that, look, Ronaldo is a hard worker, right? He's got the temperament to always stage a competition against Lionel Messi. Even when we thought he was done, he went to Juventus. He was giving us the numbers. Even when we thought he was done, he went to Al Nassr, Saudi Arabia, and he was giving us the numbers. So they will tell you that through hard work, Ronaldo is also making his name, and he can equally challenge Messi in that debate when it comes to the GOAT debate. So, Charlie, it's not easy. But before we get into the discussions, guys, let's say a big thank you to Belmont's non-alcoholic malt drink original. 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Drink more, stay hydrated, and stay refreshed. 1-2, 1-2, 1-2. So let's begin with the Nations League matches played yesterday. France accounted for Belgium by 4-1. Italy won by 3-1 against Turkey. Bosnia and Herzegovina won by 1-0 against Poland. Northern Ireland played a goalless draw against Georgia. Sweden traveled to beat Romania. And Hungary won on the road against Ukraine by 2-1. Today, we've got some interesting pairings coming up. Scotland versus Slovenia. There's Switzerland versus North Macedonia. Croatia will be locking horns with Spain. And the last game of the night is between England and Czech Republic. Listen, England manager Thomas Tuchel has been speaking about Jude Bellingham. Remember, yesterday I told you that Roy Keane says Jude Bellingham probably could end his football career as one of the greatest players of all time. Listen to Thomas Tuchel on his take.
6: He's Roy Keane, so he's an excellent pundit, and I love watching him on TV, and have a lot of respect for him, but I will not enter a pundit's discussion. So if this is his opinion, we let it be. It's a beautiful one. No need to he's not attacking our player, and we need to defend our players. So it's a big compliment and well deserved at the moment, and it's for other people to discuss it.
3: Jude Bellingham is my favorite player. But Jude, in the mix of good debate, they should end it. They shouldn't start that debate. No, I mean, you know, I'm very honest, right?
5: Yeah.
3: Jude is my favorite player in world football at the moment. But you see, the memories players like Steven Gerrard, Frank Lampard, Paul Scholes have given the English. I think Jude needs to do more. Even though these guys didn't win trophies, right? But the memories they've given them, I think he will need to do more. Number one, longevity is very, very important. Consistently at club football and with the national team as well. So for Jude being regarded as one of the greatest players of all time in England, they shouldn't start that debate and put pressure on the young man.
4: In fact, he's still very young.
3: 23.
4: Yeah.
3: Master, they should relax.
4: And, you know, Thomas Tuchel, I expect him to know better. Because, look, the job he's doing at the English, you know, national team is a huge job.
3: Yeah.
4: Zando, he was third in the World Cup.
3: Mm-hmm.
4: And before the World Cup,
3: yeah,
4: everyone expected him to at least make the final,
3: mm-hmm,
4: based on the confidence he had in the squad he had selected.
3: Yeah. Yes.
4: Now, in the Euros of next year, everyone is expecting Thomas Tuchel to make it as far as the final and winning it.
3: Hey, are you not putting pressure on him?
4: It's not pressure.
3: Because Gareth Southgate achieved that feat.
4: That is not, it's not even about Gareth Southgate.
3: I see.
4: The expectation on Thomas Tuchel is that he should be winning either the World Cup all the Euros.
3: I see.
4: So, I would want him to be very measured in the way he hypes his players.
3: Mm.
4: Because at the end of the day, these are the same players you have to fall to.
3: Yes.
4: When the going gets tough, yeah, and you need something from them.
3: But Thomas Tuchel, is he not ashamed? He wanted to drop Jude Bellingham from the World Cup squad.
4: You see, that's the funny part.
3: People say that was you know, mind game or something like that.
4: It can be mind games.
3: But I was like, look, Preston, I think Jude even missed a couple of call-ups.
5: Yes, just before the World Cup. We were arguing over whether Jude should be in the team. You're making a case for him.
3: Thomas Tuchel,
5: And he ended up calling Kupama by your man to evict. He said, I won't come.
3: Oh,
4: no, Kupama was
3: injured.
5: This story, you want us to go back
4: Kupama
5: to this
4: story? Head. Oh, man, no, go there.
5: Don't do that. Why is it that he questioned his availability with the national team? He said, you always miss the chances to play for the national team.
4: No, he was asked the question.
3: Yeah, and he answered.
5: Have you heard from Piers Morgan?
3: Yes.
5: Have you heard what he said?
3: No, but why do you believe Jordan Ayew and Antoine Semenyo missed this international break because of injury? But you don't want to believe that of Cole Palmer.
5: But that one, we've talked about it. They are not injured.
3: Hey.
5: They are not injured. Jordan is not injured.
4: Uh-huh.
5: Asemenyo is not injured.
3: No.
5: I saw him play the last Saturday the break.
3: To say Jordan is not injured, it would be so unfair because Jordan came to Ghana. He was assessed by Dr. Pambo and his team.
4: And it was ascertained that
3: he's injured. He's injured and he cannot be part of the games.
5: Yeah. What about Asemenyo?
3: Asemenyo, he said...
5: If the player is injured, the club will tell us. It's simple.
3: But the player has told us that he's injured.
5: The player, is he a doctor?
4: But you also remember I said that. I will not be shocked.
3: You're getting very controversial.
4: Enzo Maresca is behind Antoine Semenyo's...
3: Why would you do that? I don't want us to divert attention, but why would you do that?
4: No, yes, we will not divert. I'm saying that...
5: Let's not sit... You continue.
4: Aside the fact that Semenyo himself would come to the realization that there's competition for that spot of his. Look at City. There's what is his name?
5: Ndiaye, right?
4: Iniman Ndiaye who has just come.
5: Mm-hmm. And Doku.
4: Look at Jeremy Doku.
3: Uh-huh.
4: Look at Phil Foden.
3: And so what?
4: So you don't want to leave England at a time where you are on electrifying form.
3: Competing for sports.
4: Come and play in Accra on a sports stadium pitch. Get hurt, and then you go back, and then there's a Phil Foden replacing you. So I'm very sure that that was the yes. Stay, don't go, so that you can be fit, play the football, score the goals for us, and we can benefit now, more from you.
3: Back to the Jude Thomas Tikyo conversation, Princeton. Do you generally think that Jude can be regarded as such, or he will need more time?
5: Or if he wins a trophy in the next tournament, if he wins it, why not?
3: Preston, you know football some way. You know the memories Steven Gerrard, Frank Lampard gave this English.
5: But what is what
4: memories, Papa Bay?
3: No, so you see, so hold
5: what
3: on.
5: What is the difference?
3: Good. Let me tell you this. Uh-huh. Do you know that you cannot make the good debate in the Premier League? Listen to my words carefully. You cannot talk about the greatest players of all time in the English Premier League without talking about Steven Gerrard, but he never won the Premier League.
5: Of course. Yes! That's true.
3: Why? Because of the memories he gave football fans.
4: Mm.
3: So I'm saying that, I mean, it's very important you annex the trophy. But there are times you don't get to touch glory, but you'll be regarded as such. And that's the story of Steven Gerrard, Frank Lampard, Paul Scholes in the English team.
5: You know
3: team.
5: Why Gerrard is still regarded as one of the greatest?
3: Mm-hmm.
5: The club that he played for,
3: Liverpool,
5: they don't start for trophies. You get it. Even the fact that he didn't win the Premier League.
3: Mm-hmm.
5: He was part of
3: the Champions League.
5: One of the greatest matches in the world.
3: Yeah.
5: The comeback they did against AC Milan.
3: AC Milan.
5: People remember that and that can compensate it.
3: Okay.
5: You get it.
3: Yeah.
5: But for England, how many years? The last time they won a trophy was what?
4: 66.
5: 86. Yes. So they've won 60 years.
3: Hey, Charlie.
5: Imagine Belliam.
3: Yes, So
5: I mean, if he wins a trophy, definitely he'll be there. You'll be there.
3: Longevity too is very important.
5: It's very also look, very important.
3: We don't talk about Ronaldinho in the good debates.
4: Yeah.
3: We don't really include him because of longevity. Imagine and the Ronaldinho we saw in 2006, right? He had given up that sort of performance for like 15 years, like Messi and Ronaldo did. Charlie, we wouldn't be here talking about Cristiano Ronaldo.
5: See, I always argue that football is an emotional sport, Zando.
3: Yeah, man.
5: So the story has to be touching.
3: Mm-hmm.
5: Very, very touching that people. Whenever they talk about it, they will remember you. And that is why this morning we're arguing over Messi and Maradona.
3: Mm.
5: Maradona, if you compare the two careers, Messi and Maradona, he doesn't come close to Messi.
3: Hey.
5: Oh, of course. Charlie, the numbers, the trophies.
3: No, but that's a serious comment to make. Oh.
4: I'm telling you.
3: Hey, Preston.
5: Two-time Copa America champion.
3: Okay.
5: Under 20 World Cup champion. 20 World Cup champion.
3: Yeah.
5: Olympic medalist. Yeah. World Cup winner.
3: Phil Anisima.
5: Back-to-back. World Cup finalist, finalissima, record goal scorer, record goal scorer for the country at the World Cup.
3: Most cap player.
5: What else?
3: 208 appearances.
5: Why should we argue about this? But the storyline of Maradona supersedes Messi because in the era of Maradona, Argentina as a country, they were deprived. They had just lost a war to England. And beating England on the field of play, it gave them that special
4: feeling
5: that they will never forget. You can't claim this with anything. Just imagine a country. You see how he even beat them was so special. With his hand
4: of God,
5: you get it. And the sort of nature or the character that Maradona possessed as an Argentine, he embodied what an Argentine is, and that is why Messi was always being criticized that he's not like Maradona. He's too quiet. He's not a leader.
3: Yeah.
5: All these things come to play. And so the storyline of how you finish your career or whatever you do in the field of play, it matters. Players like Erling Haaland, after his career, if he doesn't give us something special, he will be gone. Like, so, nobody will, people will say that there was Erling Haaland, but regarded as the best player or the greatest players, it will not come to play.
3: You probably score more goals than original Ronaldo, but Ronaldo will be regarded.
5: Thierry Henry will always be mentioned.
3: No, but Princeton, are you not saying this because of recency bias? Because look, I mean, in the production we're arguing that if you look at the 86 squad that won the World Cup with Argentina, right? I mean, it looked like Maradona was the standout player
4: in that team.
3: Exactly, and if you look at the Napoli team that he used to win the league in Italy. It looked like he was a standout player, standout performer. Messi, in the last 10 years or in the last 15 years of the Argentine national team, he's gotten some of the best players around him.
4: Mm-hmm.
3: Sergio Aguero, Angel Di Maria. I mean, mention their names.
4: Yeah.
5: Mazano, you are talking like Aguero was on the field of play when you won it.
3: No, that's what I'm saying. I'm saying that
4: he's had players around
3: exactly
4: him. Yeah.
3: As compared to Maradona. That's why those who watch Maradona and watching Messi now will say that, look, Maradona what he did with Napoli and what he did with Argentina in those years.
4: Just supernatural.
3: Yes! And I just pulled the list. I mean, just go through the list. Is there any popular name in there? The 86 squad?
4: No, because you just...
3: Apart from Batista, right?
4: Yeah, maybe Sergio. And you see, most of these players have their offspring in the current setup.
3: Yeah.
4: So you hear certain names, so like Sergio Batista.
3: Mm-hmm.
4: Even when you look at players like Sergio Almirón, Jorge Valdano, Pedro Pasculi. These are not very, very popular players.
5: Please. You don't know them. You didn't know their careers.
4: Listen, what we are saying is
5: listen to me.
4: What we are saying is that if any of these players were standout, we would have known.
3: Yeah, they would have been mentioned like Kempes
4: and We would have known. But even from the footages that you've watched on FIFA Plus and so on and so forth, look at the goals Maradona scored.
3: Let me pull the Napoli squad.
4: Look at some of the goals Maradona scored.
5: Let's go back to the 2022 World Cup final. The Argentina.
4: The Argentina team.
3: So much then.
5: Dibu Martinez. Dibu Martinez, outside Argentina national team. Is he a world-class goalkeeper?
3: But he has been an excellent goalkeeper for the Argentina national team.
5: The right back, Molina.
3: Molina.
5: Okay.
3: We've cancelled
5: the left back, Tagliafico or Acuna.
3: Tagliafico
4: is a star player.
5: These two players, they don't come close to elite left backs. Acuna. This is Acuna Sevilla.
3: Tagliafico.
5: Always playing for Ajax. He's never been in a big team.
4: Okay, mention.
5: Otamendi. Finished Otamendi at Benfica.
4: No, but a prime Otamendi was a senior player.
5: Exactly. Romero at Tottenham was paid.
4: No.
5: He's good.
3: The Otamendi one, I disagree.
4: Yeah.
3: He's an established centre back.
4: Of course.
5: Relax. In the middle, there was a certain McAllister who was very, very young.
3: Hey, so Rush. Hey, McAllister.
5: No, you see, because of recency bias, you know him. That's why you're mentioning him. But before the World Cup, he was nobody. There was a certain Enzo Fernandez. He was a breakthrough in that World Cup. Am I lying?
4: No, mention their names.
5: The other player in the middle was Angel Di Maria. He's top class. Mm-hmm. So I'll give it to him. And then Julian Alvarez. Who was even benching the so-called one of the best players, best strikers in the world, Lautaro Martinez. So if you look at the Argentina 11, they are not one of the best players.
3: They're not world class.
5: The 2018 team were better than this group.
3: I see.
5: 2018, what 2014, 2010.
3: Good. What about the teams Lionel Messi has played for? I mean, Barcelona. Okay, let's talk about the team, Barcelona. Look at his prime and the players around Lionel Messi. He had prime Iniesta, prime Xavi, prime Sergio Busquets. At the point, he played with Samuel Eto'o and then Ronaldinho.
4: Yeah.
3: David Villa.
5: Yeah.
3: Who wouldn't thrive in this setup?
5: Yeah, I agree. He tried.
3: And then just look at, Josh, you have the list.
4: Yes, Napoli. 86-87.
3: Yes.
4: Giuseppe Buscarotti. Fernando Di Napoli.
3: Nalea is even laughing.
4: Andrea Cavanella.
5: Just mentioning big names.
3: Continue.
4: Luigi Caffarelli. Raimondo Mourinho.
3: Yeah.
4: Massimo Crippa.
3: Yeah.
4: No popular players. Yes. Princeton.
5: In 2026, Lionel Messi plays for Inter Miami. Before joining Inter Miami, they had never won a single trophy in their existence. Look at the achievement he's got with them.
3: In that team.
5: Who is the player you know? And even in the first season that he won the league title, the only player he had with him was Jordi Alba. The rest, they are all Zuku players.
3: So you want us to...
5: all Zuku players, Sandro. So please, Maradona, dear, if you go to Argentina, he's worshipped, as I told you.
3: Yeah.
5: In fact, in 2022, when he passed away,
3: that
5: was when I read a lot about him and I found out that there's a church in Argentina that they worship him like a god. So that man, there, he will always be special in the heart of Argentines.
3: But he's not a goat.
5: As in the greatest player of all time. Now and then, it's Messi. Now and then.
3: So let's talk about the match tonight. I mean, some of the things that you've uncovered.
5: It is a special match for Lionel Messi's last dance against Benin.
4: And no other opponent.
3: Hey, why didn't they select
4: Benin?
3: Maybe Portugal.
5: You see, I don't know the true story, but yes, they're also engaged. And
3: no, but if they could have given us a much better game.
4: No, they made Ghana, Argentina.
3: Yeah, Ghana, Argentina.
4: Yeah.
5: Recently, they've been playing some African teams. I don't know if
4: they played Angola. Yeah.
5: I don't know what they are.
3: But if you look at the history in South America, Argentina, Brazil wouldn't, have been bad.
4: Oh, that's true. But it's too hot.
3: It's a ceremonial game.
4: But it's too hot.
3: That's his last game. But that's why you need the stakes to be high. So for instance, if Portugal were playing Argentina,
4: yeah,
3: if the calendar favored the two countries, they were playing Argentina in Messi's last game. And there's Cristiano Ronaldo in the Portuguese setup.
4: Yeah.
3: Chale!
5: I agree with you, but I think the story will be pitting Ronaldo versus Messi. Like,
4: yeah.
5: They want everything to be about Messi.
4: It takes the essence and then the substance of the game.
5: Let's make everything suit Messi's story. And a game against Benin there. Hat-trick. It'll be super
3: okay,
5: simple.
3: So continue.
5: But so, speaking of Benin, their captain said he was asked about whether they are going to give Messi a match. He said, no. Let's allow the goat to play. And so imagine the kind of game I'm going to watch tonight. But the goalkeeper there, he says, he's not going to allow Messi to score him. At least for the records, he wants to keep that.
3: Can he stop Messi from scoring?
5: So let's see what happens. But Zano, let's tell listeners that today is a holiday in Argentina.
4: Mm.
5: The president has declared. Yeah, you see, Messi's legacy is maybe in the next 5 years or 10 years. People
3: who miss him like Nkrumah.
5: So yes, today is a holiday in a country.
4: Hey, now, Messi
5: is said to receive the highest honorary degree from the University of Buenos Aires, named Dr. Honoris Causa, in tonight's game. So the game, he's going to receive that honorary degree. So Dr. Messi, essentially. And also, there's a giant jersey that has been designed by Adidas, very, very giant, I think 100 foot or something, that is laid in the city of Buenos Aires, where there's a national flag memorial over there. That's where the jersey is. So people go there to take pictures and all of that. And fans are also trooping. The game will be played at the Estadio Monumental, 85,000 capacity stadium.
3: Mm.
5: And the ticket
3: is it full?
5: Was full after 4 minutes. Anybody listen to me can Google.
3: No, I'm not doubting you, but how?
4: 4 minutes.
5: 4 minutes. It was booked. It was sold out.
3: Messi's last game.
5: Yes.
3: Hey, I'm not cashing out. Are they giving the cash to Messi?
5: Oh, I'm sure some will go to
3: foundations and all of that. He's focused on buying clubs in Spain.
4: 4 minutes.
5: Just 4 minutes. It was done.
3: Chale, but can this ever be done in Ghana?
5: In Ghana. Which player do you think?
3: So I'm looking at now it's a holiday in Argentina because of Messi.
4: Mm-hmm.
3: In the last 20 years, that since 2000, since the year 2004, let me put it, in the last 20 years, no national team has brought us a trophy apart from the under 20 team led by Andre Ayew. So that alone classifies him as a legend of Ghana football.
4: Yeah.
3: Is it possible though? Possible and Andre Ayew hangs his boots.
5: Yeah,
3: and then we declare a nationwide holiday and probably
5: I think if we have a game like that, we'll have similar.
3: Oh, like that player supposed to be the willing one.
5: People, no, even Andrea, you in this current state, if he's playing a farewell game, I believe people will happily go there and do.
3: No, it's not about that. It's not about declaring a holiday.
4: No, the holiday.
5: Let's see.
4: That's why I always wished that Asamoah had won as the AFCON.
3: Oh, Charlie.
4: If Asamoah had won as
3: 2015, the AFCON, 2010. Oh, Charlie.
5: I think, yes.
3: If he had scored that goal against Uruguay to qualify us to the semifinals, becoming the first African country to have done that.
4: Charlie. Thank you. That is also a very valid one.
5: Very, very valid.
4: You see, because Zando, when you want to understand the way our legends are celebrated, you always have that kind of cognizance.
3: Yeah.
4: That we can always do better. But that will come only after the legends themselves come out to publicly hang their boots and then tell us that they are done. But we don't often see that.
3: I mean, we don't even know when Andre Ayew is quitting football.
4: Because
3: 12 months ago, he was eyeing black. In fact, just 6 months ago, he was eyeing black.
4: That's come back. So we do, and we are now currently hearing that he's
3: vying for every president.
4: Vying for every president.
5: For player,
4: so a player who has not yet hung his boots.
5: Player to club manager.
3: CEO.
4: We didn't even know that he was club manager.
5: FA president.
4: You understand?
5: Just swift transitions.
4: No, but you know, for the Nanya FC one, I learned he has been in charge for a while.
3: We didn't know. Yeah, they had not made it public.
4: So Zando, just look at this.
3: But
4: the player who we are even talking about over here in 2009 when they won the under 20, they had won the under 20 AFCON in Rwanda.
3: Yes.
4: So it was not a single. They did a double that year. So if you are talking about celebrating an athlete who has dedicated his life to the national team, and Andre is the one.
2: Dede has played AFCON semi-finals with the senior national team. Yes. He's played the AFCON final.
5: Yeah, yeah.
2: Dede is a huge figure when it comes to... But like you said, I think these players without qualms should be able to quit football without any controversy. When your time is up, then you end it.
5: I also think it's lack of satisfaction. They are not satisfied with their careers.
2: What they achieved.
5: Oh, yeah, you get it.
4: When Abedi Pele retired from the national team in 98, nobody forced him.
5: He was an African champion.
4: He retired, people said he could have still played. Because 98 when he retired, in 2000, Ghana hosted the AFCON with Nigeria.
2: Yeah.
4: People expected him to be there, but he had already retired. So that was the time where people said, what's his name? Abedi Pele. Retired at a time when we didn't expect him to retire.
2: Okay.
4: But now, as we are speaking, his son is struggling
2: to retire.
5: He wants to repeat his father's feat. I think that is
2: But the current players power here. If God helps us to win the next AFCON, I don't think anybody will regard it as such.
4: No, I don't think so.
5: Or maybe Kudus will pop up, score some incredible goals, and
2: Kudus.
5: He would. You see, anything can happen.
2: I'm talking about legendary status, and you are mentioning Kudus.
4: No, you see, Zano, we've missed all the windows we could have done that. Even Ghana 2008.
2: Mm-hmm.
4: If that team had won.
2: The fanfare around that team.
4: Because, Preston.
2: Host and win.
4: Recently, I went back to watch our group games.
2: You enjoyed it, eh?
4: Look, I said, Ghana football, yeah, tough form.
2: Bam!
4: And it will take us a long time to get to that level against Zando.
2: We'll
4: I won't lie to you.
2: No, we'll come back. We'll be on our feet very, very soon. Yes. Let's go for commercial break.
7: Mami money ejuma. Uda ya ye fe.
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13: Madam, your jollof is sweet. 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
15: Oh, I have just my one little secret. 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
15: Me and Maggie, so good together. This advert is FDA approved.
16: That's long, but we are back. You're still live on your super station, Love 99.5 FM. The program with the last pause, Blaze Extra at 4 p.m. We'll be making way for the drive time till left by Melvin, the Enigma. Now, the final of the 2026-27 MTN FA Cup will be contested over two legs. Guys, I think this is a good suggestion. For the first time in the history of Ghanaian domestic football, marking a major change to the competition's traditional format. Now, the first leg will be played on the weekend of all between 5th and 7th June 2027, with the return leg set for 12th to 13th June 2027. Now, the landmark decision is intended to give the competition greater exposure while ensuring both finalists have the opportunity to stage a showpiece fixture in front of their home supporters.
17: Zando, my question is it a home and away kind of
16: So, I mean, they want the two teams to play in front of their favorite crowd, their home ground.
17: So who's playing home first? Who's playing away? Or they will toss a coin?
16: Yeah, I think they would. So just like the CAF Confederation Cup, the CAF Champions League. Yeah. And I think that's good, right? So
17: I don't agree.
16: No. You see, the reason I think is a good
18: decision. But why do you think? Yes.
16: For instance, if you have Nations FC, and the most recent one was between Nations FC and which club? Dreams FC.
18: Yeah.
16: These are not traditional teams. Mm-hmm. So imagine playing Dreams FC and Nations FC at the BBN Dance Park final of the MTN FA Cup, or maybe Baba Yara Sports Stadium. You not be able to command spectators.
17: So you marshal them and bring them.
16: No. Hold on. What I'm saying is that if you are playing these two teams on a neutral venue, you not be able to command spectators. But assume you are playing a two-legged affair, one in front of Dreams FC's favorite crowd, and then the other one at Nations FC's favorite crowd, you'll be able to pull some numbers in terms of spectatorship. So I mean, on that point alone, I think it's a good suggestion.
18: Economically, you can make a case that it makes sense. The first home team have a chance to get revenue, match day proceeds from the game, because it's a final game and the fans will be eager to watch it. And then the reverse fixture, the other team will want to get that also. But if talking about the sporting aspect of it, I have concerns.
16: But is that not what CAF is doing?
18: And they have problems. Almost every season, their games are decided in the boardroom. This referee who missed the last AFCON. There was this referee who missed the last AFCON after he took some dubious decisions on the field of play. It was a CAF Champions League or CAF Confederations Cup. And I said, I also forgotten the game. You see, you open room for these things, the referee's mistakes.
16: Okay.
18: Listen, look at the penalty Adriana got last Sunday.
16: That was not a penalty.
18: You got it. You get
16: it. That's the reason why we need VAR.
18: You get it. Our game, the kind of football we play over here, is not modern.
17: So
16: you disagree.
18: So what about you play the game and then you move on?
17: Yes.
18: That is what I'm talking about.
17: This is a final.
16: You are not facturing the spectators, which is very important.
17: He has already mentioned that, and I even love
18: that's
17: the fact
18: that
17: you
18: economy
17: have,
18: part
17: you have,
18: of it.
17: Yeah, when you talk about that, I agree. But you see, Zandu, in her part of town,
16: things happen.
17: We are wicked, though. Look, we are treacherous. We are nefarious.
16: Yeah.
17: So we are both first leg.
16: 1-1.
17: Then depending on the score line, the opponent begins to do things.
18: Imagine operations.
17: You see, and those are the things that it will undermine the credibility of the game at the end of the day. So the intention is good, economic wise, makes sense. The fans are being prioritized. But by the time we play the second leg, one team will cry foul and say that even when they were tossing the coin or when they were deciding on who will play first, the first leg or the second leg, it was cooked. And those are the things we want to avoid.
5: Yeah.
17: Where there are so many controversies at the end of the day, simply because one team will feel like they have been cheated.
16: Okay, to the next story. Ghana's Black Starlets have completed a journey of more than 20 hours by road. Charlie, I don't want to believe this story. Why should we subject these young guys to such difficulty?
17: You see,
16: and my problem is that, I mean, there are security challenges in that sub-region.
17: Every single day.
16: On the road, 20 hours.
17: Zando, since Ghana...
16: The Bia Black Stars.
17: Since Ghana lost against Gambia, every single day, we've been hearing news of how Ghana football is just sinking. Declan. So you see, we are not talking only about the Black Stars. Look around.
16: The other national teams.
17: Look at all the teams. How can you take a bus from Ghana to Burkina?
16: This one is on the government too.
17: Oh, but you see, I don't even know what to say about this.
18: Zando.
16: Hey, but you see, also
18: we've been complaining a lot.
16: The last time when I traveled by road to Ivory Coast, we spent hours. It was terrible. And when I went to Tamale, I've forgotten the year, by road, it was terrible. Not terrible in terms of the road, but
17: the experience of sitting down in that car for so long.
16: And these are players who are going there to play.
17: From Ghana to Burkina.
18: When you sit in a vehicle for more than 2 hours, after you a light. Look at the pain you feel in your thighs and your knee.
17: And
18: how much more a footballer expected to play
17: over the weekend? Oh, they are playing over the weekend. Are the games being held in Ouagadougou?
16: Yeah, Ouagadougou.
17: Look at how far Ouagadougou is, even from the Ghana Burkina Faso
16: border.
17: It's far.
16: Wow.
17: It's not just 3 meters or 5 kilometers.
16: Let's be fair to these guys. Oh. Let's be fair to these young guys. 0551111995. 0551111995. I know you will be my first caller. Good afternoon.
19: Hello, good afternoon. This is Prophet Adewale.
16: Prophet Adewale, let's say your name.
19: You people do not watch Maradona, so you are comparing him to Messi. Messi, Maradona, I watch a bit Maradona.
16: I see.
19: In China,
16: Maradona,
19: no
16: Messi.
19: And what do you
16: football? Okay.
19: I'm a white coach.
16: Okay.
19: That money now, editor Moka.
16: All right. All right, thank you very much, Prophet Adewale, for coming through. Javier Clemente the other time told us that if we had watched Mohamed Polo in his prime in terms of dribbling,
17: the scientific footballer,
16: the dribbling magician, Messi doesn't come close. That's what they say. That's what in terms of that art of dribbling, okay. Dribbles. They say Messi doesn't come close.
18: Messi is not just a dribbler.
16: Yeah, Messi is a complete footballer. Charlie. Apart from maybe the head. 0551111995. Hey, Ghana, who comes in? Next coach. Good afternoon.
20: Zando.
16: Ragovi.
20: Yeah, how are you?
16: Yeah, I'm good. Let's hear you.
20: Like Prophet Adewale said, you see, generation that saw World Pele played think that World Pele is the all-time best.
16: Yes.
20: The generation that saw Maradona played and continues seeing Messi playing will tell you that Maradona is all-time best. Look, during the year when Argentina won the World Cup with Maradona, the whole World Cup was on the shoulders of Maradona.
16: I see.
20: And everybody, everywhere, wanted to see Maradona play. The Kechebia, the Woyi, the answer was in half a ball, no sona, a cobona betty nibano, who are true, a cobona betty bunkum, nabalpam, nababon coco. Look, you, there's no doubt that Maradona is all time best.
16: All right, thank you very much. Okay, so thank you very much, Kofi Badjumba, for coming through with your thoughts. Let's pick Christophe. Is this Christophe? Good afternoon.
1: Hello, good afternoon.
16: Oh, sorry about that. That's not Christophe. Please, your name, where are you calling us from?
1: I'm calling from Asomasi.
16: Please reduce the volume of your radio set, please.
1: Okay.
16: Uh-huh. Quick one, quick one. Real quick, real quick. Let's hear you.
1: Hello?
16: Yeah, let's hear your name.
1: My name is Harry.
16: Mm-hmm.
1: Jamaican is a Maradona. Maradona do the best.
16: Okay.
1: We share a run of over now. Send it now. But travel back to Kano. Members, you know, not quality players in North South.
16: Okay.
1: No, no, they are outstanding.
16: Okay, thank you very much, Henry, for coming through from Asawase. Please, next time when you call, reduce the volume of your radio set. Let me see if I can pick this caller. Hello, good afternoon.
21: Good afternoon.
16: Please, your name, I'm calling us from?
21: My name is Samson.
16: Okay, Samson, let's hear you.
21: Steve, mm-hmm. I think Messi is the greatest of all time.
16: Thank you.
21: Because when you look at Messi, there's nothing Messi hasn't achieved.
16: Sure.
21: And Maradona, let me tell you one secret.
16: Mm-hmm.
21: Maradona was on drugs. Most of the things he was doing.
16: It was induced by drugs. Okay.
21: Yeah, for that one.
16: Okay.
21: So Messi's own was natural. Dribbling, scoring,
16: okay.
21: Everything. All look right. at him. And look at his story. You just look at where he began. When he went with the grandma to watch football, he wasn't part.
16: Yeah.
21: And then in fact this man,
16: it's a beautiful story. Thank you very much, Samson, for coming through from Joseph. Let's see if you can pick our last caller. Okay, so he's through now. Good afternoon,
22: Zando.
16: And then man found the and cabin with me.
22: Maradona,
16: eh?
22: Because we share me when the was I mean about 59 years.
16: Oh, wow.
22: My shirt on the boy and to be there, Maradona.
16: Okay.

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2: 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I never turn it off.
3: It is another day to be alive, another day to get yourself in tune onto the city's greatest late afternoon show, The Drive Time. It is a Tuesday. Welcome once again. My name is Melvin Fifi Grant. By any, call me Melvin the Enigma. As always, you know, I love driving the whole city. On big shout out going out to DJ Hashtag on the turntable and Samuel Jupiter on production duty. Great to be having you tuning in once again to this very, very frequency. Get to know it is the most vibrant airspace in the whole of the city. Love 99.5 FM, where you get to experience the joy. Now, today being a Tuesday, you definitely do know that we've got some conversation coming up on the show. And forgive me in changing the conversation today. It is a Tuesday. I chanced on something that I really would want to find out if truly that is what it is. Take a listen to this.
4: Oba pewa yen time for sika semunyase oba be ma genuinely
5: ene ma fo ndre nya
4: kai ni nyine ekoso pa ene ti na oba
5: o pewa so obedu sika
4: dabi oba he oba be oba opesika sei enye be ma wodono so but na si woni situation
5: mumu generation na na
4: we ndo mi fo we ni nyina ka ho ene ti na otimi kwaje be bi na odia komo obi. It's your bet me a bad you all right.
5: Mm-hmm.
4: But now we'll be all done.
5: Or do you want to just or no?
4: Oh, no, indeed. And you know, yeah, you know, and yet to say,
5: we are
4: physical soon, sir. There be a bad one or do, or pewa, or doa, with situation ye na di here. A cow or no concane from Cacrebin, what's me a bois. And to say, honey dear. No kwasem se wi ma frimo a enye yi ye pese time bia no nipa ye dono no ye hu na reho mu
5: okay
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5: se but uno no de a
4: and yes na go top mu efa no bai oba pewa yen time for sika semunyase oba be ma genuinely
5: ene ma fo ndre nya
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5: mumu generation na na
4: we so indomi fo we ni nyina ka ho ene ti na otimi kwaje be bi na odia komo obi. It's your bet me a bad you all right.
5: Mm-hmm.
4: But now we'll be all done.
5: Or do you want to just or no?
4: Oh, no, indeed. And you know, yeah, you know, and yet to say,
5: we are
4: physical soon, sir. There be a bad one or do, or pewa, or doa, with situation ye na di here. A cow or no concane from Cacrebin, what's me a bois. And to say, honey dear. No kwasem se wi ma frimo a enye yi ye pese time bia no nipa ye dono no ye hu na reho mu
5: okay
4: ye hu ni se o tete de ye ya pa se be ma wo no wo ni ti
5: no
4: o se wo se ne de ne ma ku yi kra wo wa kra wa bambu wani nye sa se
5: but uno no de a
4: and yes na go top mu efa no bai.
3: Well, so that is the conversation I love us to have, Per. What you've listened, is it true that when a lady loves a man, she never bothers him with money, like billing? Is that true? Is that a conversation? To my ladies out there, is that what it is? So should we take it that for women that bill us all of the time are people that do not want to be with us? For men that have actually been in such situations before, I love you to as well. Come share with us your thoughts on the show. 055-111-1995. 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When a lady loves a man, she never bills him. When a lady loves a man, she never bothers him with a lot of buy me this, get me this, and all of that. Is that true? 055-111-1995. Be a part of the conversation on the drive right here. 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I said send me text messages, I beg you. Send me a voice note, not the calls. Already I'm getting calls. I'm a chair.

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Now, the special guest of honor is going to be His Excellency John Dramani Mahama, who is the President of the Republic of Ghana, and also our Congress host, Reverend Stephen Wengam, the General Superintendent of Assemblies of God Ghana. 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The time is 9 a.m. to 5:30 p.m. at the Black Star Square. We ignite the Accra Sports Stadium each night from 7 p.m. to 9:30 p.m. for our evening rallies. 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Great news coming through from NIB, that is the National Investment Bank PLC. Now, shareholders' contact update is here. Ago, are you a shareholder of the National Investment Bank PLC? The National Investment Bank PLC hereby notifies all its shareholders that the bank, acting jointly with its appointed share registrar, NTHC Limited, is conducting a shareholders' contact update. The objective of this campaign is to update the phone numbers, email addresses, and Ghana card numbers of all shareholders in the bank's share register. Accurate and up-to-date contact information is essential for the bank to fulfill a statutory obligation. 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

0: 26 minutes after 4, City's greatest late afternoon show, The Drive Time Love, 99.5 FM. 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I love you to be aware of fraudsters and don't be a victim as well. 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All valued patrons are also entreated to beware of an increase in fraudulent activities that seek to defraud in the name of Kid Ghana Limited. For all 590 mobile game related complaints and inquiries, kindly call the official Kid Ghana Limited customer service line on 030-824-9477. You can also go ahead and dial *959# or visit 590mobile.com.gh now to play on your phones across all networks, and all wins will be paid directly to your mobile money account. 590 Mobile, yes, say Edda Wansim. I told you yesterday that the month of October is all about women, okay? Now, good news is that this October, CCC Agape City Chapel and the CLM Women's Ministry under the leadership of Pastor Steve Adolfo Autry are giving you 4 Sundays, and I mean 4 Sundays on your well-being, your faith, your relationship, and your finances, and they are calling it Dear Woman. They've got amazing speakers who are going to come through. So, a Dear Woman, check your health, guard your heart, and also grow your money whilst you deepen your faith. It is every Sunday in October, 8 a.m. at Agape City Chapel, Ejoso Krapa, 4th Avenue, behind the former Metro FM building. You can as well also call 0249963282 or 0244789234 for inquiries. Dear woman, this one is for you. Be there and also do come along with a sister. Such a Community Bank PLC would be my next stop as well. They've gone the extra mile, giving us the corporate loans, development loans, fast track, as well as Cetra Susu, Akushika Group loans, and Cetra Insawa collections. Other products and services that would give you the Susu savings account, salary account, business account, fixed deposit, shares, Medachi savings account, Bronya Nidaso savings, funeral loans, SMS loan, and overdraft facilities. 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All you need to do is dial the USSD code *992#, *992#, and follow the prompt, and voila, you are on. Their headquarters is located at Jamase. They have a branch at Aguna, in Tonso, Mampontin, Isha, Dr. Mensah, Abrepot Junction, Kronoma Buenhia, and Afrancho. 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This Saturday, inside the Brunei Sports Complex, may say Ampaya Ebeja, because the way the guys are very much poised in wanting to show exactly what they can bring to the field, I don't know whether all of our institutions here, the corporate institutions, I mean, are very much ready for the Love FM and the Insure team. Seriously, myself in the midfield dictating the pace of the game, right? Whereas I have DJ Hashtag as a goalkeeper. I have DJ Apuzo as a standing number 9. I'm telling you, you guys are just not ready for this one. I'm talking about the Love FM Corporate Games 2026. It is happening this very, very Saturday, the 10th of October, 2026, at the Brunei Sports Complex, KNUSD. It's about time that you need to leave the boardroom. 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Now, if you love to register as an organization as well, we've still opened doors for you to come on board. 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I don't know about you, this very Saturday inside the Brunei Sports Complex, come through, let's have a good time.
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0: Right, Drive Time, Love 99.5 FM, you heard about them as well. Now, I played an audio early on at the beginning of the show. For those of you just joining us, I'm asking, is this actually true that when a lady loves you, she never bothers you with a lot of bills? Is it true? 055-111-1995. We'll come back once again to also come and take a listen to the audio. But that is a summary of what I've told you about. When a lady loves you, she never bothers you with a lot of bills. 055-111-1995. Share with us your thoughts. Is that statement true or is not true? Is it otherwise? Let's know about it. Jumping straight back into the music. There's a beautiful jam from DJ Hashtag off his turntable.

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1: Sister Akos, why didn't you finish medical school?
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1: 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I've done research. 3 schools, one in Accra, one in Lagos, and one in Paris. But can't talk about Paris later. 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So I have a plan. Ecobank Junior Saver account. You open it for me today. By the time I'm done with school, the money will be plenty. If you agree, please sign here.
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0: This advert is FDA approved.
18: Oh, no, no, no, no.
19: Don't wait there.
18: No, what's the
5: other?
18: I give you money.

But just a message coming through right now that there's a mentally challenged man wielding cutlass around the Patasewachi Abrantia area. So we are asking that if the police is actually listening to us right now, or you can actually bring attention to the police that there's a mentally challenged man wielding cutlass around the Patasewachi Abrantia area. So our police, just as you do always, come to the children or come to the people's aid at Patasi area. Now, for those of you at Patasi too as well, you can notify the police around so that the mentally challenged man that is wielding a cutlass could actually be brought to some protection as well. So for my peeps at Patasi, the police is coming to your aid in a very, very speed coming through. So in a short while, I'm activating the phone line 055-111-1995 and we get talking as well. When a woman loves a man, she never bothers him with bills. Is that true? So does it mean that for men that have been billed all of the time, it's just because that the ladies do not love you? Yeah, I can't use like because it's just because they don't love you. Wow. Wow. The calls have already started coming, but hey, hold on for me. 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Now get to know that excessive drinking can be detrimental to your health and it's not recommended for persons under 18 years, lactating mothers, pregnant women, and people sensitive to caffeine. The advert is equally FDA approved. The Driver and Vehicle Licensing Authority have also extended their service hours at selected offices in Accra to make accessing its services more convenient. Now, you can also visit the Kumasi office at the airport runabout from 6 a.m. to 10 p.m. from Monday through to Friday. So you get to avoid the peak hour rush and visit at a time that works best for you. 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

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Now, the good news is that to all human resource managers, the Ashanti Regional Chapter of the Chartered Institute of Human Resource Management is calling on all HRMs nationwide to come take part in the CIHRM Conference 2026. The theme is People, Productivity, Compliance. 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The future of work demands more than good intentions. It requires practical HR strategies that drive productivity, ensure compliance, and support business growth. So join HR professionals, business leaders, entrepreneurs, and people managers at the CIHRM Ashanti Conference 2026 for a day of insightful discussions, practical learning, networking, and professional development. You will also gain practical HR insights for organizations of all sizes, conference materials, certificates of participation, breakfast and buffet lunch, and interactive masterclass, and also networking with HR professionals and industry leaders. The date is happening on Thursday, 8th of October 2026. The time is 8:30 a.m. prompt. The venue is the Golden Bean Hotel right here in Kumasi. Now, the conference fee, members, that is all categories, late registration is 1,200 Ghana cedis, and non-members, it is 1,500 Ghana cedis. Now, note this, whether you are an HR professional, CEO, business owner, supervisor, or aspiring HR practitioner, this conference will equip you with practical solutions to build complaints as well as productivity and people-centered workplace. 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

0: 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When a lady loves a man, no billing. Hello.
1: Boss, how are you?
0: I am very, very fine. Who do I have on the line?
1: Please, I don't have a name.
0: Me, I will mention your name. This time around, I will mention your name.
1: Oh.
0: I would mention your name.
1: So, I will open keys again.
0: So give me a name. Give me a name.
1: I will open the keys again.
0: No, give me a name. Why are you going to say they're doing Hubei Sian?
1: Yes.
0: Anyway, talk to me. Do you agree that when a woman loves a man, she never bills them?
1: But how can a woman love you and come and tell you, say, I'm scared to talk? And you finish it with. You're going to bomb it in. I'm going to wait.
0: But is it wrong if you're paying for that?
1: That one is just about 50 pesos. You know, a woman who doesn't love you, he has a million. When you have a CD, he will come and take your CD alongside a million.
0: So are you then saying that when a woman loves you, she shouldn't ask you for anything?
1: Oh, no, not that.
0: Uh-huh. So,
1: but how, a woman who loves you,
0: uh-huh,
1: who knows that, or no, Bob Brano,
0: uh-huh,
1: how would that woman come and tell you that, I need money to go and buy this unnecessary things. I've seen this dress here. I want to go and buy. I've seen this here. No, but I don't know what to say. The woman who loves you, say, Charlie, yeah, you see this kind of water cement.
0: Okay.
1: Very.
0: But do you also agree that there are some women that have helped men to actually build their life and still did not love them?
1: Oh, yes, that's true.
0: So what then does that mean?
1: I'm going to say, Mr. Medome, who can't attack me with them? Medome, who don't miss.
0: Oh, okay. Oh, okay.
1: I see.
0: I see. So you agree that a woman that loves you will not bill you?
1: Oh, perfectly.
0: Nice one. Nice one. Well. Hello.
2: DJ Enigma.
0: Yes, sir. Uncle Ata.
2: DJ Enigma.
0: Uncle Ata, good evening.
2: Good evening.
0: How are you?
2: I'm good, and you?
0: I'm very fine as well. Thanks for asking. Uncle Ata, talk to me. Do you agree or disagree?
2: Yes, I agree 100%. Because at the beginning, I was a beginner.
0: But is it wrong for a woman to seek welfare or well being for herself? It's wrong.
2: I see.
0: So you are creating the impression that should a lady show, if I love a woman and the lady be asking me so much, then it means that lady is still in love with me. Is that the impression you are creating?
2: No, really?
0: I see. Uncle Ata, thank you very much for your thoughts. I love to hear from my women too as well, because it looks as if the men are 055-111-1995. When a woman loves a man, she never bills him. Is that the truth? Hello?
3: Hello.
0: Yes, sir. Good evening. Hello. Good evening.
3: Hello,
0: can you hear me? Okay. Hello?
4: Hello?
0: Yeah, can you hear me?
4: I can hear you.
0: Nice one, nice one. Who do I have on the line?
4: My name is Holy Bible, calling you from Dambai, Oti region.
0: Okay, Holy Bible
4: I'm
0: inside
4: the only
0: Dambai.
4: Listener in Oti region.
0: Really?
4: I listen to you every day.
0: That's great. That's great. Big shout going out to my Oti region people too as well.
4: Thank you very much.
0: My brother, talk to me. Do you agree or disagree?
4: Melvin, a lady that loves you will never ask you some certain things. Will never overbill you.
0: Okay.
4: And when the love is genuine, it's genuine.
0: Okay.
4: But the person will come and tell you, I don't have this, I don't have this, my mother is this. She don't love you.
0: I see. So when a lady bills you exorbitantly, then it means she doesn't love you.
4: She don't love you.
0: Okay. But she can bill you the minimal ones.
4: The minimal ones.
0: Oh,
4: you know
0: I
4: what
0: see.
4: You can afford.
0: Ones that you can afford. Okay. So this is what I get. When a woman bills you things she definitely do know you can't afford, then it means that she doesn't love you.
4: She doesn't love you.
0: Okay.
4: Yeah.
0: Right. Okay. Thank you very much, my brother, for your thoughts as well. I see. When you know I can afford Gary So Kings and still go ahead in asking for fried rice, then I know that you don't love me. Okay. 055-111-1995. I've got some few voice notes over here. Let's take a listen to this one.
5: Melvin the Enigma. It is true, man. It is true. You see, sometimes they will even take money from you and go and use your money to buy stuff for the other guy. You see, when you are spending money on a woman is demanding, you have to think twice. They don't love you. They don't love you. That's why sometimes when you end up knowing who they are actually interested in, you feel pity for yourself. This is a bad.
0: Thank you very, very much as well. Hello?
6: Yeah, hello.
0: Yes, sir. Who do I have on the line?
6: Yeah, Mel. Good evening.
0: Good evening, sir. Thanks for holding on for me, yeah?
6: No problem.
0: Nice one. Who do I have on the line?
6: No, you have Erasmus on the line.
0: Erasmus, let's hear you.
6: Yeah, no. You see, love is supposed to be natural. And if it's both sides, whether a woman or a man. When somebody loves you, he really considers your progress more than what he or she is going to gain from you. So with the issue of women, when a woman truly loves you, there are things he wouldn't ask you to do them. Because he has in mind that doing those things will be a waste of money. Those monies will be probably turned out into things that the progress, and once that man progresses, it affects him. So truly, that assertion is correct. Thank you.
0: Right. Thank you very much, my brother. Well, 055-111-1995. When a woman loves a man, she never bills him unnecessarily. Do you agree or disagree? Let's go take a listen to this very voice note too as well.
7: Good evening, Melvin. My name is Akanlucha Patrick. Yeah, the lady couldn't have said it any better. So bad they are odowa on over below. But this Gen Z generation, I'm so move with the system. They would like to look classy. And here is it.
0: Gen Z for your money. Okay, so this one says some will be impina inside Potassi. Please, I disagree with that assertion that if she loves you, she won't ask for money. If she loves you, she will ask. Because love is trust. She trusts that if she says, babe, I'm broke, you won't run. If she doesn't ask you, it is not love, it is management. She's managing you until the main sponsor arrives. So who should pay? The one who says, I love you, who gets the love? The one who pays the momo. It is very much simple. Wow. That's a different assertion too as well. 22 minutes after 5, 8 more minutes to 5:30, and we cross over to Joy 99.7 FM for Top Story and as well News Night. Let me see if I can push through one more call before we do a crossover. 055-111-1995, and I wish that this very last caller is going to be a female, because it looks to seem that the men have had have taken pole position in agreeing to it, that when a woman asks for so many things or exorbitant stuff, it actually means that she doesn't love you. This is Josephine. Hello?
8: Hello?
0: Hello? Hello? Hello, can you hear me? Hello, can you hear me?
8: Hello?
0: Hello, can you hear me?
8: Yeah, I can hear you.
0: Nice one. Who do I have on the line?
8: My name is Belinda.
0: Belinda, great to have you.
8: Yes, please.
0: Now, Belinda, okay. Do you agree or disagree?
8: I wouldn't say agree or disagree.
0: Okay.
8: Because I know, what I know is if a woman loves a man, because of what he can provide.
0: Okay.
8: So there wouldn't be any bills to begin with.
0: Okay.
8: So it's not about I love you, so I'll not bill you. Mm. I love you because we're already providing.
0: Okay.
8: So there wouldn't be any bills.
0: Okay.
8: And if you don't provide, there wouldn't be any love to begin with. Then I would ask.
0: Mm.
8: That's what I know.
0: Okay.
8: But I don't think it has to do with I love you and I wouldn't give you a bill.
0: Okay.
8: I love you because you already provided.
0: Okay.
8: Nothing. Yeah.
0: You would love a man only when he's able to provide. That is what you mean.
8: Come again.
0: You would love a man only when he's able to provide. That is what you mean.
8: Yes, please. Yes,
0: okay.
8: And because he's providing, that is why I love him, and he's providing already, so there's no need to bill.
0: Okay. Right.
8: Yes.
0: I see.
8: Yes.
0: I see.
8: Yes.
0: I see.
8: Yes.
0: Thank you very much, Belinda.
8: Yeah.
0: All right. I think she has a fair point, though. If you ask me, she has a fair point. The reason I'm loving you or for loving you is because you're already providing and there's no need for me to bill you. So let's not take it that they are billing us, but maybe they just love us because we are providing. Anyways, well, in some 6 minutes, we join in the feed in the capital, join 99.7 FM for Top Story as well. But before we do that, let me tell you about the Ideal Care and EST. 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We are back with the After Drive. My name is Melvin the Enigma. Good evening.

0: Latest Plus here from the Fair Wages and Salaries Commission as they launch a scathing critique of Ghana's teacher promotion system. 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Holies exercise, pray and coil, enjoy a holy sleep. Shield Pension Trust into the future with you. When we return from the break, we'll hear from the National Association of Graduate Teachers, NAGRAT, who have been addressing a news conference following an urgent meeting with officials at the Fair Wages and Salaries Commission. They have dismissed the commission's plea to return to work. Well, the Fair Wages and Salaries Commission will itself be on top story on this full-blown standoff. Don't go anywhere. And we will also hear from the desperate parents left without answers. Plus, Parliament's Education Committee is now taking an interest in the crisis that has effectively shut down schools across the country.
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9: Good evening. This is Top Story. My name is Kenneth Jesse. Tonight, the classroom standoff is deepening after hours of talks between government, the Ghana Education Service, and the three striking teacher unions. There's still no deal to bring teachers back to work. The latest negotiations have ended inconclusively, meaning the strike remains firmly in place and the disruption to teaching and learning continues. The head of public relations at the Ghana Education Service, Daniel Fenyi, has told Joy News before the meeting that the service was hoping that the unions would reconsider the strike after processing data covering more than 51,000 promoted teachers.
10: Ghana Education Service and the government have raised a threshold, the threshold of good faith, the threshold of political will, the threshold of commitment. That the teacher unions requested before they would reconsider the strike action. So we anticipate, especially with tomorrow's meeting with the Fair Wages and Salaries Commission, which would have also satisfied the second demand of the teacher unions, where they requested that their collective agreement would be revised.
9: Well, that appeal has failed to break the deadlock because the unions are demanding firm timelines for the processing and payment of outstanding promotion arrears alongside commitments on other working conditions. And after today's failed attempt, General Secretary of the Ghana National Association of Teachers, Thomas Musa, is urging teachers to hold the line.
11: We are by this thanking all teachers that since last week, they've stood with us, and we are also standing with them, and we are asking them they should stand resolute, and all things being equal, the Lord being on our side, we shall come out together with flying colors.
12: Sure.
11: And we ask for their support. Thank you very much. So we can take one or two questions and we end it up.
12: May we understand the reason why it's still inconclusive?
11: Yeah, it's about the issue of mandate. And so they will go and get it, and we meet again, and we get it done. We can communicate the outcomes and not the income or the inputs. When we conclude, all those things will be tabled. But for now, those things must still remain on the table based upon our agreement we all arrived at.
13: So, yesterday, we heard that GES were able to complete with 51,000 promotion data.
14: Yesterday, we got information that some 51,000 has been worked on, and we are expecting that a supplementary pay be raised for them to be paid on or before October 16th, as was agreed at last Friday. Those are promises that has been given to us, but as I speak, nothing have hit any teacher's account as I yet.
9: Thomas Musa is with the Ghana National Association of Teachers. But the Fair Wages and Salaries Commission says there may be a deeper problem with the way teacher promotions are handled. Its CEO, Dr. George Smith Graham, wants the Ghana Education Service to consider decentralizing the process to the regional level. He says processing promotions centrally for teachers across the country can create delays in validating promotions and paying their entitlements. Dr. Smith Graham insists government did not deliberately delay payments, explaining that additional cases are being processed through a supplementary payroll.
15: We've always showed commitment. We've always showed that. Again, when everybody is coming to a negotiation table, they come with a mandate from wherever they are coming from. So they, as teacher unions, had mandate from their rank and file. And whatever we were putting on the table was not satisfactory to them. And that's the reason why the negotiations appear to have dragged. But as it is, this is part of our work, and it is negotiations. Mm. So we thought that once you had a negotiation table, we signed rules of engagement. Once immediately you go to negotiation table, you don't declare a strike. At least we should have ensured that we continue with the negotiation. But all the same, they also have their strength, and their strength is when they declare strike. So they've used it. It doesn't mean that we deliberately dragged our feet because we didn't respect it. That is not the case. We know that once the strike is declared, it becomes very difficult now to work within that framework. That is also a fact. Mm. But we will continue negotiating with them. The discourse that is going on is giving an impression that nothing was done. Mm. The data that was available, everybody, based on the data available to it, everybody was paid. What was left is that there were many more, and Ghana Education Service is a very difficult area. And so all the rates that have come are the ones they are working on now. And the only thing controller can do will be to have a complementary payroll, so that once they've done the first payroll, they will have to now prepare that one and be able to pay. So that's exactly what controller and accountant general is doing. I believe that going forward, maybe Ghana Education Service can consider looking at possibly doing their promotion at regional levels. You finish one region, you clear them, you pay. You go to another region, you clear. Immediately you put together the whole country, Ghana Education Service, and you want to engage in things of this nature, you run. If care is not taken, you end up answering the issues in future. So these are the things that people will need to understand. That's all the due diligence needs to be done before payments are made.

0: Raphael Kofi Gapson is the secretary of the National Council of Parent Teachers Association. Joseph Kuma is the vice chairman of the Education Committee in Parliament. Jacob Onaba is the president of NAGRAT. Gentlemen, thank you for your time this evening. Let me begin with Mr. Onaba. Welcome to the program, sir. Today was another round of negotiations, and again, there's still no deal. What exactly is the government offering that NAGRAT still considers unacceptable?
1: Good evening to your cherished listeners. When you go into negotiation, the one party will make a proposal and the other party will either reject or accept or make a counter proposal. So in this meeting, the Fair Wages and Salary Commission made a proposal which we made a counter proposal. And they indicated that the counter proposal we made, they did not have money for it, so they have to go back to the Minister of Finance, seek for a mandate, and then they reconvene the meeting. So that is why the meeting ended inconclusively.
0: Don't go yet. I'll come back to you. Let me bring back Joseph Kuma. He is the vice chairman of the Education Committee. Joseph, grateful for your time as well. Government has now missed several opportunities to resolve this dispute, and today's third round has also collapsed, as we understand. At what point does Parliament conclude that government has simply failed to manage this crisis that we are currently witnessing?
2: Hello, yeah, good. Depending on your time, should I say good evening? I'm out of the jurisdiction and possibly the time difference. So let me say good evening if I'm right there. On the issue of the teacher unions and the Ghana Education, Minister of Education, Ghana Education Service, for that matter, we on our part actually have been concerned. Especially the Education Committee on this issue. And last week, we were to engage the Minister of Education and the teacher unions to actually have a sit around a table and discuss this issue. Fortunately, and on the other side too, the minister was on some rounds with the president, and so we couldn't get him. And because of that, we did also want to meet the minister alone without the teacher unions. So that is how so far we have not met them. However, our findings, our checks are that it's not about financial. There's money available to pay, but it's the processes as we are all discussing. Because the issue of the 20% deprived area allowance, promotion allowance, and I'm sure they are all those are about uploading into a system, which you have just discussed with my comrade there. And then the issue of the collective bargaining agreement that has expired, that they are to renew. And in it is this classroom management allowance, continuous professional development allowance, and digital allowance, and what have you. All in all, I'm sure the government is trying to definitely do the needful. If you listen to the minister, we have been monitoring all the groups. The minister is also willing, and we can only appeal as a committee that our teachers, they are right to some extent, because anybody that is promised something definitely is to receive that promise, because nobody wants anybody to refuse or not honor a promise that has been made. And so we are for them and will continue to support them. However, as a committee and experience, we can only join hands with parents and civil society organizations to continue to appeal to our teachers that they made us who we are. And as much as they all know, if you play back, somebody was telling us, or a colleague in the minority said that because of teachers not satisfied, that is why there's a lot of failure and the BEC exams. If that is to even be the matter, then we should know that the more we are absent from the classrooms, the more it is going to affect children.
0: You make a case that the issue at hand has nothing to do with money. We've also been hearing from one of your colleagues in Parliament, the Sector Minister, Haruna Idrisu, who has promised that all outstanding promotion arrears will be paid by October 30th. What mechanism does Parliament, which you are its vice chair on the Education Committee, have to ensure that this does not become yet another government promise that ends up not being fulfilled?
2: Yes, as a committee, we oversight the organizations or the ministry and its agencies. We don't go into their daily work. However, we only call to advise. What we can do, or what we have been doing, is to ensure that the right thing is done for both parties to be at peace. And that is exactly what we are doing. Before I spoke, I got to you, I had to do a lot of calls to confirm. The Director General of Education did indicate to me, just like I'm monitoring you from your earlier interview, that today they had a meeting and they will be continuing later. You understand? As a committee, I'm coming as a committee, that is what we are to do, because we don't jump into their issues immediately as if we are the managers of this place. We leave them to go until when it gets to such time that various understandings are not working, then we come in, or until one of the parties petition us as a committee, then that's where we are able to come in.
0: Okay, don't go yet. Let me bring in Raphael Kofi Gapson. He's the secretary of the National Council of Parents Teachers Association. Raphael, parents are also caught in the middle of all this that is happening right now, because teachers are demanding what they say they are owed, while children are also losing valuable classroom time. What is the PTA's position on the strike now that today's negotiations have also failed?
3: Well, first of all, thank you very much for this very unique opportunity. As parents, we also see the teacher unions as part of our community, because besides the schools that they teach, they also belong to the parent community. So their struggle, their pain, their agony sit well in our situation. That is why when they declared a strike, we also joined and said that we're solidarizing with them. And we called on the president to the government to take further steps, concrete steps, to see to that these issues can be resolved. Government didn't delay. Within the next 2 days, we saw that there was a presidential directive which convened a meeting on Friday, and it was scaled up yesterday, Monday, today, Tuesday.
0: Hello, Raphael, do I have you? It appears that I have lost.
3: They are still holding on to meetings.
0: Okay, Raphael. Hello, Raphael. I lost you momentarily. If you can kindly repeat what you said.
3: Hello.
0: Yes, sir. Hello. You're loud and clear now.
3: I'm saying that looking at the way and manner both parties have agreed to get back to the negotiation table, and then they are actually looking at the issues and validating documentations and agreeing that, yes, genuinely, the teachers have a genuine concern. Government admits, and government is trying to strengthen up its staff. What is going to happen about their collective bargaining agreement, especially with the Fair Wages and Salaries Commission? Then hopefully, I'm very, very sure and optimistic that by close of this particular week, this whole issue will be a thing of the past. Mm-hmm. But we still would like to plead with the teaching community that, yes, today to 30th of October is about 24 days away. Since there have been clear, concrete timelines that by 16th of this month, hopefully, there will be a supplementary payroll, and by the 30th, they will scale up some of these payments. We only hope and pray that since the finance minister is part of these discussions and they firm up concrete measures, we cannot say that we would want to throw away the baby with the bathwater. There should be a way around it, and I'm just sure that leadership will be able to attend to this issue. So we are just pleading with them that, yes, we solidarize with them. Their genius are concerned. If the whole minister says that he has put his job on the line, I think that clearly, as they say in our local parlance, Before a blind man will say that he will throw a stone at you, then definitely his feet is or rather or his leg on is on a stone. So we are sure that government will do something about it. But we are not surprised about the posture and the demeanor of the teacher union leadership and the teacher community, because governments have always played dilly-dally with them. And definitely, anytime the snake bites you, when you even see a snake, a dead snake, you still think that it's a live snake. So definitely, and I just hope and pray that this week we'll be able to come out of this quagmire, and then schools will return back to normalcy, and then we'll make sure that for God and country, as we have celebrated World Teachers Day yesterday, we hope and pray that the teaching community will reflect on our children's future and also reflect on the future of their students and be able to get back to the drawing board. And let's give government up to the 30th to see what magic it can do to resolve this crisis.
0: Should teachers return to the classroom while negotiations continue, especially with government giving a firm deadline to fulfill its commitments?
3: Yes, and we are telling government too that if by 30th we don't see any concrete steps, we'll be on the street of the teacher unions to demonstrate against government. Whether you inherit assets or liabilities, you have a vicarious liability to settle these obligations and cut them hurdle. Teachers are not many. It's just that our priorities sometimes are not right as a country. And we'll think that whatever is due them, that we know that we ourselves have agreed as a nation that we need to pay them. We need to give them their due, and we need to honor them and celebrate them as the nation's heroes.
0: Let me go back to Jacob Onaba. He is the president of NAGRAT. Mr. President, already there are conflicting numbers around the promotion backlog, because NAGRAT has previously indicated that almost 60,000 teachers received promotion letters, but only a little over 6,000 had been placed on skill. The government is also now talking about validating 51,000 cases. So which figure should the public believe, and what explains the difference that we're witnessing?
1: Yeah, thank you very much. I don't remember NAGRAT put up a figure of 60,000. We have maintained that it has been 80,000. But the controller said they had 59. And we indicated that, yes, it's not controller that promotes teachers. It is GA. So that figure, 80,000, is coming from GA. So that is the number we are working with. And the minister is also working with the same number. Except to say that the initial members who had their promotion letters were 6,000. That is all to mention, the initial one. So I don't think there's a conflicting report on the numbers involved. 80,000 teachers wrote that. No, there were more than 100 something wrote.
0: Okay.
1: And then 80,000 passed. So they have been promoted. And then, so now government is indicating that they have worked on 51,000. So it's left with 29,000 to be worked on. And that is what government is promising, that that will be done by the end of this month. That is October. The 51,000, they raise supplementary budget or supplementary payroll that will be paid on the 16th of this month. So these informations are very clear, except that initially controllers said they were working with 59,000.
0: Okay. In the last couple of hours, we've been hearing from the boss of the Fair Wages and Salaries Commission, who says that the centralized promotion process may itself be causing delays, and is proposing decentralization to the regions. Does NAGRAT, as an association, accept these claims by the Fair Wages and Salaries Commission? And would you support regional processing if it could prevent another backlog?
1: In that proposal, the question is it going to be said that one region will go for promotional exams in a particular month or day, then another will go in a different month or day? We need to be clear. We are proposing that we should use ICT to solve our problems. This is about transferring people from one grade to the other. These are teachers who are already existing on the payroll, and their grade is changing. That grade already exists. It's not a new grade you are going to create. So how do you transfer this number of teachers who have passed their promotional exam to the next grade? This can be done with digital measures or ICT. So I think that if we look at ICT to resolve this issue, it will be better than doing it on regional basis, because these teachers are supposed to be promoted on the same date. So if you do it on regional basis, then you are going to differentiate them. Some will be promoted earlier than the others, unless I do not understand what he is proposing very well.
0: Okay.
1: But we can sit at the table. This is an experience that we must all come to the table and see how we'll resolve it. We need an efficient system. When the people are promoted, when teachers are promoted, immediately they are placed on their rightful scale. We need to sit at the table after this strike and then see how we can resolve them together.
0: Okay, let me bring back Joseph Kuma. He is the vice chairman of the Education Committee. Mr. Kuma, not long ago you told me that you are working as a committee to try and bring this impasse to a positive resolution, but the unions say the collective agreement expired and negotiations should have been concluded by June this year. So why did Parliament, especially your committee, allow this matter to reach an industrial crisis before demanding answers from the relevant authorities?
2: Yeah, let me repeat once again that the Select Committee of Parliament or any Select Committee of Parliament, we do not, members do not just jump into issues of this nature just for the sake of it. We let the various ministries and agencies have the room to operate and work as they are supposed to work. It is when issues get overboard and any of them petition the committee, that's where we are able to come in. However, behind the scenes, we are able to speak to them, their leadership and the ministers or whatever, depending on the sort of organization. The Education Select Committee, my chairman, Chairman Notu, has been in touch with the minister and the Director General of GES. Before speaking to you, I engaged the Director General of GES, and my understanding is that as at today, they have been able to work on about 53,000 of those to go for this promotion, deprived area allowance and things. They have been able to work on 53,000. And by 15th, they are sure they would have finished that. And then by the end of the month, the 80,000, the rest, 29,000 or 30,000, would have been added on. So that is the assurance. So this is how we fetch our information. However, like I said, there's a letter out there from the Education Select Committee to the minister to engage the minister for a brief. And same as we'll be sending letters to the various unions to appeal to them or to try to listen to them too. But behind the scenes, the committee is working. And so we are probing the issues. What we can continue to appeal or to say to the teacher unions are that I've just heard the president of NAGRA explaining this. And if he has or they have assured him, then we will plead. We as a committee can only continue to plead with them, the teacher union, to get back to the classroom so far as this negotiation is continuous.
0: Okay.
2: That's the only appeal we can do as a committee. Parents, on behalf of parents, the students or the pupils, and the whole of Ghana, we are appealing to you. Like I said, one of our minority members said this year BEC has not been the best because teachers are not happy. If that is what we should even go by, culminating from COVID-19 and its backlog issues, and then we being on strike, contact hours had reduced since then. And if it is not those things that are causing the PC results to be low or this failure rate to be high, then we shouldn't add on.
0: Okay.
2: Because contact hours have already been affected for years cumulatively.
0: Right. Let me bring back Jacob Anaba and wrap up with him. He's the president of NAGRAT. Mr. President, when next are you scheduled for your next round of negotiations with the relevant authorities?
1: Yeah, thank you very much. Let me supply information to the MP because he made mention that the bribed area allowance is included in the number that we have validated. No, that there is no inclusive. For the deprived area allowance, we have agreed that we are forming a committee that will meet within this year so that payment will start next year, January. So that is the agreement with government. Now, we are waiting on the Fair Wages and Salary Commission to invite us for a meeting. As I indicated, they did not have mandates to continue the negotiation. So if they get the mandate tomorrow, anytime tomorrow, we'll return to the negotiation table.
0: Right. Thank you very much, Raphael. And you have something to say?
2: Can we still appeal to president? Can we appeal to the president? If you listen to us, excuse me, if you listen, the members of parliament are appealing on our own behalf and on behalf of parents. The Parent Teachers Association are on the same voice, okay? So the teacher unions should see positivity in all these discussions. And we know and believe, like he's saying, Brother Raphael just indicated that the minister is even putting this in online. This should be more than any assurance that anybody would need. They should kindly rethink about getting to the classroom. Past leadership engage the government. We know the government is listening. The government is going to do the needful. But because of the contact hours that are being lost, already some schools are deprived, not even teachers are there. It's this year, the teachers that we have just recruited that have started to fill some gaps. And if these children are going to lose more contact hours, we can only appeal to them.
0: Right. Thank you very much. That is Joseph Kuma. He is the vice chairman of the Education Committee in Parliament. Earlier, we

0: company can't undertake movement of this nature without a nod from the national.
1: We have more as another son of Freddie Blay has had his real estate development of 40 homes demolished at Boteman.
0: 40 houses were demolished.
2: Why?
0: By Zoom Live.
2: For what exactly?
0: In terms of the same land litigation, land litigation in Accra has become something else. Mm.
3: Also ahead this evening, health authorities call for calm of a yellow fever outbreak in Sisala East, with several dead and many more hospitalized.
4: Children are indeed dying here. The first case was reported at Dolibosom, and the child was brought to the Tumu Hospital, but he unfortunately died with blood coming out of his nostrils and mouth.
3: We have details.
1: Also tonight, self-loading tricycles, tracking devices, geofencing, and sensor-enabled dustbin. Government unveils plans to introduce high-tech futuristic technology to tackle Ghana's sanitation crisis.
5: A monitoring device, a tracker, you know, embedded in it. And there's going to be a central monitoring room. If you move the tricycle during the day, we'll be able to tell that you moved it. If you move the compactor truck during the day, we'll be able to tell that you have moved it.
6: Bank of Ghana issues stern warning to commercial banks over not compliance of the country's forex regulations.
3: In sports,
7: Ghana's Black Starlets have been forced to make a 20-hour journey to Burkina Faso by road after the GFA and Sports Ministry failed to make standard flight arrangements for the trip.
1: And later on, you say, what if your ability to sleep could win you more than 150,000 Ghana cedis? Well, Japan has just put that to the test, and we'll tell you all about that shortly. Remember, you can be a part of the conversation and share your thoughts on all our stories on X with the hashtag Newsnight, or by text or voice note via WhatsApp number 055-1111-997. Do keep them brief, straight to the point, and within 20 seconds.
3: The latest of these and many other stories are coming up shortly. My name is Kenneth Jesse.
1: And I'm Faustina Safu.

0: Your home could be anything you want it to be. It could be a stadium.
1: He's just 12 yards out. He shoots.
2: Oh, yes. Yes. What a strike.
1: It's a goal.
0: Or a gaming arena.
2: Yes, let's go.
0: Sometimes a classroom.
3: Madam, please, I don't understand.
4: All right, let's go over it again. Which part don't you understand?
3: The whole show.
0: Or it could be an office.
4: Uh-huh. How many orders are ready? Okay, send them to East Legon first.
0: Or even a research center.
3: Daddy, what is the Big Bang Theory?
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2: Thanks for choosing us. Tonight, health officials are calling for calm in the Sisala East Municipality of the Upper West Region following a yellow fever outbreak that has claimed at least two lives. While residents point to at least seven deaths, the Municipal Health Directorate will only confirm the outbreak, but disputes the number of fatalities. Residents say children and young people aged up to 25 are among those most affected, raising concerns about the spread of the disease. While health authorities are urging residents to remain calm while calling for urgent intervention to contain the outbreak. There is more in the following report by Fatal Bayega.
3: The death, according to the locals, are sudden, strange, and extremely concerning, with most of those affected being children between the ages of 0 and 25. The Fulani chief in the area, Mahamud Mumini, whose community is said to be the most affected, says the situation is extremely disturbing. Children are indeed dying here. The first case was reported at Dolibuzon, and the child was brought to the Tumu Hospital, but he unfortunately died with blood coming out of his nostrils and mouth. He said as the number of deaths continued to rise, he became alarmed and called on the health officials to take the situation seriously, particularly given the circumstances surrounding the death. When the number of deaths got to four, I prompted those working at the general ward to look into it, saying it may be a new disease. They promised to check it and reported their superiors. After that, more children continued to die, so I had to inform the Tumu landlord about it. I visited the Municipal Health Directorate, but the Health Director, Clifford Venko Wang, declined to speak to me on record, saying he had not received clearance from above. He, however, indicated that the total number of deaths recorded so far was only 7 and not 20.
2: Well, let's explore this further. Join me now is my colleague, Fatal Bayega. Fatal, paint a picture for me. What exactly is the situation on the ground?
4: Firstly, there is simply anger in the air, if I may put it that way, because the residents say that these cases are increasing day after day, but they're not really getting the steps from the authorities in terms of addressing this particular issue. Some of them claim that they've not seen the health authorities going into these communities to educate them and also to spray the areas in order to contain the spread of this disease. And the Municipal Health Director, who clearly said he won't talk to me on record, but then he said the prevalence of the disease is widespread. Many communities across Sisala East are recording new cases. And firstly, when we reported this particular story today, some of the residents called me personally to say that the health authority, the number of deaths in relation to this, because they say that they have counted the number of people who have died, and they say that the deaths so far are more than the number that the health authorities are quoting, that 7 at the moment.
2: And Fatal, really, what is the health directorate doing to at least stem the spread of the virus?
4: Very interestingly, they seem to be lip-tied on this particular issue. When I try to get information and to know what exactly they intend to do about this situation, they tell me that steps are being taken from above. So the municipal health director said he can't tell me anything at the moment, because if he does, it may not all go well for him. So basically he said I have to contact those at the regional level, which I did. They themselves said their hands are tied at the moment. They cannot comment on it. They are waiting for National to release a statement or, you know, hold a press conference of a sort to try to address this particular situation. But clearly from their side, this is really serious and it needs urgent attention.
2: Thank you so much, Fatal Bayaga. Ken, interesting information we're receiving there from Fatal.
5: Yeah.
2: We will be engaging the Member of Parliament for the area shortly just to find out what exactly they're doing. And Fatal mentioned that the health directorate and members of that community are really tight-lipped about this. Mm-hmm. Quite worrying.
5: It is indeed. And this, if not managed properly, could degenerate into something that we do not want to happen in this country. But you should look out for these symptoms. If you are having a sudden fever, you are having chills, severe headache, back pain or body aches, nausea or vomiting, if you are feeling weak and fatigued, you should check it out, because it could possibly be a yellow fever symptom. And then doctors are saying that the symptoms generally appear 3 to 6 days after infection, and the dangerous warning signs are yellow eyes and skin, which we properly call jaundice, also very high fever, bleeding, severe vomiting, abdominal pain, confusion, shock, or signs of organ failure. So these are things that our listeners should look out for. Perhaps you may have yellow fever in disguise.
2: Thank you so much, Dr. Ken. But let's explore this further and bring a Member of Parliament for Sisala East, Mohammed Issa Bataglia. I beg your pardon, for more on the situation on the ground. And we appreciate your time right here on Newsnight, Mr. Mohammed. First of all, what exactly is happening in your constituency?
6: Yeah, good evening. And good evening to your cherished listeners. I'm sure people down there in Sisala East are also listening to you. Yeah, well, I think there's a worrying trend coming up. And my attention had been drawn to this issue by the Fulbe chief, when he gave me a distress call indicating that for the past days they've lost up to 30 individuals who are mainly Fulbes. So I became a bit alarmed and decided to contact the health professionals, that's the municipal chief director and his team. So, and I did ask what the situation was and what they have been doing since then. Yeah, but he indicated to me that so far they have picked about 18 samples to Accra. That's National Public Health Laboratory. And out of that they received two indicating positives, testing positive for yellow fever. And in relation to the deaths too, I pointed to him, I got an informal information about 30 people. But he said no. In the hospital, they have recorded, or in the blood health facility, they have recorded 3 and 4 in the community. So, totaling 7. So, and I said, what about the 30 being reported by the Fulbe chief? He said they cannot confirm whether that death or those deaths are as a result of yellow fever. So immediately I said that even if we lose one life, it means everything to all of us. So whatever we have to do, and put the crew to course to educate the people right away, let them know what they're supposed to do, where they're supposed to be, the signs they have to look at, and that should be done. And I know there are clinicians too. They should get them to work and make sure that the right education is given. Those who are badly affected, then we are able to contact them to see how to support.
2: Okay, clarify for me. Residents claim that more than 20 children have died within the past month, while the Municipal Health Directorate puts the figure at 7. Based on the information you're receiving, how many people have died so far?
7: No, you know, like I pointed to you, the Fulani chief just called, or the Fulani chief called and indicated to me they have recorded deaths. And even what he said the panic was, that he said when he was talking, at the time he was talking to me, they even recorded another one. And so that is why I confronted the health director. But he indicated that per their records officially, this is what he has mentioned. So it is his way, whereas as against that of the Fulani chief. But what is important to me is not to live a single life. So whatever we do to make sure that this situation is nipped to the bud, that's focused.
2: But you're recording more casualties. It means the situation is quite dire. So what specific measure are you implementing apart from educating the public to contain the spread?
7: Yeah, but that's what I said. The clinicians are the people who are supposed to be at the forefront to get this done. And then people begin to identify early signs and be at the hospital at the right time. So those are the issues first. And I think that I've also escalated this with my colleagues who are here in terms of disease control, so that the way they can quickly help. But you know, the health system operates within the protocol. And so they are the people we are following to make sure that the right information is get to the right place. I, as a member of parliament, I can only bring it to the public, view, so that, and even those who are the relevant authorities to be able to take this. But whatever they do, they have to contact the health directory there. And I think that that's what so far we have done. And I'm also talking to people with my municipality executive. We are trying very hard to see that those measures and they are implemented so that people are not badly affected.
2: Thank you so much for your time here on Newsnight.
5: Well, let's take you back to one of our headline stories this evening, because it involves the former national chairman of the opposition MPP, Freddie Blay, who says he's set to drag the state to court over the demolition of his son's Polo Beach Club last week. Mr. Blay is accusing President Mahama of ordering the demolition. The demolition exercise undertaken by the National Security Secretariat on behalf of the SNIT affected several structures on the Labadi Beach Hotel stretch. Mr. Blay is not ruling out political reasons for the demolition, insisting the land in question does not belong to SNIT, but duly acquired from the La Traditional Council. He spoke to my colleague Elton Broby in a yet-to-be-aired interview.
8: It's amazing that they could do that. They did what Zionists are doing in Gaza.
9: You think this is politically motivated?
8: I don't want to go there, but I will find it surprising that they will do that.
9: This is an exercise led by the 48th regiment. Obviously, someone powerful will have to get them to do that.
8: Why I have said that it's the president who might have ordered it, or who did it. The 48th regiment company can't undertake movement of this nature without a nod from the national chairman of the National Security, that's the president. It's dangerous.
9: So this is probably a presidential-sponsored demolition.
8: Saying that, I am saying, because the national, the
9: 48th regiment,
8: SNIT and the Labadi people have come out to say that they met with the president. Okay. And that the only reason that they have been losing, which we're trying to, you try to inform the president, was that Polo Club was taking their business. I'm amazed.
9: But why would the president, who is sponsoring a 24-hour economy to get industries to work, demolish one?
8: That's what amazes me. I'm saying that what they did amounts to the Zionists breaking down Gaza.
9: You think because we're MPP?
8: I don't want to go there.
2: Well, the demolition of the Polo Beach Club is not the only calamity that has befell the Blay family. According to Freddie Blay, his other son, Kwame Blay's 40-unit estate houses have been allegedly demolished by the Jospong Group.
8: There are two sons. One of them is not directly involved.
9: Kwame
8: is not directly involved. Unfortunately, he had his own estate building at some place also broken down.
9: Your son Kwame has also gotten his property demolished.
8: 40 houses were demolished.
9: Why?
8: By Zoom Lion.
9: For what exactly?
8: The same land litigation. Land litigation in Accra has become something else. Mm. But that's what they did.
9: Zoom Lion has demolished 40 house projects of your son.
8: We were in court over it. The court has given judgment against him. And
9: this was when?
8: That was just early this year.
9: Your family is going through a lot.
8: We are going through, unfortunately.
2: Well, that full interview is later on the pulse tomorrow at 2 p.m. You should make a date. But days after the demolition of structures at La Pleasure Beach, the area has still not been cordoned off, with some traders returning to site. Ramat Bashiru has been monitoring the situation. She joins me in the studio with more. Ramat, what is the current situation on the ground?
10: Firstly, when we visited the ground yesterday, we observed a pile of twisted metal, broken wood and other remnants of the demolished structures were scattered across the facility. Despite the destruction, what we also saw was some traders have already started picking up the pieces and returning to business. We saw them with tables, umbrellas, setting up, and some sports and traders selling water, food, drinks to customers. Others are still moving through the debris, searching carefully to see if there are still some personal belongings that they can salvage. So while the structures are largely gone, activity has not completely stopped from the site.
2: Thank you so much, Ramat. Meanwhile, MP for Ladade Kotopong, Rita Soa, says her reaction to the demolition at La Pleasure Beach does not really mean that she is going against her government. She hints her next line of action will be unveiled in the coming days.
11: We are making some progress on the issue that came up, and in due course, we would invite the media to let them know what is actually going on, so that the general public, in as much as you reported on my actions in the public domain, as member of parliament for the good people of Dade Kotopong, I just did not act or rise up against my government, but we are going to come back with the responses in whatever meetings we are holding, and it's going to be positive.
12: Has there been any calls, any invitations to address the issue behind closed doors?
11: It will be positive. We'll invite the media.
12: So to we should expect an outcome to the resolution.
11: Yes. So in a few days, expect us, and we're going to invite all media houses to ensure that we let them know what we are, the actions we are taking, and the help and support that we'll be wanting to give to our people that have gone through this ordeal.
2: While away from that, self-loading tricycles, tracking devices, geofencing, and sensor-enabled dustbins. These are some of the major changes government says it is considering to tackle Ghana's sanitation crisis.
5: Well, the local government minister is banking on the high-tech, futuristic interventions to transform waste collection and tackle the persistent nuisance associated with tricycles, popularly known as aboboyas.
2: Well, Mahama Ayariga says the plan is to move away from the current system of waste collection tricycles and introduce self-loading and self-tipping trucks, as well as a lot of compactor trucks.
5: And speaking at the government accountability series, the sector minister said discussions are already underway with the finance minister to secure funding for the exercise. Listen to him.
13: So that's why we thought of replacing those tricycles with the self-loading and self-tipping trucks. The Chinese have manufactured them, and they are not expensive. They are not more expensive than the existing tricycles that they're using. And that's why I said even our young girls can operate those ones, because those ones, you just drive, I mean, you ride to the house, you just get down, and then the machine has a way of hooking the waste bin, and then you just, you know, move some levers up and down, then it will just lift it and automatically, you know, discharge the waste into bucket, and then it will bring it down. You don't need any effort. That's why any young girl can also operate it. And then you drive to the transfer station, and then you just pull some levers, and it automatically tips and then discharges the waste. And our plan is that when we bring in these tricycles, we will engage the existing operators and have an arrangement where we replace. So we don't want to displace them. The only thing is that I will add young girls to the whole exercise. That one, there's nothing that will stop me from doing that. We will replace their tricycles with the same ones. And most of them pay for it. They work and pay. So government is not giving it to them free of charge. Government is also going to give you under the same arrangement where you work and pay.
2: Well, he says once the funding is secured, government will introduce regulations restricting when waste can be collected.
13: I'm in discussions with the finance minister, and he's really looking for funding to support the exercise. And the idea is that when we bring in those waste bins that we keep in everybody's home, and we bring in the tricycles and the compactor trucks, so that areas where tricycles are to be used, we use tricycles. Areas where compactor trucks are to be used, we use compactor trucks. We would now have regulations that say that you cannot lift waste during the day. You can only lift waste between the hours of 6 p.m. and 6 a.m. And we are the ones giving you the tricycles and compactor trucks. We'll give it to you with a monitoring device, a tracker, you know, embedded in it. And there's going to be a central monitoring room. If you move the tricycle during the day, we'll be able to tell that you moved it.
5: Well, in the long term, the minister says even the dustbins could become part of a technology-driven waste management system with sensors installed to indicate when they're full and need to be emptied.
13: So we've really thought through it thoroughly. There's more I can tell you about the system. At the advanced stage, we're even considering waste bins with sensors. You will get a signal to come if the sensor tells you that the waste bin is full. So you don't waste time driving to the location to open it and find out that the waste bin is not full and therefore should not be lifted. So all, and they're not expensive technologies, to tell you the truth. They're not expensive technologies. No, so many other things that we have planned to make waste management efficient. So trust that when we fully roll out this program, tricycles will no longer be a nuisance in waste management.
5: Well, that sounds like a very innovative, futuristic idea, if only it's properly implemented.
2: We look forward to the implementation.
5: Indeed. It's time for business, and George is here with the latest. George, what's coming up?
14: Hi, Kenneth. Coming up, Bank of Ghana issues stern warning to commercial banks over non-compliance of forex regulations in the country as it moves to tighten existing ones. And Talu confident of ending the year on an improved position despite posting a loss after tax for half year. The business news on Newsnight is brought to you by MTN Business. Welcome to the new world of business.
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0: so kumtonton preko nani shamne die e demonstrate.
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2: Welcome back to Business on Newsnight. Now, the Bank of Ghana has issued stern warning to commercial banks over non-compliance of the country's forex regulations. The central bank is therefore insisting that failure to comply with these rules will come with necessary sanctions.
3: This is intended to provide a greater clarity on requirements relating to foreign exchange transactions, including foreign currency accounts, international transfers, and trade payment. Let me emphasize that compliance with the bank's FX requirements remains non-negotiable. And let me say that again. Compliance with the bank's FX requirements, these remain non-negotiable. Banks must maintain proper documentation. They must have appropriate internal controls, and they must ensure that funds that are used strictly for their stated purposes,
2: And that is the Bank of Ghana Governor. Dr. Johnson Isiama speaking at a meeting with heads of commercial banks in Accra today at the bank's, that is the headquarters of the Bank of Ghana. Meanwhile, the governor of the Bank of Ghana, Johnson Isiama, has also revealed that they are working on a new set of rules that would help regulate the use of artificial intelligence in the financial system, especially when it comes to payments in the country. Now, Tullow Oil has stated that it remains confident of ending the year on a strong note in terms of its financials. This is coming after the company posted a loss of a tax of $101 million for the first half of this year. But the company is insisting that looking at the strong pickup in production and progress made on an ongoing turnaround strategies, it is difficult to end the year on a good situation. Ian Pex is Group Chief Executive of Tullow and spoke at a virtual meeting with investors around the world on its half-year numbers from London.
4: Production performance has been outstanding in the first half of the year, and we are now confident of being at the high end of our guidance range by year end. We have added material 2P reserves, delivering reserve replacement of around 380%. We've also continued to de-risk the business plan as we firm up future drilling campaigns and projects. The strong operational performance flows through to our financials, where we have significantly upgraded free cash flow guidance from between 70 and 175 million to between 170 and $250 million. In April this year, we completed a comprehensive refinancing transaction, and we continue to optimize our cost base, including the important purchase of the 10 FPSO set for early next year, which will remove the annual lease cost. Data from the recent 4D seismic will be further supported by the OBN survey data and is helping us shape future drilling campaigns.
2: And that is the Group Chief Executive of Tullow Oil, Ian Pex, speaking at a virtual meeting with investors on its half-year numbers and outlook for the oil exploration firm. Now, the Volta River Authority has warned that payment delays and revenue shortfalls are putting pressure on its liquidity despite generating 8.9 billion Ghana cedis in revenue in 2025. Chief Executive of the Authority, Engineer Edward Ben Obenkenzo, said the financial pressure remains a major challenge for the authority's operations.
5: And the liquidity is a big challenge for us. Although cash waterfall has improved, so far we are receiving about 65% of the amount of energy that we sell to ECG. That is what they are giving us. We also say that VACO has also improved in paying their bills. They've added some small fraction to the amount of money that they are supposed to pay us. That one is also growing. And we are hoping that if they are standing inter-utility, that will be carried out, validated and carried out, at least to give us some room to make sure that we can proceed in getting some more revenues into the authority, or make us more liquid to progress with more projects that we want to do, and also be able to allow us to raise capital to do most of our projects.
2: Chief Executive of the Volta River Authority, Engineer Edward Obenkenzo. Now, GCB Bank is expanding access to finance for macro small businesses by offering unsecured loans of up to 1 million Ghana cedis based on the business turnover. Speaking at the bank's business clinic, head of micro and small enterprises, Cedric Makadi, says the initiative is designed to address the various challenges affecting these small businesses.
6: At GCB, what we've done is that we are actually reaching out to the customers, and so we are giving them collection solutions, and so we are helping them receive payments from their customers. We also have about 300 field operatives who go out to the customers to collect their sales for them. In addition to the plethora of digital solutions we have, which enables us to help the customers receive payments when they transact with their customers, we then rely on this data to actually grant facilities or access to our customers. Today, we are giving unsecured loan of up to 1 million cedis to our MSMEs without collateral, without the need for annual statements, without the need for them to leave large amounts in their accounts, all based on the turnover.
2: Cedric Makadi is head of micro and small enterprises at GCB Bank Ghana. And that's all for business on Newsnight.
7: Thank you, George. Let's do sports. Ruth is here. Hello, Ruth.
8: Hi, Ken. I don't know if you've traveled from Accra to Ouagadougou by road before.
7: No, I've not gone anywhere before.
8: Then, well, the Black Stars have actually completed a journey of more than 20 hours by road to Ouagadougou, Burkina Faso, ahead of the WAFU Zone B Under-17 Championship, which kicks off on Saturday, October 10th. The team traveled from Accra to Bolgatanga, where they spent 4 days training at the Winkoyo Technical Center before continuing by bus to Ouagadougou on Tuesday. And this trainer's journey comes after the Starlets returned from Morocco, where they played 2 friendly matches against the host as part of their preparations for the tournament. Now the Starlets are drawn in Group B alongside Togo, Benin, and host Burkina Faso, with the 2 top teams qualifying for the 2027 Under-17 Africa Cup of Nations.
7: Thank you, Ruth. In other stories this evening, police in the northern region have deployed forensic and homicide investigators to Tamale following an autopsy indicating that 3 children found dead in the boot of an immigration officer's vehicle may have been murdered. The children, aged 3, 5, and 7, had left home for Islamic classes on Sunday but never returned. Their bodies were discovered in the vehicle at Koblimahagu Zoo on Monday morning.
9: Well, the vehicle has been secured for forensic examination while its owner remains in custody to assist investigation. Northern Regional Police Commander DCOP Wisdom Lavo has been speaking on the circumstances surrounding the deaths and the ongoing investigations.
10: Investigations commence into the circumstances leading to the disappearance and subsequent discovery of the bodies of the 3 children. The vehicle as well as the personal phone have all been brought to the police station secured. So far, we have not made any further arrest, just that we are on the lookout. We are doing everything possible to get people, those who are connected, arrested. We have activated informants to fish out information for us. We have deployed a PAD within the community to also look for clues leading to the arrest of the perpetrators. But I assure the public that within a matter of few days, those suspects behind this heinous crime will be arrested.
7: And don't forget, you can be a part of our show by sending us a WhatsApp on 055-1111-997. You can as well send us a voice note, but please let it be as brief as 30 seconds.
9: Well, let's explore this further. And joining us now on Zoom is a pathologist, Professor Paul Opoku Sampani. I'll say we appreciate your time here on Newsnight. We're told, really, that the Northern Regional Police, they've deployed forensic and homicide investigators to the scene following what they found. And I'm wondering, what exactly should they be looking out for?
11: Hello.
9: Prof, you have to unmute for me to hear clearly.
11: Can you hear me?
9: Well, we still can't, unfortunately, hear you. We can hear you now, so please make the point.
11: Okay, so what has been happening since yesterday is that last night the police towed the vehicle to the police headquarters. And then the family also buried the deceased children.
9: Mm.
11: Now, the homicide
9: Please hold on. No, that's our reporter. You're just learning what you're just hearing right now. But then I was trying to reach out to the pathologist. Ibrahim is our reporter there on the ground. He's been engaging residents. And so while we reconnect our lines, try to speak to Professor Paul Opoku Sampane Osei. Let me just hear from you, Ibrahim. You're on the ground. What exactly is the reaction of residents?
11: Well, so the residents are concerned about the whole issue because this is the first time the incident happened in their community. Now, because it's a Muslim community, the deceased family buried the children last night. They are happy that the state security is investigating the matter, but they are also apprehensive about how the whole thing happened, especially so when they found the deceased body at the boot of the car. So their expectation is that the investigation will speed up and perpetrators brought to justice. Now, they are also arguing that 2 years ago, similar incident happened in Tamale. And they, according to some of the residents, they did not hear the conclusion from the state security. But this one, they believe and hope that the state security, especially the team that has come from Accra to augment the effort of the Northern Police Command, will do their best to unravel the circumstances surrounding the incident. A while ago, the Northern Regional Immigration Commander, together with the Regional Police Commander, visited the family. As we speak, I'm sure they will still be in the community to interact with the family and also commiserate with them and reassure them of their support and the continued investigation into the matter.
9: Ibrahim Mohammed is our reporter on the ground. We appreciate your time here on Newsnight. We're still trying to reach out to Professor Paul Opoku Sampane. Once we have him, we'll have that conversation. Ken, let's go now to the court.
7: Exactly, because lawyers for the accused persons in the trial involving former MPA boss Mustafa Hamid are demanding access to all video recordings of interrogations conducted with persons connected to the case. The demand comes after the Office of the Special Prosecutor laid out the documents and now the evidence it intends to rely on in the trial. Mustafa Hamid and the other accused persons are facing charges of alleged extortion and money laundering involving more than 290 million cedis and $300,000. The prosecution alleges that the monies were extorted from bulk oil transporters and oil marketing companies and subsequently laundered through property acquisitions and business entities. Kwikwa Santia of our Legal Affairs Desk was in court for us and reports.
12: The case involving former NPA boss Mustafa Hamid and several other persons who are accused of extortion in the sum of about 291 million cedis and $300,000 during their time at NPA, abuse of public office and money laundering, is now progressing quite steadily. Today, the expectation was that the case management conference, which is setting out the modalities for the trial, would have concluded. But the lawyers representing the states, the Office of the Special Prosecutor, say they need some more time to file supplementary witness statements and now have gotten 3 weeks to do so, which has taken the case to 28th of October, when this supplementary witness statement is expected to be filed for the case management conference to conclude for the trial itself to be set down. The prosecution is said to rely on bank accounts, transactions, mobile money accounts, and several transactions that went through them to prove the case that the Office of the Special Prosecutor is making against Mustafa Abdul Hamid and the other accused persons when he served as the National Petroleum Authority boss. This case has taken quite some time in the court. When the charge sheets were filed, they were withdrawn, they were amended, and the case is now progressing towards the actual start of the trial.
9: Now, let's take you back to our earlier story. We told you that three children were found dead in Tamale. Let's explore this further and bring in Professor Opoku Sampane. We appreciate your time here on Newsnight. We're receiving information that a team has been dispatched, really, to go and look into some of the findings. Now that, really, forensic and homicide teams have been deployed, what key evidence should they be looking for at the scene? Prof, you have some need for me to hear clearly. Well, we're still trying to reconnect our lines to speak to a pathologist. Want to find out that, really, now that forensic and homicide teams have been deployed, Ken, we're wondering what exactly they should be looking out for at the scene, especially because the police investigators are on the ground. We are told they've been deployed. And really, based on the information they received from autopsy and forensic examination, what exactly should they be looking out for?
7: Exactly. And while we still try to connect with the pathologist of Osina, let's bring our listeners another interesting story with regards to our foreign relations, because the sector minister Samuel Okudjeto Ablakwa has announced that the government has decided to formally apply for Ghana to join the BRICS. That is the intergovernmental grouping comprising Brazil, Russia, India, China and South Africa. And according to Mr. Okudjeto Ablakwa, the move, which has been approved by Cabinet, is intended to diversify Ghana's international partnerships, create economic opportunities and deepen cooperation with countries in the global south. He made the announcement during the official visit of India's External Affairs Minister to Ghana. Okudjeto Ablakwa noted that India's membership of BRICS makes it an important strategic partner in Ghana's efforts to join the bloc. He added that the Ghanaian government has already approached India for assistance with the application process and expressed hope that the country would support Ghana's bid.
13: Another major highlight, which I am disclosing to the Ghanaian people for the first time, is that the cabinet of President John Dramani Mahama has decided that Ghana should put in a formal application to join BRICS. And you do know that India is a major funder of BRICS. The President Mahama-led cabinet believes that we must diversify our international engagements and our international partnerships. And we have always found in India a trusted partner. Our founding president, as you recall, was Secretary Dr. Kwame Nkrumah, and President Nehru of India are founders of the Non-Aligned Movement. And since the early 60s and 70s, Ghana and India have really cooperated in the multilateral arena. And we believe that joining India in BRICS will give us economic options, will diversify our base, our partnerships, and will also allow us to have more cooperation within the Global South framework, as far as South-South engagements are concerned. So it's a very strategic decision that the Mahama-led cabinet has taken, and we have formally sought India's assistance in that regard, and we are quite pleased with the response we have received from Foreign Minister Dr. Jaishankar. We are hopeful that we can also cooperate in the area of railway development. Already, we have seen the Tema and Pakadam Railway project operationalized under President Mahama, who negotiated the first agreement. We commend the previous government for continuing that project. It's now been operationalized, and we believe that building on that, we can have more rail projects. So we have discussed extensively. Dr. Jaishankar has explained to us how they have done it with other partners, working with Japan, working with Mozambique.
7: It's now time for your say, and Noella Karen Yale is standing by. Hello, Noella.
14: Hi, Kenneth. Let's begin with some, voice notes from our listeners.
15: Hello, good evening, JFM. Please, my name is August Koblakutuka Dovlo from Keta Tetekofa. Seriously, as a matter of agency, I am appealing through Joy FM News to the His Excellency, the President, John Dramani Mahama, and Minister of Education and Finance Minister, to try as much as possible to find money and pay the teachers. We are begging them and the teachers to go back to the classroom. We are begging them. Thank you very much, JFM, for doing very great work for Mother Ghana. Thank you. Bye-bye.
14: So Brighter Call from Moe in the Anglongat district says, I support Freddie Blay in going to court and defending his children if only he has a genuine case. Also, it's time we dissolve this GFA because players traveling by car over 20 hours risk their lives. And Nana Ikiamwabwating in Ablekuma Central says, it is very sad that the level of politics in our country has degenerated into such an acrimonious state, from the wanton arrest of members of the opposition to the targeted demolition of Honorable Freddie Blay's son's Polo Beach Club. The situation is deeply concerning. It's unfortunate that those who promised to reset Ghana are rather taking the country back to the dark days. But victory will come one day, and these actions will not be forgotten. Francis in Accra says, it's painful and worrying to see teachers strike against the NDC government in power. The NDC and education minister were not listening when we told them that a sabotage in the educational sector has been worked on to affect the fortunes of the government in 2028. They did not mind us. And Ishmael in Pantang Hospital says, politics have become so lucrative in the country. People who own next to nothing to their names now own multi-million dollar businesses because they have political power. And Promise from Kitta says, we are still appealing to our lovely teachers to listen to the voice of the public and call off their strike while negotiations continue. And I know government is going to listen to their plight and solve their problems. Semado Michael from Anglonga, Volta Region says, please, what our leaders or stakeholders are doing to teachers in this country is not fair. If you have stayed in class without having a side job, you will know what the teachers are going through. I support the teachers on this. And my last message is from Comrade Issa, who says, why is Mr. Freddie Blay crying more than the bereaved? Is his son, who was reportedly the owner of the demolished Polo Beach Club, not old enough to deal with the demolition himself? Did Mr. Frederick Blay purchase the Polo Beach Club in his son's name? Is that why he has taken such a keen interest in the issue? And that's what he seems to be asking. But Kenneth, before we go, I don't know about you, but for me, especially in recent times, it's been quite difficult for me to get a good night's sleep, okay? But apparently in Japan, sleeping is not just something you do at the end of the day or at the end of a long day. It is now something you can actually compete in. And I'm talking about a competition which was held in Tokyo yesterday, where dozens of people lay down on, you know, their mattresses and basically tried to prove who could sleep best. And this was not simply about who could close your eyes first. Participants had their, you know, sleep monitored, looking at things like how quickly they fell asleep, how deeply they slept, and how stable their sleep was. And there was serious motivation to do that as well, because the winner walked away with 2.22 million Japanese yen, that's roughly 14,000 United States dollars, and 150,000 Ghana cedis. And apparently people really wanted that money, because more than 45,000 people applied for a spot, but only about 60 to 75 people actually made it into the competition. And I was looking at some of the videos, and I was thinking, Charlie, in Ghana, if they should open their slot to foreign nationals to, you know, you apply, I don't think I can win. Maybe I'd give it a try. Because, you know, in Ghana, you know, people can even sleep by, you know, speakers in the club.
16: Yeah.
14: Loud speakers. So I'm sure Ghanaians will, you know, will really, really win that competition if they open it for foreign nationals. But, yeah, that's it for you, say.
16: And that also does it for Newsnight this evening. My name is Kenneth Jesse. I did this.
17: I love it.
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22: 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Don't come alone. 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Remember, evening rallies are free. Don't just hear about it. Be part of history. Commissioned. One mandate, every nation.

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1: New road traffic regulations are here, and some of the penalties have changed. Do you know what you could pay for breaking the rules? 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Using a mobile phone while driving will cost you 600 Ghana cedis, and driving under the influence of alcohol or drugs will cost you between 600 Ghana cedis to 2,400 Ghana cedis.
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5: Failing to slow down in dangerous conditions, 600 Ghana cedis to 1,200 Ghana cedis. Breaking railway crossing rules, 60 Ghana cedis to 300 Ghana cedis.
6: Street racing, drag racing, or excessive speeding, 120 Ghana cedis to 300 Ghana cedis. Exceeding the prescribed speed limits, 120 Ghana cedis to 300 Ghana cedis.
7: If you jump a red light, that's 120 Ghana cedis to 360 Ghana cedis fine. Failing to stop or yield at stop and yield signs will attract a fine of 120 Ghana cedis to 360 Ghana cedis.
8: Driving without warning triangles or approved devices, you can be fined 300 to 600 Ghana cedis.
9: Driving with unsafe or worn-out tires attract 300 to 600 Ghana cedis.
10: Commercial transport operators, take note. 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And remember, boarding or alighting at unauthorized places can attract up to 60 Ghana cedis.
2: Take note that when you default in payment, you will face a jail term.
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11: In the book of Psalm, chapter 63, verse 1, David said, "Early will I seek thee." Abraham was an early riser. Joshua was an early riser. Moses was an early riser. Jesus prayed early in the morning. David also prayed early in the morning. What about you? 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
14: Just because it seems like God is too late doesn't mean that He's not going to come through. Don't be impatient.

0: This advert is FDA approved.
1: New road traffic regulations are here, and some of the penalties have changed. Do you know what you could pay for breaking the rules? Listen and drive responsibly. Using a mobile phone while driving will cost you 600 Ghana cedis, and driving under the influence of alcohol or drugs will cost you between 600 Ghana cedis to 2,400 Ghana cedis.
2: Overtaking at a pedestrian crossing, remember you can be fined from 120 Ghana cedis to 300 Ghana cedis. Disobeying traffic control officers or devices, you can equally be charged 120 Ghana cedis to 300 Ghana cedis.
3: Driving without a fire extinguisher and first aid kit, you can be fined 120 to 300 Ghana cedis. Overloading a vehicle, you can equally be charged 300 to 600 Ghana cedis.
4: Not wearing your seatbelt, 300 Ghana cedis to 600 Ghana cedis. Riding a motorcycle without a helmet or reflective clothing, 300 Ghana cedis to 600 Ghana cedis.
5: Failing to slow down in dangerous conditions, 600 Ghana cedis to 1,200 Ghana cedis. Breaking railway crossing rules, 60 Ghana cedis to 300 Ghana cedis.
6: Street racing, drag racing, or excessive speeding, 120 Ghana cedis to 300 Ghana cedis. Exceeding the prescribed speed limits, 120 Ghana cedis to 300 Ghana cedis.
7: If you jump a red light, that's 120 Ghana cedis to 360 Ghana cedis fine. Failing to stop or yield at stop and yield signs will attract a fine of 120 Ghana cedis to 360 Ghana cedis.
8: Driving without warning triangles or approved devices, you can be fined 300 to 600 Ghana cedis.
9: Driving with unsafe or worn-out tires, attract 300 to 600 Ghana cedis.
10: Commercial transport operators, take note. Operating commercial motorcycles or tricycles without authorization can attract fines of 600 Ghana cedis to 1,200 Ghana cedis for the operator and 300 Ghana cedis to 600 Ghana cedis for the rider. And remember, boarding or alighting at unauthorized places can attract up to 60 Ghana cedis.
2: Take note that when you default in payment, you will face a jail term.
10: Know the rules, follow the rules, save lives.
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11: In the book of Psalm, chapter 63, verse 1, David said, "Early will I seek thee." Abraham was an early riser. Joshua was an early riser. Moses was an early riser. Jesus prayed early in the morning. David also prayed early in the morning. What about you? Be an early riser as you join God's servant, the pastor, Obed Joy Obing, on Prayer Line on Love 99.5 FM from Mondays through to Fridays, 2 a.m. to 5 a.m. each day. 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
2: From Lema,

0: 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This is the After Drive. Definitely. We've driven you back home safely this time around. We definitely do know that you've had something to eat. Sipping on something nice. Kicking back in as well. Relaxing whilst you listen to this beautiful song from Ed Sheeran. The After Drive is always on the drive from 7 to 8 weekdays, Monday through to Friday. My name is Melvin Fifi Grant Bynum. Simply call me Melvin the Enigma. As always, CT Chauffeur. I've got great conversation coming up.
1: Everything's reminding me of you.
0: Now, the story about cooking is an amazing one for every individual, but not just anyone could be a good cook as well. Personally, myself, I'm not a good cook, but the way to a man's heart is definitely through the stove. You could actually lose some marks as well. So to my ladies out there that do not know how to cook, it's advisable that when you have a beautiful or a handsome man, you definitely cook well, because the way to his heart is through the stomach. A notable name in the country, a notable name in other countries, a big name in the food industry as well in Ghana, happens to be seated across the table with me here in the studios of Love 99.5 FM. She goes by the name Chef Abis. An amazing individual doing amazingly well for herself on the socials, cooking amazing meals as well. Sometimes it baffles me to know that these are food that individually could cook for themselves. Well, Chef Abis is with me in the studio. Chef, good evening. How are you?
2: Oh, I'm good. Thank you. Nice. How are you too?
0: I am very, very fine. Mm. Very, very fine. And for individuals like you, cooking is a thing for you. And let me cut to the chase very quickly, because it's been a very tiring day for yourself, the team itself, been walking around and doing a lot of rounds. Let me find out from you, at what age was cooking a thing for you?
2: Oh, that's tough. I don't even remember. Maybe when I was in university, so 20, I guess.
0: Mm. Mm. Has it always been a thing you'd wanted to do, like to cook?
2: Nope. Actually, I was into construction, but I didn't really practice it. Sorry. I didn't really practice construction. When I finished university, I decided to start cooking for my family, teaching the recipes. You know, COVID.
0: Yeah.
2: We were all at home. During that time, I just randomly started cooking recipes, learning more recipes and all of that. And I started enjoying it more than the construction that I was doing in school. So my focus shifted from the construction to the cooking. And now it has become my career, I guess.
0: Do you inure to that very knowledge that every woman should be a good cook?
2: Of course. Even men too. Everybody, not just women. Everyone should be a good cook. Man, woman, child, kid, adults, everybody. It's actually important to know how to cook.
0: Is it simple to cook, though?
2: Oh, it is simple to cook if you learn how to cook.
0: Mm.
2: Cooking is not anything difficult. It's just combining ingredients. Once you're able to eat what you've made, that's all that matters.
0: Mm.
2: Yeah.
0: You speak about it so simply.
2: Oh, it is simple. Is it not simple?
0: Because personally, I'm not a good cook.
2: Oh, okay. Why?
0: I'm not a good cook. I've never been an individual that loves to be in the kitchen.
2: Oh.
0: In as much as the kitchen is across the room, I've never been someone who loves to be in the kitchen to cook, because I think it is.
2: But do you know how to cook? If you are left alone, can you cook something?
0: I want more than me, Adi.
2: But you can't cook fufu. Abenkwine.
0: No, I can't cook abenkwine. I can pound. I can knead fufu
2: No. But oh, you can do that?
0: Yeah, I can knead fufu, yeah. Okay. I can pound. I have a soft palm, so I've decided not to be pounding.
2: Is that your reason, or you just don't know how to do it?
0: I know how to pound.
2: Okay, but you have a soft
0: palm. So all of the time after pounding, you get the swells in the palm, and I just don't like that. So it becomes very difficult for me lately. So the reason I'm asking that, should every woman know how to cook? Because sometimes...
2: Why are you limiting it to woman? Everyone...
0: woman,
2: not just woman.
0: You're part of women empowerment.
2: No. This is just something you should know how to do. Cooking is an activity. It's a skill you need to learn how to make, because you might be able to live alone one day and nobody will be there with you. True. You can't always be buying food.
3: True.
2: So then that's what I actually do, teaching people how to cook. So I'm always available. You can check my recipes everywhere on social media, learn how to cook.
0: Does it pay as a chef in Ghana?
2: It does pay if you navigate it well. You know, you can do a private chef, that's like you cooking for people privately, or you can also own a restaurant, or you can have a school, or you can just be a chef that cooks in restaurants like fine dining or any kind of chefing. It depends on you and what you want to do. It pays if you navigate it well. Or it can be very
0: like
2: every other job, to be honest. But I don't really practice chefing. What I do is teaching. So like, I'm a food content creator. What I do is more content creation than practicing the chef stuff. So I teach people how to cook. I create recipes online. I do a lot of tours. I do a lot of things that a food creator would do. That's what I do.
0: What has been, or how far has the journey been on this very tangent?
2: How far has it been? Well, I've been doing this for, this is my fourth year. It's been very hard, but because I'm passionate about it, it's always like there's a reminder of the reason why I'm doing this. So how far? 4 years. It has been easy, but we're going.
0: I see you travel a lot. I think the last video I saw about you, that's about some months ago. Was it in Cote d'Ivoire? I stand to be corrected with the country that
2: Cote
0: you were.
2: No, Senegal.
0: It was in Senegal.
2: Senegal.
0: You did with a guy. Yeah, there was a video with you and a guy, I think in a very local kitchen, while you guys were trying something.
2: That's Benin.
0: That was Benin.
2: Yeah. I was doing a West African tour. I'm still doing that because I'm doing like my projects now. That's why I'm in Ghana. But I was supposed to be in Nigeria, and the four other countries, Sierra Leone, Liberia, and Cote d'Ivoire. So I've done the first four. I'm going to do the next four after my Big Trees Feast project.
0: Wow, that's amazing. Guys, if you're just joining us, I'm sitting with Chef Abis. 32 minutes after 7 right here, Love 99.5 FM. Now, what brought you to Kumasi? Let me bring you into that very conversation, though.
2: Well, I'm back on a project, which is my Big Street Feast, where I'm planning on feeding 50,000 people in Accra and Kumasi. We did one last year. We fed 15,000 people. This is my largest community feeding initiative as a passionate chef who likes to give out to society. And World Food Day coming up on October 16th. I am now championing a cause which actually is an SDG goal to project Zero Hunger, projects talking about food waste management, a project talking about people who are always hungry, looking for food, struggling to find food, are insecure about food, and what food they champions these causes. And so as a chef that is also passionate about something like that, it is something I'm doing now in Ghana on October 16th. So I feed people. It's like an event that celebrates food. It's World Food Day on October 16th. So because I am doing it now in Kumasi, which we will be have added to this year's edition, I decided to come to Kumasi with my team just to have our recce, do our checks, make sure everything is on course, tell people about it, like how I'm on Love FM 99.5, telling people about the Big Streets Feast, you know, telling people about Chef Abis. Basically, that's the reason why I'm here in Kumasi. And it's been fun. I've had like a very long day today, but it's been very fun.
0: It's been very, very amazing. Aside it's been an event that celebrates food, but no one just gets up and want to cook food for every individual.
2: Well, I'm actually not cooking it, but that's fine. I mean, so basically it's not a cooking initiative. It's an initiative where we're bringing brands together to donate food. So it's like a celebration, it's an event, but then different food brands come together to give out the food. So I am just using my platform, leveraging my platform as a food creator to do this.
0: Which is it's an amazing initiative, though. For what you do and how you go about it, that's tell of how you truly do love what you do.
2: Very much.
0: You do love it very, very much.
2: Yeah.
0: And for an individual, let me put myself in that very picture. For someone like me, who would love to learn how to cook, what advice would you give me?
2: Learn how to cook simple meals, start from there, because you know what the thing about Ghanaian food is that it is one base. Like if you take stew, it's the same onion, tomato, pepper. The same stew that you're using, the same onion, tomato, pepper, can make about 10 different stews. Bean stew, same base. Consumer stew, same base. Garden egg stew, same base. And so it starts from learning the simple thing, then you now build into the other. Same for soup. If you're able to make soup, you learn the base for it. That's how all other soups are made. So cooking is very easy, especially Ghanaian food. It's just one formula, but then different recipes, but same formula. So start from the smaller ones and then build up from there. But learn how to cook. It's not difficult. The advice I'll give you is go on Chef Abby's page. One of the best recipes. I made my recipes very simple. It's very easy to understand. Go on my page. I think I've cooked almost every Ghanaian food. 99.9. Ghanaian dishes, even the most unpopular ones you think I haven't cooked, I have cooked them. So just check my recipes and you learn how to cook.
0: I will do that. For all of the countries that you've visited, which country has got the difficult meal to prepare?
2: That's very tough, because for me it won't be difficult. For you it will be difficult. So let's see.
0: Okay.
2: For me it won't be difficult, because African food is not so difficult. They can be complicated, but they're not difficult to cook. But then the one that I would say was difficult, I don't know, I don't want to say difficult, but it takes long.
0: Kachupa.
2: Kachupa from Cape Verde. It took like 4 hours to prepare.
0: Wow.
2: Yeah.
0: What does it entail?
2: Beans and corn. You know the corn, fresh corn. Cooking corn is very difficult. It takes long. So you have to have patience. And if you don't use a pressure cook, you're not going to finish cooking that corn.
0: Wow.
2: So then it's corn and beans, two things that takes long to cook, combined with pork and other stuff that makes it whole. So that food kept so long. It was easy ingredients, but difficult. It takes a long time.
0: Wow. Right. So again, let's reiterate when we're having this big street stuff that you are
2: heading. Big Street Feast, October 16th, which is World Food Day. Like everywhere I've gone today, I'm telling people that you should know when World Food Day is. It is October 16th, 2026 this year, happening in Accra and Kumasi.
0: So Kumasi's own, since we are here, is happening
2: it's the same day though.
0: Oh, so on the same day.
2: Yeah, it happened same day, same time.
0: Oh, simultaneously. Right. Okay. Yeah. So on the 16th of October, we are having that feast of a thing. That is the Big Street Feast with Chef Abby. And you shouldn't miss out on this one.
2: Don't miss out. There's a lot of food, drinks. You can see our partners there. They're all providing Kivu, Rafi Mix, Yango, Coca-Cola, Check City, Lucozette, Vortex, Zimilion, Fairway, Amati, Sansu, Pure Heaven, and Tobinko. They're all providing. And our sponsors, a lot of food sponsors. So today, if you come that day, you get Kinki. If you don't get Kinki, you get Banku. If you don't get Banku, you get Akplen. If you don't get Akplen, you get Jollof or Plain Rice.
0: Yeah.
2: Wache. Anything, pastries, a lot of pastries.
0: Oh, you spoke about jollof, and was it Aisho Speed when he showed up in Ghana? There were a lot of individuals that actually wanted you to be doing the cooking of the jollof. Yeah.
2: What do you think?
0: I didn't want jollof, because the way people were speaking about it in the comment section.
2: To Ghanaians. Thank you, all of you.
0: Yeah. When I was like, I said Chef Abin and Kebe Sadi. So I've been wondering, since 16th of October, you're going to be here. Are you going to be in Kumasi yourself?
2: I'm hoping to be in both regions at the same time, if possible. If somebody can give me their private jet, please reach out to my team. If you have a private jet, please, because we are not getting flights that moves in the afternoon. So please, this is a humble appeal. All the rich men in Ghana, Chef Abis is calling on you to bring your private jet. Fly me from Accra to Kumasi, back to Accra.
0: Oh my God. Are you always this bubbly?
2: I am always like this.
0: You're always like this. Yeah. It should actually come off very naturally.
2: Yeah.
0: Because for what you do in the kitchen, you are always serious with fire and everything. Yeah. So it should always come off. So it's on the 16th of October.
2: Yeah,
0: the 16th of October. So where exactly is the location?
2: So like I said, it's Accra and Kumasi. But I think our BSF is, the location is the fun part. So we don't mention it till about 3 to 4 days to the event. So that people are anticipating the location, because we know that even if we mention a location a day before, people will still appear. It's free food.
0: Yeah.
2: They will still be there.
0: Free food,
2: We want it to be exciting. So please, be on the lookout. Check on bakestreetfish.com. page on Instagram, TikTok, Facebook. We're going to announce it, especially we're starting from Kumasi.
0: Mm.
2: We're announcing Kumasi first and then Accra next.
0: So Accra next. So, be on the lookout. Right. So, what's today's date?
2: Hey, why you want to count down?
0: Yeah. So, today's
2: October 6th. 10 days more.
0: 10 days more. Woo! For that very big feast, and it's going to be an amazing
2: one. The biggest
0: one.
2: Feast in Africa, actually. Yeah, it is the biggest feast in Africa.
0: That's
2: currently.
0: That's an amazing thing to do.
2: Mm-hmm.
0: You are a young lady who's been able to find for herself a purpose of life.
2: Yeah.
0: In as much as you started off from a building.
2: Building technology.
0: The building technology, which is my field, Ecoli.
2: Really?
0: Yeah.
2: You did it in tech?
0: Yeah. No, I did mine at, Takoradi Polytechnic. Oh. Now, yes.
2: What year?
0: So I did in 2009.
2: I'm not interviewing you.
0: Yeah. I did in 2009. So I have building technology and a civil engineering background.
2: Wow.
0: Yeah, so.
2: So why are you here now then?
0: This is what I love.
2: Exactly. Same for me. Yeah. Passion.
0: Yeah, this is what I love.
2: That's
0: this
2: good.
0: Is what I have a lot of my peeps asking, why would I go through that hustle in getting to have all those certificates and still not practice
2: still not
0: it?
2: Practice,
0: but then this is what comes naturally to me, and it's amazing that I'm doing it as well. Now, back to you as well. For a young individual like you.
2: Is this showing on TV though?
0: No, that's on our social media pages.
2: Oh,
0: yeah.
2: It's fun.
0: Yeah.
2: Sorry for those who can't see it.
0: Yeah, so for a young lady like you, and for a young lady out there listening to us right now, who's not found for herself a purpose of life in living, but then again, is still battling and wanting to know exactly what she is about for life, what have you got to say to that young individual? Now, I'm not going to make it gender biased, but then let's do it for both male and female.
2: Both male and female. I'll always say, even if it takes you years to find your path, you will find that path. I believe that everybody has something special that they can portray. Everybody has that special talent. Do not think you are not talented. Do not think you don't carry any specialty. Do not think you're not worth it. You're really worth it. You just need to tap into your inner self. Find what you truly love. Find what you truly enjoy. And then expand and explore it. Even if it has to do with painting or drawing or something that is not really popular and it's something you really enjoy. Do not think. The thing about young people is that they're looking at social media. They're looking at a lot of influencers, creators, celebrities, or people in the social space. And they're thinking, these are the only things they can do. They're not seeing that there's a lot of things they can explore, which is outside of these things. You don't need to be like people on social media. You might be even special in whatever you do. But because you're watching and you are thinking, oh, because I don't have this, I can't make it in life. Do not think like that. Find that thing you really want to do. Find that thing you really enjoy doing and expand on it. You are special. You can do all things, to be honest.
0: Beautiful advice as well. So again, I'm reiterating that it is happening on the 16th of
2: October. Everybody is invited. It's not for a class of people. It's for everybody in Ghana.
0: That is good. Myself, personally, I'm going to be there. So I'm going to be on your pages as well. I want to find out exactly the location itself. My dad is saying, I'll be the first individual to be served.
2: We can't wait.
0: Yeah, so again, the date is on the 16th of October. Get yourself ready for this very big street feast, and it's going to be amazing as well. It's happening concurrently in Accra and as well in Kumasi that same day. So 3 days or 2 days to the event itself, go onto the social media platforms of Chef Abby's. It could be TikTok, it could be Instagram, it could be Snap, anywhere that you think you could actually see Chef Abby's. Just get to know and also have a feel of exactly where the locations are going to be. Kumasi for Minimo. 16th, we're pulling up, and this time around, it's going to be free food for every individual. So when you're coming, come with the entire family, with friends. And I say free food. And I say it will be a baby.
2: Free food for 50,000. So if you don't come early and the 50,000, that's how I... Nah, just why it
0: so my family will amass to that.
2: Oh, then please
0: number.
2: Be part of the 50,000.
0: Yeah.
2: Come with your extended family, even.
0: Chef Abby, thank you very much for coming through.
2: I'm not
0: wanting to stress you today because I know the rounds has been enormous, and so I would allow yourself go get yourself some rest. So when are you leaving in Kumasi?
2: Tomorrow.
0: Oh wow!
2: That's sad.
0: Difufu.
2: Aye, Patrick, you're late. Why? My team and I, we are here. 1, 2, 3, 4, 5, 6, 7. Fufu for 9 hits.
0: I'll definitely think about that as well. But hey, once again, thank you very much. And also congratulations to yourself for
2: thank
0: the good
2: you.
0: Initiative you're putting together to actually sell Ghana out there. It's amazing
2: that you're
0: doing something like that. There's always something to do. If you ever think that you're missing out on anything, do not miss yourself out on that one. There's always something that you can do out there as well. Chef, thank you very, very much. 45 minutes after 7, 50 more to the top of the hour 8. We're still in here for the after drive. Keep your dials logged in.

beautiful song from Ed Sheeran, 50 After 7. 10 more to the top of the hour, 8. This is where I can officially draw down curtain on the show. It has been an amazing time hanging out with you guys. As always, before you go to bed, say a prayer. When you're up against another prayer, get up and do exactly what you need doing. And it's never enough to aim, you've got to hit the targets. When you see me in town, do holla. I'ma let you know Kumasi ain't gonna need me. But always remember, Charlie, if you Kumasi your day, you might use your mind. Good evening and stay safe.

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7: New road traffic regulations are here, and some of the penalties have changed. 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
10: Not wearing your seatbelt, 300 Ghana cedis to 600 Ghana cedis. 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
11: Failing to slow down in dangerous conditions, 600 Ghana cedis to 1,200 Ghana cedis. Breaking railway crossing rules, 60 Ghana cedis to 300 Ghana cedis.
12: Street racing, drag racing, or excessive speeding, 120 Ghana cedis to 300 Ghana cedis. Exceeding the prescribed speed limits, 120 Ghana cedis to 300 Ghana cedis.
13: If you jump a red light, that's 120 Ghana cedis to 360 Ghana cedis fine. Failing to stop or yield at stop and yield signs will attract a fine of 120 Ghana cedis to 360 Ghana cedis.
14: Driving without warning triangles or approved devices, you can be fined 300 to 600 Ghana cedis.
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16: Commercial transport operators, take note. 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
3: This is where it all started.

Rogers are foreign menager. 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They tell me get him, I got him. I did it without an album. I did it for Mariah. Look, I'm on fire. Icy as a hockey ring, Philly flyer. When I bought the Rolls Royce, they thought it was Leaf. Then I bought that new Ferrari, hater.

0: How are you doing, ladies and gentlemen? We're back again. It is Tuesday, the 5th of October 2026. Yeah, officially, we have derved straight into Pinktober. You view me? Time check is 44 minutes past the hour 8, and you're officially welcome to your favorite evening show, The Hook, on your superstation, Love 99.5 FM. You're also live on TikTok at Abena Hinkai. Join us because today's conversation is going to be a heated one. You feel me? Uh-huh. So join me at Abena Hinkai and let's have a conversation tonight. I think the account just introduced me. Abi, uh-huh. My name is the Superlacious Cheches Ahinkai. The number one evening show baby girl, evening show queen. Yes, evening show woman king, King Kong. You feel me? The only female on the radio with swag that can worry you every single time and you can't do anything about it. Yeah. You already know the team. We have DJ Rooney on the turntable, hitting us with some hip hop this evening. And then also the big man, Samuel Jupiter, holding us down on production. Uh-huh. Rabna Akwe is saying that you can never worry me. Akwe, I can worry you and even your ghost. Yes. Shout out going out to all Tuesday bonds. Yeah, if you know you are Kabina, you are Abena. Because I'm Abena, they have protocol for shout out every Tuesday. Thank you. Yes, because I'm Abena, my best friend is Abena. So, and no protocol. No fighting anywhere. Yes. So day people. Happy so day going out to all of you. Yeah. Now today's conversation, we will say it's a very current situation, ongoing. Or record as we are speaking. It is one news that is very trending in Ghana right now. And if you have not heard about it, I'm about to gist you. But if you have heard about it, we are going to continue the conversation. Yeah. We all know Nana Akua Addo, one of Ghana's most stylish, fashionable female personalities we have in Ghana and even Africa, because when Nana Akua Addo steps on that red carpet, wherever which country it is, you know that she's going to make Ghana proud. Some of her looks that have walked the runways and the red carpets are amazing. Today, you will see her in scientific clothing. Tomorrow, you see her in a dress that looks like a cathedral. The next day, you see her in a dress that looks like lava is coming out. Sometimes, she even looks like Mother Nature itself. You get the point. She's an asset that we all love in this country because of how creative she is when it comes to fashion. Now, I think it started yesterday and today. We woke up with a lot of issues circulating on the internet concerning her marriage. Apparently, she has been in an abusive marriage for almost 16 years or plus. Yeah. She has two beautiful girls in that marriage, and the footages that are coming out is showing some of the footages are showing her husband hitting her to the extent that she blacks out. Some of them, her whole face is disfigured. Now, one of the most disturbing one we saw is the man physically abusing the eldest daughter. If you see that video and you have a daughter, your stomach will turn. If you see how disfigured sometimes she gets because of the abuse of the husband, now amidst everybody sympathizing and everybody talking about domestic violence right now, the topic on Ghana social media is domestic violence because of what our sister had been going through, and nobody even knew about it. I thought a lot of people were going to be against it, but that's not what I was seeing. Though majority are against it, but a number of people are asking for the reason why the man abused the wife and the children like that. They are asking for a justification. So let's say what post the video, and when you go under the comment section, what you see is, what did she do to warrant that? Not that you are not supposed to hit your wife and children. No. What did she do to warrant that? So it means if she says, the man says, oh, she went out when I told her not to go out, then, okay, then that means we can beat, like, what is it? Some are saying that, you know, our husbands cannot correct us again. Hey, your husband cannot correct you. Correction comes with abusing your wife physically to the extent that she even ends up in the hospital sometimes. Hey. What is happening? What is happening? So, with some of the conversations going on, that is why this evening I came on the show for us to talk about domestic violence. Yeah, I think we have spoken about domestic violence before, and we delved on the reason why they don't leave, right? We spoke about why domestic violence victims find it difficult to leave. We have spoken about that. I think we did that last week, Monday. But today, we are talking about, is there a justification for domestic violence? Is there ever a justification for a man or a woman? Because I know some women to abuse their husbands domestically, but is there ever a justification for someone to put hands on their wife, their child, or their husband? Is there a justification? Say, what do you want to say? Is there a justification for that? Is there ever a justification for domestic violence? That is what we are talking about today. I'm opening the phone lines to take in, let's say, 5 calls. Today, I really want people listening to me to contribute to this discussion, because it's a very sensitive one and we need to talk about it. Is there ever a justification for domestic violence? 055-1111-995. Give me a call right now and let's talk about it. If you're on TikTok and you want to call me to the same number, 055-1111-995. Is there ever a justification for domestic violence? My TikTok family, you can also send me your thoughts through the comment section if you can't call in. Hello.
1: Hi, darling. Good evening.
0: Good evening, my dear. Your name and where you calling from?
1: My name is Abna.
0: Abna, please, can you position yourself well? We are having a little bit difficulty listening to you.
1: Is it better?
0: Yes, it is. Yes.
1: Okay. I don't think there's a justification, regardless of whatever anybody is going to say. If we were able to deliberately and consciously chastise teachers for even correcting students, students in school, with the excuse of corporal punishment as what is an infringement on a human being's right, how dare a man, how dare a woman lay a hand on your spouse with the excuse of there's a justification? What at all is the justification? What could possibly be? What, he cheated, she cheated, he did something you didn't like, or she did something you didn't like? What at all can be a justification for you to possibly say that a grown man lay a hand on a grown woman that he's probably built a life with, she is disfigured, ends up in the hospital, and you're asking for what did she do? Would they have the same reaction if the tables had turned around and we woke up in the morning and we heard, oh, Nana hit her husband with a table or a cane or a belt because of something? Society is so misconceived. Thank you very much.
0: Thank you too, my dear Abna. I can feel the emotions rushing in. I understand you very, very well. Thank you for sharing your thoughts with me. Yeah. Please, you can also call me now, 055-111-1995. Is there ever a justification for domestic violence? Give me a call and share your two senses with me. Hello?
2: Yeah, hello.
0: Yes, good evening. Your name and where you calling from?
2: Well, I'm Darrell. I'm calling from Accra.
0: Okay, Darrell, let me hear you out.
2: Okay, so there isn't any justification for that. But the point is this. You realize that we tend to ignore the red flags right from the beginning.
0: Yeah.
2: If you're dating somebody and you get to know that there are certain signs that could trigger, you walk away. But if you entertain it, you get to that stage where you can just walk out. These are some of the things that happen. You understand? Because naturally, we do have abusive guys around.
0: That's true.
2: Naturally, they are there. But you being the person going into it, you have to know exactly what you are in for. You see, there are people who would want to go for the material stuff, ignoring the red flags. You understand? So if your motive is to go for these things, definitely you're going to be a victim of this. So my point is that there is no justification for abusing a partner.
0: Yes.
2: But then if you ignore the red flags,
0: you may fall into it.
2: You don't need to blame anybody for this. And then you being abused, you realize that it's not going to just take one day.
0: It's not
2: actually
0: small.
2: Something that happens over time. So you realize you're dying. So why do you still want to be in it?
0: That is one of the questions we discussed last Monday. Why they still stay in abusive relationships like that? A majority of them, some of them, they say it's because of fear. Some of them is because of trauma bonding. Some of them is because of financial instability. So many things, and they stay through those things. But anyway, choose your life, Ojale.
2: Exactly. May God help us all.
0: May God help us all. Thank you very much for calling in. May God indeed help us all, because sometimes when you think about it, we all know our favorite gospel singer, Enkueme, Enkueme. You remember her, right? That is what happened to Ekueme. She stayed in that abusive relationship, and unfortunately for her, she couldn't come out to tell her side of the story, or she couldn't come out to even warn other women to go out of an abusive relationship. She ended up going 6 feet under the ground through the same domestic abuse. And one thing I've noticed is that this thing too tend to happen to some women that are really also doing very good for themselves, because from a life I saw where Nana Ikuyadu was talking about the situation, I think this evening, she was talking about the fact that when she wants to elevate more, this man gets more angrier and starts to put so many things in place to push her down. So he started by giving her a curfew. When it's 10 p.m., she can't go outside. Even though she has an event where majority of the events we know, red carpet events, are in the evening, this man prohibited her from shining on the red carpet. As our dear gentleman just said, sometimes when the abuse is starting, it starts small, small, small. It starts as controlling. And then you see it as, oh, he's jealous. He's too obsessed with me. He loves me too much. Now, I elevate kakra. Now, abai intiatia, he'll be screaming at you. Now, abai poli poli, nuwa poli u kakra. Then out of the blue, one day, he'll just slap you, boom. And then you'll be like, hey, then he will apologize. I'm so sorry. I didn't mean to do it. Second day, to be boom, boom. Then after the apology will come. He beat you, he bring you Rolex watch. He beat you, bring you. And it's really sad, because when it happens like this, the kids in the marriage, and in this case, the kids are also suffering the abuse also, because when the man gets angry at the woman, he transfers that aggression to the child. Where we have seen the eldest child being severely, the video is disheartening. When you see how this man hit this little girl, and the man I'm talking about is not a slim man, no. A tall, stout, like budo man, someone in budo, macho man, denensa bakula na sunu unu dionyano. I'm sorry that I'm being a bit vivid for you. I'm trying to make you see the story. Like, imagine a little girl, a teenager, cornered on the floor. She's crying and in shock. She can't even speak and even defend herself. Whatever the man is asking her, Krano, because of fear, any bruning tinuko on timing kasau. And with her reluctance because of the fear, you know, sometimes when you are in fear, the shock kind of suppresses your ability to even speak and defend yourself. Yes. Medically, it is proven that shock can numb you and even how you process things. That is why somebody can be attacked by armed robbers or something, but because of the shock and the fear, they are unable to even think about screaming. Yes, medically, it is proven that fear can even numb your senses. Mm-hmm. And this little girl was in fear, so she could hardly even speak. But hey! And then people are still looking for a justification for that child to be beaten. Our first caller was Abena, and Abena was saying that if we do not even deem it right for teachers to inflict corporal punishment or even use a cane on children in schools, how then do we need a justification for a grown, old, stout man to hit a young teenager, to hit a woman? Suku mukura na ukurani biya aswa deni ukura yese kutojio kuramani mubi. You can send me a voice note on a WhatsApp line or a text. Today we are asking that, is there ever a justification for domestic violence? Is there ever a justification for you to abuse your spouse? Do you need a justification to punch your spouse? Do you need a justification to use an item to hit your spouse? Do you need a justification to whoop your spouse to the extent that they end up in the hospital? Do we need a justification for that? And another angle I've been thinking about all night is that, is it that some Ghanaians, we are enablers of things like this? Because imagine somebody doing something as atrocious and diabolical as

But I would like to hear her talk about it. You can send me a voice note. Today I'm here for you. Your voice note, as long as it is, but please don't let it exceed 2 minutes. Right? No, don't let it exceed 1 minute, I beg you. 1 minute, 30 seconds tops, I beg you. Because when I say that, I know majority, some people will record 3 minutes for me. So please, you can send me a voice note or our WhatsApp line 055-1111995. No matter your location, WhatsApp is everywhere. You can send me a WhatsApp text. That is the Love FM line. WhatsApp text, WhatsApp voice note. And then we'll read it out. Do you need a justification for domestic violence? Should there be a justification for domestic violence? 055-1111995. You're also live on TikTok at Abena Hinkan. In case you want to see my beautiful face, enjoy the conversation through the comment section. You can have the opportunity to do that. Because I've been worried, you know, I've been worried. Instead of people to condemn the act of domestic violence, they are going around snooping their noses looking for a justification for it. Hey! Rick Kwame is saying that women need to be protected from being harassed or threatened in any manner. Love you, madam. Stay blessed. Thank you so much. Women, just say. Now, my thing is, Akolani Diene Nehemiya. Akolano. The trauma she will go through growing up is either she's going to be timid, have low self-esteem, low confidence in herself. It's either she's going to hate men because her own father abuses her like she's an animal. Sorry for my language, my dear. Because I'm sure the puppies we have in our house, we don't slap our puppies like that. The kid is going to be traumatized. And then the sad thing is, aside him inflicting all those violence on the kids, he also makes the kids watch him do it for their mom. Like, hey, hey, hey. Imagine that the pain. She will grow up hating. Just when you even as much as shout around her, the way she will flinch and run into her shell. I'm just praying that they find therapy for her when everything comes to, you know, a standstill or justice is served. They find therapy for this girl to boost her personality, boost her self-esteem, boost her confidence in herself. Because majority of the time, ni mwa kulanu social media niswa no edin. So people were like, oh, she's so quiet, not knowing that she's actually timid because of abuse. Beautiful girl. Look at that. Oh. And the majority of people too are now circulating her face on the social media. So classmates, church members, whatever society they belong to, now everyone have seen their face that, oh, ne papa bono. Oh. And right now, the internet too does not forget. Somebody will keep this video for like 10 years. And when they see that this girl is going somewhere or somehow, they will release the video. Now, Asaba trendy all over again. I have gotten one of them. Someone in my comment section, ladies and gentlemen, listen. Someone in my live comment section right now just commented that women too, at times, you should humble yourself a little. Not always must you guys raise your voice. So whoever you are on my live, you are justifying domestic abuse because a lady raised her voice in an argument where the man also was shouting. And what you are saying, you know, this woman was cornered by 3 relatives of this man and they were abusing her verbally and physically. And she was the only one in the room trying to defend herself, you know. And he said she should humble herself. When she's being beaten, she should humble herself and not speak up. Hey, you

Post account, that's why. All you people, you are part of the people that abuse people. But you hide around ghost accounts to come online and come and say all these things. Okay, uncle, for now. Hey! DJ Angel is saying that physical abuse is a no-no. Definitely is a no-no.

0: Anyway, guys, send me your voice note and your text on our WhatsApp line 055-111-1995. Is there any justification for domestic violence or domestic abuse? Send me your thoughts now. 055-111-1995. I'm going for a quick break. When I come back, there's more to dissect. Stick and stay with me. I'll be right back.
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15: 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What for a do with him? Ekrasekai. 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

0: less, just to the right, raps to the left, arch in the middle, got seed to the death, batch full of dogs with a 16 vest.
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2: If you send me the location, then I'll be right there, to make her come check you, my babe, no time, no, and my dog is on probation, another 5 years.

If I give DJ Rooney all the time right now, I'm sure he's going to turn here into a club or a dancing arena. But unfortunately, we have to continue with the show, you feel me? Anyway, you're still plugged on to your favorite evening show, The Hook, with your sexy baby girl. Let me see, every single day I come on radio, I'm going to add new names to my name, you feel me? So my name is the Superlacious Chachas Ahenkang. You don't like that name. The only lady with the swag on the airways, you feel me? Exactly. Now, today's conversation has been very, very serious because we are talking about domestic violence. Yeah. If you have been on the Ghanaian internet today and last night, you would know that our favorite fashionista, Aneki Ado, has been trending on the social media because of her domestic violence issue. And it was not only her, but her kids too. We saw videos circulating where the man was abusing her physically, where some of the time she even ended up in the hospital. We saw videos of the man actively abusing her first daughter, and it is very disheartening to see. If you see that video and you're not empathetic, then I don't know what is going up with you, but that video was very concerning. And a lot of people have been condemning the Domestic Violence Act in itself. But one other conversation I've been seeing on the internet is, what did she do for the man to beat her? What did the child do for the man to rape her? There has to be a side of the story that justifies the man almost, in Nigerian accent, they say, pieing the woman. And I came to ask you people that, is there ever a justification, ever? A justification for domestic violence? Is there ever something that will justify the fact that you are abusing your wife or your child? The little girl, the trauma, the emotional trauma that this little girl is going to go through. It wouldn't even surprise me if this girl grows up and becomes a misandrist because of the attitude of the father. The girl is a teenager. I'm sure she's like 14, 15, thereabout. And the father actively abuses her, slaps her like military soldier nibia when you crawl for techie mobi. And a lot of people are going around asking for justification for that act. I'm going to the WhatsApp line to hear what you people have today. This one says, I am Yaya. What I would say is that punishing your ward is not the problem, but the manner in which you punish and people need to be assessed mentally and regularly. Yaya is saying that sometimes you can punish your kid, but how you do it, that is where the question mark is. Because you can be a stubborn kid and we can tell you to kneel down and raise up your hands. There's no, you know, trauma or damage to your... Because ubonasumka, it can affect someone's brain. You know that, right? You can tell them, the white people will tell you, time out, go and face the wall. It's all some sort of punishment, you feel me? But to the extent that you whip them... Like, wow. And trust me, there are some people, they have to be checked in their brain, as Yaya is saying. A regular mental check to find out if they are okay. Because if you can look at the face of a little girl and beat them as if you have caught a thief, because you are asking them a question and because of the fear, it has numbed her ability to even defend herself. Charlie. Annie is saying slapping a child is crazy. Like, there's no justification for that. There's no justification for you to beat a child like a thief. Even thieves, we are seeking justice for gang violence towards them. Annie is saying they should get the girl checked because she was shaking. Of course, it's trauma. That's why I was telling you guys that medically it is proven that when people are in danger, the shock can make someone numb. So the numbness can prevent them from screaming, from shouting, from their brain to even collect thoughts together to even speak. At that instance, it's like the cerebral cortex has stopped working because of the fear.
You get my point. You know, the kid, dear, we need to send her to a hospital. After the whole saga, she needs to see a therapist. They need to really keep an eye on that little girl, because the damage and the trauma is going to be huge. This one says, in our culture, a man can discipline. No court in Ghana or anywhere else accepts that now as a legal defense. So domestic violence is a justification. What? What? Should I read again? What? Then this one tells us, what? Now, maybe I'm not understanding. Let me read it again. In our culture, a man can discipline. Full stop. No court in Ghana or anywhere else accepts that accept that as a legal defense. So domestic violence is justification. Hey. Now I read again. I need to say read again. I just read again. Like, I don't want to pick some thoughts from it. Dennis from Tano, so what's up? LA? Nah, he is a regular listener, but LA? There's no court in Ghana or anywhere else that accepts that. Dennis, have you read the law or the constitution of Ghana? Do you know that domestic violence is in the constitution of Ghana as a legal offense and you can be arrested? And in fact, their husband was arrested today because of it. Are you aware? Kobo obi ne hradi. Why? Then you go there, you say it was discipline, and you see the beautiful welcome they give you in the car. Now, wow. Insure on TikTok is saying, what is he even saying? Well, probably. Yeah. The child will grow up and either hate men or think beating is normal. Exactly what I was talking about. That the trauma can be translated in so many ways for the kid. It's either that she can even find herself in the same relationship as the mother. That is a toxic and abusive relationship, and she will think it is her fault. Because the mother has been married to this man for 16 years. And with the stories coming to the internet, even from the woman herself, it's been years. And she has seen it going on and on and on. And the mother stayed in the relationship. So it can even be translated to the kid that, "Eyene mami fought intina no papa ebono." And because of that and the trauma, after the man beats the wife, you come and beat the daughter. So the child is going to have problem with self-esteem, confidence. Every day they're going to be bottled up in their own shell. Charlie, it's a lot. I'm really concerned for the little girl. Let me read the last one and then we say bye-bye. This one says, Ahinkai, violence is violence. How can you seek justice for an armed robber who killed a civilian? Don't let us use English to pretend this, what, barbarous crimes. Oh, okay, I get you. Mm-hmm. I was about to put you in the same boat as Dennis, but I get you now. He means there's no justification for violence. Violence is violence. We are even seeking justice for an armed robber. So violence is violence. We need to catch this man who is already being arrested, by the way. It's only in Ghana that we take everything as joke. Do it somewhere else and you are gone forever. Exactly. According to Shakana, you are castrating everywhere. Charlie, thank you very much for joining me on my show today. This is all the time I have with you today. There's a surprise coming up for you right after me. My name is Ahinkai. I was your host. I did this with DJ Rooney on the turntable and also Samuel Jupiter and production. I'll come your way same time from 8 to 10. Tomorrow is going to be class then. How good is your English to true ratio? When it's 10 o'clock, we'll be moving to Joy 99.7 FM for news headlines at 10. And after that,
Yes, today I get the opportunity to say it. And after that, we are going to have Freddie Briggs in the building. Yes, he's the one taking over from Nathaniel Mentor today. He's in the studio to carry on with vibes. So I entreat you to stay logged on to Love FM and listen to him. Today's his debut day with us. Anyway, guys, I'm leaving you in his hands. Good evening, and I'm out.

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My name is Frank Briggs, beautiful people. I'm here with DJ Rooney. Of course, he's on the ones and twos. I'm super excited to be here tonight. Vibes on Vibes. This is how it's going to be all the way to 12 midnight.

Check it out. So it's my debut on the program tonight. And of course, I'm stepping in for Jonathan Mensah. My name is Frankie Briggs. One more time, I'm super excited to be part of Multimedia Family.

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And of course, you are going to get interactive tonight. So let me take my time and announce the WhatsApp numbers one more time. It's 055-111-1995. 055-111-1995.

So from the words of the song, I'm tempted to ask you, DJ Rooney, this question. You know, how far are you willing to go to prove your love or to show your love to that special someone? Because if you listen to Kwamda Kwamda right now, he's saying, say, may I your opinion, auntie? How far are you willing to go, DJ Rooney? And to our lovely listeners out there, how far are you willing to go to prove your love or to show your love to that special someone? Yeah, I actually want to listen to your views on this one. You can give us a WhatsApp, you know, text us on WhatsApp on 0551-111-995. 0551-111-995. 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

Say. DJ Rooney, you didn't answer my question, bro. One more time. How far are you willing to go to show your love or to prove your love to that special someone? Yeah, how far are you willing to go? Let me know.

So DJ Rooney said he's willing to rent that apartment for her, actually furnish the apartment for her, air conditioning, everything set. That's right. How far are you willing to go to prove your love to that special someone? Yeah. Yeah, you are always on my mind. Are you willing to go that far? Let me hear your thoughts, family. You can call us on 055-1111. It's 41's actually 995. 055-1111-995. Or you can also, you know, send us a WhatsApp. Let's hear your thoughts on this one. And of course, I also want to listen to the part of the ladies. Also, ladies, let us know. Let us know what you are willing. How far are you willing to go to prove your love or show your love to that special someone?

0: piano the
1: last. Yeah, good evening.
2: Good evening.
1: How are you doing?
2: I'm doing awesome. And you?
1: I'm great, yeah. What's your name? Where are you calling from?
2: My name is Empress.
1: Okay, Empress. Where are you calling from?
2: I'm calling from South Central.
1: Oh, okay. That's nice. That's nice. So let's know how, you know, far are you willing to go to prove, you know, or show your love? Yeah.
2: I will teach him how to know Christ.
1: You teach because, him how to know Christ?
2: Yes, because God is the one who first loved us.
1: Okay.
2: And I will love him no matter how he is, his bad side and good side.
1: Okay.
2: When he doesn't have money, I will give him. I will do anything for him.
1: Take it back. Take it back. Can you repeat that, please? You said when he what? Honey, hear me, pa.
2: When he doesn't have money,
1: yeah,
2: I will give him some.
1: Oh, that's and nice.
2: I will do anything and everything for him.
1: Wow. Your boyfriend must be very lucky.
2: Yes.
1: Oh, okay. That's nice. That's nice. Thank you so much, Empress, for letting us hear your thoughts.
2: You're welcome.
1: Yeah, keep it locked, okay?
2: Yes.
1: Yeah.

Let's go. Hey, okay, so we actually heard from Empress. You know, keep calling. Keep your numbers. Keep calling. Let us hear your thoughts. How far are you willing to go, or how, you know, to what extent would you actually prove or show your love to that special someone? Let's hear from you. The numbers are 0551-111-995. 0551-111-995. Let's hear your thoughts.

0: Yeah, hello, good evening. How you doing?
1: Fine.
0: I'm good. What's your name and where are you calling from? If you are calling from Atunsu. Okay, that's nice. So tell us, how far are you willing to go to prove your love to him, to that special someone? Everything. So far as he's happy. Oh, okay. So what are those things that will actually make him happy? What is this that Diana Yaman Abemani Niaje? What are some of those things that will actually make him happy? What? Being with him through his ups and downs. Oh, okay. That's nice. A Bonnie and Clyde kind of love. Are you sure you're not going to run away when the hard times actually pop up? Are you sure? And does he know that? Oh, okay. Okay. Thank you so much. Yeah. Keep it locked. Keep listening. Yeah. Bye. If you have.

0: Line. Hello.
1: Hello, good evening.
0: Yeah, good evening. Okay, so we have one gentleman. Bossman, what's up?
1: I'm good, and you?
0: I'm good. And my name is Frankie Briggs. What's your name?
1: My name is Emmanuel.
0: Calling from?
1: We're from Adigeso.
0: Okay, that's nice. So how far are you willing to go to prove your love to that special someone? To what extent?
1: I will try everything possible.
0: Okay.
1: Provide for her. When she is in trouble, I will be with her. I will give her all the she needs.
0: Okay.
1: And when she is in trouble, maybe she is struggling for something or one thing or the other, I will help her out. I'll give her the advice. And when she's going to the bad way, I'll advise her. And then I will make her know Christ.
0: You let her know Christ. Okay, that's nice. Okay. I really admire yours. Okay, so thank you so much. Keep it locked. Okay, keep listening. Okay.

How far are you willing to go to show your love or prove your love to that special someone? You know, when we talk about love, most of the times people actually find it in the, I don't know, but well, I want to hear your thoughts before I actually put my thoughts out. But sometimes what I want to say right now is, when you love someone, when you really and truly love someone, you should be willing to be there with the person through the good times and the bad times, the rainy days and the sunny days. Yeah, that's one of those things.

0: How far are you willing to go to show that special person love? Just like Jackie is saying right about now. Okay, so we have a caller on the line. Hello, good evening.
1: Hello, good evening.
0: Yeah, how are you doing, sir?
1: I'm doing good, how about you?
0: I'm good, I'm good. What's your name and where are you calling from? Yeah, what's your name and where are you calling from? We lost him, too bad. Call back, okay? You can call back. Let's hear your thoughts, okay? The numbers are 0551-111-995. 0551-111-995. Hello, good evening.
1: Yeah, good evening.
0: Yeah, what's your name and where are you calling from?
1: Yeah, it's Christian.
0: I can't hear you. Can you speak louder, please?
1: Hello, I'm Christian Ibuakwa from Ibuakwa.
0: Oh, Christian Ibuakwa. Okay, so how far are you willing to go? Oh, too bad. We lost him.

0: Okay, let me take my time and mention the numbers. One more time is 0551-111-995. 0551-111-995. Yeah, hello, good evening. Yeah, what's your name? Where are you calling from?
1: My name is Diane. I'm calling from the Western Region.
0: Oh, that's nice. That's nice from you. All the way from the Western Region. Okay. So how far are you willing to go to show your love to that special someone?
1: Okay. I'll make sure always I put a smile on his face.
0: You put a smile on his face? How are you going to do that?
1: Everything for him.
0: Okay.
1: In bed, in everything. I mean everything.
0: Okay.
1: Making,
0: are you sure?
1: I or not.
0: Uh-huh.
1: If I have to help him, when in trouble, we come together to solve it.
0: Wow, that's nice. When he's in trouble, you come together to solve it. So that's the two of you against the world. Oh, that's that very nice.
1: Okay.
0: Thank you so much. Keep listening, okay?
1: Thank you.
0: Okay, bye.

course, when you want to go all the way to marriage, just like Akwaboah is saying, I think, you know, both of you have to be best friends. Yeah, that's one so very important aspect. Forever. You have to be able to talk to each other. You have to be able to communicate. You have to be able to, like, listen to each other. Like, how was your day? How are things going? How are things at work? Just make sure you're actually listening to each other and actually connecting there and then. I'm not saying things just to flatter you, but every bit of what I say comes from within my heart. Because communication is a very, very, very important aspect of love. So keep your calls coming. Numbers are 0551-111-995, 0551-111-995. How far are you willing to go to prove your love to that special someone?

Vibes on Vibes family, keep your calls coming. Let's hear your thoughts. How far are you willing to go to prove your love to that special someone?

Of course, love is a beautiful thing. You know, imagine having a 50-50 kind of love, you know. A 50-50 kind of love where, you know, it's, you know, equal effort from both sides. It doesn't have to be a one-sided kind of, you know, a situation where one person has to initiate communication every time. Maybe when you don't text, that person doesn't text back. When you don't call, that person doesn't call back. All the same, question still remains, how far are you willing to go to prove your love to that special someone? How far are you willing to go?

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1: That's right. 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Just tell us how far you are willing to go.
0: Every song I write
1: to prove yourself or to prove your love to that special someone.

0: Yeah, hello, good evening. 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Pardon?
1: Mefia.
0: Mefia, where are you calling from? Oh, okay, so that's nice. So tell us what you know, what you are willing to do or how far you are willing to go. How far are you willing to go? What? Can you please talk louder? Oh, we bet me I don't need pan engine in the. Hey, I see. Why? There's a obedient lady, but okay, oh, the GDN of my percentage. Why? Percentage from a scale of 1 to 100. How, you know, rate that percentage? GDSN, I bet me the amount. Oh, say. Hey, sir, looks like, my lady, you have trust issues. Is that what it is?
1: What
0: you say? What trust issues, kakra, and then you know, cray. Oh, okay, okay. But apart from that, and the DM pan a bit my year, mano. DNA, I said DNA a bit my year, mano. How far? But don't only we are singing our own. There's a papa mo bonny mo. One na. Hey, oh, okay, Mate. The guy must be very, very lucky. Hey, but Sancho, or fro bako be on fro beam. Hey, I see. So you know, I was actually talking about communication, how communication is very, very vital when it comes to relationships. But have you tried calling him back?
1: No.
0: Time be, I want to also a friend. What is one friend now? One friend. Yeah. I see. Okay. Okay. Okay. Madam Martin, thank you so much. Keep it locked, okay?
1: Okay.
0: Yeah. Bye.

It's Beyonce and Wizkid on this one. Brown skin. Your skin just like pearl. How far are you willing to go to show or prove your love to that special someone? Let's hear your thought, okay? The numbers are 0551-111-995, 0551-111-995. Let's hear your thoughts.

0: Okay, so we have a WhatsApp message here. He says, hello, I hope you are doing amazing. Well, yeah, we are good. How about you? The show is live inside Apia Dukokobin Unity Junction, inside LTN International School, Kofi Richmond, or Sansi, your friend Brakufi. Yeah, good evening to you. Just like I said, you can text us on WhatsApp 0551-111-995, 0551-111-995, or you can call us. Hello, good evening.
1: Yeah, hello.
0: Yeah, good evening. What's your name?
1: I'm Iris.
0: Iris?
1: Yeah.
0: Wow. Where are you calling from?
1: From
0: Aputuja.
1: Yes.
0: Okay, that's nice. So, what's your thoughts on this topic?
1: Can you tell me again?
0: Yeah, how far are you willing to go? How far are you willing to go to prove your love to that special someone?
1: Okay, you know, it's 2026, so it depends on the other partner.
0: Okay.
1: Yeah, so I will be able to give according to what he gives. So it's kind of, yeah, give and take. Yeah, you're the same, I dish out the same energy.
0: Oh, okay. So this is where you actually match energy, you match efforts. Anything he does, you actually what reciprocate, right?
1: Exactly.
0: Okay, okay. That's nice. That's nice of you, Iris. Okay. So how? Let me just chip in this one. Imagine maybe you've spent the whole day and maybe you've not actually heard of him. He has not called. He has not texted. What is going to be your reaction?
1: I think that one, it's more like emotions, right? It's not something practical. If I miss him, I don't care when it comes to that part, but I meant the practical one. Yeah.
0: Oh, okay.
1: So for this one, when it comes to the emotional side, like, I mean, if I miss him, I'm not going to sit there and wait for him to actually test me before I will test him back. But when it comes to effort, I mean, like, practical ones, I think I'll go by this and this kind of thing. Yeah.
0: Oh, okay. So I have another question for you, right?
1: Okay.
0: So how long does it actually take for you to actually return a text or return a call? Do you actually wait for some time? Maybe you've actually seen the message, but, you know, these days we have relationship coaches everywhere. They tell you don't show that you are too, you know, attached, or don't show too much love. When he texts you, wait for like 10 minutes before you text back. Don't text back immediately. Don't call back. What is yours like?
1: Oh, actually, I'm 30, so I'm talking from my 30 point of view. You know, actually, I don't actually listen to anybody, because when it comes to relationship, I think sometimes emotions or our heart, it plays a major role. So, like, it's not something like a studies that you're going to study that you need guidelines. Sometimes your heart controls you, right? So I don't think, if I feel like this guy, I really like him, you know, he is a type of man that I want to go with, I accepted him in the first place. So him testing me and me waiting on something just to prove a point that I'm actually that girl, I don't think that one is necessary for me, because it's really tiring. When I see it, I return it anytime. I don't know, but I don't think people should really actually rely on, you know, guidelines. I know it helps, actually, sometimes it really do, especially when you're having issues, right? But when it comes to maybe you have a normal moment and all of a sudden somebody told you that when your man tests you or your girlfriend tests you, in order for you to let him or her know that you were tough in this game, you need to relax, you know, chill and respond late, give them that blue tick and all that. I don't think it's necessary for me. Yeah, because I've seen a lot and I've known a lot, and I don't think it's cool. If you really like somebody, there is nothing wrong with showing it. Okay? If the person doesn't like you, that is her or him. Whatever you feel is genuine, and it makes the whole thing flows, and it makes you feel so good. If the other party doesn't like you or anything, that is on him. At the end of the day, you're not being drained. You're not into something that you do not like. You just chose the person because you really liked him, not because of some guidelines and all that. So please, that's my take.
0: Thank you so much, yeah? Keep it loved,
1: okay?
0: You're welcome. Yeah.

Love 99.5. My name is Frankie Briggs, doing this together with DJ Rooney. You can also call him Rooney DJ. And of course, the show is on till midnight. Of course, we are still taking your calls, or you can also text us on WhatsApp 0551 111 995. 0551 111 995. Let's hear your thoughts.

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Say. Lovely listeners, keep your calls coming or keep your WhatsApp messages coming. How far are you willing to go to show your love to that special someone?

I keep saying love is a beautiful thing. It's a very beautiful thing, especially when you've actually found that special someone. You actually connect. You actually connect on all levels, you know. You actually understand each other. You are willing to go to that extent with that person.

0: We can go there if you really want to go to that extent with me. How far are you willing to go, you know, to show your love or to prove your love to that special someone, beautiful people?
1: Do I believe that we have met? Maybe not in this life. Time's frozen for a second, so I'm thinking tonight. We break the ice, or better still, we can set it aside. Temporarily, my temperature is telling me that you got me so hot. Stuck, girl, there is no remedy.
0: So I actually want to announce the numbers one more time. The numbers are 0551111995. 0551111995. You can call us or give us a WhatsApp right there.
1: You're too busy for me. Maybe I'm just busy for me. Will you call me when you're ready for me? It's crazy.

boyfriend, I'll be up. How far are you willing to go to show that special someone, yeah, that special person, your love? How far? To what extent? What are you willing to do? And there's one thing that actually, you know, one caller we talked about, her name is Iris. She was talking about, I actually asked her a question about why that, you know, everywhere you go on the media, you see that we have relationship coaches out right there. And then some of the things they tell you when you're in love with somebody, don't actually come out all out. Don't let the person know you actually love somebody. But how can you love someone and not letting the person know? So if maybe the person calls you or maybe the person texts you, you actually delay. Message, but you don't want to reply. What is all that?

Yeah, no, say so. How, you know, how long do you take to actually reply? Reply, or maybe call back, or maybe reply a message from that special someone. I really want to know. Let me find out, or let me hear your thoughts, okay? 0551 111 995. 0551 111 995.

0: Yeah, hello, good evening.
1: Good evening.
0: How are you, and what's your name?
1: Yeah, from
0: Atonsu. Okay, so did you hear the question I asked?
1: Yes.

0: Hello, good evening.
1: Hello.
0: Yeah, hello.
1: They say love is sacrifice.
0: Okay.
1: So why would you wait for your man to call you before you do?
0: Thank you.
1: If you really love him, as you say, you won't even wait for him to call you.
0: Okay.
1: There's no need for that. Whether he loves you or not, you love him. So you have to call him. You have to do the initiative, not him. Whether he calls you or not, he is your love.
0: Okay.
1: So you have to call him. Me, I will not wait for you to call. Once I love him and I have settled you as my man, it's my duty to call you whether you call me or not. Nyafina me bet you chimmy who say I was so friend me and son I'm a frown is on your manu. And who and yes, who don't you panic qua dear? And Fabo, my obian controls away, Jimmy. And here, Lucia. And here, so who don't you panic qua dear son your manu who young? Just love the person. So though are fine. And then even cry, it could be said the person doesn't love you, but dear who obey you know.
0: Okay.
1: Hey, so love is sacrifice. So love with your whole being and every aspect of your life, everything that you have, make love with it.
0: Okay.
1: Sunny here. Internet, I say, oh, so no friend, I'm saying, our friend, oh, yes, I'm saying, our way. Original baby, oh, young run when they cry or garbage. That's all to show who not to be Jane a quack. Now, what could not be a BS? But why you fight for it? Fight with everything that you have got. Me, I will not allow you to come between me and my man. So, I am born a crown now, make punishment. Maybe I know my family. Me, my own major.
0: Okay.
1: Thank you.
0: Nice. They say once a relationship coach is now about and from a money idea, people are like, who message Nana soon we crowd their chunk a crap, man reply.
1: Hey,
0: if you are.
1: It is a old donor, and it's now my third person. Becca so say, you see, and how are you win? What he has said.
0: Yeah.
1: Any panel, sometimes, yeah, who our own enemies, not what they're now opening, not show. Yeah, Jimmy, for never what they meet me a canon.
0: Okay.
1: Because all done them, and he pays me to me.
0: Aye, and you know,
1: yes, I won't mean though. If you like me, who said, so we are watching, say, only minima, who's mean dog? Because then, yeah, pain, yeah, you will mean. Obia, yen, who's so in him, yansa.
0: Aye.
1: A dear open, a bashro, ye jimmy fool. Oh, the money pana would done in a cockant, so say, wait, Jimmy.
0: Aye, a money be brings you know in yard, you. Eh, on
1: your own case, so me. I would never allow you to take what is mine. Whatever I have to do to have my man, I will. Name my own Jenny Freeman. Even Oya Bonia, you punish him, then you take him back. And no. What is the metona say? Because then you are seen your own Obianye. Obianye.
0: Oh, yeah. Medium, yeah.
1: On that side. Obia on a bad side, we are not perfect. What did the mention I say? Nyamin Kwan, they are perfect. Now you didn't see Obama, you are perfect. And the man can say, oh, wait to say. Nyangina, yenye. But who will be not a old donor? Ne downfall, no, then who punish any kakra? Then no one page our idea, no one for our idea, no dinner bob. Sanding a yen, sometimes who be so kakra. It's soon the amen can say, oh, soon be soon.
0: Yeah.
1: Ubesu, but am I soon in Bua Bem Sese because Ufrihana woke? Baby, I woke on a first no bed juice who? Onya de operia or co. I didn't see that the old so onyeno. won fa wadie na won kroko no na won said ya o pesa oye no o like o maintaining is a onye ni kakran kakran na won fa wadie because ne baby anjo ye baby anjo believe me say o kasa wo ko u be di mema taz na chi enye onye onye o pa men ware ana men ko fa boyfriend what na sitting. 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
0: Okay.
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1: Eh.
0: Eh.
1: Enya me bo yo. 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
0: Eh.
1: Obi aje no.
0: Asem kesi ya.
1: Aha. 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
0: Yeah.
1: Because dia wu unche se se no onye perfect. Ana sometimes in a cry nye no ne fault. 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Wo wa dia na wo pene no na wa ye na jin so beje me mami I will not allow you to take it. I will fight.
0: No, the man sumu can be. I think you are partly part of it because you go and tell your friends, oh, boyfriend Bia Minyana, he's so kind, he gives me that, he this, that, and then so that is when your friend becomes actually jealous or maybe a bit envious of you. You see? Yeah.
1: Yes, to me this time around I have learned my lesson.
0: Okay.
1: So this one, no, I will not allow you. Even if you come, I will chin your answer and take it. I will not allow you.
0: Wait, to three, bro, you will chin your answer.
1: Yes, I will chin your answer and take what is mine from you.
0: Mm-hmm. Okay.
1: That's what this goes. Sunday was say yeah, no, because this time around, say Gen Z no say one white pen I want no. Obi here near the commodore. The old one, everybody is hungry. I don't know. The old one, me, I will not allow you. I will take it from you.
0: Mm.
1: I won't even allow you to come close.
0: Okay.
1: I won't. Insanity. In a yani, you own enemies. So what you believe in, you fight for it.
0: Okay. Sanity. Okay. Thank you so much for that insight. Thank you very, very much. Keep the dialogue, okay?

0: Here we go. Say, beauty the day for your body. Your body. Hey, say.
1: Give me vibe. Make I touch you tonight. Touch you tonight. Baby, give me vibe. Make I feel alright.
0: His name is DJ Rooney, beautiful people. It's Love FM 99.5.
1: Touch you tonight.
0: And of course, it's Vibes. And of course, the song playing in the background is also titled Vibes. I remember when this song came back, I think it was somewhere in 2014. Do you have a love sound? You know, do you have that particular song when you actually hear it? It actually rings bells.

How long does it take to actually reply or call back, you know, that special someone when you see his message or when you see her message? Do you intentionally delay? Do you intentionally delay, or do you actually, you know, reply the message quite immediately? Let me know that too. If your body be festival, I go celebrate. I run right now, all these days, you know, all the relationship coaches around, when you actually talk to them or when you listen to them, they're out there. Some of them are actually healing, or some of them are actually in the process of healing, and then they feel maybe they know so much and they're out there misleading people. But I believe if you really love somebody, you should really, really go all out. Be there.

It's Vibe on Love FM 99.5. Beautiful people, my name is Frankie Briggs. I'm out here with DJ Rooney. How far are you willing to go to prove your love to that special someone? Is the question I asked. And I actually, had a second question. It's something that I've actually been, I've been thinking about this. I've been racking my mind sometimes, modern day and age. Yeah, I think things are actually changing when it comes to, relationships. How long does it actually take for you to reply his or her text? Do you intentionally delay or do you reply immediately?

0: She out there behind and I soon. Ya don't send her in your against if you fum. Or dash my coma, ma. Ya don't so say jama. Or so me sending an antimuna.
1: So if you can call, you can text us on WhatsApp. It's 0551111995. 0551111995. Let's hear your thoughts. You know, love is a beautiful thing when it's a 50-50 kind of love. I keep saying this. You don't have to be the one to initiate communications every time. If you don't text, she doesn't text you. Is that love? DJ Rooney, give me an answer.

doesn't make you a weak lover if you reply your lover's text immediately. Or you feel good about yourself when you delay. You try to pretend you are busy, but maybe really you are not. Is that what it is?

So one caller came out to actually say, she actually stated the fact that if you really love somebody, you should really go out. What is all the chitches about? Because if you don't go all out, maybe there's somebody that actually maybe waiting next in line, the moment you actually slack just the least, that person is taking that person away. And personally, I believe it doesn't make you a weaker lover if you actually call that person when you see the missed call, or maybe when you see that text. Yeah, it doesn't make you weak. It only shows how, you know, open-minded you are.

You know, love is a beautiful thing. I think when it comes to love, the two of you should actually be able to bring out the best in each other. It shouldn't be a one-sided thing. You know what I'm saying? If your boyfriend gives you money, you should also be giving your boyfriend money. Don't you agree? DJ Rooney.

That's right. I said, if your boyfriend gives you money, you should also be trying to be giving your boyfriend money. It doesn't have to be a one-sided kind of equation. You know what I'm saying? It has to be a 50-50 kind of thing. You should both be able to bring out the best in each other. You should boost each other. In fact, just push each other to the limit. That's what I'm saying right about now.

Beautiful people, my name is Frankie Briggs one more time, and I'm here with DJ Rooney. And of course, it's Vibes right here on Love 99.5. Hey, big shout out going out to all our listeners.

0: do pa de ho na pa pa pa pa pa pa pa. Nessa bre bre bre na unsa to bi soa. You have to hold on tight. Really, really, really hold on tight. Because sometimes money is not enough.
1: Life's never been the same since the day. Oh.
0: There has to be more than that. There has to be a lot of effort. You know, effort towards communication. You also have to be best friends with that person. That kind of love, you know what I'm saying?

love you. That's right, it's easy like that. My name is Frankie Briggs. Thank you so much, and big shout out to everybody, to all our callers and everybody that actually texted us on WhatsApp. And I'll do anything, yeah. For myself and DJ Rooney and the whole multimedia. I'm crazy for you, baby. Girl, I'm thirsty. Thank you so much. You were the best thing I have ever had, baby. Oh. This is where we draw today's, you know, the curtain for today's session. Let's make a date, God willing. Tomorrow we are here again from 10 p.m. all the way to midnight. Yeah, I love you. Yeah, yeah, yeah. We out. Yeah.